Wind 310 degrees 16 knots. Maximum 26 knots. Minimum 8 knots. Direction variable between 280 and 340 degrees. Visibility 40 kilometers. Few 3,000 feet cumulus. Broken heights unknown. Temperature 21. Dew point 2. QNH 1009 hectopascals 2982 inches. Advise you have information, Juliet. Nalitra International Airport information, Juliet. 0030. ILS Zulu runway 34 right approach. Landing runway 34 right. Departure runway 34 left. Departure frequency 124.2. Taxiway Alpha 1 closed. Observe gear down operation procedure on final. Wind 310 degrees 16 knots. Maximum 26 knots. Minimum 8 knots. Direction variable between 280 and 340 degrees. Visibility 40 kilometers. Few 3,000 feet cumulus. Broken heights unknown. Temperature 21. Dew point 2. QNH 1009 hectopascals 2982 inches. Advise you have information, Juliet. Nalitra International Airport information, Juliet. 0030. ILS Zulu runway 34 right approach. Landing runway 34 right. Departure runway 34 left. Departure frequency 124.2. Taxiway Alpha 1 closed. Observe gear down operation procedure on final. Wind 310 degrees 16 knots. Maximum 26 knots. Minimum 8 knots. Direction variable between 280 and 340 degrees. Visibility 40 kilometers. Few 3,000 feet cumulus. Broken heights unknown. Temperature 21. Dew point 2. QNH 1009 hectopascals 2982 inches. Advise you have information, Juliet. Nalitra International Airport information, Juliet. 0030. ILS Zulu runway 34 right approach. Landing runway 34 right. Departure runway 34 left. Departure frequency 124.2. Taxiway Alpha 1 closed. Observe gear down operation procedure on final. Wind 310 degrees 16 knots. Maximum 26 knots. Minimum 8 knots. Direction variable between 280 and 340 degrees. Visibility 40 kilometers. Few 3,000 feet cumulus. Broken heights unknown. Temperature 21. Dew point 2. QNH 1009 hectopascals 2982 inches. Advise you have information, Juliet. Nalitra International Airport information, Juliet. 0030. ILS Zulu runway 34 right approach. Landing runway 34 right. Departure runway 34 left. Departure frequency 124.2. Taxiway Alpha 1 closed. Observe gear down operation procedure on final. Wind 310 degrees 16 knots. Maximum 26 knots. Minimum 8 knots. Direction variable between 280 and 340 degrees. Visibility 40 kilometers. Few 3,000 feet cumulus. Broken heights unknown. Temperature 21. Dew point 2. QNH 1009 hectopascals 2982 inches. Advise you have information, Juliet. Nalitra International Airport information, Juliet. 0030. ILS Zulu runway 34 right approach. Landing runway 34 right. Departure runway 34 left. Departure frequency 124.2. Taxiway Alpha 1 closed.
Observe gear down operation procedure on final. Wind 310 degrees 16 knots. Maximum 26 knots. Minimum 8 knots. Direction variable between 280 and 340 degrees. Visibility 40 kilometers. Few 3,000 feet cumulus. Broken heights unknown. Temperature 21. Dew point 2. QNH 1009 or hectopascals 2982 inches. Advise you have information, Juliet. Nalita International Airport information, Juliet. 0030. ILS Zulu runway 34 right approach. Landing runway 34 right. Departure runway 34 left. Departure frequency 124.2. Taxiway Alpha 1 closed. Observe gear down operation procedure on final. Wind 310 degrees 16 knots. Maximum 26 knots. Minimum 8 knots. Direction variable between 280 and 340 degrees. Visibility 40 kilometers. Few 3,000 feet cumulus. Broken heights unknown. Temperature 21. 2.2. QNH 1009 or hectopascals 2982 inches. Advise you have information, Juliet. Nalita International Airport information, Juliet. 0030. ILS Zulu runway 34 right approach. Landing runway 34 right. Departure runway 34 left. Departure frequency 124.2. Taxiway Alpha 1 closed. Observe gear down operation procedure on final. Wind 310 degrees 16 knots. Maximum 26 knots. Minimum 8 knots. Direction variable between 280 and 340 degrees. Visibility 40 kilometers. Few 3,000 feet cumulus. Broken heights unknown. Temperature 21. Dew point 2. QNH 1009 or hectopascals 2982 inches. Advise you have information, Juliet. Nalita International Airport information, Juliet. 0030. ILS Zulu runway 34 right approach. Landing runway 34 right. Departure runway 34 left. Departure frequency 124.2. Taxiway Alpha 1 closed. Observe gear down operation procedure on final. Wind 310 degrees 16 knots. Maximum 26 knots. Minimum 8 knots. Direction variable between 280 and 340 degrees. Visibility 40 kilometers. Few 3,000 feet cumulus. Broken heights unknown. Temperature 21. Dew point 2. QNH 1009 or hectopascals 2982 inches. Advise you have information, Juliet. Nalita International Airport information, Juliet. 0030. ILS Zulu runway 34 right approach. Landing runway 34 right. Departure runway 34 left. Departure frequency 124.2. Taxiway Alpha 1 closed. Observe gear down operation procedure on final. Wind 310 degrees 16 knots. Maximum 26 knots. Minimum 8 knots. Direction variable between 280 and 340 degrees. Visibility 40 kilometers. Few 3,000 feet cumulus. Broken heights unknown. Temperature 21. Dew point 2. QNH 1009 or hectopascals 2982 inches. Advise you have information, Juliet. Nalita International Airport information, Juliet. 0030. ILS Zulu runway 34 right approach. Landing runway 34 right. Departure runway 34 left. Departure frequency 124.2.
Taxiway out 1 closed. Observe gear down operation procedure on final. Wind 310 degrees 16 knots. Maximum 26 knots. Minimum 8 knots. Direction variable between 280 and 340 degrees. Visibility 40 kilometers. Few 3,000 feet cumulus. Broken heights unknown. Temperature 21. Dew point 2. QNH 1009 hectopascals 2982 inches. Advise you have information, Juliet. Nalitra International Airport information, Juliet. 0030. ILS Zulu runway 34 right approach. Landing runway 34 right. Departure runway 34 left. Departure frequency 124.2. Taxiway Alpha 1 closed. Observe gear down operation procedure on final. Wind 310 degrees 16 knots. Maximum 26 knots. Minimum 8 knots. Direction variable between 280 and 340 degrees. Visibility 40 kilometers. Few 3,000 feet cumulus. Broken heights unknown. Temperature 21. Dew point 2. QNH 1009 hectopascals 2982 inches. Advise you have information, Juliet. Nalitra International Airport information, Juliet. 0030. ILS Zulu runway 34 right approach. Landing runway 34 right. Departure runway 34 left. Departure frequency 124.2. Taxiway Alpha 1 closed. Observe gear down operation procedure on final. Wind 310 degrees 16 knots. Maximum 26 knots. Minimum 8 knots. Direction variable between 280 and 340 degrees. Visibility 40 kilometers. Few 3,000 feet cumulus. Broken heights unknown. Temperature 21. Dew point 2. QNH 1009 hectopascals 2982 inches. Advise you have information, Juliet. Nalitra International Airport information, Juliet. 0030. ILS Zulu runway 34 right approach. Landing runway 34 right. Departure runway 34 left. Departure frequency 124.2. Taxiway Alpha 1 closed. Observe gear down operation procedure on final. Wind 310 degrees 16 knots. Maximum 26 knots. Minimum 8 knots. Direction variable between 280 and 340 degrees. Visibility 40 kilometers. Few 3,000 feet cumulus. Broken heights unknown. Temperature 21. Dew point 2. QNH 1009 hectopascals 2982 inches. Advise you have information, Juliet. Nalitra International Airport information, Juliet. 0030. ILS Zulu runway 34 right approach. Landing runway 34 right. Departure runway 34 left. Departure frequency 124.2. Taxiway Alpha 1 closed. Observe gear down operation procedure on final. Wind 310 degrees 16 knots. Maximum 26 knots. Minimum 8 knots. Direction variable between 280 and 340 degrees. Visibility 40 kilometers. Few 3,000 feet cumulus. Broken heights unknown. Temperature 21. Dew point 2. QNH 1009 hectopascals 2982 inches. Advise you have information, Juliet. Nalitra International Airport information, Juliet. 0030. ILS Zulu runway 34 right approach. Landing runway 34 right. Departure runway 34 left.
departure frequency 124.2. Taxiway Alpha 1 closed. Observe gear down operation procedure on final. Wind 310 degrees 16 knots. Maximum 26 knots. Minimum 8 knots. Direction variable between 280 and 340 degrees. Visibility 40 kilometers. Few 3,000 feet cumulus. Broken heights unknown. Temperature 21. Dew point 2. QNH 1009 or hectopascals 2982 inches. Advise you have information, Juliet. Nalitra International Airport information, Juliet. 0030. ILS Zulu runway 34 right approach. Landing runway 34 right. Departure runway 34 left. Departure frequency 124.2. Taxiway Alpha 1 closed. Observe gear down operation procedure on final. Wind 310 degrees 16 knots. Maximum 26 knots. Minimum 8 knots. Direction variable between 280 and 340 degrees. Visibility 40 kilometers. Few 3,000 feet cumulus. Broken heights unknown. Temperature 21. Dew point 2. QNH 1009 or hectopascals 2982 inches. Advise you have information, Juliet. Nalitra International Airport information, Juliet. 0030. ILS Zulu runway 34 right approach. Landing runway 34 right. Departure runway 34 left. Departure frequency 124.2. Taxiway Alpha 1 closed. Observe gear down operation procedure on final. Wind 310 degrees 16 knots. Maximum 26 knots. Minimum 8 knots. Direction variable between 280 and 340 degrees. Visibility 40 kilometers. Few 3,000 feet cumulus. Broken heights unknown. Temperature 21. Dew point 2. QNH 1009 or hectopascals 2982 inches. Advise you have information, Juliet. Nalitra International Airport information, Juliet. 0030. ILS Zulu runway 34 right approach. Landing runway 34 right. Departure runway 34 left. Departure frequency 124.2. Taxiway Alpha 1 closed. Observe gear down operation procedure on final. Wind 310 degrees 16 knots. Maximum 26 knots. Minimum 8 knots. Direction variable between 280 and 340 degrees. Visibility 40 kilometers. Few 3,000 feet cumulus. Broken heights unknown. Temperature 21. Dew point 2. QNH 1009 or hectopascals 2982 inches. Advise you have information, Juliet. Nalitra International Airport information, Juliet. 0030. ILS Zulu runway 34 right approach. Landing runway 34 right. Departure runway 34 left. Departure frequency 124.2. Taxiway Alpha 1 closed. Observe gear down operation procedure on final. Wind 310 degrees 16 knots. Maximum 26 knots. Minimum 8 knots. Direction variable between 280 and 340 degrees. Visibility 40 kilometers. Few 3,000 feet cumulus. Broken heights unknown. Temperature 21. Dew point 2. QNH 1009 or hectopascals 2982 inches. Advise you have information, Juliet. Nalitra International Airport information, Juliet. 0030. ILS Zulu runway 34 right approach. Landing runway 34 right.
Departure runway 34 left. Departure frequency 124.2. Taxiway Alpha 1 closed. Observe gear down operation procedure on final. Wind 310 degrees 16 knots. Maximum 26 knots. Minimum 8 knots. Direction variable between 280 and 340 degrees. Visibility 40 kilometers. Few 3,000 feet cumulus. Broken heights unknown. Temperature 21. Dew point 2. QNH 1009 or hectopascals 2982 inches. Advise you have information, Juliet. Nalitra International Airport information, Juliet. 0030. ILS Zulu runway 34 right approach. Landing runway 34 right. Departure runway 34 left. Departure frequency 124.2. Taxiway Alpha 1 closed. Observe gear down operation procedure on final. Wind 310 degrees 16 knots. Maximum 26 knots. Minimum 8 knots. Direction variable between 280 and 340 degrees. Visibility 40 kilometers. Few 3,000 feet cumulus. Broken heights unknown. Temperature 21. Dew point 2. QNH 1009 or hectopascals 2982 inches. Advise you have information, Juliet. Nalitra International Airport information, Kilo. 0100. ILS Zulu runway 34 right approach. Landing runway 34 right. Departure runway 34 left. Departure frequency 124.2. Taxiway Alpha 1 closed. Observe gear down operation procedure on final. Wind 290 degrees 13 knots. Direction variable between 260 and 330 degrees. Visibility 40 kilometers. Few 3,000 feet cumulus. Broken heights unknown. Temperature 20. Dew point 2. QNH 1010 hectopascals 2984 inches. Advise you have information, Kilo. Nalitra International Airport information, Kilo. 0100. ILS Zulu runway 34 right approach. Landing runway 34 right. Departure runway 34 left. Departure frequency 124.2. Taxiway Alpha 1 closed. Observe gear down operation procedure on final. Wind 290 degrees 13 knots. Direction variable between 260 and 330 degrees. Visibility 40 kilometers. Few 3,000 feet cumulus. Broken heights unknown. Temperature 20. Dew point 2. QNH 1010 hectopascals 2984 inches. Advise you have information, Kilo. Nalitra International Airport information, Kilo. 0100. ILS Zulu runway 34 right approach. Landing runway 34 right. Departure runway 34 left. Departure frequency 124.2. Taxiway Alpha 1 closed. Observe gear down operation procedure on final. Wind 290 degrees 13 knots. Direction variable between 260 and 330 degrees. Visibility 40 kilometers. Few 3,000 feet cumulus. Broken heights unknown. Temperature 20. Dew point 2. QNH 1010 hectopascals 2984 inches. Advise you have information, Kilo. Nalitra International Airport information, Kilo. 0100. ILS Zulu runway 34 right approach. Landing runway 34 right. Departure runway 34 left. Departure frequency 124.2. Taxiway Alpha 1 closed.
Observe gear down operation procedure on final. Wind 290 degrees 1 tree knots. Direction variable between 260 and 330 degrees. Visibility 40 kilometers. Few tree 1000 feet cumulus. Broken heights unknown. Temperature 20. Dew point 2. QNH 1010 hectopascals 2984 inches. Advise you have information kilo. Nalita International Airport information kilo. 0100. ILS Zulu runway 34 right approach. Landing runway 34 right. Departure runway 34 left. Departure frequency 124.2. Taxiway Alpha 1 closed. Observe gear down operation procedure on final. Wind 290 degrees 1 tree knots. Direction variable between 260 and 330 degrees. Visibility 40 kilometers. Few tree 1000 feet cumulus. Broken heights unknown. Temperature 20. Dew point 2. QNH 1010 hectopascals 2984 inches. Advise you have information kilo. Nalita International Airport information kilo. 0100. ILS Zulu runway 34 right approach. Landing runway 34 right. Departure runway 34 left. Departure frequency 124.2. Taxiway Alpha 1 closed. Observe gear down operation procedure on final. Wind 290 degrees 1 tree knots. Direction variable between 260 and 330 degrees. Visibility 40 kilometers. Few tree 1000 feet cumulus. Broken heights unknown. Temperature 20. Dew point 2. QNH 1010 hectopascals 2984 inches. Advise you have information kilo. Nalita International Airport information kilo. 0100. ILS Zulu runway 34 right approach. Landing runway 34 right. Departure runway 34 left. Departure frequency 124.2. Taxiway Alpha 1 closed. Observe gear down operation procedure on final. Wind 290 degrees 1 tree knots. Direction variable between 260 and 330 degrees. Visibility 40 kilometers. Few tree 1000 feet cumulus. Broken heights unknown. Temperature 20. Dew point 2. QNH 1010 hectopascals 2984 inches. Advise you have information kilo. Nalita International Airport information kilo. 0100. ILS Zulu runway 34 right approach. Landing runway 34 right. Departure runway 34 left. Departure frequency 124.2. Taxiway Alpha 1 closed. Observe gear down operation procedure on final. Wind 290 degrees 1 tree knots. Direction variable between 260 and 330 degrees. Visibility 40 kilometers. Few tree 1000 feet cumulus. Broken heights unknown. Temperature 20. Dew point 2. QNH 1010 hectopascals 2984 inches. Advise you have information kilo. Nalita International Airport information kilo. 0100. ILS Zulu runway 34 right approach. Landing runway 34 right. Departure runway 34 left. Departure frequency 124.2. Taxiway Alpha 1 closed. Observe gear down operation procedure on final. Wind 290 degrees 1 tree knots. Direction variable between 260 and 330 degrees. Visibility 40 kilometers. Few tree 1000 feet cumulus. Broken heights unknown. Temperature 20.
Dew point 2. QNH1010 hectopascals 2984 inches. Advise you have information kilo. Nalitra International Airport information kilo. 0100. ILS Zulu runway 34 right approach. Landing runway 34 right. Departure runway 34 left. Departure frequency 124.2. Taxiway Alpha 1 closed. Observe gear down operation procedure on final. Wind 290 degrees 1 tree knots. Direction variable between 260 and 330 degrees. Visibility 40 kilometers. Few tree 1000 feet cumulus. Broken heights unknown. Temperature 20. Dew point 2. QNH1010 hectopascals 2984 inches. Advise you have information kilo. Nalitra International Airport information Lima. 0108. ILS Zulu runway 34 right approach. Landing runway 34 right. Departure runway 34 left. Departure frequency 124.2. Taxiway Alpha 1 closed. Observe gear down operation procedure on final. Wind 300 degrees 15 knots. Maximum 29 knots. Minimum 8 knots. Direction variable between 270 and 330 degrees. Visibility 40 kilometers. Few tree 1000 feet cumulus. Broken heights unknown. Temperature 20. Dew point 3. QNH1010 hectopascals 2984 inches. Advise you have information Lima. Nalitra International Airport information Lima. 0108. ILS Zulu runway 34 right approach. Landing runway 34 right. Departure runway 34 left. Departure frequency 124.2. Taxiway Alpha 1 closed. Observe gear down operation procedure on final. Wind 300 degrees 15 knots. Maximum 29 knots. Minimum 8 knots. Direction variable between 270 and 330 degrees. Visibility 40 kilometers. Few tree 1000 feet cumulus. Broken heights unknown. Temperature 20. Dew point 3. QNH1010 hectopascals 2984 inches. Advise you have information Lima. Nalitra International Airport information Lima. 0108. ILS Zulu runway 34 right approach. Landing runway 34 right. Departure runway 34 left. Departure frequency 124.2. Taxiway Alpha 1 closed. Observe gear down operation procedure on final. Wind 300 degrees 15 knots. Maximum 29 knots. Minimum 8 knots. Direction variable between 270 and 330 degrees. Visibility 40 kilometers. Few tree 1000 feet cumulus. Broken heights unknown. Temperature 20. Dew point 3. QNH1010 hectopascals 2984 inches. Advise you have information Lima. Nalitra International Airport information Lima. 0108. ILS Zulu runway 34 right approach. Landing runway 34 right. Departure runway 34 left. Departure frequency 124.2. Taxiway Alpha 1 closed. Observe gear down operation procedure on final. Wind 300 degrees 15 knots. Maximum 29 knots. Minimum 8 knots. Direction variable between 270 and 330 degrees. Visibility 40 kilometers. Few tree 1000 feet cumulus. Broken heights unknown. Temperature 20. Dew point 3.
QNH1010 hectopascals 2984 inches. Advise you have information Lima. Nalitra International Airport information Lima. 0108. ILS Zulu runway 34 right approach. Landing runway 34 right. Departure runway 34 left. Departure frequency 124.2. Taxiway Alpha 1 closed. Observe gear down operation procedure on final. Wind 300 degrees 15 knots. Maximum 29 knots. Minimum 8 knots. Direction variable between 270 and 330 degrees. Visibility 40 kilometers. Few 3,000 feet cumulus. Broken heights unknown. Temperature 20. Dew point 3. QNH1010 hectopascals 2984 inches. Advise you have information Lima. Nalitra International Airport information Lima. 0108. ILS Zulu runway 34 right approach. Landing runway 34 right. Departure runway 34 left. Departure frequency 124.2. Taxiway Alpha 1 closed. Observe gear down operation procedure on final. Wind 300 degrees 15 knots. Maximum 29 knots. Minimum 8 knots. Direction variable between 270 and 330 degrees. Visibility 40 kilometers. Few 3,000 feet cumulus. Broken heights unknown. Temperature 20. Dew point 3. QNH1010 hectopascals 2984 inches. Advise you have information Lima. Nalitra International Airport information Lima. 0108. ILS Zulu runway 34 right approach. Landing runway 34 right. Departure runway 34 left. Departure frequency 124.2. Taxiway Alpha 1 closed. Observe gear down operation procedure on final. Wind 300 degrees 15 knots. Maximum 29 knots. Minimum 8 knots. Direction variable between 270 and 330 degrees. Visibility 40 kilometers. Few 3,000 feet cumulus. Broken heights unknown. Temperature 20. Dew point 3. QNH1010 hectopascals 2984 inches. Advise you have information Lima. Nalitra International Airport information Lima. 0108. ILS Zulu runway 34 right approach. Landing runway 34 right. Departure runway 34 left. Departure frequency 124.2. Taxiway Alpha 1 closed. Observe gear down operation procedure on final. Wind 300 degrees 15 knots. Maximum 29 knots. Minimum 8 knots. Direction variable between 270 and 330 degrees. Visibility 40 kilometers. Few 3,000 feet cumulus. Broken heights unknown. Temperature 20. Dew point 3. QNH1010 hectopascals 2984 inches. Advise you have information Lima. Nalitra International Airport information Lima. 0108. ILS Zulu runway 34 right approach. Landing runway 34 right. Departure runway 34 left. Departure frequency 124.2. Taxiway Alpha 1 closed. Observe gear down operation procedure on final. Wind 300 degrees 15 knots. Maximum 29 knots. Minimum 8 knots. Direction variable between 270 and 330 degrees. Visibility 40 kilometers. Few 3,000 feet cumulus. Broken heights unknown. Temperature 20.
Dew point 3. QNH 1010 hectopascals 29.84 inches. Advise you have information Lima. Nalitra International Airport information Lima. 0108. ILS Zulu runway 34 right approach. Landing runway 34 right. Departure runway 34 left. Departure frequency 124.2. Taxiway Alpha 1 closed. Observe gear down operation procedure on final. Wind 300 degrees 15 knots. Maximum 29 knots. Minimum 8 knots. Direction variable between 270 and 330 degrees. Visibility 40 kilometers. Few 3,000 feet cumulus. Broken heights unknown. Temperature 20. Dew point 3. QNH 1010 hectopascals 29.84 inches. Advise you have information Lima. Nalitra International Airport information Lima. 0108. ILS Zulu runway 34 right approach. Landing runway 34 right. Departure runway 34 left. Departure frequency 124.2. Taxiway Alpha 1 closed. Observe gear down operation procedure on final. Wind 300 degrees 15 knots. Maximum 29 knots. Minimum 8 knots. Direction variable between 270 and 330 degrees. Visibility 40 kilometers. Few 3,000 feet cumulus. Broken heights unknown. Temperature 20. Dew point 3. QNH 1010 hectopascals 29.84 inches. Advise you have information Lima. Nalitra International Airport information Lima. 0108. ILS Zulu runway 34 right approach. Landing runway 34 right. Departure runway 34 left. Departure frequency 124.2. Taxiway Alpha 1 closed. Observe gear down operation procedure on final. Wind 300 degrees 15 knots. Maximum 29 knots. Minimum 8 knots. Direction variable between 270 and 330 degrees. Visibility 40 kilometers. Few 3,000 feet cumulus. Broken heights unknown. Temperature 20. Dew point 3. QNH 1010 hectopascals 29.84 inches. Advise you have information Lima. Nalitra International Airport information Lima. 0108. ILS Zulu runway 34 right approach. Landing runway 34 right. Departure runway 34 left. Departure frequency 124.2. Taxiway Alpha 1 closed. Observe gear down operation procedure on final. Wind 300 degrees 15 knots. Maximum 29 knots. Minimum 8 knots. Direction variable between 270 and 330 degrees. Visibility 40 kilometers. Few 3,000 feet cumulus. Broken heights unknown. Temperature 20. Dew point 3. QNH 1010 hectopascals 29.84 inches. Advise you have information Lima. Nalitra International Airport information Lima. 0108. ILS Zulu runway 34 right approach. Landing runway 34 right. Departure runway 34 left. Departure frequency 124.2. Taxiway Alpha 1 closed. Observe gear down operation procedure on final. Wind 300 degrees 15 knots. Maximum 29 knots. Minimum 8 knots. Direction variable between 270 and 330 degrees. Visibility 40 kilometers. Few 3,000 feet cumulus. Broken heights unknown.
temperature 20, dew point 3, QNH 1010 hectopascals 2984 inches. Advise you have information Lima. Nalita International Airport information Lima. 0108. ILS Zulu runway 34 right approach. Landing runway 34 right. Departure runway 34 left. Departure frequency 124.2. Taxiway Alpha 1 closed. Observe gear down operation procedure on final. Wind 300 degrees 15 knots. Maximum 29 knots. Minimum 8 knots. Direction variable between 270 and 330 degrees. Visibility 40 kilometers. Few 3,000 feet cumulus. Broken heights unknown. Temperature 20. Dew point 3. QNH 1010 hectopascals 2984 inches. Advise you have information Lima. Nalita International Airport information Lima. 0108. ILS Zulu runway 34 right approach. Landing runway 34 right. Departure runway 34 left. Departure frequency 124.2. Taxiway Alpha 1 closed. Observe gear down operation procedure on final. Wind 300 degrees 15 knots. Maximum 29 knots. Minimum 8 knots. Direction variable between 270 and 330 degrees. Visibility 40 kilometers. Few 3,000 feet cumulus. Broken heights unknown. Temperature 20. Dew point 3. QNH 1010 hectopascals 2984 inches. Advise you have information Lima. Nalita International Airport information Lima. 0108. ILS Zulu runway 34 right approach. Landing runway 34 right. Departure runway 34 left. Departure frequency 124.2. Taxiway Alpha 1 closed. Observe gear down operation procedure on final. Wind 300 degrees 15 knots. Maximum 29 knots. Minimum 8 knots. Direction variable between 270 and 330 degrees. Visibility 40 kilometers. Few 3,000 feet cumulus. Broken heights unknown. Temperature 20. Dew point 3. QNH 1010 hectopascals 2984 inches. Advise you have information Lima. Nalita International Airport information Lima. 0108. ILS Zulu runway 34 right approach. Landing runway 34 right. Departure runway 34 left. Departure frequency 124.2. Taxiway Alpha 1 closed. Observe gear down operation procedure on final. Wind 300 degrees 15 knots. Maximum 29 knots. Minimum 8 knots. Direction variable between 270 and 330 degrees. Visibility 40 kilometers. Few 3,000 feet cumulus. Broken heights unknown. Temperature 20. Dew point 3. QNH 1010 hectopascals 2984 inches. Advise you have information Lima. Nalita International Airport information Lima. 0108. ILS Zulu runway 34 right approach. Landing runway 34 right. Departure runway 34 left. Departure frequency 124.2. Taxiway Alpha 1 closed. Observe gear down operation procedure on final. Wind 300 degrees 15 knots. Maximum 29 knots. Minimum 8 knots. Direction variable between 270 and 330 degrees. Visibility 40 kilometers. Few 3,000 feet cumulus.
Broken heights unknown. Temperature 20. Dew point 3. QNH 1010 hectopascals 2984 inches. Advise you have information Lima. Nalita International Airport information Lima. 0108. ILS Zulu runway 34 right approach. Landing runway 34 right. Departure runway 34 left. Departure frequency 124.2. Taxiway Alpha 1 closed. Observe gear down operation procedure on final. Wind 300 degrees 15 knots. Maximum 29 knots. Minimum 8 knots. Direction variable between 270 and 330 degrees. Visibility 40 kilometers. Few 3,000 feet cumulus. Broken heights unknown. Temperature 20. Dew point 3. QNH 1010 hectopascals 2984 inches. Advise you have information Lima. Nalita International Airport information Lima. 0108. ILS Zulu runway 34 right approach. Landing runway 34 right. Departure runway 34 left. Departure frequency 124.2. Taxiway Alpha 1 closed. Observe gear down operation procedure on final. Wind 300 degrees 15 knots. Maximum 29 knots. Minimum 8 knots. Direction variable between 270 and 330 degrees. Visibility 40 kilometers. Few 3,000 feet cumulus. Broken heights unknown. Temperature 20. Dew point 3. QNH 1010 hectopascals 2984 inches. Advise you have information Lima. Nalita International Airport information Mike. 0130. ILS Zulu runway 34 right approach. Landing runway 34 right. Departure runway 34 left. Departure frequency 124.2. Taxiway Alpha 1 closed. Observe gear down operation procedure on final. Wind 300 degrees 12 knots. Direction variable between 240 and 330 degrees. Visibility 40 kilometers. Few 3,000 feet cumulus. Broken heights unknown. Temperature 21. Dew point 5. QNH 1010 hectopascals 2984 inches. Advise you have information Mike. Nalita International Airport information Mike. 0130. ILS Zulu runway 34 right approach. Landing runway 34 right. Departure runway 34 left. Departure frequency 124.2. Taxiway Alpha 1 closed. Observe gear down operation procedure on final. Wind 300 degrees 12 knots. Direction variable between 240 and 330 degrees. Visibility 40 kilometers. Few 3,000 feet cumulus. Broken heights unknown. Temperature 21. Dew point 5. QNH 1010 hectopascals 2984 inches. Advise you have information Mike. Nalita International Airport information Mike. 0130. ILS Zulu runway 34 right approach. Landing runway 34 right. Departure runway 34 left. Departure frequency 124.2. Taxiway Alpha 1 closed. Observe gear down operation procedure on final. Wind 300 degrees 12 knots. Direction variable between 240 and 330 degrees. Visibility 40 kilometers. Few 3,000 feet cumulus. Broken heights unknown. Temperature 21. Dew point 5. Q
QNH1010 hectopascals 2, 9, or 8, 4 inches. Advise you have information.

34 right. Departure runway 34 left. Departure frequency 124.2. Taxiway Alpha 1 closed. Observe gear down operation procedure on final. Wind 300 degrees 12 knots. Direction variable between 240 and 330 degrees. Visibility 40 kilometers. Few 3,000 feet cumulus. Broken heights unknown. Temperature 21. Dew point 5. QNH 1010 hectopascals 2984 inches. Advise you have information mic. Nalitra International Airport information mic. 0130. ILS Zulu runway 34 right approach. Landing runway 34 right. Departure runway 34 left. Departure frequency 124.2. Taxiway Alpha 1 closed. Observe gear down operation procedure on final. Wind 300 degrees 12 knots. Direction variable between 240 and 330 degrees. Visibility 40 kilometers. Few 3,000 feet cumulus. Broken heights unknown. Temperature 21. Dew point 5. QNH 1010 hectopascals 2984 inches. Advise you have information mic. Nalitra International Airport information mic. 0130. ILS Zulu runway 34 right approach. Landing runway 34 right. Departure runway 34 left. Departure frequency 124.2. Taxiway Alpha 1 closed. Observe gear down operation procedure on final. Wind 300 degrees 12 knots. Direction variable between 240 and 330 degrees. Visibility 40 kilometers. Few 3,000 feet cumulus. Broken heights unknown. Temperature 21. Dew point 5. QNH 1010 hectopascals 2984 inches. Advise you have information mic. Nalitra International Airport information mic. 0130. ILS Zulu runway 34 right approach. Landing runway 34 right. Departure runway 34 left. Departure frequency 124.2. Taxiway Alpha 1 closed. Observe gear down operation procedure on final. Wind 300 degrees 12 knots. Direction variable between 240 and 330 degrees. Visibility 40 kilometers. Few 3,000 feet cumulus. Broken heights unknown. Temperature 21. Dew point 5. QNH 1010 hectopascals 2984 inches. Advise you have information mic. Nalitra International Airport information November. 0139er. ILS Zulu runway 34 right approach. Landing runway 34 right. Departure runway 34 left. Departure frequency 124.2. Taxiway Alpha 1 closed. Observe gear down operation procedure on final. Wind 300 degrees 15 knots. Maximum 26 knots. Minimum 5 knots. Direction variable between 270 and 340 degrees. Visibility 35 kilometers. Few 3,000 feet cumulus. Broken heights unknown. Temperature 21. Dew point 4. QNH 1010 hectopascals 2984 inches. Advise you have information November. Nalitra International Airport information November. 0139er. ILS Zulu runway 34 right approach. Landing runway 34 right. Departure runway 34 left. Departure frequency 124.2. Taxiway Alpha 1 closed. Observe

Gear down operation procedure on final. Wind 300 degrees 15 knots. Maximum 26 knots. Minimum 5 knots. Direction variable between 270 and 340 degrees. Visibility 35 kilometers. Few 3,000 feet cumulus. Broken heights unknown. Temperature 21. Dew point 4. QNH 1010 hectopascals 2984 inches. Advise you have information November. Nalitra International Airport information November. 0139er. ILS Zulu runway 34 right approach. Landing runway 34 right. Departure runway 34 left. Departure frequency 124.2. Taxiway Alpha 1 closed. Observe gear down operation procedure on final. Wind 300 degrees 15 knots. Maximum 26 knots. Minimum 5 knots. Direction variable between 270 and 340 degrees. Visibility 35 kilometers. Few 3,000 feet cumulus. Broken heights unknown. Temperature 21. Dew point 4. QNH 1010 hectopascals 2984 inches. Advise you have information November. Nalitra International Airport information November. 0139er. ILS Zulu runway 34 right approach. Landing runway 34 right. Departure runway 34 left. Departure frequency 124.2. Taxiway Alpha 1 closed. Observe gear down operation procedure on final. Wind 300 degrees 15 knots. Maximum 26 knots. Minimum 5 knots. Direction variable between 270 and 340 degrees. Visibility 35 kilometers. Few 3,000 feet cumulus. Broken heights unknown. Temperature 21. Dew point 4. QNH 1010 hectopascals 2984 inches. Advise you have information November. Nalitra International Airport information November. 0139er. ILS Zulu runway 34 right approach. Landing runway 34 right. Departure runway 34 left. Departure frequency 124.2. Taxiway Alpha 1 closed. Observe gear down operation procedure on final. Wind 300 degrees 15 knots. Maximum 26 knots. Minimum 5 knots. Direction variable between 270 and 340 degrees. Visibility 35 kilometers. Few 3,000 feet cumulus. Broken heights unknown. Temperature 21. Dew point 4. QNH 1010 hectopascals 2984 inches. Advise you have information November. Nalitra International Airport information November. 0139er. ILS Zulu runway 34 right approach. Landing runway 34 right. Departure runway 34 left. Departure frequency 124.2. Taxiway Alpha 1 closed. Observe gear down operation procedure on final. Wind 300 degrees 15 knots. Maximum 26 knots. Minimum 5 knots. Direction variable between 270 and 340 degrees. Visibility 35 kilometers. Few 3,000 feet cumulus. Broken heights unknown. Temperature 21. Dew point 4. QNH 1010 hectopascals 2984 inches. Advise you have information November. Nalitra International Airport information November. 0139er. ILS Zulu runway 34 right approach. Landing runway 34 right. Departure runway 34 left. Departure frequency 124.2.
taxiway out to one closed. Observe gear down operation procedure on final. Wind 300 degrees 15 knots. Maximum 26 knots. Minimum 5 knots. Direction variable between 270 and 340 degrees. Visibility 35 kilometers. Few tree 1000 feet cumulus. Broken heights unknown. Temperature 21. Dew point 4. QNH 1010 hectopascals 2984 inches. Advise you have information November. Nalitra International Airport information November. 0139er. ILS Zulu runway 34 right approach. Landing runway 34 right. Departure runway 34 left. Departure frequency 124.2. Taxiway Alpha 1 closed. Observe gear down operation procedure on final. Wind 300 degrees 15 knots. Maximum 26 knots. Minimum 5 knots. Direction variable between 270 and 340 degrees. Visibility 35 kilometers. Few tree 1000 feet cumulus. Broken heights unknown. Temperature 21. Dew point 4. QNH 1010 hectopascals 2984 inches. Advise you have information November. Nalitra International Airport information November. 0139er. ILS Zulu runway 34 right approach. Landing runway 34 right. Departure runway 34 left. Departure frequency 124.2. Taxiway Alpha 1 closed. Observe gear down operation procedure on final. Wind 300 degrees 15 knots. Maximum 26 knots. Minimum 5 knots. Direction variable between 270 and 340 degrees. Visibility 35 kilometers. Few tree 1000 feet cumulus. Broken heights unknown. Temperature 21. Dew point 4. QNH 1010 hectopascals 2984 inches. Advise you have information November. Nalitra International Airport information November. 0139er. ILS Zulu runway 34 right approach. Landing runway 34 right. Departure runway 34 left. Departure frequency 124.2. Taxiway Alpha 1 closed. Observe gear down operation procedure on final. Wind 300 degrees 15 knots. Maximum 26 knots. Minimum 5 knots. Direction variable between 270 and 340 degrees. Visibility 35 kilometers. Few tree 1000 feet cumulus. Broken heights unknown. Temperature 21. Dew point 4. QNH 1010 hectopascals 2984 inches. Advise you have information November. Nalitra International Airport information November. 0139er. ILS Zulu runway 34 right approach. Landing runway 34 right. Departure runway 34 left. Departure frequency 124.2. Taxiway Alpha 1 closed. Observe gear down operation procedure on final. Wind 300 degrees 15 knots. Maximum 26 knots. Minimum 5 knots. Direction variable between 270 and 340 degrees. Visibility 35 kilometers. Few tree 1000 feet cumulus. Broken heights unknown. Temperature 21. Dew point 4. QNH 1010 hectopascals 2984 inches. Advise you have information November. Nalitra International Airport information November. 0139er. ILS Zulu runway 34 right approach. Landing runway 34 right. Departure runway 34 left.
Departure frequency 124.2. Taxiway Alpha 1 closed. Observe gear down operation procedure on final. Wind 300 degrees 15 knots. Maximum 26 knots. Minimum 5 knots. Direction variable between 270 and 340 degrees. Visibility 35 kilometers. Few 3,000 feet cumulus. Broken heights unknown. Temperature 21. Dew point 4. QNH 1010 hectopascals 2984 inches. Advise you have information November. Nalitra International Airport information November. 0139. ILS Zulu runway 34 right approach. Landing runway 34 right. Departure runway 34 left. Departure frequency 124.2. Taxiway Alpha 1 closed. Observe gear down operation procedure on final. Wind 300 degrees 15 knots. Maximum 26 knots. Minimum 5 knots. Direction variable between 270 and 340 degrees. Visibility 35 kilometers. Few 3,000 feet cumulus. Broken heights unknown. Temperature 21. Dew point 4. QNH 1010 hectopascals 2984 inches. Advise you have information November. Nalitra International Airport information November. 0139. ILS Zulu runway 34 right approach. Landing runway 34 right. Departure runway 34 left. Departure frequency 124.2. Taxiway Alpha 1 closed. Observe gear down operation procedure on final. Wind 300 degrees 15 knots. Maximum 26 knots. Minimum 5 knots. Direction variable between 270 and 340 degrees. Visibility 35 kilometers. Few 3,000 feet cumulus. Broken heights unknown. Temperature 21. Dew point 4. QNH 1010 hectopascals 2984 inches. Advise you have information November. Nalitra International Airport information November. 0139. ILS Zulu runway 34 right approach. Landing runway 34 right. Departure runway 34 left. Departure frequency 124.2. Taxiway Alpha 1 closed. Observe gear down operation procedure on final. Wind 300 degrees 15 knots. Maximum 26 knots. Minimum 5 knots. Direction variable between 270 and 340 degrees. Visibility 35 kilometers. Few 3,000 feet cumulus. Broken heights unknown. Temperature 21. Dew point 4. QNH 1010 hectopascals 2984 inches. Advise you have information November. Nalitra International Airport information November. 0139. ILS Zulu runway 34 right approach. Landing runway 34 right. Departure runway 34 left. Departure frequency 124.2. Taxiway Alpha 1 closed. Observe gear down operation procedure on final. Wind 300 degrees 15 knots. Maximum 26 knots. Minimum 5 knots. Direction variable between 270 and 340 degrees. Visibility 35 kilometers. Few 3,000 feet cumulus. Broken heights unknown. Temperature 21. Dew point 4. QNH 1010 hectopascals 2984 inches. Advise you have information November. Nalitra International Airport information November. 0139. ILS Zulu runway 34 right approach. Landing runway 34 right.
Departure runway 34 left. Departure frequency 124.2. Taxiway Alpha 1 closed. Observe gear down operation procedure on final. Wind 300 degrees 15 knots. Maximum 26 knots. Minimum 5 knots. Direction variable between 270 and 340 degrees. Visibility 35 kilometers. Few 3,000 feet cumulus. Broken heights unknown. Temperature 21. Dew point 4. QNH 1010 hectopascals 2984 inches. Advise you have information November. Nalitra International Airport information November. 0139er. ILS Zulu runway 34 right approach. Landing runway 34 right. Departure runway 34 left. Departure frequency 124.2. Taxiway Alpha 1 closed. Observe gear down operation procedure on final. Wind 300 degrees 15 knots. Maximum 26 knots. Minimum 5 knots. Direction variable between 270 and 340 degrees. Visibility 35 kilometers. Few 3,000 feet cumulus. Broken heights unknown. Temperature 21. Dew point 4. QNH 1010 hectopascals 2984 inches. Advise you have information November. Nalitra International Airport information November. 0139er. ILS Zulu runway 34 right approach. Landing runway 34 right. Departure runway 34 left. Departure frequency 124.2. Taxiway Alpha 1 closed. Observe gear down operation procedure on final. Wind 300 degrees 15 knots. Maximum 26 knots. Minimum 5 knots. Direction variable between 270 and 340 degrees. Visibility 35 kilometers. Few 3,000 feet cumulus. Broken heights unknown. Temperature 21. Dew point 4. QNH 1010 hectopascals 2984 inches. Advise you have information November. Nalitra International Airport information November. 0139er. ILS Zulu runway 34 right approach. Landing runway 34 right. Departure runway 34 left. Departure frequency 124.2. Taxiway Alpha 1 closed. Observe gear down operation procedure on final. Wind 300 degrees 15 knots. Maximum 26 knots. Minimum 5 knots. Direction variable between 270 and 340 degrees. Visibility 35 kilometers. Few 3,000 feet cumulus. Broken heights unknown. Temperature 21. Dew point 4. QNH 1010 hectopascals 2984 inches. Advise you have information November. Nalitra International Airport information Oscar. 0200. ILS Zulu runway 34 right approach. Landing runway 34 right. Departure runway 34 left. Departure frequency 124.2. Taxiway Alpha 1 closed. Observe gear down operation procedure on final. Wind 300 degrees 14 knots. Maximum 25 knots. Minimum 8 knots. Direction variable between 260 and 340 degrees. Visibility 35 kilometers. Few 3,000 feet cumulus. Broken heights unknown. Temperature 21. Dew point 4. QNH 1010 hectopascals 2985 inches. Advise you have information Oscar. Nalitra International Airport information Oscar. 0200.
ILS Zulu runway 34 right approach. Landing runway 34 right. Departure runway 34 left. Departure frequency 124.2. Taxiway Alpha 1 closed. Observe gear down operation procedure on final. Wind 300 degrees 14 knots. Maximum 25 knots. Minimum 8 knots. Direction variable between 260 and 340 degrees. Visibility 35 kilometers. Few tree 1000 feet cumulus. Broken heights unknown. Temperature 21. Dew point 4. QNH 1010 hectopascals 29.85 inches. Advise you have information, Oscar. Nalita International Airport information, Oscar. 0200. ILS Zulu runway 34 right approach. Landing runway 34 right. Departure runway 34 left. Departure frequency 124.2. Taxiway Alpha 1 closed. Observe gear down operation procedure on final. Wind 300 degrees 14 knots. Maximum 25 knots. Minimum 8 knots. Direction variable between 260 and 340 degrees. Visibility 35 kilometers. Few tree 1000 feet cumulus. Broken heights unknown. Temperature 21. Dew point 4. QNH 1010 hectopascals 29.85 inches. Advise you have information, Oscar. Nalita International Airport information, Oscar. 0200. ILS Zulu runway 34 right approach. Landing runway 34 right. Departure runway 34 left. Departure frequency 124.2. Taxiway Alpha 1 closed. Observe gear down operation procedure on final. Wind 300 degrees 14 knots. Maximum 25 knots. Minimum 8 knots. Direction variable between 260 and 340 degrees. Visibility 35 kilometers. Few tree 1000 feet cumulus. Broken heights unknown. Temperature 21. Dew point 4. QNH 1010 hectopascals 29.85 inches. Advise you have information, Oscar. Nalita International Airport information, Oscar. 0200. ILS Zulu runway 34 right approach. Landing runway 34 right. Departure runway 34 left. Departure frequency 124.2. Taxiway Alpha 1 closed. Observe gear down operation procedure on final. Wind 300 degrees 14 knots. Maximum 25 knots. Minimum 8 knots. Direction variable between 260 and 340 degrees. Visibility 35 kilometers. Few tree 1000 feet cumulus. Broken heights unknown. Temperature 21. Dew point 4. QNH 1010 hectopascals 29.85 inches. Advise you have information, Oscar. Nalita International Airport information, Oscar. 0200. ILS Zulu runway 34 right approach. Landing runway 34 right. Departure runway 34 left. Departure frequency 124.2. Taxiway Alpha 1 closed. Observe gear down operation procedure on final. Wind 300 degrees 14 knots. Maximum 25 knots. Minimum 8 knots. Direction variable between 260 and 340 degrees. Visibility 35 kilometers. Few tree 1000 feet cumulus. Broken heights unknown. Temperature 21. Dew point 4. QNH 1010 hectopascals 29.85 inches. Advise you have information, Oscar.
Now Litra International Airport information pop on. 0200. ILS Zulu runway 34 right approach. Landing runway 34 right. Departure runway 34 left. Departure frequency 124.2. Taxiway Alpha 1 closed. Observe gear down operation procedure on final. Wind shear advisory is in effect. Wind 300 degrees 14 knots. Maximum 25 knots. Minimum 8 knots. Direction variable between 260 and 340 degrees. Visibility 35 kilometers. Few 3,000 feet cumulus. Broken heights unknown. Temperature 21. Dew point 4. QNH 1010 hectopascals 2985 inches. Advise you have information pop-off. Now Litra International Airport information pop-off. 0200. ILS Zulu runway 34 right approach. Landing runway 34 right. Departure runway 34 left. Departure frequency 124.2. Taxiway Alpha 1 closed. Observe gear down operation procedure on final. Wind shear advisory is in effect. Wind 300 degrees 14 knots. Maximum 25 knots. Minimum 8 knots. Direction variable between 260 and 340 degrees. Visibility 35 kilometers. 18,000 feet cumulus. Broken heights unknown. Temperature 21. Dew point 4. QNH 1010 hectopascals 2985 inches. Advise you have information pop-off. Now Litra International Airport information pop-off. 0200. ILS Zulu runway 34 right approach. Landing runway 34 right. Departure runway 34 left. Departure frequency 124.2. Taxiway Alpha 1 closed. Observe gear down operation procedure on final. Wind shear advisory is in effect. Wind 300 degrees 14 knots. Maximum 25 knots. Minimum 8 knots. Direction variable between 260 and 340 degrees. Visibility 35 kilometers. Few 3,000 feet cumulus. Broken heights unknown. Temperature 21. Dew point 4. QNH 1010 hectopascals 2985 inches. Advise you have information pop-off. Now Litra International Airport information pop-off. 0200. ILS Zulu runway 34 right approach. Landing runway 34 right. Departure runway 34 left. Departure frequency 124.2. Taxiway Alpha 1 closed. Observe gear down operation procedure on final. Wind shear advisory is in effect. Wind 300 degrees 14 knots. Maximum 25 knots. Minimum 8 knots. Direction variable between 260 and 340 degrees. Visibility 35 kilometers. Few 3,000 feet cumulus. Broken heights unknown. Temperature 21. Dew point 4. QNH 1010 hectopascals 2985 inches. Advise you have information pop-off. Now Litra International Airport information pop-off. 0200. ILS Zulu runway 34 right approach. Landing runway 34 right. Departure runway 34 left. Departure frequency 124.2. Taxiway Alpha 1 closed. Observe gear down operation procedure on final. Wind shear advisory is in effect. Wind 300 degrees 14 knots. Maximum 25 knots. Minimum 8 knots. Direction variable between 260 and 340 degrees.
Visibility tree 5 kilometers. Few tree 1,000 feet cumulus. Broken heights unknown. Temperature 21. Dew point 4. QNH 1010 hectopascals 2985 inches. Advise you have information, Papa. Na Litra International Airport information, Quebec. 0200. ILS Zulu runway 34 right approach. Landing runway 34 right. Departure runway 34 left. Departure frequency 124.2. Taxiway Alpha 1 closed. Observe gear down operation procedure on final. Wind shear advisory is in effect. Wind 300 degrees 14 knots. Maximum 25 knots. Minimum 8 knots. Direction variable between 260 and 340 degrees. Visibility tree 5 kilometers. Few tree 1,000 feet cumulus. Broken heights unknown. Temperature 21. Dew point 4. QNH 1010 hectopascals 2985 inches. Remarks. Wind shear plus minus 10 knots. Observed at 0205. On final approach runway 34 right. Below 200 feet. In descent. Reported by Airbus 320. Advise you have information Quebec. Na Litra International Airport information Quebec. 0200. ILS Zulu runway 34 right approach. Landing runway 34 right. Departure runway 34 left. Departure frequency 124.2. Taxiway Alpha 1 closed. Observe gear down operation procedure on final. Wind shear advisory is in effect. Wind 300 degrees 14 knots. Maximum 25 knots. Minimum 8 knots. Direction variable between 260 and 340 degrees. Visibility tree 5 kilometers. Few tree 1,000 feet cumulus. Broken heights unknown. Temperature 21. Dew point 4. QNH 1010 hectopascals 2985 inches. Remarks. Wind shear plus minus 10 knots. Observed at 0205. On final approach runway 34 right. Below 200 feet. In descent. Reported by Airbus 320. Advise you have information Quebec. Na Litra International Airport information Quebec. 0200. ILS Zulu runway 34 right approach. Landing runway 34 right. Departure runway 34 left. Departure frequency 124.2. Taxiway Alpha 1 closed. Observe gear down operation procedure on final. Wind shear advisory is in effect. Wind 300 degrees 14 knots. Maximum 25 knots. Minimum 8 knots. Direction variable between 260 and 340 degrees. Visibility tree 5 kilometers. Few tree 1,000 feet cumulus. Broken heights unknown. Temperature 21. Dew point 4. QNH 1010 hectopascals 2985 inches. Remarks. Wind shear plus minus 10 knots. Observed at 0205. On final approach runway 34 right. Below 200 feet. In descent. Reported by Airbus 320. Advise you have information Quebec. Na Litra International Airport information Romeo. 0200. ILS Zulu runway 34 right approach. Landing runway 34 right. Departure runway 34 left. Departure frequency 124.2. Taxiway Alpha 1 closed. Observe gear down operation procedure on final. Wind shear advisory is in effect. Wind 300 degrees 14 knots.
Maximum 25 knots. Minimum 8 knots. Direction variable between 260 and 340 degrees. Visibility 35 kilometers. Few tree 1,000 feet cumulus. Broken heights unknown. Temperature 21. Dew point 4. QNH 1010 hectopascals 2985 inches. Remarks. Wind shear plus minus 10 knots. Observed at 0208. On final approach runway 34 right. Below 300 feet. In descent. Reported by Boeing 777. Advise you have information, Romeo. Now Litra International Airport information, Romeo. 0200. ILS Zulu runway 34 right approach. Landing runway 34 right. Departure runway 34 left. Departure frequency 124.2. Taxiway Alpha 1 closed. Observe gear down operation procedure on final. Wind shear advisory is in effect. Wind 300 degrees 14 knots. Maximum 25 knots. Minimum 8 knots. Direction variable between 260 and 340 degrees. Visibility 35 kilometers. Few tree 1,000 feet cumulus. Broken heights unknown. Temperature 21. Dew point 4. QNH 1010 hectopascals 2985 inches. Remarks. Wind shear plus minus 10 knots. Observed at 0208. On final approach runway 34 right. Below 300 feet. In descent. Reported by Boeing 777. Advise you have information, Romeo. Now Litra International Airport information, Romeo. 0200. ILS Zulu runway 34 right approach. Landing runway 34 right. Departure runway 34 left. Departure frequency 124.2. Taxiway Alpha 1 closed. Observe gear down operation procedure on final. Wind shear advisory is in effect. Wind 300 degrees 14 knots. Maximum 25 knots. Minimum 8 knots. Direction variable between 260 and 340 degrees. Visibility 35 kilometers. Few tree 1,000 feet cumulus. Broken heights unknown. Temperature 21. Dew point 4. QNH 1010 hectopascals 2985 inches. Remarks. Wind shear plus minus 10 knots. Observed at 0208. On final approach runway 34 right. Below 300 feet. In descent. Reported by Boeing 777. Advise you have information, Romeo. Now Litra International Airport information, Romeo. 0200. ILS Zulu runway 34 right approach. Landing runway 34 right. Departure runway 34 left. Departure frequency 124.2. Taxiway Alpha 1 closed. Observe gear down operation procedure on final. Wind shear advisory is in effect. Wind 300 degrees 14 knots. Maximum 25 knots. Minimum 8 knots. Direction variable between 260 and 340 degrees. Visibility 35 kilometers. Few tree 1,000 feet cumulus. Broken heights unknown. Temperature 21. Dew point 4. QNH 1010 hectopascals 2985 inches. Remarks. Wind shear plus minus 10 knots. Observed at 0208. On final approach runway 34 right. Below 300 feet. In descent. Reported by Boeing 777. Advise you have information, Romeo. Now Litra International Airport information, Romeo. 0200. ILS Zulu runway 34 right approach. Landing runway 34 right. Departure runway 34 left.
departure frequency 124.2. Taxiway Alpha 1 closed. Observe gear down operation procedure on final. Wind shear advisory is in effect. Wind 300 degrees 14 knots. Maximum 25 knots. Minimum 8 knots. Direction variable between 260 and 340 degrees. Visibility 35 kilometers. Few 3,000 feet cumulus. Broken heights unknown. Temperature 21. Dew point 4. QNH 1010 hectopascals 2985 inches. Remarks. Wind shear plus minus 10 knots. Observed at 0208. On final approach runway 34 right. Below 300 feet. In descent. Reported by Boeing 777. Advise you have information, Romeo. Nalitra International Airport information, Romeo. 0200. ILS Zulu runway 34 right approach. Landing runway 34 right. Departure runway 34 left. Departure frequency 124.2. Taxiway Alpha 1 closed. Observe gear down operation procedure on final. Wind shear advisory is in effect. Wind 300 degrees 14 knots. Maximum 25 knots. Minimum 8 knots. Direction variable between 260 and 340 degrees. Visibility 35 kilometers. Few 3,000 feet cumulus. Broken heights unknown. Temperature 21. Dew point 4. QNH 1010 hectopascals 2985 inches. Remarks. Wind shear plus minus 10 knots. Observed at 0208. On final approach runway 34 right. Below 300 feet. In descent. Reported by Boeing 777. Advise you have information, Romeo. Nalitra International Airport information, Romeo. 0200. ILS Zulu runway 34 right approach. Landing runway 34 right. Departure runway 34 left. Departure frequency 124.2. Taxiway Alpha 1 closed. Observe gear down operation procedure on final. Wind shear advisory is in effect. Wind 300 degrees 14 knots. Maximum 25 knots. Minimum 8 knots. Direction variable between 260 and 340 degrees. Visibility 35 kilometers. Few 3,000 feet cumulus. Broken heights unknown. Temperature 21. Dew point 4. QNH 1010 hectopascals 2985 inches. Remarks. Wind shear plus minus 10 knots. Observed at 0208. On final approach runway 34 right. Below 300 feet. In descent. Reported by Boeing 777. Advise you have information, Romeo. Nalitra International Airport information, Romeo. 0200. ILS Zulu runway 34 right approach. Landing runway 34 right. Departure runway 34 left. Departure frequency 124.2. Taxiway Alpha 1 closed. Observe gear down operation procedure on final. Wind shear advisory is in effect. Wind 300 degrees 14 knots. Maximum 25 knots. Minimum 8 knots. Direction variable between 260 and 340 degrees. Visibility 35 kilometers. Few 3,000 feet cumulus. Broken heights unknown. Temperature 21. Dew point 4. QNH 1010 hectopascals 2985 inches. Remarks. Wind shear plus minus 10 knots. Observed at 0208. On final approach runway 34 right. Below 300 feet. In descent. Reported by Boeing 777. Advise you have information, Romeo.
Nalita International Airport Information Romeo 0200 ILS Zulu Runway 34 right approach Landing runway 34 right Departure runway 34 left Departure frequency 124.2 Taxiway Alpha 1 closed Observe gear down operation procedure on final Wind shear advisory is in effect Wind 300 degrees 14 knots Maximum 25 knots Minimum 8 knots Direction variable between 260 and 340 degrees Visibility 35 kilometers Few 3000 feet cumulus Broken heights unknown Temperature 21 Dew point 4 QNH 1010 hectopascals 2985 inches Remarks Wind shear plus minus 10 knots Observed at 0208 On final approach runway 34 right Below 300 feet In descent Reported by Boeing 777 Advise you have information Romeo Nalita International Airport information Romeo 0200 ILS Zulu runway 34 right approach Landing runway 34 right Departure runway 34 left Departure frequency 124.2 Taxiway Alpha 1 closed Observe gear down operation procedure on final Wind shear advisory is in effect Wind 300 degrees 14 knots Maximum 25 knots Minimum 8 knots Direction variable between 260 and 340 degrees Visibility 35 kilometers Few 3,000 feet cumulus Broken heights unknown Temperature 21 Dew point 4 QNH 1010 hectopascals 2985 inches Remarks Wind shear plus minus 10 knots Observed at 0208 On final approach runway 34 right Below 300 feet In descent Reported by Boeing 777 Advise you have information Romeo Nalita International Airport information Romeo 0200 ILS Zulu runway 34 right approach Landing runway 34 right Departure runway 34 left Departure frequency 124.2 Taxiway Alpha 1 closed Observe gear down operation procedure on final. Wind shear advisory is in effect. Wind 300 degrees 14 knots. Maximum 25 knots. Minimum 8 knots. Direction variable between 260 and 340 degrees. Visibility 35 kilometers. Few 3000 feet cumulus. Broken heights unknown. Temperature 21. Dew point 4. QNH 1010 hectopascals 2985 inches. Remarks. Wind shear plus minus 10 knots. Observed at 0208. On final approach runway 34 right. Below 300 feet. In descent. Reported by Boeing 777. Advise you have information Romeo. Nalita International Airport information Sierra. 0230 ILS Zulu runway 34 right approach Landing runway 34 right Departure runway 34 left Departure frequency 124.2 Taxiway Alpha 1 closed Observe gear down operation procedure on final Wind shear advisory is in effect Wind 300 degrees 14 knots Maximum 28 knots. Minimum 4 knots. Direction variable between 260 and 340 degrees. Visibility 35 kilometers. Few 3000 feet cumulus. Broken heights unknown. Temperature 21. Dew point 4. QNH 1010 hectopascals 2985 inches.
Wind shear runway 34 right remarks. Wind shear plus minus 10 knots. Observed at 0208. On final approach runway 34 right. Below 300 feet. In descent. Reported by Boeing 777. Advising Health Information Sierra. Nalitra International Airport Information Sierra. 0220. ILS Zulu runway 34 right approach. Landing runway 34 right. Departure runway 34 left. Departure frequency 124.2. Taxiway Alpha 1 closed. Observe gear down operation procedure on final. Wind shear advisory is in effect. Wind 300 degrees 14 knots. Maximum 28 knots. Minimum 4 knots. Direction variable between 260 and 340 degrees. Visibility 35 kilometers. Few 3,000 feet cumulus. Broken heights unknown. Temperature 21. Dew point 4. QNH 1010 hectopascals 2985 inches. Wind shear runway 34 right remarks. Wind shear plus minus 10 knots. Observed at 0208. On final approach runway 34 right. Below 300 feet. In descent. Reported by Boeing 777. Advise you have information Sierra. Nalitra International Airport Information Sierra. 0230. ILS Zulu runway 34 right approach. Landing runway 34 right. Departure runway 34 left. Departure frequency 124.2. Taxiway Alpha 1 closed. Observe gear down operation procedure on final. Wind shear advisory is in effect. Wind 300 degrees 14 knots. Maximum 28 knots. Minimum 4 knots. Direction variable between 260 and 340 degrees. Visibility 35 kilometers. Few 3,000 feet cumulus. Broken heights unknown. Temperature 21. Dew point 4. QNH 1010 hectopascals 2985 inches. Wind shear runway 34 right remarks. Wind shear plus minus 10 knots. Observed at 0208. On final approach runway 34 right. Below 300 feet. In descent. Reported by Boeing 777. Advise you have information Sierra. Nalitra International Airport Information Sierra. 0230. ILS Zulu runway 34 right approach. Landing runway 34 right. Departure runway 34 left. Departure frequency 124.2. Taxiway Alpha 1 closed. Observe gear down operation procedure on final. Wind shear advisory is in effect. Wind 300 degrees 14 knots. Maximum 28 knots. Minimum 4 knots. Direction variable between 260 and 340 degrees. Visibility 35 kilometers. Few 3,000 feet cumulus. Broken heights unknown. Temperature 21. Dew point 4. QNH 1010 hectopascals 2985 inches. Wind shear runway 34 right remarks. Wind shear plus minus 10 knots. Observed at 0208. On final approach runway 34 right. Below 300 feet. In descent. Reported by Boeing 777. Advise you have information Sierra. Nalitra International Airport Information Sierra. 0230. ILS Zulu runway 34 right approach. Landing runway 34 right. Departure runway 34 left. Departure frequency 124.2. Taxiway Alpha 1 closed. Observe gear down operation procedure on final. Wind shear advisory is in effect. Wind 300 degrees 14 knots.
Maximum 28 knots. Minimum 4 knots. Direction variable between 260 and 340 degrees.

Now Litra International Airport Information Sierra 0230 ILS Zulu runway 34 right approach Landing runway 34 right Departure runway 34 left Departure frequency 124.2 Taxiway Alpha 1 closed Observe gear down operation procedure on final Wind shear advisory is in effect Wind 300 degrees 14 knots Maximum 28 knots Minimum 4 knots Direction variable between 260 and 340 degrees Visibility 35 kilometers Few 3,000 feet cumulus Broken heights unknown Temperature 21 Dew point 4 QNH 1010 hectopascals 2985 inches Wind shear runway 34 right remarks Wind shear plus minus 10 knots Observed at 0208 On final approach runway 34 right Below 300 feet In descent Reported by Boeing 777 Advise you have information Sierra Now Litra International Airport information Sierra 0230 ILS Zulu runway 34 right approach Landing runway 34 right Departure runway 34 left Departure frequency 124.2 Taxiway Alpha 1 closed Observe gear down operation procedure on final Wind shear advisory is in effect Wind 300 degrees 14 knots Maximum 28 knots Minimum 4 knots Direction variable between 260 and 340 degrees Visibility 35 kilometers Few 3,000 feet cumulus Broken heights unknown Temperature 21 Dew point 4 QNH 1010 hectopascals 2985 inches Wind shear runway 34 right remarks Wind shear plus minus 10 knots Observed at 0208 On final approach runway 34 right Below 300 feet In descent Reported by Boeing 777 Advise you have information Sierra Now Litra International Airport information Sierra 0230 ILS Zulu runway 34 right approach Landing runway 34 right Departure runway 34 left Departure frequency 124.2 Taxiway Alpha 1 closed Observe gear down operation procedure on final Wind shear advisory is in effect Wind 300 degrees 14 knots Maximum 28 knots Minimum 4 knots Direction variable between 260 and 340 degrees Visibility 35 kilometers Few 3,000 feet cumulus Broken heights unknown Temperature 21 Dew point 4 QNH 1010 hectopascals 2985 inches Wind shear runway 34 right remarks Wind shear plus minus 10 knots Observed at 0208 On final approach runway 34 right Below 300 feet In descent Reported by Boeing 777 Advise you have information Sierra Now Litra International Airport information Sierra 0230 ILS Zulu runway 34 right approach Landing runway 34 right Departure runway 34 left Departure frequency 124.2 Taxiway Alpha 1 closed Observe gear down operation procedure on final Wind shear advisory is in effect Wind 300 degrees 14 knots Maximum 28 knots Minimum 4 knots Direction variable between 260 and 340 degrees Visibility 35 kilometers Few 3,000 feet cumulus Broken heights unknown Temperature 21 Dew point 4
QNH1010 hectopascals 29 or 85 inches. Wind shear runway 34 right remarks. Wind shear plus minus 10 knots. Observed at 0208. On final approach runway 34 right. Below 300 feet. In descent. Reported by Boeing 777. Advise you have information Sierra. Nalita International Airport information Sierra. 0230. ILS Zulu runway 34 right approach. Landing runway 34 right. Departure runway 34 left. Departure frequency 124.2. Taxiway Alpha 1 closed. Observe gear down operation procedure on final. Wind shear advisory is in effect. Wind 300 degrees 14 knots. Maximum 28 knots. Minimum 4 knots. Direction variable between 260 and 340 degrees. Visibility 35 kilometers. Few 3,000 feet cumulus. Broken heights unknown. Temperature 21. Dew point 4. QNH1010 hectopascals 29 or 85 inches. Wind shear runway 34 right remarks. Wind shear plus minus 10 knots. Observed at 0208. On final approach runway 34 right. Below 300 feet. In descent. Reported by Boeing 777. Advise you have information Sierra. Nalita International Airport information Sierra. 0230. ILS Zulu runway 34 right approach. Landing runway 34 right. Departure runway 34 left. Departure frequency 124.2. Taxiway Alpha 1 closed. Observe gear down operation procedure on final. Wind shear advisory is in effect. Wind 300 degrees 14 knots. Maximum 28 knots. Minimum 4 knots. Direction variable between 260 and 340 degrees. Visibility 35 kilometers. Few 3,000 feet cumulus. Broken heights unknown. Temperature 21. Dew point 4. QNH1010 hectopascals 29 or 85 inches. Wind shear runway 34 right remarks. Wind shear plus minus 10 knots. Observed at 0208. On final approach runway 34 right. Below 300 feet. In descent. Reported by Boeing 777. Advise you have information Sierra. Nalita International Airport information Sierra. 0230. ILS Zulu runway 34 right approach. Landing runway 34 right. Departure runway 34 left. Departure frequency 124.2. Taxiway Alpha 1 closed. Observe gear down operation procedure on final. Wind shear advisory is in effect. Wind 300 degrees 14 knots. Maximum 28 knots. Minimum 4 knots. Direction variable between 260 and 340 degrees. Visibility 35 kilometers. Few 3,000 feet cumulus. Broken heights unknown. Temperature 21. Dew point 4. QNH1010 hectopascals 29 or 85 inches. Wind shear runway 34 right remarks. Wind shear plus minus 10 knots. Observed at 0208. On final approach runway 34 right. Below 300 feet. In descent. Reported by Boeing 777. Advise you have information Sierra. Nalita International Airport information Sierra. 0230. ILS Zulu runway 34 right approach. Landing runway 34 right. Departure runway 34 left. Departure frequency 124.2. Taxiway Alpha 1 closed. Observe gear down operation procedure on final. Wind shear advisory is in effect.
Wind 300 degrees 14 knots. Maximum 28 knots. Minimum 4 knots. Direction variable between 260 and 340 degrees. Visibility 35 kilometers. Few tree 1,000 feet cumulus. Broken heights unknown. Temperature 21. Dew point 4. QNH 1010 hectopascals 29 or 85 inches. Wind shear runway 34 right remarks. Wind shear plus minus 10 knots. Observed at 0208. On final approach runway 34 right. Below 300 feet. In descent. Reported by Boeing 777. Advise you have information Sierra. Now Litra International Airport information Sierra. 0230. ILS Zulu runway 34 right approach. Landing runway 34 right. Departure runway 34 left. Departure frequency 124.2. Taxiway Alpha 1 closed. Observe gear down operation procedure on final. Wind shear advisory is in effect. Wind 300 degrees 14 knots. Maximum 28 knots. Minimum 4 knots. Direction variable between 260 and 340 degrees. Visibility 35 kilometers. Few tree 1,000 feet cumulus. Broken heights unknown. Temperature 21. Dew point 4. QNH 1010 hectopascals 29 or 85 inches. Wind shear runway 34 right remarks. Wind shear plus minus 10 knots. Observed at 0208. On final approach runway 34 right. Below 300 feet. In descent. Reported by Boeing 777. Advise you have information Sierra. Now Litra International Airport information Tango. 0230. ILS Zulu runway 34 right approach. Landing runway 34 right. Departure runway 34 left. Departure frequency 124.2. Taxiway Alpha 1 closed. Observe gear down operation procedure on final. Wind shear advisory is in effect. Wind 300 degrees 14 knots. Maximum 28 knots. Minimum 4 knots. Direction variable between 260 and 340 degrees. Visibility 35 kilometers. Few tree 1,000 feet cumulus. Broken heights unknown. Temperature 21. Dew point 4. QNH 1010 hectopascals 29 or 85 inches. Wind shear runway 34 right remarks. Wind shear plus minus 10 knots. Observed at 0243. On final approach runway 34 right. Between 500 feet and 300 feet. In descent. Reported by Airbus 320. Advise you have information Tango. Now Litra International Airport information Tango. 0230. ILS Zulu runway 34 right approach. Landing runway 34 right. Departure runway 34 left. Departure frequency 124.2. Taxiway Alpha 1 closed. Observe gear down operation procedure on final. Wind shear advisory is in effect. Wind 300 degrees 14 knots. Maximum 28 knots. Minimum 4 knots. Direction variable between 260 and 340 degrees. Visibility 35 kilometers. Few tree 1,000 feet cumulus. Broken heights unknown. Temperature 21. Dew point 4. QNH 1010 hectopascals 29 or 85 inches. Wind shear runway 34 right remarks. Wind shear plus minus 10 knots. Observed at 0243. On final approach runway 34 right. Between 500 feet and 300 feet. In descent. Reported by Airbus 320. Advise you have information Tango.
Now Litra International Airport Information Uniform 0230 ILS Zulu Runway 34 Right Approach Landing Runway 34 Right Departure Runway 34 Left Departure Frequency 124.2 Taxiway Alpha 1 Closed Observe Gear Down Operation Procedure on Final Wind 300 degrees 14 knots. Maximum 28 knots. Minimum 4 knots. Direction variable between 260 and 340 degrees. Visibility 35 kilometers. View 3,000 feet cumulus. Broken heights unknown. Temperature 21. Dew point 4. QNH 1010 hectopascals 29.85 inches. Windshear runway 34 right remarks.Wind shear plus minus 10 knots. Observed at 0243. On final approach runway 34 right. Between 500 feet and 300 feet. In descent. Reported by Airbus 320. Advise you have information uniform. Now Litra International Airport information uniform. 0230. ILS Zulu runway 34 right approach.Landing runway 34 right. Departure runway 34 left. Departure frequency 124.2. Taxiway Alpha 1 closed. Observe gear down operation procedure on final. Wind 300 degrees 14 knots. Maximum 28 knots. Minimum 4 knots. Direction variable between 260 and 340 degrees.Visibility 35 kilometers. View 3,000 feet cumulus. Broken heights unknown. Temperature 21. Dew point 4. QNH 1010 hectopascals 29.85 inches. Windshear runway 34 right remarks. Windshear plus minus 10 knots. Observed at 0243. On final approach runway 34 right. Between 500 feet.And 300 feet. In descent. Reported by Airbus 320. Advise you have information uniform. Now Litra International Airport information uniform. 0230. ILS Zulu runway 34 right approach. Landing runway 34 right. Departure runway 34 left. Departure frequency 124.2.Taxiway Alpha 1 closed. Observe gear down operation procedure on final. Wind 300 degrees 14 knots. Maximum 28 knots. Minimum 4 knots. Direction variable between 260 and 340 degrees. Visibility 35 kilometers. View 3,000 feet cumulus. Broken heights unknown. Temperature 21. Dew point 4.QNH 1010 hectopascals 29.85 inches. Windshear runway 34 right remarks. Windshear plus minus 10 knots. Observed at 0243. On final approach runway 34 right. Between 500 feet and 300 feet. In descent. Reported by Airbus 320. Advise you have information uniform.Now Litra International Airport Information Uniform 0230 ILS Zulu Runway 34 Right Approach Landing Runway 34 Right Departure Runway 34 Left Departure Frequency 124.2 Taxiway Alpha 1 Closed Observe Gear Down Operation Procedure on Final Wind 300 degrees 14 knots. Maximum 28 knots. Minimum 4 knots. Direction variable between 260 and 340 degrees. Visibility 35 kilometers. View 3,000 feet cumulus. Broken heights unknown. Temperature 21. Dew point 4. QNH 1010 hectopascals 29.85 inches. Windshear runway 34 right remarks.
wind shear plus minus 10 knots. Observed at 0243. On final approach runway 34 right. Between 500 feet and 300 feet. In descent. Reported by Airbus 320. Advise you have information uniform. Na Litra International Airport information uniform. 0230. ILS Zulu runway 34 right approach. Landing runway 34 right. Departure runway 34 left. Departure frequency 124.2. Taxiway Alpha 1 closed. Observe gear down operation procedure on final. Wind 300 degrees 14 knots. Maximum 28 knots. Minimum 4 knots. Direction variable between 260 and 340 degrees. Visibility 35 kilometers. Few 3,000 feet cumulus. Broken heights unknown. Temperature 21. Dew point 4. QNH 1010 hectopascals 2985 inches. Wind shear runway 34 right remarks. Wind shear plus minus 10 knots. Observed at 0243. On final approach runway 34 right. Between 500 feet and 300 feet. In descent. Reported by Airbus 320. Advise you have information uniform. Na Litra International Airport information uniform. 0230. ILS Zulu runway 34 right approach. Landing runway 34 right. Departure runway 34 left. Departure frequency 124.2. Taxiway Alpha 1 closed. Observe gear down operation procedure on final. Wind 300 degrees 14 knots. Maximum 28 knots. Minimum 4 knots. Direction variable between 260 and 340 degrees. Visibility 35 kilometers. Few 3,000 feet cumulus. Broken heights unknown. Temperature 21. Dew point 4. QNH 1010 hectopascals 2985 inches. Wind shear runway 34 right remarks. Wind shear plus minus 10 knots. Observed at 0243. On final approach runway 34 right. Between 500 feet and 300 feet. In descent. Reported by Airbus 320. Advise you have information uniform. Na Litra International Airport information Victor. 0300. ILS Zulu runway 34 right approach. Landing runway 34 right. Departure runway 34 left. Departure frequency 124.2. Taxiway Alpha 1 closed. Observe gear down operation procedure on final. Wind 300 degrees 15 knots. Maximum 25 knots. Minimum 6 knots. Direction variable between 270 and 330 degrees. Visibility 35 kilometers. Few 3,000 feet cumulus. Broken heights unknown. Temperature 21. Dew point 4. QNH 1011 hectopascals 2985 inches. Wind shear runway 34 right. Wind shear runway 34 left remarks. Wind shear plus minus 10 knots. Observed at 0243. On final approach runway 34 right. Between 500 feet and 300 feet. In descent. Reported by Airbus 320. Advise you have information Victor. Na Litra International Airport information Victor. 0300. ILS Zulu runway 34 right approach. Landing runway 34 right. Departure runway 34 left. Departure frequency 124.2. Taxiway Alpha 1 closed. Observe gear down operation procedure on final. Wind 300 degrees 15 knots. Maximum 25 knots. Minimum 6 knots.
Direction variable between 270 and 330 degrees. Visibility 35 kilometers. Few tree 1,000 feet cumulus. Broken heights unknown. Temperature 21. Dew point 4. QNH 1011 hectopascals 29.85 inches. Wind shear runway 34 right, wind shear runway 34 left remarks. Wind shear plus minus 10 knots. Observed at 0243. On final approach runway 34 right. Between 500 feet and 300 feet. In descent. Reported by Airbus 320. Advise you have information, Victor. Now Litra International Airport information, Victor. 0300. ILS Zulu runway 34 right approach. Landing runway 34 right. Departure runway 34 left. Departure frequency 124.2. Taxiway Alpha 1 closed. Observe gear down operation procedure on final. Wind 300 degrees 15 knots. Maximum 25 knots. Minimum 6 knots. Direction variable between 270 and 330 degrees. Visibility 35 kilometers. Few tree 1,000 feet cumulus. Broken heights unknown. Temperature 21. Dew point 4. QNH 1011 hectopascals 29.85 inches. Wind shear runway 34 right, wind shear runway 34 left remarks. Wind shear plus minus 10 knots. Observed at 0243. On final approach runway 34 right. Between 500 feet and 300 feet. In descent. Reported by Airbus 320. Advise you have information, Victor. Now Litra International Airport information, Whiskey. 0300. ILS Zulu runway 34 right approach. Landing runway 34 right. Departure runway 34 left. Departure frequency 124.2. Taxiway Alpha 1 closed. Observe gear down operation procedure on final. Wind 300 degrees 15 knots. Maximum 25 knots. Minimum 6 knots. Direction variable between 270 and 330 degrees. Visibility 35 kilometers. Few tree 1,000 feet cumulus. Broken heights unknown. Temperature 21. Dew point 4. QNH 1011 hectopascals 29.85 inches. Wind shear runway 34 right, wind shear runway 34 left remarks. Wind shear plus minus 10 knots. Observed at 0243. On final approach runway 34 right. Between 500 feet and 300 feet. In descent. Reported by Airbus 320. And wind shear plus minus 10 knots. Observed at 0253. On final approach runway 34 left. Below 500 feet. In descent. Reported by Boeing 787. Advise you have information, Whiskey. Now Litra International Airport information, Whiskey. 0300. ILS Zulu runway 34 right approach. Landing runway 34 right. Departure runway 34 left. Departure frequency 124.2. Taxiway Alpha 1 closed. Observe gear down operation procedure on final. Wind 300 degrees 15 knots. Maximum 25 knots. Minimum 6 knots. Direction variable between 270 and 330 degrees. Visibility 35 kilometers. Few tree 1,000 feet cumulus. Broken heights unknown. Temperature 21. Dew point 4. QNH 1011 hectopascals 29.85 inches. Wind shear runway 34 right, wind shear runway 34 left remarks. Wind shear plus minus 10 knots. Observed at 0243. On final approach runway 34 right. Between 500 feet and 300 feet. In descent.
reported by Airbus 320, and wind shear plus minus 10 knots, observed at 0253, on final approach runway 34 left, below 500 feet, in descent, reported by Boeing 787, advise you have information whiskey, now Litra International Airport information whiskey, 0300.ILS Zulu runway 34 right approach. Landing runway 34 right. Departure runway 34 left. Departure frequency 124.2. Taxiway Alpha 1 closed. Observe gear down operation procedure on final. Wind 300 degrees 15 knots. Maximum 25 knots. Minimum 6 knots.Direction variable between 270 and 330 degrees. Visibility 35 kilometers. Few 3,000 feet cumulus. Broken heights unknown. Temperature 21. Dew point 4. QNH 1011 hectopascals 29.85 inches. Wind shear runway 34 right. Wind shear runway 34 left. Remarks. Wind shear plus minus 10 knots. Observed at 0243.On final approach runway 34 right, between 500 feet and 300 feet, in descent, reported by Airbus 320, and wind shear plus minus 10 knots, observed at 0253, on final approach runway 34 left, below 500 feet, in descent, reported by Boeing 787, advise you have information whiskey.Now Litra International Airport information whiskey. 0300. ILS Zulu runway 34 right approach. Landing runway 34 right. Departure runway 34 left. Departure frequency 124.2. Taxiway Alpha 1 closed. Observe gear down operation procedure on final.Wind 300 degrees 15 knots. Maximum 25 knots. Minimum 6 knots. Direction variable between 270 and 330 degrees. Visibility 35 kilometers. Few 3,000 feet cumulus. Broken heights unknown. Temperature 21. Dew point 4. QNH 1011 hectopascals 29.85 inches.Wind shear runway 34 right, wind shear runway 34 left remarks. Wind shear plus minus 10 knots. Observed at 0243. On final approach runway 34 right. Between 500 feet and 300 feet. In descent. Reported by Airbus 320. And wind shear plus minus 10 knots. Observed at 0253. On final approach runway 34 left.Below 500 feet. In descent. Reported by Boeing 787. Advise you have information whiskey. Now Litra International Airport information whiskey. 0300. ILS Zulu runway 34 right approach. Landing runway 34 right. Departure runway 34 left.Departure frequency 124.2. Taxiway Alpha 1 closed. Observe gear down operation procedure on final. Wind 300 degrees 15 knots. Maximum 25 knots. Minimum 6 knots. Direction variable between 270 and 330 degrees. Visibility 35 kilometers. 23,000 feet cumulus. Broken heights unknown.Temperature 21. Dew point 4. QNH 1011 hectopascals 29.85 inches. Wind shear runway 34 right. Wind shear runway 34 left remarks. Wind shear plus minus 10 knots. Observed at 0243. On final approach runway 34 right. Between 500 feet and 300 feet. In descent. Reported by Airbus 320.And wind shear plus minus 10 knots. Observed at 0253. On final approach runway 34 left.
below 500 feet. In descent. Reported by Boeing 787. Advise you have information whiskey. Nalitra International Airport information whiskey. 0300. ILS Zulu runway 34 right approach. Landing runway 34 right. Departure runway 34 left. Departure frequency 124.2. Taxiway Alpha 1 closed. Observe gear down operation procedure on final. Wind 300 degrees 15 knots. Maximum 25 knots. Minimum 6 knots. Direction variable between 270 and 330 degrees. Visibility 35 kilometers. Few 3,000 feet cumulus. Broken heights unknown. Temperature 21. Dew point 4. QNH 1011 hectopascals 2985 inches. Wind shear runway 34 right, wind shear runway 34 left remarks. Wind shear plus minus 10 knots. Observed at 0243. On final approach runway 34 right. Between 500 feet and 300 feet. In descent. Reported by Airbus 320. And wind shear plus minus 10 knots. Observed at 0253. On final approach runway 34 left. Below 500 feet. In descent. Reported by Boeing 787. Advise you have information whiskey. Nalitra International Airport information whiskey. 0300. ILS Zulu runway 34 right approach. Landing runway 34 right. Departure runway 34 left. Departure frequency 124.2. Taxiway Alpha 1 closed. Observe gear down operation procedure on final. Wind 300 degrees 15 knots. Maximum 25 knots. Minimum 6 knots. Direction variable between 270 and 330 degrees. Visibility 35 kilometers. Few 3,000 feet cumulus. Broken heights unknown. Temperature 21. Dew point 4. QNH 1011 hectopascals 2985 inches. Wind shear runway 34 right, wind shear runway 34 left remarks. Wind shear plus minus 10 knots. Observed at 0243. On final approach runway 34 right. Between 500 feet and 300 feet. In descent. Reported by Airbus 320. And wind shear plus minus 10 knots. Observed at 0253. On final approach runway 34 left. Below 500 feet. In descent. Reported by Boeing 787. Advise you have information whiskey. Nalitra International Airport information whiskey. 0300. ILS Zulu runway 34 right approach. Landing runway 34 right. Departure runway 34 left. Departure frequency 124.2. Taxiway Alpha 1 closed. Observe gear down operation procedure on final. Wind 300 degrees 15 knots. Maximum 25 knots. Minimum 6 knots. Direction variable between 270 and 330 degrees. Visibility 35 kilometers. Few 3,000 feet cumulus. Broken heights unknown. Temperature 21. Dew point 4. QNH 1011 hectopascals 2985 inches. Wind shear runway 34 right, wind shear runway 34 left remarks. Wind shear plus minus 10 knots. Observed at 0243. On final approach runway 34 right. Between 500 feet and 300 feet. In descent. Reported by Airbus 320. And wind shear plus minus 10 knots. Observed at 0253. On final approach runway 34 left. Below 500 feet. In descent. Reported by Boeing 787. Advise you have information whiskey.
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Down Operation Procedure on Final Wind 300 degrees 15 knots Maximum 25 knots Minimum 6 knots Direction variable between 270 and 330 degrees Visibility 35 kilometers Few 3,000 feet cumulus Broken heights unknown Temperature 21 Dew point 4 QNH 1011 hectopascals 29.85 inches Wind shear runway 34 right Wind shear runway 34 left remarks Wind shear plus minus 10 knots Observed at 0243 On final approach runway 34 right Between 500 feet And 300 feet In descent Reported by Airbus 320 And wind shear plus minus 10 knots Observed at 0253 On final approach runway 34 left Below 500 feet In descent Reported by Boeing 787 Advise you have information whiskey Na Litra International Airport Information Whiskey 0300 ILS Zulu Runway 34 Right Approach Landing Runway 34 Right Departure Runway 34 Left Departure Frequency 124.2 Taxiway Alpha 1 Closed Observe Gear Down Operation Procedure on Final Wind 300 degrees 15 knots Maximum 25 knots Minimum 6 knots Direction variable between 270 and 330 degrees Visibility 35 kilometers Few 3,000 feet cumulus Broken heights unknown Temperature 21 Dew point 4 QNH 1011 hectopascals 29.85 inches Wind shear runway 34 right Wind shear runway 34 left remarks Wind shear plus minus 10 knots Observed at 0243 On final approach runway 34 right Between 500 feet And 300 feet In descent Reported by Airbus 320 And wind shear plus minus 10 knots Observed at 0253 On final approach runway 34 left Below 500 feet In descent Reported by Boeing 787 Advise you have information whiskey Na Litra International Airport Information Whiskey 0300 ILS Zulu Runway 34 Right Approach Landing Runway 34 Right Departure Runway 34 Left Departure Frequency 124.2 Taxiway Alpha 1 Closed Observe Gear Down Operation Procedure on Final Wind 300 degrees 15 knots Maximum 25 knots Minimum 6 knots Direction variable between 270 and 330 degrees Visibility 35 kilometers Few 3,000 feet cumulus Broken heights unknown Temperature 21 Dew point 4 QNH 1011 hectopascals 29.85 inches Wind shear runway 34 right Wind shear runway 34 left remarks Wind shear plus minus 10 knots Observed at 0243 On final approach runway 34 right Between 500 feet And 300 feet In descent Reported by Airbus 320 And wind shear plus minus 10 knots Observed at 0253 On final approach runway 34 left Below 500 feet In descent Reported by Boeing 787 Advise you have information whiskey Na Litra International Airport Information Whiskey 0300 ILS Zulu Runway 34 Right Approach
Landing runway 34 right. Departure runway 34 left. Departure frequency 124.2. Taxiway Alpha 1 closed. Observe gear down operation procedure on final. Wind 300 degrees 15 knots. Maximum 25 knots. Minimum 6 knots. Direction variable between 270 and 330 degrees. Visibility 35 kilometers. View 3,000 feet cumulus. Broken height unknown. Temperature 21. Dew point 4. QNH 1011 hectopascals 2985 inches. Wind shear runway 34 right, wind shear runway 34 left remarks. Wind shear plus minus 10 knots. Observed at 0243. On final approach runway 34 right. Between 500 feet and 300 feet. In descent. Reported by Airbus 320. And wind shear plus minus 10 knots. Observed at 0253. On final approach runway 34 left. Below 500 feet. In descent. Reported by Boeing 787. Advise you have information whiskey. Nalitra International Airport information whiskey. 0300. ILS Zulu runway 34 right approach. Landing runway 34 right. Departure runway 34 left. Departure frequency 124.2. Taxiway Alpha 1 closed. Observe gear down operation procedure on final. Wind 300 degrees 15 knots. Maximum 25 knots. Minimum 6 knots. Direction variable between 270 and 330 degrees. Visibility 35 kilometers. View 3,000 feet cumulus. Broken heights unknown. Temperature 21. Dew point 4. QNH 1011 hectopascals 2985 inches. Wind shear runway 34 right, wind shear runway 34 left remarks. Wind shear plus minus 10 knots. Observed at 0243. On final approach runway 34 right. Between 500 feet and 300 feet. In descent. Reported by Airbus 320. And wind shear plus minus 10 knots. Observed at 0253. On final approach runway 34 left. Below 500 feet. In descent. Reported by Boeing 787. Advise you have information whiskey. Nalitra International Airport information whiskey. 0300. ILS Zulu runway 34 right approach. Landing runway 34 right. Departure runway 34 left. Departure frequency 124.2. Taxiway Alpha 1 closed. Observe gear down operation procedure on final. Wind 300 degrees 15 knots. Maximum 25 knots. Minimum 6 knots. Direction variable between 270 and 330 degrees. Visibility 35 kilometers. 23,000 feet cumulus. Broken heights unknown. Temperature 21. Dew point 4. QNH 1011 hectopascals 2985 inches. Wind shear runway 34 right. Wind shear runway 34 left remarks. Wind shear plus minus 10 knots. Observed at 0243. On final approach runway 34 right. Between 500 feet and 300 feet. In descent. Reported by Airbus 320. And wind shear plus minus 10 knots. Observed at 0253. On final approach runway 34 left. Below 500 feet. In descent. Reported by Boeing 787. Advise you have information whiskey. Nalitra International Airport information whiskey. 0300. ILS Zulu runway 34 right approach. Landing runway 34 right. Departure runway 34 left. Departure frequency 124.2.
Taxiway Alpha 1 closed. Observe gear down operation procedure on final. Wind 300 degrees 15 knots. Maximum 25 knots. Minimum 6 knots. Direction variable between 270 and 330 degrees. Visibility 35 kilometers. Few 3,000 feet cumulus. Broken heights unknown. Temperature 21. Dew point 4. QNH 1011 hectopascals 2985 inches. Wind shear runway 34 right, wind shear runway 34 left remarks. Wind shear plus minus 10 knots. Observed at 0243. On final approach runway 34 right. Between 500 feet and 300 feet. In descent. Reported by Airbus 320. And wind shear plus minus 10 knots. Observed at 0253. On final approach runway 34 left. Below 500 feet. In descent. Reported by Boeing 787. Advise you have information whiskey. Nalitra International Airport information whiskey. 0300. ILS Zulu runway 34 right approach. Landing runway 34 right. Departure runway 34 left. Departure frequency 124.2. Taxiway Alpha 1 closed. Observe gear down operation procedure on final. Wind 300 degrees 15 knots. Maximum 25 knots. Minimum 6 knots. Direction variable between 270 and 330 degrees. Visibility 35 kilometers. Few 3,000 feet cumulus. Broken heights unknown. Temperature 21. Dew point 4. QNH 1011 hectopascals 2985 inches. Wind shear runway 34 right, wind shear runway 34 left remarks. Wind shear plus minus 10 knots. Observed at 0243. On final approach runway 34 right. Between 500 feet and 300 feet. In descent. Reported by Airbus 320. And wind shear plus minus 10 knots. Observed at 0253. On final approach runway 34 left. Below 500 feet. In descent. Reported by Boeing 787. Advise you have information whiskey. Nalitra International Airport information X-ray. 0330. ILS Zulu runway 34 right approach. Landing runway 34 right. Departure runway 34 left. Departure frequency 124.2. Taxiway Alpha 1 closed. Observe gear down operation procedure on final. Wind 310 degrees 15 knots. Direction variable between 260 and 350 degrees. Visibility 35 kilometers. Few 3,000 feet cumulus. Broken heights unknown. Temperature 22. Dew point 4. QNH 1011 hectopascals 2986 inches. Advise you have information X-ray. 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ILS Zulu runway 34 right approach. Landing runway 34 right. Departure runway 34 left. Departure frequency 124.2. Taxiway Alpha 1 closed. Observe gear down operation procedure on final. Wind 310 degrees 15 knots. Direction variable between 260 and 350 degrees. Visibility 35 kilometers. Few 3,000 feet cumulus. Broken heights unknown. Temperature 22. Dew point 4. QNH 1011 hectopascals 2986 inches. 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ILS Zulu runway 34 right approach. Landing runway 34 right.
Departure runway 34 left. Departure frequency 124.2. Taxiway Alpha 1 closed. Observe gear down operation procedure on final. Wind 310 degrees 15 knots. Direction variable between 260 and 350 degrees. Visibility 35 kilometers. Few 3,000 feet cumulus. Broken heights unknown. Temperature 22. Dew point 4. QNH 1011 hectopascals 29.86 inches. 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ILS Zulu runway 34 right approach. Landing runway 34 right. Departure runway 34 left. Departure frequency 124.2. Taxiway Alpha 1 closed. Observe gear down operation procedure on final. Wind 310 degrees 15 knots. Direction variable between 260 and 350 degrees. Visibility 35 kilometers. Few 3,000 feet cumulus. Broken heights unknown. Temperature 22. Dew point 4. QNH 1011 hectopascals 29.86 inches. 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ILS Zulu runway 34 right approach. Landing runway 34 right. Departure runway 34 left. Departure frequency 124.2. Taxiway Alpha 1 closed. Observe gear down operation procedure on final. Wind 310 degrees 15 knots. Direction variable between 260 and 350 degrees. Visibility 35 kilometers. Few 3,000 feet cumulus. Broken heights unknown. Temperature 22. Dew point 4. QNH 1011 hectopascals 29.86 inches. 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ILS Zulu runway 34 right approach. Landing runway 34 right. Departure runway 34 left. Departure frequency 124.2. Taxiway Alpha 1 closed. Observe gear down operation procedure on final. Wind 310 degrees 15 knots. Direction variable between 260 and 350 degrees. Visibility 35 kilometers. Few 3,000 feet cumulus. Broken heights unknown. Temperature 22. Dew point 4. QNH 1011 hectopascals 29.86 inches. Advise you have information X-ray. Nalitra International Airport information Yankee. 0335. ILS Zulu runway 34 right approach. Landing runway 34 right. Departure runway 34 left. Departure frequency 124.2. Taxiway Alpha 1 closed. Observe gear down operation procedure on final. Wind 300 degrees 15 knots. Maximum 25 knots. Minimum 7 knots. Direction variable between 260 and 340 degrees. Visibility 35 kilometers. Few 3,000 feet cumulus. Broken heights unknown. Temperature 22. Dew point 4. QNH 1011 hectopascals 29.86 inches. Advise you have information Yankee. Nalitra International Airport information Yankee. 0335. ILS Zulu runway 34 right approach. Landing runway 34 right. Departure runway 34 left. Departure frequency 124.2. Taxiway Alpha 1 closed.
Observe gear down operation procedure on final. Wind 300

And approach. Landing runway 34 right. Departure runway 34 left. Departure frequency 124.2. Taxiway Alpha 1 closed. Observe gear down operation procedure on final. Wind 300 degrees 15 knots. Maximum 25 knots. Minimum 7 knots. Direction variable between 260 and 340 degrees. Visibility 35 kilometers. Few 3,000 feet cumulus. Broken heights unknown. Temperature 22. Dew point 4. QNH 1011 hectopascals 29.86 inches. Advise you have information Yankee. Nalita International Airport information Yankee. 0335. ILS Zulu runway 34 right approach. Landing runway 34 right. Departure runway 34 left. Departure frequency 124.2. Taxiway Alpha 1 closed. Observe gear down operation procedure on final. Wind 300 degrees 15 knots. Maximum 25 knots. Minimum 7 knots. Direction variable between 260 and 340 degrees. Visibility 35 kilometers. Few 3,000 feet cumulus. Broken heights unknown. Temperature 22. Dew point 4. QNH 1011 hectopascals 29.86 inches. Advise you have information Yankee. Nalita International Airport information Yankee. 0335. ILS Zulu runway 34 right approach. Landing runway 34 right. Departure runway 34 left. Departure frequency 124.2. Taxiway Alpha 1 closed. Observe gear down operation procedure on final. Wind 300 degrees 15 knots. Maximum 25 knots. Minimum 7 knots. Direction variable between 260 and 340 degrees. Visibility 35 kilometers. Few 3,000 feet cumulus. Broken heights unknown. Temperature 22. Dew point 4. QNH 1011 hectopascals 29.86 inches. Advise you have information Yankee. Nalita International Airport information Yankee. 0335. ILS Zulu runway 34 right approach. Landing runway 34 right. Departure runway 34 left. Departure frequency 124.2. Taxiway Alpha 1 closed. Observe gear down operation procedure on final. Wind 300 degrees 15 knots. Maximum 25 knots. Minimum 7 knots. Direction variable between 260 and 340 degrees. Visibility 35 kilometers. Few 3,000 feet cumulus. Broken heights unknown. Temperature 22. Dew point 4. QNH 1011 hectopascals 29.86 inches. Advise you have information Yankee. Nalita International Airport information Yankee. 0335. ILS Zulu runway 34 right approach. Landing runway 34 right. Departure runway 34 left. Departure frequency 124.2. Taxiway Alpha 1 closed. Observe gear down operation procedure on final. Wind 300 degrees 15 knots. Maximum 25 knots. Minimum 7 knots. Direction variable between 260 and 340 degrees. Visibility 35 kilometers. Few 3,000 feet cumulus. Broken heights unknown. Temperature 22. Dew point 4. QNH 1011 hectopascals 29.86 inches. Advise you have information Yankee. Nalita International Airport information Yankee. 0335.
ILS Zulu runway 34 right approach. Landing runway 34 right. Departure runway 34 left. Departure frequency 124.2. Taxiway Alpha 1 closed. Observe gear down operation procedure on final. Wind 300 degrees 15 knots. Maximum 25 knots. Minimum 7 knots. Direction variable between 260 and 340 degrees. Visibility 35 kilometers. Few 3,000 feet cumulus. Broken heights unknown. Temperature 22. Dew point 4. QNH 1011 hectopascals 29.86 inches. Advise you have information Yankee. Nalitra International Airport information Yankee. 0335. ILS Zulu runway 34 right approach. Landing runway 34 right. Departure runway 34 left. Departure frequency 124.2. Taxiway Alpha 1 closed. Observe gear down operation procedure on final. Wind 300 degrees 15 knots. Maximum 25 knots. Minimum 7 knots. Direction variable between 260 and 340 degrees. Visibility 35 kilometers. Few 3,000 feet cumulus. Broken heights unknown. Temperature 22. Dew point 4. QNH 1011 hectopascals 29.86 inches. Advise you have information Yankee. Nalitra International Airport information Yankee. 0335. ILS Zulu runway 34 right approach. Landing runway 34 right. Departure runway 34 left. Departure frequency 124.2. Taxiway Alpha 1 closed. Observe gear down operation procedure on final. Wind 300 degrees 15 knots. Maximum 25 knots. Minimum 7 knots. Direction variable between 260 and 340 degrees. Visibility 35 kilometers. Few 3,000 feet cumulus. Broken heights unknown. Temperature 22. Dew point 4. QNH 1011 hectopascals 29.86 inches. Advise you have information Yankee. Nalitra International Airport information Yankee. 0335. ILS Zulu runway 34 right approach. Landing runway 34 right. Departure runway 34 left. Departure frequency 124.2. Taxiway Alpha 1 closed. Observe gear down operation procedure on final. Wind 300 degrees 15 knots. Maximum 25 knots. Minimum 7 knots. Direction variable between 260 and 340 degrees. Visibility 35 kilometers. Few 3,000 feet cumulus. Broken heights unknown. Temperature 22. Dew point 4. QNH 1011 hectopascals 29.86 inches. Advise you have information Yankee. Nalitra International Airport information Yankee. 0335. ILS Zulu runway 34 right approach. Landing runway 34 right. Departure runway 34 left. Departure frequency 124.2. Taxiway Alpha 1 closed. Observe gear down operation procedure on final. Wind 300 degrees 15 knots. Maximum 25 knots. Minimum 7 knots. Direction variable between 260 and 340 degrees. Visibility 35 kilometers. Few 3,000 feet cumulus. Broken heights unknown. Temperature 22. Dew point 4. QNH 1011 hectopascals 29.86 inches. Advise you have information Yankee. Nalitra International Airport information Yankee.
0335. ILS Zulu runway 34 right approach. Landing runway 34 right. Departure runway 34 left. Departure frequency 124.2. Taxiway Alpha 1 closed. Observe gear down operation procedure on final. Wind 300 degrees 15 knots. Maximum 25 knots. Minimum 7 knots. Direction variable between 260 and 340 degrees. Visibility 35 kilometers. Few 3,000 feet cumulus. Broken heights unknown. Temperature 22. Dew point 4. QNH 1011 hectopascals 29.86 inches. Advise you have information Yankee. Nalitra International Airport information Yankee. 0335. ILS Zulu runway 34 right approach. Landing runway 34 right. Departure runway 34 left. Departure frequency 124.2. Taxiway Alpha 1 closed. Observe gear down operation procedure on final. Wind 300 degrees 15 knots. Maximum 25 knots. Minimum 7 knots. Direction variable between 260 and 340 degrees. Visibility 35 kilometers. Few 3,000 feet cumulus. Broken heights unknown. Temperature 22. Dew point 4. QNH 1011 hectopascals 29.86 inches. Advise you have information Yankee. Nalitra International Airport information Yankee. 0335. ILS Zulu runway 34 right approach. Landing runway 34 right. Departure runway 34 left. Departure frequency 124.2. Taxiway Alpha 1 closed. Observe gear down operation procedure on final. Wind 300 degrees 15 knots. Maximum 25 knots. Minimum 7 knots. Direction variable between 260 and 340 degrees. Visibility 35 kilometers. Few 3,000 feet cumulus. Broken heights unknown. Temperature 22. Dew point 4. QNH 1011 hectopascals 29.86 inches. Advise you have information Yankee. Nalitra International Airport information Yankee. 0335. ILS Zulu runway 34 right approach. Landing runway 34 right. Departure runway 34 left. Departure frequency 124.2. Taxiway Alpha 1 closed. Observe gear down operation procedure on final. Wind 300 degrees 15 knots. Maximum 25 knots. Minimum 7 knots. Direction variable between 260 and 340 degrees. Visibility 35 kilometers. Few 3,000 feet cumulus. Broken heights unknown. Temperature 22. Dew point 4. QNH 1011 hectopascals 29.86 inches. Advise you have information Yankee. Nalitra International Airport information Yankee. 0335. ILS Zulu runway 34 right approach. Landing runway 34 right. Departure runway 34 left. Departure frequency 124.2. Taxiway Alpha 1 closed. Observe gear down operation procedure on final. Wind 300 degrees 15 knots. Maximum 25 knots. Minimum 7 knots. Direction variable between 260 and 340 degrees. Visibility 35 kilometers. 18,000 feet cumulus. Broken heights unknown. Temperature 22. Dew point 4. QNH 1011 hectopascals 29.86 inches. Advise you have information Yankee.
Nalitra International Airport Information Yankee 0335 ILS Zulu Runway 34 right approach Landing Runway 34 right Departure Runway 34 left Departure Frequency 124.2 Taxiway Alpha 1 closed Observe Gear Down Operation Procedure on Final Wind 300 degrees 15 knots Maximum 25 knots Minimum 7 knots Direction Variable between 260 and 340 degrees Visibility 35 kilometers Few 3,000 feet cumulus Broken Heights Unknown Temperature 22 Dew point 4 QNH 1011 hectopascals 29.86 inches Advise you have information Yankee Nalitra International Airport Information Yankee 0335 ILS Zulu Runway 34 right approach Landing Runway 34 right Departure Runway 34 left Departure frequency 124.2 Taxiway Alpha 1 closed Observe gear down operation procedure on final Wind 300 degrees 15 knots Maximum 25 knots Minimum 7 knots Direction variable between 260 and 340 degrees Visibility 35 kilometers Few 3,000 feet cumulus Broken heights unknown Temperature 22 Dew point 4 QNH 1011 hectopascals 29.86 inches Advise you have information Yankee Nalitra International Airport Information Zulu 0400 ILS Zulu Runway 34 right approach Landing Runway 34 right Departure Runway 34 left Departure frequency 124.2 Taxiway Alpha 1 closed Observe gear down operation procedure on final Wind 300 degrees 15 knots Maximum 29 knots Minimum 6 knots Direction variable between 260 and 350 degrees Visibility 35 kilometers Few 3,000 feet cumulus Broken heights unknown Temperature 21 Dew point 3 QNH 1011 hectopascals 29.87 inches Advise you have information Zulu Nalitra International Airport Information Zulu 0400 ILS Zulu Runway 34 right approach Landing Runway 34 right Departure Runway 34 left Departure frequency 124.2 Taxiway Alpha 1 closed Observe gear down operation procedure on final Wind 300 degrees 15 knots Maximum 29 knots Minimum 6 knots Direction variable between 260 and 350 degrees Visibility 35 kilometers Few 3,000 feet cumulus Broken heights unknown Temperature 21 Dew point 3 QNH 1011 hectopascals 29.87 inches Advise you have information Zulu Nalitra International Airport Information Zulu 0400 ILS Zulu Runway 34 right approach Landing Runway 34 right Departure Runway 34 left Departure frequency 124.2 Taxiway Alpha 1 closed Observe gear down operation procedure on final Wind 300 degrees 15 knots Maximum 29 knots Minimum 6 knots Direction variable between 260 and 350 degrees Visibility 35 kilometers Few 3,000 feet cumulus Broken heights unknown Temperature 21 Dew point 3 QNH 1011 hectopascals 29.87 inches
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Nalita International Airport information Zulu. 0400. ILS Zulu runway 34 right approach. Landing runway 34 right. Departure runway 34 left. Departure frequency 124.2. Taxiway Alpha 1 closed. Observe gear down operation procedure on final. Wind 300 degrees 15 knots. Maximum 29 knots. Minimum 6 knots. Direction variable between 260 and 350 degrees. Visibility 35 kilometers. Few 3,000 feet cumulus. Broken heights unknown. Temperature 21. Dew point 3. QNH 1011 hectopascals 2987 inches. Advise you have information Zulu. Nalita International Airport information Zulu. 0400. ILS Zulu runway 34 right approach. Landing runway 34 right. Departure runway 34 left. Departure frequency 124.2. Taxiway Alpha 1 closed. Observe gear down operation procedure on final. Wind 300 degrees 15 knots. Maximum 29 knots. Minimum 6 knots. Direction variable between 260 and 350 degrees. Visibility 35 kilometers. Few 3,000 feet cumulus. Broken heights unknown. Temperature 21. Dew point 3. QNH 1011 hectopascals 2987 inches. Advise you have information Zulu. Nalita International Airport information Zulu. 0400. ILS Zulu runway 34 right approach. Landing runway 34 right. Departure runway 34 left. Departure frequency 124.2. Taxiway Alpha 1 closed. Observe gear down operation procedure on final. Wind 300 degrees 15 knots. Maximum 29 knots. Minimum 6 knots. Direction variable between 260 and 350 degrees. Visibility 35 kilometers. Few 3,000 feet cumulus. Broken heights unknown. Temperature 21. Dew point 3. QNH 1011 hectopascals 2987 inches. Advise you have information Zulu. Nalita International Airport information Zulu. 0400. ILS Zulu runway 34 right approach. Landing runway 34 right. Departure runway 34 left. Departure frequency 124.2. Taxiway Alpha 1 closed. Observe gear down operation procedure on final. Wind 300 degrees 15 knots. Maximum 29 knots. Minimum 6 knots. Direction variable between 260 and 350 degrees. Visibility 35 kilometers. Few 3,000 feet cumulus. Broken heights unknown. Temperature 21. Dew point 3. QNH 1011 hectopascals 2987 inches. Advise you have information Zulu. Nalita International Airport information Zulu. 0400. ILS Zulu runway 34 right approach. Landing runway 34 right. Departure runway 34 left. Departure frequency 124.2. Taxiway Alpha 1 closed. Observe gear down operation procedure on final. Wind 300 degrees 15 knots. Maximum 29 knots. Minimum 6 knots. Direction variable between 260 and 350 degrees. Visibility 35 kilometers. Few 3,000 feet cumulus. Broken heights unknown. Temperature 21. Dew point 3.
QNH1011 Sepasuchals 2987 inches. Advise you have information Zulu. Nalitra International Airport information Zulu. 0400. ILS Zulu runway 34 right approach. Landing runway 34 right. Departure runway 34 left. Departure frequency 124.2. Taxiway Alpha 1 closed. Observe gear down operation procedure on final. Wind 300 degrees 15 knots. Maximum 29 knots. Minimum 6 knots. Direction variable between 260 and 350 degrees. Visibility 35 kilometers. Few 3,000 feet cumulus. Broken heights unknown. Temperature 21. Dew point 3. QNH1011 hectopascals 2987 inches. Advise you have information Zulu. Nalitra International Airport information Zulu. 0400. ILS Zulu runway 34 right approach. Landing runway 34 right. Departure runway 34 left. Departure frequency 124.2. Taxiway Alpha 1 closed. Observe gear down operation procedure on final. Wind 300 degrees 15 knots. Maximum 29 knots. Minimum 6 knots. Direction variable between 260 and 350 degrees. Visibility 35 kilometers. Few 3,000 feet cumulus. Broken heights unknown. Temperature 21. Dew point 3. QNH1011 hectopascals 2987 inches. Advise you have information Zulu. Nalitra International Airport information Zulu. 0400. ILS Zulu runway 34 right approach. Landing runway 34 right. Departure runway 34 left. Departure frequency 124.2. Taxiway Alpha 1 closed. Observe gear down operation procedure on final. Wind 300 degrees 15 knots. Maximum 29 knots. Minimum 6 knots. Direction variable between 260 and 350 degrees. Visibility 35 kilometers. Few 3,000 feet cumulus. Broken heights unknown. Temperature 21. Dew point 3. QNH1011 hectopascals 2987 inches. Advise you have information Zulu. Nalitra International Airport information Zulu. 0400. ILS Zulu runway 34 right approach. Landing runway 34 right. Departure runway 34 left. Departure frequency 124.2. Taxiway Alpha 1 closed. Observe gear down operation procedure on final. Wind 300 degrees 15 knots. Maximum 29 knots. Minimum 6 knots. Direction variable between 260 and 350 degrees. Visibility 35 kilometers. Few 3,000 feet cumulus. Broken heights unknown. Temperature 21. Dew point 3. QNH1011 hectopascals 2987 inches. Advise you have information Zulu. Nalitra International Airport information Zulu. 0400. ILS Zulu runway 34 right approach. Landing runway 34 right. Departure runway 34 left. Departure frequency 124.2. Taxiway Alpha 1 closed. Observe gear down operation procedure on final. Wind 300 degrees 15 knots. Maximum 29 knots. Minimum 6 knots. Direction variable between 260 and 350 degrees. Visibility 35 kilometers. Few 3,000 feet cumulus. Broken heights unknown.
temperature 21. Dew point 3. QNH 1011 hectopascals 2987 inches. Advise you have information Zulu. Nalita International Airport information Zulu. 0400. ILS Zulu runway 34 right approach. Landing runway 34 right. Departure runway 34 left. Departure frequency 124.2. Taxiway Alpha 1 closed. Observe gear down operation procedure on final. Wind 300 degrees 15 knots. Maximum 29 knots. Minimum 6 knots. Direction variable between 260 and 350 degrees. Visibility 35 kilometers. Few 3,000 feet cumulus. Broken heights unknown. Temperature 21. Dew point 3. QNH 1011 hectopascals 2987 inches. Advise you have information Zulu. Nalita International Airport information Zulu. 0400. ILS Zulu runway 34 right approach. Landing runway 34 right. Departure runway 34 left. Departure frequency 124.2. Taxiway Alpha 1 closed. Observe gear down operation procedure on final. Wind 300 degrees 15 knots. Maximum 29 knots. Minimum 6 knots. Direction variable between 260 and 350 degrees. Visibility 35 kilometers. Few 3,000 feet cumulus. Broken heights unknown. Temperature 21. Dew point 3. QNH 1011 hectopascals 2987 inches. Advise you have information Zulu. Nalita International Airport information Zulu. 0400. ILS Zulu runway 34 right approach. Landing runway 34 right. Departure runway 34 left. Departure frequency 124.2. Taxiway Alpha 1 closed. Observe gear down operation procedure on final. Wind 300 degrees 15 knots. Maximum 29 knots. Minimum 6 knots. Direction variable between 260 and 350 degrees. Visibility 35 kilometers. Few 3,000 feet cumulus. Broken heights unknown. Temperature 21. Dew point 3. QNH 1011 hectopascals 2987 inches. Advise you have information Zulu. Nalita International Airport information Zulu. 0400. ILS Zulu runway 34 right approach. Landing runway 34 right. Departure runway 34 left. Departure frequency 124.2. Taxiway Alpha 1 closed. Observe gear down operation procedure on final. Wind 300 degrees 15 knots. Maximum 29 knots. Minimum 6 knots. Direction variable between 260 and 350 degrees. Visibility 35 kilometers. Few 3,000 feet cumulus. Broken heights unknown. Temperature 21. Dew point 3. QNH 1011 hectopascals 2987 inches. Advise you have information Zulu. Nalita International Airport information Zulu. 0400. ILS Zulu runway 34 right approach. Landing runway 34 right. Departure runway 34 left. Departure frequency 124.2. Taxiway Alpha 1 closed. Observe gear down operation procedure on final. Wind 300 degrees 15 knots. Maximum 29 knots. Minimum 6 knots. Direction variable between 260 and 350 degrees. Visibility 35 kilometers. Few 3,000 feet cumulus.
Broken heights unknown. Temperature 21. Dew point 3. QNH 1011 hectopascals 29.87 inches. Advise you have information Zulu. Nalitra International Airport information Zulu. 0400. ILS Zulu runway 34 right approach. Landing runway 34 right. Departure runway 34 left. Departure frequency 124.2. Taxiway Alpha 1 closed. Observe gear down operation procedure on final. Wind 300 degrees 15 knots. Maximum 29 knots. Minimum 6 knots. Direction variable between 260 and 350 degrees. Visibility 35 kilometers. Few 3,000 feet cumulus. Broken heights unknown. Temperature 21. Dew point 3. QNH 1011 hectopascals 29.87 inches. Advise you have information Zulu. Nalitra International Airport information Zulu. 0400. ILS Zulu runway 34 right approach. Landing runway 34 right. Departure runway 34 left. Departure frequency 124.2. Taxiway Alpha 1 closed. Observe gear down operation procedure on final. Wind 300 degrees 15 knots. Maximum 29 knots. Minimum 6 knots. Direction variable between 260 and 350 degrees. Visibility 35 kilometers. Few 3,000 feet cumulus. Broken heights unknown. Temperature 21. Dew point 3. QNH 1011 hectopascals 29.87 inches. Advise you have information Zulu. Nalitra International Airport information Zulu. 0400. ILS Zulu runway 34 right approach. Landing runway 34 right. Departure runway 34 left. Departure frequency 124.2. Taxiway Alpha 1 closed. Observe gear down operation procedure on final. Wind 300 degrees 15 knots. Maximum 29 knots. Minimum 6 knots. Direction variable between 260 and 350 degrees. Visibility 35 kilometers. Few 3,000 feet cumulus. Broken heights unknown. Temperature 21. Dew point 3. QNH 1011 hectopascals 29.87 inches. Advise you have information Zulu. Nalitra International Airport information Zulu. 0400. ILS Zulu runway 34 right approach. Landing runway 34 right. Departure runway 34 left. Departure frequency 124.2. Taxiway Alpha 1 closed. Observe gear down operation procedure on final. Wind 300 degrees 15 knots. Maximum 29 knots. Minimum 6 knots. Direction variable between 260 and 350 degrees. Visibility 35 kilometers. Few 3,000 feet cumulus. Broken heights unknown. Temperature 21. Dew point 3. QNH 1011 hectopascals 29.87 inches. Advise you have information Zulu. Nalitra International Airport information Zulu. 0400. ILS Zulu runway 34 right approach. Landing runway 34 right. Departure runway 34 left. Departure frequency 124.2. Taxiway Alpha 1 closed. Observe gear down operation procedure on final. Wind 300 degrees 15 knots. Maximum 29 knots. Minimum 6 knots. Direction variable between 260 and 350 degrees. Visibility 35 kilometers.
Few 3,000 feet cumulus. Broken heights unknown. Temperature 21. Dew point 3. QNH 1011 hectopascals 29.87 inches. Advise you have information Zulu. Nalitra International Airport information Zulu. 0400. ILS Zulu runway 34 right approach. Landing runway 34 right. Departure runway 34 left. Departure frequency 124.2. Taxiway Alpha 1 closed. Observe gear down operation procedure on final. Wind 300 degrees 15 knots. Maximum 29 knots. Minimum 6 knots. Direction variable between 260 and 350 degrees. Visibility 35 kilometers. Few 3,000 feet cumulus. Broken heights unknown. Temperature 21. Dew point 3. QNH 1011 equals 29.87 inches. Advise you have information Zulu. Nalitra International Airport information Zulu. 0400. ILS Zulu runway 34 right approach. Landing runway 34 right. Departure runway 34 left. Departure frequency 124.2. Taxiway Alpha 1 closed. Observe gear down operation procedure on final. Wind 300 degrees 15 knots. Maximum 29 knots. Minimum 6 knots. Direction variable between 260 and 350 degrees. Visibility 35 kilometers. Few 3,000 feet cumulus. Broken heights unknown. Temperature 21. Dew point 3. QNH 1011 hectopascals 29.87 inches. Advise you have information Zulu. Nalitra International Airport information Zulu. 0400. ILS Zulu runway 34 right approach. Landing runway 34 right. Departure runway 34 left. Departure frequency 124.2. Taxiway Alpha 1 closed. Observe gear down operation procedure on final. Wind 300 degrees 15 knots. Maximum 29 knots. Minimum 6 knots. Direction variable between 260 and 350 degrees. Visibility 35 kilometers. Few 3,000 feet cumulus. Broken heights unknown. Temperature 21. Dew point 3. QNH 1011 hectopascals 29.87 inches. Advise you have information Zulu. Nalitra International Airport information Zulu. 0400. ILS Zulu runway 34 right approach. Landing runway 34 right. Departure runway 34 left. Departure frequency 124.2. Taxiway Alpha 1 closed. Observe gear down operation procedure on final. Wind 300 degrees 15 knots. Maximum 29 knots. Minimum 6 knots. Direction variable between 260 and 350 degrees. Visibility 35 kilometers. Few 3,000 feet cumulus. Broken heights unknown. Temperature 21. Dew point 3. QNH 1011 hectopascals 29.87 inches. Advise you have information Zulu. Nalitra International Airport information Zulu. 0400. ILS Zulu runway 34 right approach. Landing runway 34 right. Departure runway 34 left. Departure frequency 124.2. Taxiway Alpha 1 closed. Observe gear down operation procedure on final. Wind 300 degrees 15 knots. Maximum 29 knots. Minimum 6 knots. Direction variable between 260 and 350 degrees.
Visibility 35 kilometers. Few tree 1,000 feet cumulus. Broken heights unknown. Temperature 21. Dew point 3. QNH 1011 hectopascals 2987 inches. Advise you have information Zulu. Nalita International Airport information Zulu. 0400. ILS Zulu runway 34 right approach. Landing runway 34 right. Departure runway 34 left. Departure frequency 124.2. Taxiway Alpha 1 closed. Observe gear down operation procedure on final. Wind 300 degrees 15 knots. Maximum 29 knots. Minimum 6 knots. Direction variable between 260 and 350 degrees. Visibility 35 kilometers. Few tree 1,000 feet cumulus. Broken heights unknown. Temperature 21. Dew point 3. QNH 1011 hectopascals 2987 inches. Advise you have information Zulu. Nalita International Airport information Zulu. 0400. ILS Zulu runway 34 right approach. Landing runway 34 right. Departure runway 34 left. Departure frequency 124.2. Taxiway Alpha 1 closed. Observe gear down operation procedure on final. Wind 300 degrees 15 knots. Maximum 29 knots. Minimum 6 knots. Direction variable between 260 and 350 degrees. Visibility 35 kilometers. Few tree 1,000 feet cumulus. Broken heights unknown. Temperature 21. Dew point 3. QNH 1011 hectopascals 2987 inches. Advise you have information Zulu. Nalita International Airport information Alpha. 0430. ILS Zulu runway 34 right approach. Landing runway 34 right. Departure runway 34 left. Departure frequency 124.2. Taxiway Alpha 1 closed. Observe gear down operation procedure on final. Wind 300 degrees 13 knots. Direction variable between 250 and 350 degrees. Visibility 35 kilometers. Few tree 1,000 feet cumulus. Broken heights unknown. Temperature 22. Dew point 4. QNH 1011 hectopascals 2987 inches. Advise you have information Alpha. Nalita International Airport information Alpha. 0430. ILS Zulu runway 34 right approach. Landing runway 34 right. Departure runway 34 left. Departure frequency 124.2. Taxiway Alpha 1 closed. Observe gear down operation procedure on final. Wind 300 degrees 13 knots. Direction variable between 250 and 350 degrees. Visibility 35 kilometers. Few tree 1,000 feet cumulus. Broken heights unknown. Temperature 22. Dew point 4. QNH 1011 hectopascals 2987 inches. Advise you have information Alpha. Nalita International Airport information Alpha. 0430. ILS Zulu runway 34 right approach. Landing runway 34 right. Departure runway 34 left. Departure frequency 124.2. Taxiway Alpha 1 closed. Observe gear down operation procedure on final. Wind 300 degrees 13 knots. Direction variable between 250 and 350 degrees. Visibility 35 kilometers. Few tree 1,000 feet cumulus. Broken heights unknown.
temperature 22, dew point 4, QNH 1011 hectopascals 2987 inches. Advise you have information alpha. Nalitra International Airport information alpha. 0430. ILS Zulu runway 34 right approach. Landing runway 34 right. Departure runway 34 left. Departure frequency 124.2. Taxiway Alpha 1 closed. Observe gear down operation procedure on final. Wind 300 degrees 13 knots. Direction variable between 250 and 350 degrees. Visibility 35 kilometers. Few 3,000 feet cumulus. Broken heights unknown. Temperature 22. Dew point 4. QNH 1011 hectopascals 2987 inches. 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ILS Zulu runway 34 right approach. Landing runway 34 right. Departure runway 34 left. Departure frequency 124.2. Taxiway Alpha 1 closed. Observe gear down operation procedure on final. Wind 300 degrees 13 knots. Direction variable between 250 and 350 degrees. Visibility 35 kilometers. Few 3,000 feet cumulus. Broken heights unknown. Temperature 22. Dew point 4. QNH 1011 hectopascals 2987 inches. 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ILS Zulu runway 34 right approach. Landing runway 34 right. Departure runway 34 left. Departure frequency 124.2. Taxiway Alpha 1 closed. Observe gear down operation procedure on final. Wind 300 degrees 13 knots. Direction variable between 250 and 350 degrees. Visibility 35 kilometers. Few 3,000 feet cumulus. Broken heights unknown. Temperature 22. Dew point 4. QNH 1011 hectopascals 2987 inches. 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ILS Zulu runway 34 right approach. Landing runway 34 right. Departure runway 34 left. Departure frequency 124.2. Taxiway Alpha 1 closed. Observe gear down operation procedure on final. Wind 300 degrees 13 knots. Direction variable between 250 and 350 degrees. Visibility 35 kilometers. Few 3,000 feet cumulus. Broken heights unknown. Temperature 22. Dew point 4. QNH 1011 hectopascals 2987 inches. 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ILS Zulu runway 34 right approach. Landing runway 34 right. Departure runway 34 left. Departure frequency 124.2. Taxiway Alpha 1 closed. Observe gear down operation procedure on final.

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QNH1011 hectopascals 2987 inches. 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ILS Zulu runway 34 right approach. Landing runway 34 right. Departure runway 34 left. Departure frequency 124.2. Taxiway Alpha 1 closed. Observe gear down operation procedure on final. Wind 300 degrees 13 knots. Direction variable between 250 and 350 degrees. Visibility 35 kilometers. Few 3000 feet cumulus. Broken heights unknown. Temperature 22. Dew point 4. QNH1011 hectopascals 2987 inches. 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ILS Zulu runway 34 right approach. Landing runway 34 right. Departure runway 34 left. Departure frequency 124.2. Taxiway Alpha 1 closed. Observe gear down operation procedure on final. Wind 300 degrees 13 knots. Direction variable between 250 and 350 degrees. Visibility 35 kilometers. Few 3000 feet cumulus. Broken heights unknown. Temperature 22. Dew point 4. QNH1011 hectopascals 2987 inches. 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ILS Zulu runway 34 right approach. Landing runway 34 right. Departure runway 34 left. Departure frequency 124.2. Taxiway Alpha 1 closed. Observe gear down operation procedure on final. Wind 300 degrees 13 knots. Direction variable between 250 and 350 degrees. Visibility 35 kilometers. Few 3000 feet cumulus. Broken heights unknown. Temperature 22. Dew point 4. QNH1011 hectopascals 2987 inches. 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ILS Zulu runway 34 right approach. Landing runway 34 right. Departure runway 34 left. Departure frequency 124.2. Taxiway Alpha 1 closed. Observe gear down operation procedure on final. Wind 300 degrees 13 knots. Direction variable between 250 and 350 degrees. Visibility 35 kilometers. Few 3000 feet cumulus. Broken heights unknown. Temperature 22. Dew point 4. QNH1011 hectopascals 2987 inches. 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Nalitra International Airport information Bravo. 0442. ILS Zulu runway 34 right approach. Landing runway 34 right. Departure runway 34 left. Departure frequency 124.2. Taxiway Alpha 1 closed. Observe gear down operation procedure on final. Wind 330 degrees 15 knots. Maximum 25 knots. Minimum 8 knots. Direction variable between 290 and 360 degrees. Visibility 35 kilometers. Few 3000 feet cumulus. Broken heights unknown. Temperature 22. Dew point 2. QNH1011 hectopascals 2987 inches. Advise you have information Bravo. Nalitra International Airport information Bravo.

0442. ILS Zulu runway 34 right approach. Landing runway 34 right. Departure runway 34 left. Departure frequency 124.2. Taxiway Alpha 1 closed. Observe gear down operation procedure on final. Wind tree 0 degrees 15 knots. Maximum 25 knots. Minimum 8 knots. Direction variable between 290 and 360 degrees. Visibility 35 kilometers. Few 3,000 feet cumulus. Broken heights unknown. Temperature 22. Dew point 2. QNH 1011 hectopascals 2987 inches. Advise you have information Bravo. Nalitra International Airport information Bravo. 0442. ILS Zulu runway 34 right approach. Landing runway 34 right. Departure runway 34 left. Departure frequency 124.2. Taxiway Alpha 1 closed. Observe gear down operation procedure on final. Wind tree 0 degrees 15 knots. Maximum 25 knots. Minimum 8 knots. Direction variable between 290 and 360 degrees. Visibility 35 kilometers. Few 3,000 feet cumulus. Broken heights unknown. Temperature 22. Dew point 2. QNH 1011 hectopascals 2987 inches. Advise you have information Bravo. Nalitra International Airport information Bravo. 0442. ILS Zulu runway 34 right approach. Landing runway 34 right. Departure runway 34 left. Departure frequency 124.2. Taxiway Alpha 1 closed. Observe gear down operation procedure on final. Wind tree 0 degrees 15 knots. Maximum 25 knots. Minimum 8 knots. Direction variable between 290 and 360 degrees. Visibility 35 kilometers. Few 3,000 feet cumulus. Broken heights unknown. Temperature 22. Dew point 2. QNH 1011 hectopascals 2987 inches. Advise you have information Bravo. Nalitra International Airport information Bravo. 0442. ILS Zulu runway 34 right approach. Landing runway 34 right. Departure runway 34 left. Departure frequency 124.2. Taxiway Alpha 1 closed. Observe gear down operation procedure on final. Wind tree 0 degrees 15 knots. Maximum 25 knots. Minimum 8 knots. Direction variable between 290 and 360 degrees. Visibility 35 kilometers. Few 3,000 feet cumulus. Broken heights unknown. Temperature 22. Dew point 2. QNH 1011 hectopascals 2987 inches. Advise you have information Bravo. Nalitra International Airport information Charlie. 0442. ILS Zulu runway 34 right approach. Landing runway 34 right. Departure runway 34 left. Departure frequency 124.2. Taxiway Alpha 1 closed. Observe gear down operation procedure on final. Wind tree 0 degrees 15 knots. Maximum 25 knots. Minimum 8 knots. Direction variable between 290 and 360 degrees. Visibility 35 kilometers. Few 3,000 feet cumulus. Broken heights unknown. Temperature 22. Dew point 2. QNH 1011 hectopascals 2987 inches. Remarks. Wind shear plus minus 10 knots.
observed at 0443. On final approach runway 34 right 2,000 feet. In descent. Reported by Boeing 737. Advise you have information, Charlie. Nalita International Airport information, Charlie. 0442. ILS Zulu runway 34 right approach. Landing runway 34 right. Departure runway 34 left. Departure frequency 124.2. Taxiway Alpha 1 closed. Observe gear down operation procedure on final. Wind 330 degrees 15 knots. Maximum 25 knots. Minimum 8 knots. Direction variable between 290 and 360 degrees. Visibility 35 kilometers. Few 3,000 feet cumulus. Broken heights unknown. Temperature 22. Dew point 2. QNH 1011 hectopascals 2987 inches. Remarks. Wind shear plus minus 10 knots. Observed at 0443. On final approach runway 34 right 2,000 feet. In descent. Reported by Boeing 737. Advise you have information, Charlie. Nalita International Airport information Delta. 0442. ILS runway 34 left approach and ILS Zulu runway 34 right approach. Landing runway 34 left and 34 right. Departure runway 34 left. Departure frequency 124.2. Taxiway Alpha 1 closed. Simultaneous parallel approaches in progress. Observe gear down operation procedure on final. Wind 330 degrees 15 knots. Maximum 25 knots. Minimum 8 knots. Direction variable between 290 and 360 degrees. Visibility 35 kilometers. Few 3,000 feet cumulus. Broken heights unknown. Temperature 22. Dew point 2. QNH 1011 hectopascals 2987 inches. Remarks. Wind shear plus minus 10 knots. Observed at 0443. On final approach runway 34 right 2,000 feet. In descent. Reported by Boeing 737. Advise you have information Delta. Nalita International Airport information Delta. 0442. ILS runway 34 left approach and ILS Zulu runway 34 right approach. Landing runway 34 left and 34 right. Departure runway 34 left. Departure frequency 124.2. Taxiway Alpha 1 closed. Simultaneous parallel approaches in progress. Observe gear down operation procedure on final. Wind 330 degrees 15 knots. Maximum 25 knots. Minimum 8 knots. Direction variable between 290 and 360 degrees. Visibility 35 kilometers. Few 3,000 feet cumulus. Broken heights unknown. Temperature 22. Dew point 2. QNH 1011 hectopascals 2987 inches. Remarks. Wind shear plus minus 10 knots. Observed at 0443. On final approach runway 34 right 2,000 feet. In descent. Reported by Boeing 737. Advise you have information Delta. Nalita International Airport information Delta. 0442. ILS runway 34 left approach and ILS Zulu runway 34 right approach. Landing runway 34 left and 34 right. Departure runway 34 left. Departure frequency 124.2. Taxiway Alpha 1 closed. Simultaneous parallel approaches in progress. Observe gear down operation procedure on final. Wind 330 degrees 15 knots. Maximum 25 knots. Minimum 8 knots.
Direction variable between 290 and 360 degrees. Visibility 35 kilometers. Few tree 1,000 feet cumulus. Broken heights unknown. Temperature 22. Dew point 2. QNH 1011 hectopascals 2987 inches. Remarks. Wind shear plus minus 10 knots. Observed at 0443. On final approach runway 34 right 2,000 feet. In descent. Reported by Boeing 737. Advise you have information delta. Now Litra International Airport information echo. 0442. ILS runway 34 left approach and ILS Zulu runway 34 right approach. Landing runway 34 left and 34 right. Departure runway 34 left. Departure frequency 124.2. Taxiway Alpha 1 closed. Simultaneous parallel approaches in progress. Observe gear down operation procedure on final. Wind 330 degrees 15 knots. Maximum 25 knots. Minimum 8 knots. Direction variable between 290 and 360 degrees. Visibility 35 kilometers. Few tree 1,000 feet cumulus. Broken heights unknown. Temperature 22. Dew point 2. QNH 1011 hectopascals 2987 inches. Remarks. Wind shear plus minus 10 knots. Observed at 0443. On final approach runway 34 right 2,000 feet. In descent. Reported by Boeing 737. And wind shear plus minus 10 knots. Observed at 0445. On final approach runway 34 right. Below 200 feet. In descent. Reported by Boeing 737. Advise you have information echo. Now Litra International Airport information echo. 0442. ILS runway 34 left approach and ILS Zulu runway 34 right approach. Landing runway 34 left and 34 right. Departure runway 34 left. Departure frequency 124.2. Taxiway Alpha 1 closed. Simultaneous parallel approaches in progress. Observe gear down operation procedure on final. Wind 330 degrees 15 knots. Maximum 25 knots. Minimum 8 knots. Direction variable between 290 and 360 degrees. Visibility 35 kilometers. Few tree 1,000 feet cumulus. Broken heights unknown. Temperature 22. Dew point 2. QNH 1011 hectopascals 2987 inches. Remarks. Wind shear plus minus 10 knots. Observed at 0443. On final approach runway 34 right 2,000 feet. In descent. Reported by Boeing 737. And wind shear plus minus 10 knots. Observed at 0445. On final approach runway 34 right. Below 200 feet. In descent. Reported by Boeing 737. Advise you have information echo. Now Litra International Airport information echo. 0442. ILS runway 34 left approach and ILS Zulu runway 34 right approach. Landing runway 34 left and 34 right. Departure runway 34 left. Departure frequency 124.2. Taxiway Alpha 1 closed. Simultaneous parallel approaches in progress. Observe gear down operation procedure on final. Wind 330 degrees 15 knots. Maximum 25 knots. Minimum 8 knots. Direction variable between 290 and 360 degrees. Visibility 35 kilometers. Few tree 1,000 feet cumulus. Broken heights unknown. Temperature 22. Dew point 2. QNH 1011 hectopascals 2987 inches. Remarks. Wind shear plus minus 10 knots.
observed at 0443. On final approach runway 34 right 2,000 feet. In descent. Reported by Boeing 737. And wind shear plus minus 10 knots. Observed at 0445. On final approach runway 34 right. Below 200 feet. In descent. Reported by Boeing 737. Advise you have information echo. Na Litra International Airport information echo. 0442. ILS runway 34 left approach and ILS Zulu runway 34 right approach. Landing runway 34 left and 34 right. Departure runway 34 left. Departure frequency 124.2. Taxiway Alpha 1 closed. Simultaneous parallel approaches in progress. Observe gear down operation procedure on final. Wind 330 degrees 15 knots. Maximum 25 knots. Minimum 8 knots. Direction variable between 290 and 360 degrees. Visibility 35 kilometers. Few 3,000 feet cumulus. Broken heights unknown. Temperature 22. Dew point 2. QNH 1011 hectopascals 2987 inches. Remarks. Wind shear plus minus 10 knots. Observed at 0443. On final approach runway 34 right 2,000 feet. In descent. Reported by Boeing 737. And wind shear plus minus 10 knots. Observed at 0445. On final approach runway 34 right. Below 200 feet. In descent. Reported by Boeing 737. Advise you have information echo. Na Litra International Airport information Foxtrot. 0500. ILS runway 34 left approach and ILS Zulu runway 34 right approach. Landing runway 34 left and 34 right. Departure runway 34 left. Departure frequency 124.2. Taxiway Alpha 1 closed. Simultaneous parallel approaches in progress. Observe gear down operation procedure on final. Wind 320 degrees 18 knots. Direction variable between 290 and 350 degrees. Visibility 35 kilometers. Few 3,000 feet cumulus. Broken heights unknown. Temperature 22. Dew point 0. QNH 1011 hectopascals 2987 inches. Wind shear runway 34 right remarks. Wind shear plus minus 10 knots. Observed at 0443. On final approach runway 34 right 2000 feet. In descent. Reported by Boeing 737. And wind shear plus minus 10 knots. Observed at 0445. On final approach runway 34 right. Below 200 feet. In descent. Reported by Boeing 737. Advise you have information Foxtrot. Na Litra International Airport information Foxtrot. 0500. ILS runway 34 left approach and ILS Zulu runway 34 right approach. Landing runway 34 left and 34 right. Departure runway 34 left. Departure frequency 124.2. Taxiway Alpha 1 closed. Simultaneous parallel approaches in progress. Observe gear down operation procedure on final. Wind 320 degrees 18 knots. Direction variable between 290 and 350 degrees. Visibility 35 kilometers. Few 3,000 feet cumulus. Broken heights unknown. Temperature 22. Dew point 0. QNH 1011 hectopascals 2987 inches. Wind shear runway 34 right remarks. Wind shear plus minus 10 knots. Observed at 0443. On final approach runway 34 right 2,000 feet. In descent. Reported by Boeing 737. And wind shear plus minus 10 knots.
observe at 0445. On final approach, runway 34 right. Below 200 feet. In descent. Reported by Boeing 737. Advise you have information Foxtrot. Now Litra International Airport information Foxtrot. 0500. ILS runway 34 left approach and ILS Zulu runway 34 right approach. Landing runway 34 left and 34 right. Departure runway 34 left. Departure frequency 124.2. Taxiway Alpha 1 closed. Simultaneous parallel approaches in progress. Observe gear down operation procedure on final. Wind 320 degrees 18 knots. Direction variable between 290 and 350 degrees. Visibility 35 kilometers. Few 3,000 feet cumulus. Broken heights unknown. Temperature 22. Dew point 0. QNH 1011 hectopascals 2987 inches. Windshear runway 34 right remarks. Windshear plus minus 10 knots. Observed at 0443. On final approach runway 34 right 2000 feet. In descent. Reported by Boeing 737. And windshear plus minus 10 knots. Observed at 0445. On final approach runway 34 right. Below 200 feet. In descent. Reported by Boeing 737. Advise you have information Foxtrot. Now Litra International Airport information Foxtrot. 0500. ILS runway 34 left approach and ILS Zulu runway 34 right approach. Landing runway 34 left and 34 right. Departure runway 34 left. Departure frequency 124.2. Taxiway Alpha 1 closed. Simultaneous parallel approaches in progress. Observe gear down operation procedure on final. Wind 320 degrees 18 knots. Direction variable between 290 and 350 degrees. Visibility 35 kilometers. Few 3,000 feet cumulus. Broken heights unknown. Temperature 22. Dew point 0. QNH 1011 hectopascals 2987 inches. Windshear runway 34 right remarks. Windshear plus minus 10 knots. Observed at 0443. On final approach runway 34 right 2000 feet. In descent. Reported by Boeing 737. And windshear plus minus 10 knots. Observed at 0445. On final approach runway 34 right. Below 200 feet. In descent. Reported by Boeing 737. Advise you have information Foxtrot. Now Litra International Airport information Golf. 0506. ILS runway 34 left approach and ILS Zulu runway 34 right approach. Landing runway 34 left and 34 right. Departure runway 34 left. Departure frequency 124.2. Taxiway Alpha 1 closed. Simultaneous parallel approaches in progress. Observe gear down operation procedure on final. Wind 330 degrees 18 knots. Maximum 31 knots. Minimum 9 knots. Direction variable between 290 and 350 degrees. Visibility 35 kilometers. Few 3,000 feet cumulus. Broken heights unknown. Temperature 22. Dew point 1. QNH 1011 hectopascals 2987 inches. Remarks. Windshear plus minus 10 knots. Observed at 0443. On final approach runway 34 right 2000 feet. In descent. Reported by Boeing 737. And windshear plus minus 10 knots. Observed at 0445. On final approach runway 34 right. Below 200 feet. In descent. Reported by Boeing 737.
advise you have information golf. Nalita International Airport information golf. 0506. ILS runway 34 left approach and ILS Zulu runway 34 right approach. Landing runway 34 left and 34 right. Departure runway 34 left. Departure frequency 124.2. Taxiway Alpha 1 closed. Simultaneous parallel approaches in progress. Observe gear down operation procedure on final. Wind tree 30 degrees 18 knots. Maximum tree 1 knots. Minimum 9 knots. Direction variable between 290 and tree 50 degrees. Visibility tree 5 kilometers. Few tree 1000 feet cumulus. Broken heights unknown. Temperature 22. Dew point 1. QNH 1011 hectopascals 2987 inches. Remarks. Wind shear plus minus 10 knots. Observed at 044 tree. On final approach runway 34 right 2000 feet. In descent. Reported by Boeing 737. And wind shear plus minus 10 knots. Observed at 0445. On final approach runway 34 right. Below 200 feet. In descent. Reported by Boeing 737. Advise you have information golf. Nalita International Airport information golf. 0506. ILS runway 34 left approach and ILS Zulu runway 34 right approach. Landing runway 34 left and 34 right. Departure runway 34 left. Departure frequency 124.2. Taxiway Alpha 1 closed. Simultaneous parallel approaches in progress. Observe gear down operation procedure on final. Wind tree 30 degrees 18 knots. Maximum tree 1 knots. Minimum 9 knots. Direction variable between 290 and tree 50 degrees. Visibility tree 5 kilometers. Few tree 1000 feet cumulus. Broken heights unknown. Temperature 22. Dew point 1. QNH 1011 hectopascals 2987 inches. Remarks. Wind shear plus minus 10 knots. Observed at 044 tree. On final approach runway 34 right 2000 feet. In descent. Reported by Boeing 737. And wind shear plus minus 10 knots. Observed at 0445. On final approach runway 34 right. Below 200 feet. In descent. Reported by Boeing 737. Advise you have information golf. Nalita International Airport information golf. 0506. ILS runway 34 left approach and ILS Zulu runway 34 right approach. Landing runway 34 left and 34 right. Departure runway 34 left. Departure frequency 124.2. Taxiway Alpha 1 closed. Simultaneous parallel approaches in progress. Observe gear down operation procedure on final. Wind tree 30 degrees 18 knots. Maximum tree 1 knots. Minimum 9 knots. Direction variable between 290 and tree 50 degrees. Visibility tree 5 kilometers. Few tree 1000 feet cumulus. Broken heights unknown. Temperature 22. Dew point 1. QNH 1011 hectopascals 2987 inches. Remarks. Wind shear plus minus 10 knots. Observed at 044 tree. On final approach runway 34 right 2000 feet. In descent. Reported by Boeing 737. And wind shear plus minus 10 knots. Observed at 0445. On final approach runway 34 right. Below 200 feet. In descent. Reported by Boeing 737. Advise you have information golf. Nalita International Airport information golf. 0506.
ILS runway 34 left approach and ILS Zulu runway 34 right approach. Landing runway 34 left and 34 right. Departure runway 34 left. Departure frequency 124.2. Taxiway Alpha 1 closed. Simultaneous parallel approaches in progress. Observe gear down operation procedure on final. Wind tree 30 degrees 18 knots. Maximum tree 1 knots. Minimum 9 knots. Direction variable between 290 and tree 50 degrees. Visibility tree 5 kilometers. Few tree 1000 feet cumulus. Broken heights unknown. Temperature 22. Dew point 1. QNH 1011 hectopascals 2987 inches. Remarks. Wind shear plus minus 10 knots. Observed at 0443. On final approach runway 34 right 2000 feet. In descent. Reported by Boeing 737. And wind shear plus minus 10 knots. Observed at 0445. On final approach runway 34 right. Below 200 feet. In descent. Reported by Boeing 737. Advise you have information golf. Nalitra International Airport information golf. 0506. ILS runway 34 left approach and ILS Zulu runway 34 right approach. Landing runway 34 left and 34 right. Departure runway 34 left. Departure frequency 124.2. Taxiway Alpha 1 closed. Simultaneous parallel approaches in progress. Observe gear down operation procedure on final. Wind tree 30 degrees 18 knots. Maximum tree 1 knots. Minimum 9 knots. Direction variable between 290 and tree 50 degrees. Visibility tree 5 kilometers. Few tree 1000 feet cumulus. Broken heights unknown. Temperature 22. Dew point 1. QNH 1011 hectopascals 2987 inches. Remarks. Wind shear plus minus 10 knots. Observed at 0443. On final approach runway 34 right 2000 feet. In descent. Reported by Boeing 737. And wind shear plus minus 10 knots. Observed at 0445. On final approach runway 34 right. Below 200 feet. In descent. Reported by Boeing 737. Advise you have information golf. Nalitra International Airport information golf. 0506. ILS runway 34 left approach and ILS Zulu runway 34 right approach. Landing runway 34 left and 34 right. Departure runway 34 left. Departure frequency 124.2. Taxiway Alpha 1 closed. Simultaneous parallel approaches in progress. Observe gear down operation procedure on final. Wind tree 30 degrees 18 knots. Maximum tree 1 knots. Minimum 9 knots. Direction variable between 290 and tree 50 degrees. Visibility tree 5 kilometers. Few tree 1000 feet cumulus. Broken heights unknown. Temperature 22. Dew point 1. QNH 1011 hectopascals 2987 inches. Remarks. Wind shear plus minus 10 knots. Observed at 0443. On final approach runway 34 right 2000 feet. In descent. Reported by Boeing 737. And wind shear plus minus 10 knots. Observed at 0445. On final approach runway 34 right. Below 200 feet. In descent. Reported by Boeing 737. Advise you have information golf. Nalitra International Airport information golf. 0506. ILS runway 34 left approach and ILS Zulu runway 34 right approach. Landing runway 34 left and 34 right.
Departure runway 34 left. Departure frequency 124.2. Taxiway Alpha 1 closed. Simultaneous parallel approaches in progress. Observe gear down operation procedure on final. Wind tree 30 degrees 18 knots. Maximum tree 1 knots. Minimum 9 knots. Direction variable between 290 and tree 50 degrees. Visibility tree 5 kilometers. Few tree 1000 feet cumulus. Broken heights unknown. Temperature 22. Dew point 1. QNH 1011 hectopascals 2987 inches. Remarks. Wind shear plus minus 10 knots. Observed at 044 tree. On final approach runway 34 right 2000 feet. In descent. Reported by Boeing 737. And wind shear plus minus 10 knots. Observed at 0445. On final approach runway 34 right. Below 200 feet. In descent. Reported by Boeing 737. Advise you have information golf. Now Litra International Airport information golf. 0506. ILS runway 34 left approach and ILS Zulu runway 34 right approach. Landing runway 34 left and 34 right. Departure runway 34 left. Departure frequency 124.2. Taxiway Alpha 1 closed. Simultaneous parallel approaches in progress. Observe gear down operation procedure on final. Wind tree 30 degrees 18 knots. Maximum tree 1 knots. Minimum 9 knots. Direction variable between 290 and tree 50 degrees. Visibility tree 5 kilometers. Few tree 1000 feet cumulus. Broken heights unknown. Temperature 22. Dew point 1. QNH 1011 hectopascals 2987 inches. Remarks. Wind shear plus minus 10 knots. Observed at 044 tree. On final approach runway 34 right 2000 feet. In descent. Reported by Boeing 737. And wind shear plus minus 10 knots. Observed at 0445. On final approach runway 34 right. Below 200 feet. In descent. Reported by Boeing 737. Advise you have information golf. Now Litra International Airport information golf. 0506. ILS runway 34 left approach and ILS Zulu runway 34 right approach. Landing runway 34 left and 34 right. Departure runway 34 left. Departure frequency 124.2. Taxiway Alpha 1 closed. Simultaneous parallel approaches in progress. Observe gear down operation procedure on final. Wind tree 30 degrees 18 knots. Maximum tree 1 knots. Minimum 9 knots. Direction variable between 290 and tree 50 degrees. Visibility tree 5 kilometers. Few tree 1000 feet cumulus. Broken heights unknown. Temperature 22. Dew point 1. QNH 1011 hectopascals 2987 inches. Remarks. Wind shear plus minus 10 knots. Observed at 044 tree. On final approach runway 34 right 2000 feet. In descent. Reported by Boeing 737. And wind shear plus minus 10 knots. Observed at 0445. On final approach runway 34 right. Below 200 feet. In descent. Reported by Boeing 737. Advise you have information golf. Now Litra International Airport information golf. 0506. ILS runway 34 left approach and ILS Zulu runway 34 right approach. Landing runway 34 left and 34 right. Departure runway 34 left. Departure frequency 124.2. Taxiway Alpha 1 closed.
simultaneous parallel approaches in progress. Observe gear down operation procedure on final. Wind 330 degrees 18 knots. Maximum 31 knots. Minimum 9 knots. Direction variable between 290 and 350 degrees. Visibility 35 kilometers. Few 3000 feet cumulus. Broken heights unknown. Temperature 22. Dew point 1. QNH 1011 hectopascals 2987 inches. Remarks. Wind shear plus minus 10 knots. Observed at 0443. On final approach runway 34 right 2000 feet. In descent. Reported by Boeing 737. And wind shear plus minus 10 knots. Observed at 0445. On final approach runway 34 right. Below 200 feet. In descent. Reported by Boeing 737. Advise you have information golf. Nalitra International Airport information golf. 0506. ILS runway 34 left approach and ILS Zulu runway 34 right approach. Landing runway 34 left and 34 right. Departure runway 34 left. Departure frequency 124.2. Taxiway Alpha 1 closed. Simultaneous parallel approaches in progress. Observe gear down operation procedure on final. Wind 330 degrees 18 knots. Maximum 31 knots. Minimum 9 knots. Direction variable between 290 and 350 degrees. Visibility 35 kilometers. Few 3000 feet cumulus. Broken heights unknown. Temperature 22. Dew point 1. QNH 1011 hectopascals 2987 inches. Remarks. Wind shear plus minus 10 knots. Observed at 0443. On final approach runway 34 right 2000 feet. In descent. Reported by Boeing 737. And wind shear plus minus 10 knots. Observed at 0445. On final approach runway 34 right. Below 200 feet. In descent. Reported by Boeing 737. Advise you have information golf. Nalitra International Airport information golf. 0506. ILS runway 34 left approach and ILS Zulu runway 34 right approach. Landing runway 34 left and 34 right. Departure runway 34 left. Departure frequency 124.2. Taxiway Alpha 1 closed. Simultaneous parallel approaches in progress. Observe gear down operation procedure on final. Wind 330 degrees 18 knots. Maximum 31 knots. Minimum 9 knots. Direction variable between 290 and 350 degrees. Visibility 35 kilometers. Few 3000 feet cumulus. Broken heights unknown. Temperature 22. Dew point 1. QNH 1011 hectopascals 2987 inches. Remarks. Wind shear plus minus 10 knots. Observed at 0443. On final approach runway 34 right 2000 feet. In descent. Reported by Boeing 737. And wind shear plus minus 10 knots. Observed at 0445. On final approach runway 34 right. Below 200 feet. In descent. Reported by Boeing 737. Advise you have information golf. Nalitra International Airport information golf. 0506. ILS runway 34 left approach and ILS Zulu runway 34 right approach. Landing runway 34 left and 34 right. Departure runway 34 left. Departure frequency 124.2. Taxiway Alpha 1 closed. Simultaneous parallel approaches in progress. Observe gear down operation procedure on final. Wind 330 degrees 18 knots.
Maximum tree 1 knots. Minimum 9 knots. Direction variable between 290 and tree 50 degrees. Visibility tree 5 kilometers. Few tree 1000 feet cumulus. Broken heights unknown. Temperature 22. Dew point 1. QNH 1011 hectopascals 2987 inches. Remarks. Wind shear plus minus 10 knots. Observed at 044 tree. On final approach runway 34 right 2000 feet. In descent. Reported by Boeing 737. And wind shear plus minus 10 knots. Observed at 0445. On final approach runway 34 right. Below 200 feet. In descent. Reported by Boeing 737. Advise you have information golf. Nalitra International Airport Information Hotel. 0530. ILS runway 34 left approach and ILS Zulu runway 34 right approach. Landing runway 34 left and 34 right. Departure runway 34 left. Departure frequency 124.2. Taxiway Alpha 1 closed. Simultaneous parallel approaches in progress. Observe gear down operation procedure on final. Wind tree 20 degrees 20 knots. Maximum tree 1 knots. Minimum 11 knots. Visibility tree 5 kilometers. Few tree 1000 feet cumulus. Broken heights unknown. Temperature 22. Dew point 0. QNH 1011 hectopascals 2986 inches. Advise you have information hotel. Nalitra International Airport Information Hotel. 0530. ILS runway 34 left approach and ILS Zulu runway 34 right approach. Landing runway 34 left and 34 right. Departure runway 34 left. Departure frequency 124.2. Taxiway Alpha 1 closed. Simultaneous parallel approaches in progress. Observe gear down operation procedure on final. Wind tree 20 degrees 20 knots. Maximum tree 1 knots. Minimum 11 knots. Visibility tree 5 kilometers. Few tree 1000 feet cumulus. Broken heights unknown. Temperature 22. Dew point 0. QNH 1011 hectopascals 2986 inches. Advise you have information hotel. Nalitra International Airport Information Hotel. 0530. ILS runway 34 left approach and ILS Zulu runway 34 right approach. Landing runway 34 left and 34 right. Departure runway 34 left. Departure frequency 124.2. Taxiway Alpha 1 closed. Simultaneous parallel approaches in progress. Observe gear down operation procedure on final. Wind tree 20 degrees 20 knots. Maximum tree 1 knots. Minimum 11 knots. Visibility tree 5 kilometers. Few tree 1000 feet cumulus. Broken heights unknown. Temperature 22. Dew point 0. QNH 1011 hectopascals 2986 inches. Advise you have information hotel. Nalitra International Airport Information Hotel. 0530. ILS runway 34 left approach and ILS Zulu runway 34 right approach. Landing runway 34 left and 34 right. Departure runway 34 left. Departure frequency 124.2. Taxiway Alpha 1 closed. Simultaneous parallel approaches in progress. Observe gear down operation procedure on final. Wind tree 20 degrees 20 knots. Maximum tree 1 knots. Minimum 11 knots. Visibility tree 5 kilometers. Few tree 1000 feet cumulus. Broken heights unknown. Temperature 22.
Dew point 0. QNH 1011 hectopascals 2986 inches. Advise you have information hotel. Nalitra International Airport Information Hotel. 0530. ILS runway 34 left approach and ILS Zulu runway 34 right approach. Landing runway 34 left and 34 right. Departure runway 34 left. Departure frequency 124.2. Taxiway Alpha 1 closed. Simultaneous parallel approaches in progress. Observe gear down operation procedure on final. Wind tree 20 degrees 20 knots. Maximum tree 1 knots. Minimum 11 knots. Visibility tree 5 kilometers. Few tree 1000 feet cumulus. Broken heights unknown. Temperature 22. Dew point 0. QNH 1011 hectopascals 2986 inches. Advise you have information hotel. Nalitra International Airport Information Hotel. 0530. ILS runway 34 left approach and ILS Zulu runway 34 right approach. Landing runway 34 left and 34 right. Departure runway 34 left. Departure frequency 124.2. Taxiway Alpha 1 closed. Simultaneous parallel approaches in progress. Observe gear down operation procedure on final. Wind tree 20 degrees 20 knots. Maximum tree 1 knots. Minimum 11 knots. Visibility tree 5 kilometers. Few tree 1000 feet cumulus. Broken heights unknown. Temperature 22. Dew point 0. QNH 1011 hectopascals 2986 inches. Advise you have information hotel. Nalitra International Airport Information Hotel. 0530. ILS runway 34 left approach and ILS Zulu runway 34 right approach. Landing runway 34 left and 34 right. Departure runway 34 left. Departure frequency 124.2. Taxiway Alpha 1 closed. Simultaneous parallel approaches in progress. Observe gear down operation procedure on final. Wind tree 20 degrees 20 knots. Maximum tree 1 knot. Minimum 11 knot. Visibility tree 5 kilometers. Few tree 1000 feet cumulus. Broken heights unknown. Temperature 22. Dew point 0. QNH 1011 hectopascals 2986 inches. Advise you have information hotel. Nalitra International Airport Information Hotel. 0530. ILS runway 34 left approach and ILS Zulu runway 34 right approach. Landing runway 34 left and 34 right. Departure runway 34 left. Departure frequency 124.2. Taxiway Alpha 1 closed. Simultaneous parallel approaches in progress. Observe gear down operation procedure on final. Wind tree 20 degrees 20 knots. Maximum tree 1 knot. Minimum 11 knot. Visibility tree 5 kilometers. Few tree 1000 feet cumulus. Broken heights unknown. Temperature 22. Dew point 0. QNH 1011 hectopascals 2986 inches. Advise you have information hotel. Nalitra International Airport Information Hotel. 0530. ILS runway 34 left approach and ILS Zulu runway 34 right approach. Landing runway 34 left and 34 right. Departure runway 34 left. Departure frequency 124.2. Taxiway Alpha 1 closed. Simultaneous parallel approaches in progress. Observe gear down operation procedure on final.
Wind 320 degrees 20 knots.

Advise you have information hotel. Nalitra International Airport Information Hotel. 0530. ILS runway 34 left approach and ILS Zulu runway 34 right approach. Landing runway 34 left and 34 right. Departure runway 34 left. Departure frequency 124.2. Taxiway Alpha 1 closed. Simultaneous parallel approaches in progress. Observe gear down operation procedure on final. Wind tree 20 degrees 20 knots. Maximum tree 1 knots. Minimum 11 knots. Visibility tree 5 kilometers. Few tree 1000 feet cumulus. Broken heights unknown. Temperature 22. Dew point 0. QNH 1011 hectopascals 29.86 inches. Advise you have information hotel. Nalitra International Airport Information Hotel. 0530. ILS runway 34 left approach and ILS Zulu runway 34 right approach. Landing runway 34 left and 34 right. Departure runway 34 left. Departure frequency 124.2. Taxiway Alpha 1 closed. Simultaneous parallel approaches in progress. Observe gear down operation procedure on final. Wind tree 20 degrees 20 knots. Maximum tree 1 knots. Minimum 11 knots. Visibility tree 5 kilometers. Few tree 1000 feet cumulus. Broken heights unknown. Temperature 22. Dew point 0. QNH 1011 hectopascals 29.86 inches. Advise you have information hotel. Nalitra International Airport Information Hotel. 0530. ILS runway 34 left approach and ILS Zulu runway 34 right approach. Landing runway 34 left and 34 right. Departure runway 34 left. Departure frequency 124.2. Taxiway Alpha 1 closed. Simultaneous parallel approaches in progress. Observe gear down operation procedure on final. Wind tree 20 degrees 20 knots. Maximum tree 1 knots. Minimum 11 knots. Visibility tree 5 kilometers. Few tree 1000 feet cumulus. Broken heights unknown. Temperature 22. Dew point 0. QNH 1011 hectopascals 29.86 inches. Advise you have information hotel. Nalitra International Airport Information Hotel. 0530. ILS runway 34 left approach and ILS Zulu runway 34 right approach. Landing runway 34 left and 34 right. Departure runway 34 left. Departure frequency 124.2. Taxiway Alpha 1 closed. Simultaneous parallel approaches in progress. Observe gear down operation procedure on final. Wind tree 20 degrees 20 knots. Maximum tree 1 knots. Minimum 11 knots. Visibility tree 5 kilometers. Few tree 1000 feet cumulus. Broken heights unknown. Temperature 22. Dew point 0. QNH 1011 hectopascals 29.86 inches. Advise you have information hotel. Nalitra International Airport Information Hotel. 0530. ILS runway 34 left approach and ILS Zulu runway 34 right approach. Landing runway 34 left and 34 right. Departure runway 34 left. Departure frequency 124.2. Taxiway Alpha 1 closed. Simultaneous parallel approaches in progress. Observe gear down operation procedure on final. Wind tree 20 degrees 20 knots. Maximum tree 1 knots. Minimum 11 knots. Visibility tree 5 kilometers.
Putrid 1000 feet cumulus. Broken heights unknown. Temperature 22. Dew point 0. QNH 1011 hectopascals 29.86 inches. Advise you have information hotel. Nalitra International Airport Information Hotel. 0530. ILS runway 34 left approach and ILS Zulu runway 34 right approach. Landing runway 34 left and 34 right. Departure runway 34 left. Departure frequency 124.2. Taxiway Alpha 1 closed. Simultaneous parallel approaches in progress. Observe gear down operation procedure on final. Wind 320 degrees 20 knots. Maximum 31 knots. Minimum 11 knots. Visibility 35 kilometers. Few 3000 feet cumulus. Broken heights unknown. Temperature 22. Dew point 0. QNH 1011 hectopascals 29.86 inches. Advise you have information hotel. Nalitra International Airport Information Hotel. 0530. ILS runway 34 left approach and ILS Zulu runway 34 right approach. Landing runway 34 left and 34 right. Departure runway 34 left. Departure frequency 124.2. Taxiway Alpha 1 closed. Simultaneous parallel approaches in progress. Observe gear down operation procedure on final. Wind 320 degrees 20 knots. Maximum 31 knots. Minimum 11 knots. Visibility 35 kilometers. Few 3000 feet cumulus. Broken heights unknown. Temperature 22. Dew point 0. QNH 1011 hectopascals 29.86 inches. Advise you have information hotel. Nalitra International Airport Information Hotel. 0530. ILS runway 34 left approach and ILS Zulu runway 34 right approach. Landing runway 34 left and 34 right. Departure runway 34 left. Departure frequency 124.2. Taxiway Alpha 1 closed. Simultaneous parallel approaches in progress. Observe gear down operation procedure on final. Wind 320 degrees 20 knots. Maximum 31 knots. Minimum 11 knots. Visibility 35 kilometers. Few 3000 feet cumulus. Broken heights unknown. Temperature 22. Dew point 0. QNH 1011 hectopascals 29.86 inches. Advise you have information hotel. Nalitra International Airport Information Hotel. 0530. ILS runway 34 left approach and ILS Zulu runway 34 right approach. Landing runway 34 left and 34 right. Departure runway 34 left. Departure frequency 124.2. Taxiway Alpha 1 closed. Simultaneous parallel approaches in progress. Observe gear down operation procedure on final. Wind 320 degrees 20 knots. Maximum 31 knots. Minimum 11 knots. Visibility 35 kilometers. 2000 feet cumulus. Broken heights unknown. Temperature 22. Dew point 0. QNH 1011 hectopascals 29.86 inches. Advise you have information hotel. Nalitra International Airport Information Hotel. 0530. ILS runway 34 left approach and ILS Zulu runway 34 right approach. Landing runway 34 left and 34 right. Departure runway 34 left. Departure frequency 124.2. Taxiway Alpha 1 closed. Simultaneous parallel approaches in progress.
Observe gear down operation procedure on final. Wind tree 20 degrees 20 knots. Maximum tree 1 knots. Minimum 1 knots. Visibility tree 5 kilometers. View tree 1000 feet cumulus. Broken heights unknown. Temperature 22. Dew point 0. QNH 1011 hectopascals 29.86 inches. Advise you have information hotel.Nalitra International Airport Information Hotel 0530 ILS Runway 34 left approach and ILS Zulu Runway 34 right approach Landing Runway 34 left and 34 right Departure Runway 34 left Departure Frequency 124.2 Taxiway Alpha 1 closed Simultaneous Parallel Approaches in progressObserve gear down operation procedure on final. Wind tree 20 degrees 20 knots. Maximum tree 1 knot. Minimum 11 knot. Visibility tree 5 kilometers. View tree 1000 feet cumulus. Broken heights unknown. Temperature 22. Dew point 0. QNH 1011 hectopascals 29.86 inches. Advise you have information hotel.Nalitra International Airport Information Hotel 0530 ILS Runway 34 left approach and ILS Zulu Runway 34 right approach Landing Runway 34 left and 34 right Departure Runway 34 left Departure Frequency 124.2 Taxiway Alpha 1 closed Simultaneous Parallel Approaches in progressObserve gear down operation procedure on final. Wind tree 20 degrees 20 knots. Maximum tree 1 knots. Minimum 11 knots. Visibility tree 5 kilometers. View tree 1000 feet cumulus. Broken heights unknown. Temperature 22. Dew point 0. QNH 1011 hectopascals 29.86 inches. Advise you have information hotel.Nalitra International Airport Information Hotel 0530 ILS Runway 34 left approach and ILS Zulu Runway 34 right approach Landing Runway 34 left and 34 right Departure Runway 34 left Departure Frequency 124.2 Taxiway Alpha 1 closed Simultaneous Parallel Approaches in progressObserve gear down operation procedure on final. Wind tree 20 degrees 20 knots. Maximum tree 1 knots. Minimum 11 knots. Visibility tree 5 kilometers. View tree 1000 feet cumulus. Broken heights unknown. Temperature 22. Dew point 0. QNH 1011 hectopascals 29.86 inches. Advise you have information hotel.Nalitra International Airport Information Hotel 0530 ILS Runway 34 left approach and ILS Zulu Runway 34 right approach Landing Runway 34 left and 34 right Departure Runway 34 left Departure Frequency 124.2 Taxiway Alpha 1 closed Simultaneous Parallel Approaches in progressObserve gear down operation procedure on final. Wind tree 20 degrees 20 knots. Maximum tree 1 knot. Minimum 11 knot. Visibility tree 5 kilometers. View tree 1000 feet cumulus. Broken heights unknown. Temperature 22. Dew point 0. QNH 1011 hectopascals 29.86 inches. Advise you have information hotel.Nalitra International Airport Information Hotel 0530 ILS Runway 34 left approach and ILS Zulu Runway 34 right approach Landing Runway 34 left and 34 right
Departure runway 34 left. Departure frequency 124.2. Taxiway Alpha 1 closed. Simultaneous parallel approaches in progress. Observe gear down operation procedure on final. Wind 320 degrees 20 knots. Maximum 31 knots. Minimum 11 knots. Visibility 35 kilometers. View 3,000 feet cumulus. Broken heights unknown. Temperature 22. Dew point 0. QNH 1011 hectopascals 29.86 inches. Advise you have information hotel. Nalitra International Airport Information India. 0600. ILS runway 34 left approach and ILS Zulu runway 34 right approach. Landing runway 34 left and 34 right. Departure runway 34 left. Departure frequency 124.2. Taxiway Alpha 1 closed. Simultaneous parallel approaches in progress. Observe gear down operation procedure on final. Wind 340 degrees 21 knots. Maximum 31 knots. Minimum 11 knots. Visibility 35 kilometers. View 3,000 feet cumulus. Broken heights unknown. Temperature 22. Dew point 1. QNH 1011 hectopascals 29.85 inches. Advise you have information India. Nalitra International Airport Information India. 0600. ILS runway 34 left approach and ILS Zulu runway 34 right approach. Landing runway 34 left and 34 right. Departure runway 34 left. Departure frequency 124.2. Taxiway Alpha 1 closed. Simultaneous parallel approaches in progress. Observe gear down operation procedure on final. Wind 340 degrees 21 knots. Maximum 31 knots. Minimum 11 knots. Visibility 35 kilometers. View 3,000 feet cumulus. Broken heights unknown. Temperature 22. Dew point 1. QNH 1011 hectopascals 29.85 inches. Advise you have information India. Nalitra International Airport Information India. 0600. ILS runway 34 left approach and ILS Zulu runway 34 right approach. Landing runway 34 left and 34 right. Departure runway 34 left. Departure frequency 124.2. Taxiway Alpha 1 closed. Simultaneous parallel approaches in progress. Observe gear down operation procedure on final. Wind 340 degrees 21 knots. Maximum 31 knots. Minimum 11 knots. Visibility 35 kilometers. View 3,000 feet cumulus. Broken heights unknown. Temperature 22. Dew point 1. QNH 1011 hectopascals 29.85 inches. Advise you have information India. Nalitra International Airport Information India. 0600. ILS runway 34 left approach and ILS Zulu runway 34 right approach. Landing runway 34 left and 34 right. Departure runway 34 left. Departure frequency 124.2. Taxiway Alpha 1 closed. Simultaneous parallel approaches in progress. Observe gear down operation procedure on final. Wind 340 degrees 21 knots. Maximum 31 knots. Minimum 11 knots. Visibility 35 kilometers. View 3,000 feet cumulus. Broken heights unknown. Temperature 22. Dew point 1. QNH 1011 hectopascals 29.85 inches. Advise you have information India.
Nalita International Airport Information India 0600 ILS runway 34 left approach and ILS Zulu runway 34 right approach Landing runway 34 left and 34 right Departure runway 34 left Departure frequency 124.2 Taxiway Alpha 1 closed Simultaneous parallel approaches in progress Observe gear down operation procedure on final Wind 340 degrees 21 knots Maximum 31 knots Minimum 11 knots Visibility 35 kilometers Few 3000 feet cumulus Broken heights unknown Temperature 22 Dew point 1 QNH 1011 hectopascals 2985 inches Advise you have information India Nalita International Airport Information India 0600 ILS runway 34 left approach and ILS Zulu runway 34 right approach Landing runway 34 left and 34 right Departure runway 34 left. Departure frequency 124.2. Taxiway Alpha 1 closed. Simultaneous parallel approaches in progress. Observe gear down operation procedure on final. Wind 340 degrees 21 knots. Maximum 31 knots. Minimum 11 knots. Visibility 35 kilometers. Few 3000 feet cumulus. Broken heights unknown. Temperature 22. Dew point 1. QNH 1011 hectopascals 2985 inches. Advise you have information India. Nalita International Airport Information India. 0600. ILS runway 34 left approach and ILS Zulu runway 34 right approach. Landing runway 34 left and 34 right. Departure runway 34 left. Departure frequency 124.2. Taxiway Alpha 1 closed. Simultaneous parallel approaches in progress. Observe gear down operation procedure on final. Wind 340 degrees 21 knots. Maximum 31 knots. Minimum 11 knots. Visibility 35 kilometers. Few 3000 feet cumulus. Broken heights unknown. Temperature 22. Dew point 1. QNH 1011 hectopascals 2985 inches. Advise you have information India. Nalita International Airport Information India. 0600. ILS runway 34 left approach and ILS Zulu runway 34 right approach. Landing runway 34 left and 34 right. Departure runway 34 left. Departure frequency 124.2. Taxiway Alpha 1 closed. Simultaneous parallel approaches in progress. Observe gear down operation procedure on final. Wind 340 degrees 21 knots. Maximum 31 knots. Minimum 11 knots. Visibility 35 kilometers. Few 3000 feet cumulus. Broken heights unknown. Temperature 22. Dew point 1. QNH 1011 hectopascals 2985 inches. Advise you have information India. Nalita International Airport Information India. 0600. ILS runway 34 left approach and ILS Zulu runway 34 right approach. Landing runway 34 left and 34 right. Departure runway 34 left. Departure frequency 124.2. Taxiway Alpha 1 closed. Simultaneous parallel approaches in progress. Observe gear down operation procedure on final. Wind 340 degrees 21 knots. Maximum 31 knots. Minimum 11 knots. Visibility 35 kilometers. Few 3000 feet cumulus. Broken heights unknown.
temperature 22. Dew point 1. QNH 1011 hectopascals 2985 inches. Advise you have information India. Nalitra International Airport information India. 0600. ILS runway 34 left approach and ILS Zulu runway 34 right approach. Landing runway 34 left and 34 right. Departure runway 34 left. Departure frequency 124.2. Taxiway Alpha 1 closed. Simultaneous parallel approaches in progress. Observe gear down operation procedure on final. Wind 340 degrees 21 knots. Maximum 31 knots. Minimum 11 knots. Visibility 35 kilometers. Few 3,000 feet cumulus. Broken heights unknown. Temperature 22. Dew point 1. QNH 1011 hectopascals 2985 inches. Advise you have information India. Nalitra International Airport information India. 0600. ILS runway 34 left approach and ILS Zulu runway 34 right approach. Landing runway 34 left and 34 right. Departure runway 34 left. Departure frequency 124.2. Taxiway Alpha 1 closed. Simultaneous parallel approaches in progress. Observe gear down operation procedure on final. Wind 340 degrees 21 knots. Maximum 31 knots. Minimum 11 knots. Visibility 35 kilometers. Few 3,000 feet cumulus. Broken heights unknown. Temperature 22. Dew point 1. QNH 1011 hectopascals 2985 inches. Advise you have information India. Nalitra International Airport information India. 0600. ILS runway 34 left approach and ILS Zulu runway 34 right approach. Landing runway 34 left and 34 right. Departure runway 34 left. Departure frequency 124.2. Taxiway Alpha 1 closed. Simultaneous parallel approaches in progress. Observe gear down operation procedure on final. Wind 340 degrees 21 knots. Maximum 31 knots. Minimum 11 knots. Visibility 35 kilometers. Few 3,000 feet cumulus. Broken heights unknown. Temperature 22. Dew point 1. QNH 1011 hectopascals 2985 inches. Advise you have information India. Nalitra International Airport information India. 0600. ILS runway 34 left approach and ILS Zulu runway 34 right approach. Landing runway 34 left and 34 right. Departure runway 34 left. Departure frequency 124.2. Taxiway Alpha 1 closed. Simultaneous parallel approaches in progress. Observe gear down operation procedure on final. Wind 340 degrees 21 knots. Maximum 31 knots. Minimum 11 knots. Visibility 35 kilometers. Few 3,000 feet cumulus. Broken heights unknown. Temperature 22. Dew point 1. QNH 1011 hectopascals 2985 inches. Advise you have information India. Nalitra International Airport information India. 0600. ILS runway 34 left approach and ILS Zulu runway 34 right approach. Landing runway 34 left and 34 right. Departure runway 34 left. Departure frequency 124.2. Taxiway Alpha 1 closed. Simultaneous parallel approaches in progress. Observe gear down operation procedure on final. Wind 340 degrees 21 knots.
Maximum tree 1 knot. Minimum 1 knot. Visibility tree 5 kilometers. Few tree 1000 feet cumulus. Broken heights unknown. Temperature 2.2. Dew point 1. QNH 1011 hectopascals 29085 inches. Advise you have information India. Nalitra International Airport information India. 0600. ILS runway 34 left approach and ILS Zulu runway 34 right approach. Landing runway 34 left and 34 right. Departure runway 34 left. Departure frequency 124.2. Taxiway Alpha 1 closed. Simultaneous parallel approaches in progress. Observe gear down operation procedure on final. Wind 340 degrees 21 knots. Maximum 31 knots. Minimum 11 knots. Visibility 35 kilometers. Few tree 1000 feet cumulus. Broken heights unknown. Temperature 2.2. Dew point 1. QNH 1011 hectopascals 29085 inches. Advise you have information India. Nalitra International Airport information India. 0600. ILS runway 34 left approach and ILS Zulu runway 34 right approach. Landing runway 34 left and 34 right. Departure runway 34 left. Departure frequency 124.2. Taxiway Alpha 1 closed. Simultaneous parallel approaches in progress. Observe gear down operation procedure on final. Wind 340 degrees 21 knots. Maximum 31 knots. Minimum 11 knots. Visibility 35 kilometers. Few tree 1000 feet cumulus. Broken heights unknown. Temperature 2.2. Dew point 1. QNH 1011 hectopascals 29085 inches. Advise you have information India. Nalitra International Airport information India. 0600. ILS runway 34 left approach and ILS Zulu runway 34 right approach. Landing runway 34 left and 34 right. Departure runway 34 left. Departure frequency 124.2. Taxiway Alpha 1 closed. Simultaneous parallel approaches in progress. Observe gear down operation procedure on final. Wind 340 degrees 21 knots. Maximum 31 knots. Minimum 11 knots. Visibility 35 kilometers. Few tree 1000 feet cumulus. Broken heights unknown. Temperature 2.2. Dew point 1. QNH 1011 hectopascals 29085 inches. Advise you have information India. Nalitra International Airport information India. 0600. ILS runway 34 left approach and ILS Zulu runway 34 right approach. Landing runway 34 left and 34 right. Departure runway 34 left. Departure frequency 124.2. Taxiway Alpha 1 closed. Simultaneous parallel approaches in progress. Observe gear down operation procedure on final. Wind 340 degrees 21 knots. Maximum 31 knots. Minimum 11 knots. Visibility 35 kilometers. Few tree 1000 feet cumulus. Broken heights unknown. Temperature 2.2. Dew point 1. QNH 1011 hectopascals 29085 inches. Advise you have information India. Nalitra International Airport information India. 0600. ILS runway 34 left approach and ILS Zulu runway 34 right approach. Landing runway 34 left and 34 right. Departure runway 34 left. Departure frequency 124.2. Taxiway Alpha 1 closed.
Simultaneous parallel approaches in progress. Observe gear down operation procedure on final. Wind 340 degrees 21 knots. Maximum 31 knots. Minimum 11 knots. Visibility 35 kilometers. View 3,000 feet cumulus. Broken heights unknown. Temperature 22. Dew point 1. QNH 1011 hectopascals 2985 inches. Advise you have information India. Nalitra International Airport information India. 0600. ILS runway 34 left approach and ILS Zulu runway 34 right approach. Landing runway 34 left and 34 right. Departure runway 34 left. Departure frequency 124.2. Taxiway Alpha 1 closed. Simultaneous parallel approaches in progress. Observe gear down operation procedure on final. Wind 340 degrees 21 knots. Maximum 31 knots. Minimum 11 knots. Visibility 35 kilometers. View 3,000 feet cumulus. Broken heights unknown. Temperature 22. Dew point 1. QNH 1011 hectopascals 2985 inches. Advise you have information India. Nalitra International Airport information India. 0600. ILS runway 34 left approach and ILS Zulu runway 34 right approach. Landing runway 34 left and 34 right. Departure runway 34 left. Departure frequency 124.2. Taxiway Alpha 1 closed. Simultaneous parallel approaches in progress. Observe gear down operation procedure on final. Wind 340 degrees 21 knots. Maximum 31 knots. Minimum 11 knots. Visibility 35 kilometers. View 3,000 feet cumulus. Broken heights unknown. Temperature 22. Dew point 1. QNH 1011 hectopascals 2985 inches. Advise you have information India. Nalitra International Airport information India. 0600. ILS runway 34 left approach and ILS Zulu runway 34 right approach. Landing runway 34 left and 34 right. Departure runway 34 left. Departure frequency 124.2. Taxiway Alpha 1 closed. Simultaneous parallel approaches in progress. Observe gear down operation procedure on final. Wind 340 degrees 21 knots. Maximum 31 knots. Minimum 11 knots. Visibility 35 kilometers. View 3,000 feet cumulus. Broken heights unknown. Temperature 22. Dew point 1. QNH 1011 hectopascals 2985 inches. Advise you have information India. Nalitra International Airport information India. 0600. ILS runway 34 left approach and ILS Zulu runway 34 right approach. Landing runway 34 left and 34 right. Departure runway 34 left. Departure frequency 124.2. Taxiway Alpha 1 closed. Simultaneous parallel approaches in progress. Observe gear down operation procedure on final. Wind 340 degrees 21 knots. Maximum 31 knots. Minimum 11 knots. Visibility 35 kilometers. View 3,000 feet cumulus. Broken heights unknown. Temperature 22. Dew point 1. QNH 1011 hectopascals 2985 inches. Advise you have information India. Nalitra International Airport information India. 0600. ILS runway 34 left approach and ILS Zulu runway 34 right approach.
Landing runway 34 left and 34 right. Departure runway 34 left. Departure frequency 124.2. Taxiway Alpha 1 closed. Simultaneous parallel approaches in progress. Observe gear down operation procedure on final. Wind 340 degrees 21 knots. Maximum 31 knots. Minimum 11 knots. Visibility 35 kilometers. Few 3,000 feet cumulus. Broken heights unknown. Temperature 22. Dew point 1. QNH 1011 hectopascals 2985 inches. Advise you have information India. Nalitra International Airport information India. 0600. ILS runway 34 left approach and ILS Zulu runway 34 right approach. Landing runway 34 left and 34 right. Departure runway 34 left. Departure frequency 124.2. Taxiway Alpha 1 closed. Simultaneous parallel approaches in progress. Observe gear down operation procedure on final. Wind 340 degrees 21 knots. Maximum 31 knots. Minimum 11 knots. Visibility 35 kilometers. Few 3,000 feet cumulus. Broken heights unknown. Temperature 22. Dew point 1. QNH 1011 hectopascals 2985 inches. Advise you have information India. Nalitra International Airport information India. 0600. ILS runway 34 left approach and ILS Zulu runway 34 right approach. Landing runway 34 left and 34 right. Departure runway 34 left. Departure frequency 124.2. Taxiway Alpha 1 closed. Simultaneous parallel approaches in progress. Observe gear down operation procedure on final. Wind 340 degrees 21 knots. Maximum 31 knots. Minimum 11 knots. Visibility 35 kilometers. Few 3,000 feet cumulus. Broken heights unknown. Temperature 22. Dew point 1. QNH 1011 hectopascals 2985 inches. Advise you have information India. Nalitra International Airport information India. 0600. ILS runway 34 left approach and ILS Zulu runway 34 right approach. Landing runway 34 left and 34 right. Departure runway 34 left. Departure frequency 124.2. Taxiway Alpha 1 closed. Simultaneous parallel approaches in progress. Observe gear down operation procedure on final. Wind 340 degrees 21 knots. Maximum 31 knots. Minimum 11 knots. Visibility 35 kilometers. Few 3,000 feet cumulus. Broken heights unknown. Temperature 22. Dew point 1. QNH 1011 hectopascals 2985 inches. Advise you have information India. Nalitra International Airport information India. 0600. ILS runway 34 left approach and ILS Zulu runway 34 right approach. Landing runway 34 left and 34 right. Departure runway 34 left. Departure frequency 124.2. Taxiway Alpha 1 closed. Simultaneous parallel approaches in progress. Observe gear down operation procedure on final. Wind 340 degrees 21 knots. Maximum 31 knots. Minimum 11 knots. Visibility 35 kilometers. Few 3,000 feet cumulus. Broken heights unknown. Temperature 22. Dew point 1. QNH 1011 hectopascals 2985 inches. Advise you have information India.
Nalita International Airport Information India 0600 ILS runway 34 left approach and ILS Zulu runway 34 right approach Landing runway 34 left and 34 right Departure runway 34 left Departure frequency 124.2 Taxiway Alpha 1 closed Simultaneous parallel approaches in progress. Observe gear down operation procedure on final. Wind 340 degrees 21 knots. Maximum 31 knots. Minimum 11 knots. Visibility 35 kilometers. 3000 feet cumulus. Broken heights unknown. Temperature 22. Dew point 1.QNH 1011 hectopascals 2985 inches. Advise you have information India. Nalita International Airport information Juliet. 0630. ILS runway 34 left approach and ILS Zulu runway 34 right approach. Landing runway 34 left and 34 right. Departure runway 34 left.Departure frequency 124.2. Taxiway Alpha 1 closed. Simultaneous parallel approaches in progress. Observe gear down operation procedure on final. Wind 340 degrees 20 knots. Maximum 31 knots. Minimum 9 knots. Visibility 35 kilometers. Few 3000 feet cumulus. Broken heights unknown.Temperature 23. Dew point 0. QNH 1011 hectopascals 2986 inches. Advise you have information Juliet. Nalita International Airport information Juliet. 0630. ILS runway 34 left approach and ILS Zulu runway 34 right approach. Landing runway 34 left and 34 right.Departure runway 34 left. Departure frequency 124.2. Taxiway Alpha 1 closed. Simultaneous parallel approaches in progress. Observe gear down operation procedure on final. Wind 340 degrees 20 knots. Maximum 31 knots. Minimum 9 knots. Visibility 35 kilometers.Few 3,000 feet cumulus. Broken heights unknown. Temperature 23. Dew point 0. QNH 1011 hectopascals 2986 inches. Advise you have information Juliet. Nalita International Airport information Juliet. 0630. ILS runway 34 left approach and ILS Zulu runway 34 right approach.Landing runway 34 left and 34 right. Departure runway 34 left. Departure frequency 124.2. Taxiway Alpha 1 closed. Simultaneous parallel approaches in progress. Observe gear down operation procedure on final. Wind 340 degrees 20 knots. Maximum 31 knots. Minimum 9 knots.Visibility 35 kilometers. Few 3,000 feet cumulus. Broken heights unknown. Temperature 23. Dew point 0. QNH 1011 hectopascals 2986 inches. Advise you have information Juliet. Nalita International Airport information Juliet. 0630.ILS runway 34 left approach and ILS Zulu runway 34 right approach. Landing runway 34 left and 34 right. Departure runway 34 left. Departure frequency 124.2. Taxiway Alpha 1 closed. Simultaneous parallel approaches in progress. Observe gear down operation procedure on final.Wind 340 degrees 20 knots. Maximum 31 knots. Minimum 9 knots. Visibility 35 kilometers. Few 3,000 feet cumulus.
Broken heights unknown. Temperature 23. Dew point 0. QNH 1011 hectopascals 29.86 inches. Advise you have information, Juliet. Nalitra International Airport information, Juliet. 0630. ILS runway 34 left approach and ILS Zulu runway 34 right approach. Landing runway 34 left and 34 right. Departure runway 34 left. Departure frequency 124.2. Taxiway Alpha 1 closed. Simultaneous parallel approaches in progress. Observe gear down operation procedure on final. Wind 340 degrees 20 knots. Maximum 31 knots. Minimum 9 knots. Visibility 35 kilometers. Few 3,000 feet cumulus. Broken heights unknown. Temperature 23. Dew point 0. QNH 1011 hectopascals 29.86 inches. Advise you have information, Juliet. Nalitra International Airport information, Juliet. 0630. ILS runway 34 left approach and ILS Zulu runway 34 right approach. Landing runway 34 left and 34 right. Departure runway 34 left. Departure frequency 124.2. Taxiway Alpha 1 closed. Simultaneous parallel approaches in progress. Observe gear down operation procedure on final. Wind 340 degrees 20 knots. Maximum 31 knots. Minimum 9 knots. Visibility 35 kilometers. Few 3,000 feet cumulus. Broken heights unknown. Temperature 23. Dew point 0. QNH 1011 hectopascals 29.86 inches. Advise you have information, Juliet. Nalitra International Airport information, Juliet. 0630. ILS runway 34 left approach and ILS Zulu runway 34 right approach. Landing runway 34 left and 34 right. Departure runway 34 left. Departure frequency 124.2. Taxiway Alpha 1 closed. Simultaneous parallel approaches in progress. Observe gear down operation procedure on final. Wind 340 degrees 20 knots. Maximum 31 knots. Minimum 9 knots. Visibility 35 kilometers. Few 3,000 feet cumulus. Broken heights unknown. Temperature 23. Dew point 0. QNH 1011 hectopascals 29.86 inches. Advise you have information, Juliet. Nalitra International Airport information, Juliet. 0630. ILS runway 34 left approach and ILS Zulu runway 34 right approach. Landing runway 34 left and 34 right. Departure runway 34 left. Departure frequency 124.2. Taxiway Alpha 1 closed. Simultaneous parallel approaches in progress. Observe gear down operation procedure on final. Wind 340 degrees 20 knots. Maximum 31 knots. Minimum 9 knots. Visibility 35 kilometers. Few 3,000 feet cumulus. Broken heights unknown. Temperature 23. Dew point 0. QNH 1011 hectopascals 29.86 inches. Advise you have information, Juliet. Nalitra International Airport information, Juliet. 0630. ILS runway 34 left approach and ILS Zulu runway 34 right approach. Landing runway 34 left and 34 right. Departure runway 34 left. Departure frequency 124.2. Taxiway Alpha 1 closed. Simultaneous parallel approaches in progress.
Observe gear down operation procedure on final.

ILS runway 34 left approach and ILS Zulu runway 34 right approach. Landing runway 34 left and 34 right. Departure runway 34 left. Departure frequency 124.2. Taxiway Alpha 1 closed. Simultaneous parallel approaches in progress. Observe gear down operation procedure on final. Wind 340 degrees 20 knots. Maximum 31 knots. Minimum 9 knots. Visibility 35 kilometers. Few 3,000 feet cumulus. Broken heights unknown. Temperature 23. Dew point 0. QNH 1011 hectopascals 2986 inches. Advise you have information Juliet. Now Litra International Airport information Juliet. 0630. ILS runway 34 left approach and ILS Zulu runway 34 right approach. Landing runway 34 left and 34 right. Departure runway 34 left. Departure frequency 124.2. Taxiway Alpha 1 closed. Simultaneous parallel approaches in progress. Observe gear down operation procedure on final. Wind 340 degrees 20 knots. Maximum 31 knots. Minimum 9 knots. Visibility 35 kilometers. Few 3,000 feet cumulus. Broken heights unknown. Temperature 23. Dew point 0. QNH 1011 hectopascals 2986 inches. Advise you have information Juliet. Now Litra International Airport information Juliet. 0630. ILS runway 34 left approach and ILS Zulu runway 34 right approach. Landing runway 34 left and 34 right. Departure runway 34 left. Departure frequency 124.2. Taxiway Alpha 1 closed. Simultaneous parallel approaches in progress. Observe gear down operation procedure on final. Wind 340 degrees 20 knots. Maximum 31 knots. Minimum 9 knots. Visibility 35 kilometers. Few 3,000 feet cumulus. Broken heights unknown. Temperature 23. Dew point 0. QNH 1011 hectopascals 2986 inches. Advise you have information Juliet. Now Litra International Airport information Kilo. 0630. ILS Zulu runway 34 right approach. Landing runway 34 right. Departure runway 34 left. Departure frequency 124.2. Taxiway Alpha 1 closed. Observe gear down operation procedure on final. Wind 340 degrees 20 knots. Maximum 31 knots. Minimum 9 knots. Visibility 35 kilometers. Few 3,000 feet cumulus. Broken heights unknown. Temperature 23. Dew point 0. QNH 1011 hectopascals 2986 inches. Advise you have information Kilo. Now Litra International Airport information Kilo. 0630. ILS Zulu runway 34 right approach. Landing runway 34 right. Departure runway 34 left. Departure frequency 124.2. Taxiway Alpha 1 closed. Observe gear down operation procedure on final. Wind 340 degrees 20 knots. Maximum 31 knots. Minimum 9 knots. Visibility 35 kilometers. Few 3,000 feet cumulus. Broken heights unknown. Temperature 23. Dew point 0. QNH 1011 hectopascals 2986 inches. Advise you have information Kilo. Now Litra International Airport information Kilo.

0630. ILS Zulu runway 34 right approach. Landing runway 34 right. Departure runway 34 left. Departure frequency 124.2. Taxiway Alpha 1 closed. Observe gear down operation procedure on final. Wind 340 degrees 20 knots. Maximum 31 knots. Minimum 9 knots. Visibility 35 kilometers. Few 3,000 feet cumulus. Broken heights unknown. Temperature 23. Dew point 0. QNH 1011 hectopascals 29.86 inches. Advise you have information kilo. Nalitra International Airport information kilo. 0630. ILS Zulu runway 34 right approach. Landing runway 34 right. Departure runway 34 left. Departure frequency 124.2. Taxiway Alpha 1 closed. Observe gear down operation procedure on final. Wind 340 degrees 20 knots. Maximum 31 knots. Minimum 9 knots. Visibility 35 kilometers. Few 3,000 feet cumulus. Broken heights unknown. Temperature 23. Dew point 0. QNH 1011 hectopascals 29.86 inches. Advise you have information kilo. Nalitra International Airport information kilo. 0630. ILS Zulu runway 34 right approach. Landing runway 34 right. Departure runway 34 left. Departure frequency 124.2. Taxiway Alpha 1 closed. Observe gear down operation procedure on final. Wind 340 degrees 20 knots. Maximum 31 knots. Minimum 9 knots. Visibility 35 kilometers. Few 3,000 feet cumulus. Broken heights unknown. Temperature 23. Dew point 0. QNH 1011 hectopascals 29.86 inches. Advise you have information kilo. Nalitra International Airport information kilo. 0630. ILS Zulu runway 34 right approach. Landing runway 34 right. Departure runway 34 left. Departure frequency 124.2. Taxiway Alpha 1 closed. Observe gear down operation procedure on final. Wind 340 degrees 20 knots. Maximum 31 knots. Minimum 9 knots. Visibility 35 kilometers. Few 3,000 feet cumulus. Broken heights unknown. Temperature 23. Dew point 0. QNH 1011 hectopascals 29.86 inches. Advise you have information kilo. Nalitra International Airport information kilo. 0630. ILS Zulu runway 34 right approach. Landing runway 34 right. Departure runway 34 left. Departure frequency 124.2. Taxiway Alpha 1 closed. Observe gear down operation procedure on final. Wind 340 degrees 20 knots. Maximum 31 knots. Minimum 9 knots. Visibility 35 kilometers. Few 3,000 feet cumulus. Broken heights unknown. Temperature 23. Dew point 0. QNH 1011 hectopascals 29.86 inches. Advise you have information kilo. Nalitra International Airport information kilo. 0630. ILS Zulu runway 34 right approach. Landing runway 34 right. Departure runway 34 left. Departure frequency 124.2. Taxiway Alpha 1 closed.
Observe gear down operation procedure on final. Wind 340 degrees 20 knots. Maximum 31 knots. Minimum 9 knots. Visibility 35 kilometers. View 3,000 feet cumulus. Broken heights unknown. Temperature 23. Dew point 0. QNH 1011 hectopascals 29.86 inches. Advise you have information kilo. Nalitra International Airport information kilo. 0630. ILS Zulu runway 34 right approach. Landing runway 34 right. Departure runway 34 left. Departure frequency 124.2. Taxiway Alpha 1 closed. Observe gear down operation procedure on final. Wind 340 degrees 20 knots. Maximum 31 knots. Minimum 9 knots. Visibility 35 kilometers. View 3,000 feet cumulus. Broken heights unknown. Temperature 23. Dew point 0. QNH 1011 hectopascals 29.86 inches. Advise you have information kilo. Nalitra International Airport information kilo. 0630. ILS Zulu runway 34 right approach. Landing runway 34 right. Departure runway 34 left. Departure frequency 124.2. Taxiway Alpha 1 closed. Observe gear down operation procedure on final. Wind 340 degrees 20 knots. Maximum 31 knots. Minimum 9 knots. Visibility 35 kilometers. View 3,000 feet cumulus. Broken heights unknown. Temperature 23. Dew point 0. QNH 1011 hectopascals 29.86 inches. Advise you have information kilo. Nalitra International Airport information kilo. 0630. ILS Zulu runway 34 right approach. Landing runway 34 right. Departure runway 34 left. Departure frequency 124.2. Taxiway Alpha 1 closed. Observe gear down operation procedure on final. Wind 340 degrees 20 knots. Maximum 31 knots. Minimum 9 knots. Visibility 35 kilometers. View 3,000 feet cumulus. Broken heights unknown. Temperature 23. Dew point 0. QNH 1011 hectopascals 29.86 inches. Advise you have information kilo. Nalitra International Airport information kilo. 0630. ILS Zulu runway 34 right approach. Landing runway 34 right. Departure runway 34 left. Departure frequency 124.2. Taxiway Alpha 1 closed. Observe gear down operation procedure on final. Wind 340 degrees 20 knots. Maximum 31 knots. Minimum 9 knots. Visibility 35 kilometers. View 3,000 feet cumulus. Broken heights unknown. Temperature 23. Dew point 0. QNH 1011 hectopascals 29.86 inches. Advise you have information kilo. Nalitra International Airport information kilo. 0630. ILS Zulu runway 34 right approach. Landing runway 34 right. Departure runway 34 left. Departure frequency 124.2. Taxiway Alpha 1 closed. Observe gear down operation procedure on final. Wind 340 degrees 20 knots. Maximum 31 knots. Minimum 9 knots. Visibility 35 kilometers. View 3,000 feet cumulus. Broken heights unknown.
temperature 23. Dew point 0. QNH 1011 hectopascals 2986 inches. Advise you have information kilo. Nalitra International Airport information kilo. 0630. ILS Zulu runway 34 right approach. Landing runway 34 right. Departure runway 34 left. Departure frequency 124.2. Taxiway Alpha 1 closed. Observe gear down operation procedure on final. Wind 340 degrees 20 knots. Maximum 31 knots. Minimum 9 knots. Visibility 35 kilometers. Few 3,000 feet cumulus. Broken heights unknown. Temperature 23. Dew point 0. QNH 1011 hectopascals 2986 inches. Advise you have information kilo. Nalitra International Airport information kilo. 0630. ILS Zulu runway 34 right approach. Landing runway 34 right. Departure runway 34 left. Departure frequency 124.2. Taxiway Alpha 1 closed. Observe gear down operation procedure on final. Wind 340 degrees 20 knots. Maximum 31 knots. Minimum 9 knots. Visibility 35 kilometers. Few 3,000 feet cumulus. Broken heights unknown. Temperature 23. Dew point 0. QNH 1011 hectopascals 2986 inches. Advise you have information kilo. Nalitra International Airport information kilo. 0630. ILS Zulu runway 34 right approach. Landing runway 34 right. Departure runway 34 left. Departure frequency 124.2. Taxiway Alpha 1 closed. Observe gear down operation procedure on final. Wind 340 degrees 20 knots. Maximum 31 knots. Minimum 9 knots. Visibility 35 kilometers. Few 3,000 feet cumulus. Broken heights unknown. Temperature 23. Dew point 0. QNH 1011 hectopascals 2986 inches. Advise you have information kilo. Nalitra International Airport information kilo. 0630. ILS Zulu runway 34 right approach. Landing runway 34 right. Departure runway 34 left. Departure frequency 124.2. Taxiway Alpha 1 closed. Observe gear down operation procedure on final. Wind 340 degrees 20 knots. Maximum 31 knots. Minimum 9 knots. Visibility 35 kilometers. Few 3,000 feet cumulus. Broken heights unknown. Temperature 23. Dew point 0. QNH 1011 hectopascals 2986 inches. Advise you have information kilo. Nalitra International Airport information kilo. 0630. ILS Zulu runway 34 right approach. Landing runway 34 right. Departure runway 34 left. Departure frequency 124.2. Taxiway Alpha 1 closed. Observe gear down operation procedure on final. Wind 340 degrees 20 knots. Maximum 31 knots. Minimum 9 knots. Visibility 35 kilometers. Few 3,000 feet cumulus. Broken heights unknown. Temperature 23. Dew point 0. QNH 1011 hectopascals 2986 inches. Advise you have information kilo. Nalitra International Airport information Lima.
0700. ILS Zulu runway 34 right approach. Landing runway 34 right. Departure runway 34 left. Departure frequency 124.2. Taxiway Alpha 1 closed. Observe gear down operation procedure on final. Wind 340 degrees 17 knots. Maximum 28 knots. Minimum 8 knots. Visibility 35 kilometers. View 3000 feet cumulus. Broken heights unknown. Temperature 22. Dew point 0. QNH 1011 hectopascals 2987 inches. Advise you have information Lima. Nalitra International Airport information Lima. 0700. ILS Zulu runway 34 right approach. Landing runway 34 right. Departure runway 34 left. Departure frequency 124.2. Taxiway Alpha 1 closed. Observe gear down operation procedure on final. Wind 340 degrees 17 knots. Maximum 28 knots. Minimum 8 knots. Visibility 35 kilometers. View 3000 feet cumulus. Broken heights unknown. Temperature 22. Dew point 0. QNH 1011 hectopascals 2987 inches. Advise you have information Lima. Nalitra International Airport information Lima. 0700. ILS Zulu runway 34 right approach. Landing runway 34 right. Departure runway 34 left. Departure frequency 124.2. Taxiway Alpha 1 closed. Observe gear down operation procedure on final. Wind 340 degrees 17 knots. Maximum 28 knots. Minimum 8 knots. Visibility 35 kilometers. View 3000 feet cumulus. Broken heights unknown. Temperature 22. Dew point 0. QNH 1011 hectopascals 2987 inches. Advise you have information Lima. Nalitra International Airport information Lima. 0700. ILS Zulu runway 34 right approach. Landing runway 34 right. Departure runway 34 left. Departure frequency 124.2. Taxiway Alpha 1 closed. Observe gear down operation procedure on final. Wind 340 degrees 17 knots. Maximum 28 knots. Minimum 8 knots. Visibility 35 kilometers. View 3000 feet cumulus. Broken heights unknown. Temperature 22. Dew point 0. QNH 1011 hectopascals 2987 inches. Advise you have information Lima. Nalitra International Airport information Lima. 0700. ILS Zulu runway 34 right approach. Landing runway 34 right. Departure runway 34 left. Departure frequency 124.2. Taxiway Alpha 1 closed. Observe gear down operation procedure on final. Wind 340 degrees 17 knots. Maximum 28 knots. Minimum 8 knots. Visibility 35 kilometers. View 3000 feet cumulus. Broken heights unknown. Temperature 22. Dew point 0. QNH 1011 hectopascals 2987 inches. Advise you have information Lima. Nalitra International Airport information Lima. 0700. ILS Zulu runway 34 right approach. Landing runway 34 right. Departure runway 34 left. Departure frequency 124.2. Taxiway Alpha 1 closed.
Observe gear down operation procedure on final. Wind 340 degrees 17 knots. Maximum 28 knots. Minimum 8 knots. Visibility 35 kilometers. Few tree 1000 feet cumulus. Broken heights unknown. Temperature 22. Dew point 0. QNH 1011 hectopascals 2987 inches. Advise you have information Lima. Nalitra International Airport information Lima. 0700. ILS Zulu runway 34 right approach. Landing runway 34 right. Departure runway 34 left. Departure frequency 124.2. Taxiway Alpha 1 closed. Observe gear down operation procedure on final. Wind 340 degrees 17 knots. Maximum 28 knots. Minimum 8 knots. Visibility 35 kilometers. Few tree 1000 feet cumulus. Broken heights unknown. Temperature 22. Dew point 0. QNH 1011 hectopascals 2987 inches. Advise you have information Lima. Nalitra International Airport information Lima. 0700. ILS Zulu runway 34 right approach. Landing runway 34 right. Departure runway 34 left. Departure frequency 124.2. Taxiway Alpha 1 closed. Observe gear down operation procedure on final. Wind 340 degrees 17 knots. Maximum 28 knots. Minimum 8 knots. Visibility 35 kilometers. Few tree 1000 feet cumulus. Broken heights unknown. Temperature 22. Dew point 0. QNH 1011 hectopascals 2987 inches. Advise you have information Lima. Nalitra International Airport information Lima. 0700. ILS Zulu runway 34 right approach. Landing runway 34 right. Departure runway 34 left. Departure frequency 124.2. Taxiway Alpha 1 closed. Observe gear down operation procedure on final. Wind 340 degrees 17 knots. Maximum 28 knots. Minimum 8 knots. Visibility 35 kilometers. Few tree 1000 feet cumulus. Broken heights unknown. Temperature 22. Dew point 0. QNH 1011 hectopascals 2987 inches. Advise you have information Lima. Nalitra International Airport information Lima. 0700. ILS Zulu runway 34 right approach. Landing runway 34 right. Departure runway 34 left. Departure frequency 124.2. Taxiway Alpha 1 closed. Observe gear down operation procedure on final. Wind 340 degrees 17 knots. Maximum 28 knots. Minimum 8 knots. Visibility 35 kilometers. Few tree 1000 feet cumulus. Broken heights unknown. Temperature 22. Dew point 0. QNH 1011 hectopascals 2987 inches. Advise you have information Lima. Nalitra International Airport information Lima. 0700. ILS Zulu runway 34 right approach. Landing runway 34 right. Departure runway 34 left. Departure frequency 124.2. Taxiway Alpha 1 closed. Observe gear down operation procedure on final. Wind 340 degrees 17 knots. Maximum 28 knots. Minimum 8 knots. Visibility 35 kilometers. Few tree 1000 feet cumulus. Broken heights unknown.
temperature 22, dew point 0, QNH 1011 hectopascals 2987 inches. Advise you have information Lima. Nalita International Airport information Lima. 0700. ILS Zulu runway 34 right approach. Landing runway 34 right. Departure runway 34 left. Departure frequency 124.2. Taxiway Alpha 1 closed. Observe gear down operation procedure on final. Wind 340 degrees 17 knots. Maximum 28 knots. Minimum 8 knots. Visibility 35 kilometers. Few 3,000 feet cumulus. Broken heights unknown. Temperature 22. Dew point 0. QNH 1011 hectopascals 2987 inches. Advise you have information Lima. Nalita International Airport information Lima. 0700. ILS Zulu runway 34 right approach. Landing runway 34 right. Departure runway 34 left. Departure frequency 124.2. Taxiway Alpha 1 closed. Observe gear down operation procedure on final. Wind 340 degrees 17 knots. Maximum 28 knots. Minimum 8 knots. Visibility 35 kilometers. Few 3,000 feet cumulus. Broken heights unknown. Temperature 22. Dew point 0. QNH 1011 hectopascals 2987 inches. Advise you have information Lima. Nalita International Airport information Lima. 0700. ILS Zulu runway 34 right approach. Landing runway 34 right. Departure runway 34 left. Departure frequency 124.2. Taxiway Alpha 1 closed. Observe gear down operation procedure on final. Wind 340 degrees 17 knots. Maximum 28 knots. Minimum 8 knots. Visibility 35 kilometers. Few 3,000 feet cumulus. Broken heights unknown. Temperature 22. Dew point 0. QNH 1011 hectopascals 2987 inches. Advise you have information Lima. Nalita International Airport information Lima. 0700. ILS Zulu runway 34 right approach. Landing runway 34 right. Departure runway 34 left. Departure frequency 124.2. Taxiway Alpha 1 closed. Observe gear down operation procedure on final. Wind 340 degrees 17 knots. Maximum 28 knots. Minimum 8 knots. Visibility 35 kilometers. Few 3,000 feet cumulus. Broken heights unknown. Temperature 22. Dew point 0. QNH 1011 hectopascals 2987 inches. Advise you have information Lima. Nalita International Airport information Lima. 0700. ILS Zulu runway 34 right approach. Landing runway 34 right. Departure runway 34 left. Departure frequency 124.2. Taxiway Alpha 1 closed. Observe gear down operation procedure on final. Wind 340 degrees 17 knots. Maximum 28 knots. Minimum 8 knots. Visibility 35 kilometers. Few 3,000 feet cumulus. Broken heights unknown. Temperature 22. Dew point 0. QNH 1011 hectopascals 2987 inches. Advise you have information Lima. Nalita International Airport information Lima. 0700.
ILS Zulu runway 34 right approach. Landing runway 34 right. Departure runway 34 left. Departure frequency 124.2. Taxiway Alpha 1 closed. Observe gear down operation procedure on final. Wind 340 degrees 17 knots. Maximum 28 knots. Minimum 8 knots. Visibility 35 kilometers. Few 3,000 feet cumulus. Broken heights unknown. Temperature 22. Dew point 0. QNH 1011 hectopascals 2987 inches. Advise you have information Lima. Nalitra International Airport information Lima. 0700. ILS Zulu runway 34 right approach. Landing runway 34 right. Departure runway 34 left. Departure frequency 124.2. Taxiway Alpha 1 closed. Observe gear down operation procedure on final. Wind 340 degrees 17 knots. Maximum 28 knots. Minimum 8 knots. Visibility 35 kilometers. Few 3,000 feet cumulus. Broken heights unknown. Temperature 22. Dew point 0. QNH 1011 hectopascals 2987 inches. Advise you have information Lima. Nalitra International Airport information Lima. 0700. ILS Zulu runway 34 right approach. Landing runway 34 right. Departure runway 34 left. Departure frequency 124.2. Taxiway Alpha 1 closed. Observe gear down operation procedure on final. Wind 340 degrees 17 knots. Maximum 28 knots. Minimum 8 knots. Visibility 35 kilometers. Few 3,000 feet cumulus. Broken heights unknown. Temperature 22. Dew point 0. QNH 1011 hectopascals 2987 inches. Advise you have information Lima. Nalitra International Airport information Lima. 0700. ILS Zulu runway 34 right approach. Landing runway 34 right. Departure runway 34 left. Departure frequency 124.2. Taxiway Alpha 1 closed. Observe gear down operation procedure on final. Wind 340 degrees 17 knots. Maximum 28 knots. Minimum 8 knots. Visibility 35 kilometers. Few 3,000 feet cumulus. Broken heights unknown. Temperature 22. Dew point 0. QNH 1011 hectopascals 2987 inches. Advise you have information Lima. Nalitra International Airport information Lima. 0700. ILS Zulu runway 34 right approach. Landing runway 34 right. Departure runway 34 left. Departure frequency 124.2. Taxiway Alpha 1 closed. Observe gear down operation procedure on final. Wind 340 degrees 17 knots. Maximum 28 knots. Minimum 8 knots. Visibility 35 kilometers. Few 3,000 feet cumulus. Broken heights unknown. Temperature 22. Dew point 0. QNH 1011 hectopascals 2987 inches. Advise you have information Lima. Nalitra International Airport information Lima. 0700. ILS Zulu runway 34 right approach. Landing runway 34 right. Departure runway 34 left. Departure frequency 124.2. Taxiway Alpha 1 closed.
observe gear down operation procedure on final. Wind 340 degrees 17 knots. Maximum 28 knots. Minimum 8 knots. Visibility 35 kilometers. Few tree 1000 feet cumulus. Broken heights unknown. Temperature 22. Dew point 0. QNH 1011 hectopascals 2987 inches. Advise you have information Lima. Nalita International Airport information Lima. 0700. ILS Zulu runway 34 right approach. Landing runway 34 right. Departure runway 34 left. Departure frequency 124.2. Taxiway Alpha 1 closed. Observe gear down operation procedure on final. Wind 340 degrees 17 knots. Maximum 28 knots. Minimum 8 knots. Visibility 35 kilometers. Few tree 1000 feet cumulus. Broken heights unknown. Temperature 22. Dew point 0. QNH 1011 hectopascals 2987 inches. Advise you have information Lima. Nalita International Airport information Lima. 0700. ILS Zulu runway 34 right approach. Landing runway 34 right. Departure runway 34 left. Departure frequency 124.2. Taxiway Alpha 1 closed. Observe gear down operation procedure on final. Wind 340 degrees 17 knots. Maximum 28 knots. Minimum 8 knots. Visibility 35 kilometers. Few tree 1000 feet cumulus. Broken heights unknown. Temperature 22. Dew point 0. QNH 1011 hectopascals 2987 inches. Advise you have information Lima. Nalita International Airport information Lima. 0700. ILS Zulu runway 34 right approach. Landing runway 34 right. Departure runway 34 left. Departure frequency 124.2. Taxiway Alpha 1 closed. Observe gear down operation procedure on final. Wind 340 degrees 17 knots. Maximum 28 knots. Minimum 8 knots. Visibility 35 kilometers. Few tree 1000 feet cumulus. Broken heights unknown. Temperature 22. Dew point 0. QNH 1011 hectopascals 2987 inches. Advise you have information Lima. Nalita International Airport information Lima. 0700. ILS Zulu runway 34 right approach. Landing runway 34 right. Departure runway 34 left. Departure frequency 124.2. Taxiway Alpha 1 closed. Observe gear down operation procedure on final. Wind 340 degrees 17 knots. Maximum 28 knots. Minimum 8 knots. Visibility 35 kilometers. Few tree 1000 feet cumulus. Broken heights unknown. Temperature 22. Dew point 0. QNH 1011 hectopascals 2987 inches. Advise you have information Lima. Nalita International Airport information Lima. 0700. ILS Zulu runway 34 right approach. Landing runway 34 right. Departure runway 34 left. Departure frequency 124.2. Taxiway Alpha 1 closed. Observe gear down operation procedure on final. Wind 340 degrees 17 knots. Maximum 28 knots. Minimum 8 knots. Visibility 35 kilometers. Few tree 1000 feet cumulus. Broken heights unknown.
temperature 22, dew point 0, QNH 1011 hectopascals 2987 inches. Advise you have information Lima. Nalitra International Airport information Lima. 0700. ILS Zulu runway 34 right approach. Landing runway 34 right. Departure runway 34 left. Departure frequency 124.2. Taxiway Alpha 1 closed. Observe gear down operation procedure on final. Wind 340 degrees 17 knots. Maximum 28 knots. Minimum 8 knots. Visibility 35 kilometers. Few 3,000 feet cumulus. Broken heights unknown. Temperature 22. Dew point 0. QNH 1011 hectopascals 2987 inches. Advise you have information Lima. Nalitra International Airport information Lima. 0700. ILS Zulu runway 34 right approach. Landing runway 34 right. Departure runway 34 left. Departure frequency 124.2. Taxiway Alpha 1 closed. Observe gear down operation procedure on final. Wind 340 degrees 17 knots. Maximum 28 knots. Minimum 8 knots. Visibility 35 kilometers. Few 3,000 feet cumulus. Broken heights unknown. Temperature 22. Dew point 0. QNH 1011 hectopascals 2987 inches. Advise you have information Lima. Nalitra International Airport information Lima. 0700. ILS Zulu runway 34 right approach. Landing runway 34 right. Departure runway 34 left. Departure frequency 124.2. Taxiway Alpha 1 closed. Observe gear down operation procedure on final. Wind 340 degrees 17 knots. Maximum 28 knots. Minimum 8 knots. Visibility 35 kilometers. Few 3,000 feet cumulus. Broken heights unknown. Temperature 22. Dew point 0. QNH 1011 hectopascals 2987 inches. Advise you have information Lima. Nalitra International Airport information Lima. 0700. ILS Zulu runway 34 right approach. Landing runway 34 right. Departure runway 34 left. Departure frequency 124.2. Taxiway Alpha 1 closed. Observe gear down operation procedure on final. Wind 340 degrees 17 knots. Maximum 28 knots. Minimum 8 knots. Visibility 35 kilometers. Few 3,000 feet cumulus. Broken heights unknown. Temperature 22. Dew point 0. QNH 1011 hectopascals 2987 inches. Advise you have information Lima. Nalitra International Airport information Lima. 0700. ILS Zulu runway 34 right approach. Landing runway 34 right. Departure runway 34 left. Departure frequency 124.2. Taxiway Alpha 1 closed. Observe gear down operation procedure on final. Wind 340 degrees 17 knots. Maximum 28 knots. Minimum 8 knots. Visibility 35 kilometers. Few 3,000 feet cumulus. Broken heights unknown. Temperature 22. Dew point 0. QNH 1011 hectopascals 2987 inches. Advise you have information Lima. Nalitra International Airport information Mike.
0730. ILS Zulu runway 34 right approach. Landing runway 34 right. Departure runway 34 left. Departure frequency 124.2. Taxiway Alpha 1 closed. Observe gear down operation procedure on final. Wind 340 degrees 15 knots. Visibility 35 kilometers. Few 3000 feet cumulus. Broken heights unknown. Temperature 22. Dew point 0. QNH 1012 hectopascals 2988 inches. Advise you have information mic. Nalitra International Airport information mic. 0730. ILS Zulu runway 34 right approach. Landing runway 34 right. Departure runway 34 left. Departure frequency 124.2. Taxiway Alpha 1 closed. Observe gear down operation procedure on final. Wind 340 degrees 15 knots. Visibility 35 kilometers. Few 3000 feet cumulus. Broken heights unknown. Temperature 22. Dew point 0. QNH 1012 hectopascals 2988 inches. Advise you have information mic. Nalitra International Airport information mic. 0730. ILS Zulu runway 34 right approach. Landing runway 34 right. Departure runway 34 left. Departure frequency 124.2. Taxiway Alpha 1 closed. Observe gear down operation procedure on final. Wind 340 degrees 15 knots. Visibility 35 kilometers. Few 3000 feet cumulus. Broken heights unknown. Temperature 22. Dew point 0. QNH 1012 hectopascals 2988 inches. Advise you have information mic. Nalitra International Airport information mic. 0730. ILS Zulu runway 34 right approach. Landing runway 34 right. Departure runway 34 left. Departure frequency 124.2. Taxiway Alpha 1 closed. Observe gear down operation procedure on final. Wind 340 degrees 15 knots. Visibility 35 kilometers. Few 3000 feet cumulus. Broken heights unknown. Temperature 22. Dew point 0. QNH 1012 hectopascals 2988 inches. Advise you have information mic. Nalitra International Airport information mic. 0730. ILS Zulu runway 34 right approach. Landing runway 34 right. Departure runway 34 left. Departure frequency 124.2. Taxiway Alpha 1 closed. Observe gear down operation procedure on final. Wind 340 degrees 15 knots. Visibility 35 kilometers. Few 3000 feet cumulus. Broken heights unknown. Temperature 22. Dew point 0. QNH 1012 hectopascals 2988 inches. Advise you have information mic. Nalitra International Airport information mic. 0730. ILS Zulu runway 34 right approach. Landing runway 34 right. Departure runway 34 left. Departure frequency 124.2. Taxiway Alpha 1 closed. Observe gear down operation procedure on final. Wind 340 degrees 15 knots. Visibility 35 kilometers. Few 3000 feet cumulus. Broken heights unknown. Temperature 22. Dew point 0. Q
QNH1012 hectopascals 2988 inches. Advise you have information mic. Now Litra International Airport information mic. 0730. ILS Zulu runway 34 right approach. Landing runway 34 right. Departure runway 34 left. Departure frequency 124.2. Taxiway Alpha 1 closed. Observe gear down operation procedure on final. Wind 340 degrees 15 knots. Visibility 35 kilometers. Few 3,000 feet cumulus. Broken heights unknown. Temperature 22. Dew point 0. QNH1012 hectopascals 2988 inches. Advise you have information mic. Now Litra International Airport information mic. 0730. ILS Zulu runway 34 right approach. Landing runway 34 right. Departure runway 34 left. Departure frequency 124.2. Taxiway Alpha 1 closed. Observe gear down operation procedure on final. Wind 340 degrees 15 knots. Visibility 35 kilometers. Few 3,000 feet cumulus. Broken heights unknown. Temperature 22. Dew point 0. QNH1012 hectopascals 2988 inches. Advise you have information mic. Now Litra International Airport information mic. 0730. ILS Zulu runway 34 right approach. Landing runway 34 right. Departure runway 34 left. Departure frequency 124.2. Taxiway Alpha 1 closed. Observe gear down operation procedure on final. Wind 340 degrees 15 knots. Visibility 35 kilometers. Few 3,000 feet cumulus. Broken heights unknown. Temperature 22. Dew point 0. QNH1012 hectopascals 2988 inches. Advise you have information mic. Now Litra International Airport information mic. 0730. ILS Zulu runway 34 right approach. Landing runway 34 right. Departure runway 34 left. Departure frequency 124.2. Taxiway Alpha 1 closed. Observe gear down operation procedure on final. Wind 340 degrees 15 knots. Visibility 35 kilometers. Few 3,000 feet cumulus. Broken heights unknown. Temperature 22. Dew point 0. QNH1012 hectopascals 2988 inches. Advise you have information mic. Now Litra International Airport information mic. 0730. ILS Zulu runway 34 right approach. Landing runway 34 right. Departure runway 34 left. Departure frequency 124.2. Taxiway Alpha 1 closed. Observe gear down operation procedure on final. Wind 340 degrees 15 knots. Visibility 35 kilometers. Few 3,000 feet cumulus. Broken heights unknown. Temperature 22. Dew point 0. QNH1012 hectopascals 2988 inches. Advise you have information mic. Now Litra International Airport information mic. 0730. ILS Zulu runway 34 right approach. Landing runway 34 right. Departure runway 34 left. Departure frequency 124.2. Taxiway Alpha 1 closed. Observe gear down operation procedure on final. Wind 340 degrees 15 knots.
visibility.

ILS Zulu runway 34 right approach. Landing runway 34 right. Departure runway 34 left. Departure frequency 124.2. Taxiway Alpha 1 closed. Observe gear down operation procedure on final. Wind 340 degrees 15 knots. Visibility 35 kilometers. Few 3000 feet cumulus. Broken heights unknown. Temperature 22. Dew point 0. QNH 1012 hectopascals 2988 inches. Advise you have information mic. Nalitra International Airport information mic. 0730. ILS Zulu runway 34 right approach. Landing runway 34 right. Departure runway 34 left. Departure frequency 124.2. Taxiway Alpha 1 closed. Observe gear down operation procedure on final. Wind 340 degrees 15 knots. Visibility 35 kilometers. Few 3000 feet cumulus. Broken heights unknown. Temperature 22. Dew point 0. QNH 1012 hectopascals 2988 inches. Advise you have information mic. Nalitra International Airport information mic. 0730. ILS Zulu runway 34 right approach. Landing runway 34 right. Departure runway 34 left. Departure frequency 124.2. Taxiway Alpha 1 closed. Observe gear down operation procedure on final. Wind 340 degrees 15 knots. Visibility 35 kilometers. Few 3000 feet cumulus. Broken heights unknown. Temperature 22. Dew point 0. QNH 1012 hectopascals 2988 inches. Advise you have information mic. Nalitra International Airport information mic. 0730. ILS Zulu runway 34 right approach. Landing runway 34 right. Departure runway 34 left. Departure frequency 124.2. Taxiway Alpha 1 closed. Observe gear down operation procedure on final. Wind 340 degrees 15 knots. Visibility 35 kilometers. Few 3000 feet cumulus. Broken heights unknown. Temperature 22. Dew point 0. QNH 1012 hectopascals 2988 inches. Advise you have information mic. Nalitra International Airport information mic. 0730. ILS Zulu runway 34 right approach. Landing runway 34 right. Departure runway 34 left. Departure frequency 124.2. Taxiway Alpha 1 closed. Observe gear down operation procedure on final. Wind 340 degrees 15 knots. Visibility 35 kilometers. Few 3000 feet cumulus. Broken heights unknown. Temperature 22. Dew point 0. QNH 1012 hectopascals 2988 inches. Advise you have information mic. Nalitra International Airport information mic. 0730. ILS Zulu runway 34 right approach. Landing runway 34 right. Departure runway 34 left. Departure frequency 124.2. Taxiway Alpha 1 closed. Observe gear down operation procedure on final. Wind 340 degrees 15 knots. Visibility 35 kilometers. Few 3000 feet cumulus. Broken heights unknown. Temperature 22. Dew point 0. QNH 1012 hectopascals 2988 inches.
Advise you have information mic. Nalitra International Airport information mic. 0730. ILS Zulu runway 34 right approach. Landing runway 34 right. Departure runway 34 left. Departure frequency 124.2. Taxiway Alpha 1 closed. Observe gear down operation procedure on final. Wind 340 degrees 15 knots. Visibility 35 kilometers. Few 3000 feet cumulus. Broken heights unknown. Temperature 22. Dew point 0. QNH 1012 hectopascals 2988 inches. Advise you have information mic. Nalitra International Airport information mic. 0730. ILS Zulu runway 34 right approach. Landing runway 34 right. Departure runway 34 left. Departure frequency 124.2. Taxiway Alpha 1 closed. Observe gear down operation procedure on final. Wind 340 degrees 15 knots. Visibility 35 kilometers. Few 3000 feet cumulus. Broken heights unknown. Temperature 22. Dew point 0. QNH 1012 hectopascals 2988 inches. Advise you have information mic. Nalitra International Airport information mic. 0730. ILS Zulu runway 34 right approach. Landing runway 34 right. Departure runway 34 left. Departure frequency 124.2. Taxiway Alpha 1 closed. Observe gear down operation procedure on final. Wind 340 degrees 15 knots. Visibility 35 kilometers. Few 3000 feet cumulus. Broken heights unknown. Temperature 22. Dew point 0. QNH 1012 hectopascals 2988 inches. Advise you have information mic. Nalitra International Airport information mic. 0730. ILS Zulu runway 34 right approach. Landing runway 34 right. Departure runway 34 left. Departure frequency 124.2. Taxiway Alpha 1 closed. Observe gear down operation procedure on final. Wind 340 degrees 15 knots. Visibility 35 kilometers. Few 3000 feet cumulus. Broken heights unknown. Temperature 22. Dew point 0. QNH 1012 hectopascals 2988 inches. Advise you have information mic. Nalitra International Airport information mic. 0730. ILS Zulu runway 34 right approach. Landing runway 34 right. Departure runway 34 left. Departure frequency 124.2. Taxiway Alpha 1 closed. Observe gear down operation procedure on final. Wind 340 degrees 15 knots. Visibility 35 kilometers. Few 3000 feet cumulus. Broken heights unknown. Temperature 22. Dew point 0. QNH 1012 hectopascals 2988 inches. Advise you have information mic. Nalitra International Airport information mic. 0730. ILS Zulu runway 34 right approach. Landing runway 34 right. Departure runway 34 left. Departure frequency 124.2. Taxiway Alpha 1 closed. Observe gear down operation procedure on final. Wind 340 degrees 15 knots. Visibility 35 kilometers. Few 3000 feet cumulus.
Broken heights unknown. Temperature 22. Dew point 0. QNH 1012 hectopascals 2988 inches. Advise you have information mic. Nalitra International Airport information mic. 0730. ILS Zulu runway 34 right approach. Landing runway 34 right. Departure runway 34 left. Departure frequency 124.2. Taxiway Alpha 1 closed. Observe gear down operation procedure on final. Wind 340 degrees 15 knots. Visibility 35 kilometers. Few 3,000 feet cumulus. Broken heights unknown. Temperature 22. Dew point 0. QNH 1012 hectopascals 2988 inches. Advise you have information mic. Nalitra International Airport information mic. 0730. ILS Zulu runway 34 right approach. Landing runway 34 right. Departure runway 34 left. Departure frequency 124.2. Taxiway Alpha 1 closed. Observe gear down operation procedure on final. Wind 340 degrees 15 knots. Visibility 35 kilometers. Few 3,000 feet cumulus. Broken heights unknown. Temperature 22. Dew point 0. QNH 1012 hectopascals 2988 inches. Advise you have information mic. Nalitra International Airport information mic. 0730. ILS Zulu runway 34 right approach. Landing runway 34 right. Departure runway 34 left. Departure frequency 124.2. Taxiway Alpha 1 closed. Observe gear down operation procedure on final. Wind 340 degrees 15 knots. Visibility 35 kilometers. Few 3,000 feet cumulus. Broken heights unknown. Temperature 22. Dew point 0. QNH 1012 hectopascals 2988 inches. Advise you have information mic. Nalitra International Airport information mic. 0730. ILS Zulu runway 34 right approach. Landing runway 34 right. Departure runway 34 left. Departure frequency 124.2. Taxiway Alpha 1 closed. Observe gear down operation procedure on final. Wind 340 degrees 15 knots. Visibility 35 kilometers. Few 3,000 feet cumulus. Broken heights unknown. Temperature 22. Dew point 0. QNH 1012 hectopascals 2988 inches. Advise you have information mic. Nalitra International Airport information mic. 0730. ILS Zulu runway 34 right approach. Landing runway 34 right. Departure runway 34 left. Departure frequency 124.2. Taxiway Alpha 1 closed. Observe gear down operation procedure on final. Wind 340 degrees 15 knots. Visibility 35 kilometers. Few 3,000 feet cumulus. Broken heights unknown. Temperature 22. Dew point 0. QNH 1012 hectopascals 2988 inches. Advise you have information mic. Nalitra International Airport information November. 0800. ILS Zulu runway 34 right approach. Landing runway 34 right. Departure runway 34 left. Departure frequency 124.2.
Taxiway Alpha 1 closed. Observe gear down operation procedure on final. Wind 330 degrees 13 knots. Visibility 35 kilometers. Few 3,000 feet cumulus. Broken heights unknown. Temperature 21. Dew point minus 1. QNH 1012 hectopascals 29090 inches. Advise you have information November. Nalitra International Airport information November. 0800. ILS Zulu runway 34 right approach. Landing runway 34 right. Departure runway 34 left. Departure frequency 124.2. Taxiway Alpha 1 closed. Observe gear down operation procedure on final. Wind 330 degrees 13 knots. Visibility 35 kilometers. Few 3,000 feet cumulus. Broken heights unknown. Temperature 21. Dew point minus 1. QNH 1012 hectopascals 29090 inches. Advise you have information November. Nalitra International Airport information November. 0800. ILS Zulu runway 34 right approach. Landing runway 34 right. Departure runway 34 left. Departure frequency 124.2. Taxiway Alpha 1 closed. Observe gear down operation procedure on final. Wind 330 degrees 13 knots. Visibility 35 kilometers. Few 3,000 feet cumulus. Broken heights unknown. Temperature 21. Dew point minus 1. QNH 1012 hectopascals 29090 inches. Advise you have information November. Nalitra International Airport information November. 0800. ILS Zulu runway 34 right approach. Landing runway 34 right. Departure runway 34 left. Departure frequency 124.2. Taxiway Alpha 1 closed. Observe gear down operation procedure on final. Wind 330 degrees 13 knots. Visibility 35 kilometers. Few 3,000 feet cumulus. Broken heights unknown. Temperature 21. Dew point minus 1. QNH 1012 hectopascals 29090 inches. Advise you have information November. Nalitra International Airport information November. 0800. ILS Zulu runway 34 right approach. Landing runway 34 right. Departure runway 34 left. Departure frequency 124.2. Taxiway Alpha 1 closed. Observe gear down operation procedure on final. Wind 330 degrees 13 knots. Visibility 35 kilometers. Few 3,000 feet cumulus. Broken heights unknown. Temperature 21. Dew point minus 1. QNH 1012 hectopascals 29090 inches. Advise you have information November. Nalitra International Airport information November. 0800. ILS Zulu runway 34 right approach. Landing runway 34 right. Departure runway 34 left. Departure frequency 124.2. Taxiway Alpha 1 closed. Observe gear down operation procedure on final. Wind 330 degrees 13 knots. Visibility 35 kilometers. Few 3,000 feet cumulus. Broken heights unknown. Temperature 21. Dew point minus 1. QNH 1012 hectopascals 29090 inches. Advise you have information November. Nalitra International Airport information November. 0800.
ILS Zulu runway 34 right approach. Landing runway 34 right. Departure runway 34 left. Departure frequency 124.2. Taxiway Alpha 1 closed. Observe gear down operation procedure on final. Wind 330 degrees 13 knots. Visibility 35 kilometers. Few 3,000 feet cumulus. Broken heights unknown. Temperature 21. Dew point minus 1. QNH 1012 hectopascals 2990 inches. Advise you have information November. Nalitra International Airport information November. 0800. ILS Zulu runway 34 right approach. Landing runway 34 right. Departure runway 34 left. Departure frequency 124.2. Taxiway Alpha 1 closed. Observe gear down operation procedure on final. Wind 330 degrees 13 knots. Visibility 35 kilometers. Few 3,000 feet cumulus. Broken heights unknown. Temperature 21. Dew point minus 1. QNH 1012 hectopascals 2990 inches. Advise you have information November. Nalitra International Airport information November. 0800. ILS Zulu runway 34 right approach. Landing runway 34 right. Departure runway 34 left. Departure frequency 124.2. Taxiway Alpha 1 closed. Observe gear down operation procedure on final. Wind 330 degrees 13 knots. Visibility 35 kilometers. Few 3,000 feet cumulus. Broken heights unknown. Temperature 21. Dew point minus 1. QNH 1012 hectopascals 2990 inches. Advise you have information November. Nalitra International Airport information November. 0800. ILS Zulu runway 34 right approach. Landing runway 34 right. Departure runway 34 left. Departure frequency 124.2. Taxiway Alpha 1 closed. Observe gear down operation procedure on final. Wind 330 degrees 13 knots. Visibility 35 kilometers. Few 3,000 feet cumulus. Broken heights unknown. Temperature 21. Dew point minus 1. QNH 1012 hectopascals 2990 inches. Advise you have information November. Nalitra International Airport information November. 0800. ILS Zulu runway 34 right approach. Landing runway 34 right. Departure runway 34 left. Departure frequency 124.2. Taxiway Alpha 1 closed. Observe gear down operation procedure on final. Wind 330 degrees 13 knots. Visibility 35 kilometers. Few 3,000 feet cumulus. Broken heights unknown. Temperature 21. Dew point minus 1. QNH 1012 hectopascals 2990 inches. Advise you have information November. Nalitra International Airport information November. 0800. ILS Zulu runway 34 right approach. Landing runway 34 right. Departure runway 34 left. Departure frequency 124.2. Taxiway Alpha 1 closed. Observe gear down operation procedure on final. Wind 330 degrees 13 knots. Visibility 35 kilometers. Few 3,000 feet cumulus. Broken heights unknown. Temperature 21. Dew point minus 1. Q
QNH1012 hectopascals 2990 inches. Advise you have information November. Nalitra International Airport information November. 0800. ILS Zulu runway 34 right approach. Landing runway 34 right. Departure runway 34 left. Departure frequency 124.2. Taxiway Alpha 1 closed. Observe gear down operation procedure on final. Wind 330 degrees 13 knots. Visibility 35 kilometers. Few 3,000 feet cumulus. Broken heights unknown. Temperature 21. Dew point minus 1. QNH1012 hectopascals 2990 inches. Advise you have information November. Nalitra International Airport information November. 0800. ILS Zulu runway 34 right approach. Landing runway 34 right. Departure runway 34 left. Departure frequency 124.2. Taxiway Alpha 1 closed. Observe gear down operation procedure on final. Wind 330 degrees 13 knots. Visibility 35 kilometers. Few 3,000 feet cumulus. Broken heights unknown. Temperature 21. Dew point minus 1. QNH1012 hectopascals 2990 inches. Advise you have information November. Nalitra International Airport information November. 0800. ILS Zulu runway 34 right approach. Landing runway 34 right. Departure runway 34 left. Departure frequency 124.2. Taxiway Alpha 1 closed. Observe gear down operation procedure on final. Wind 330 degrees 13 knots. Visibility 35 kilometers. Few 3,000 feet cumulus. Broken heights unknown. Temperature 21. Dew point minus 1. QNH1012 hectopascals 2990 inches. Advise you have information November. Nalitra International Airport information November. 0800. ILS Zulu runway 34 right approach. Landing runway 34 right. Departure runway 34 left. Departure frequency 124.2. Taxiway Alpha 1 closed. Observe gear down operation procedure on final. Wind 330 degrees 13 knots. Visibility 35 kilometers. Few 3,000 feet cumulus. Broken heights unknown. Temperature 21. Dew point minus 1. QNH1012 hectopascals 2990 inches. Advise you have information November. Nalitra International Airport information November. 0800. ILS Zulu runway 34 right approach. Landing runway 34 right. Departure runway 34 left. Departure frequency 124.2. Taxiway Alpha 1 closed. Observe gear down operation procedure on final. Wind 330 degrees 13 knots. Visibility 35 kilometers. Few 3,000 feet cumulus. Broken heights unknown. Temperature 21. Dew point minus 1. QNH1012 hectopascals 2990 inches. Advise you have information November. Nalitra International Airport information November. 0800. ILS Zulu runway 34 right approach. Landing runway 34 right. Departure runway 34 left. Departure frequency 124.2. Taxiway Alpha 1 closed. Observe gear down operation procedure on final.
Wind 330 degrees 13 knots. Visibility 35 kilometers. Few 3,000 feet cumulus. Broken heights unknown. Temperature 21. Dew point minus 1. QNH 1012 hectopascals 29 or 90 inches. Advise you have information November. Nalitra International Airport information November. 0800. ILS Zulu runway 34 right approach. Landing runway 34 right. Departure runway 34 left. Departure frequency 124.2. Taxiway Alpha 1 closed. Observe gear down operation procedure on final. Wind 330 degrees 13 knots. Visibility 35 kilometers. Few 3,000 feet cumulus. Broken heights unknown. Temperature 21. Dew point minus 1. QNH 1012 hectopascals 29 or 90 inches. Advise you have information November. Nalitra International Airport information November. 0800. ILS Zulu runway 34 right approach. Landing runway 34 right. Departure runway 34 left. Departure frequency 124.2. Taxiway Alpha 1 closed. Observe gear down operation procedure on final. Wind 330 degrees 13 knots. Visibility 35 kilometers. Few 3,000 feet cumulus. Broken heights unknown. Temperature 21. Dew point minus 1. QNH 1012 hectopascals 29 or 90 inches. Advise you have information November. Nalitra International Airport information November. 0800. ILS Zulu runway 34 right approach. Landing runway 34 right. Departure runway 34 left. Departure frequency 124.2. Taxiway Alpha 1 closed. Observe gear down operation procedure on final. Wind 330 degrees 13 knots. Visibility 35 kilometers. Few 3,000 feet cumulus. Broken heights unknown. Temperature 21. Dew point minus 1. QNH 1012 hectopascals 29 or 90 inches. Advise you have information November. Nalitra International Airport information November. 0800. ILS Zulu runway 34 right approach. Landing runway 34 right. Departure runway 34 left. Departure frequency 124.2. Taxiway Alpha 1 closed. Observe gear down operation procedure on final. Wind 330 degrees 13 knots. Visibility 35 kilometers. Few 3,000 feet cumulus. Broken heights unknown. Temperature 21. Dew point minus 1. QNH 1012 hectopascals 29 or 90 inches. Advise you have information November. Nalitra International Airport information November. 0800. ILS Zulu runway 34 right approach. Landing runway 34 right. Departure runway 34 left. Departure frequency 124.2. Taxiway Alpha 1 closed. Observe gear down operation procedure on final. Wind 330 degrees 13 knots. Visibility 35 kilometers. Few 3,000 feet cumulus. Broken heights unknown. Temperature 21. Dew point minus 1. QNH 1012 hectopascals 29 or 90 inches. Advise you have information November. Nalitra International Airport information November. 0800. ILS Zulu runway 34 right approach. Landing runway 34 right.
Departure runway 34 left. Departure frequency 124.2. Taxiway Alpha 1 closed. Observe gear down operation procedure on final. Wind 330 degrees 13 knots. Visibility 35 kilometers. Few 3,000 feet cumulus. Broken heights unknown. Temperature 21. Dew point minus 1. QNH 1012 hectopascals 2990 inches. Advise you have information November. Nalitra International Airport information November. 0800. ILS Zulu runway 34 right approach. Landing runway 34 right. Departure runway 34 left. Departure frequency 124.2. Taxiway Alpha 1 closed. Observe gear down operation procedure on final. Wind 330 degrees 13 knots. Visibility 35 kilometers. Few 3,000 feet cumulus. Broken heights unknown. Temperature 21. Dew point minus 1. QNH 1012 hectopascals 2990 inches. Advise you have information November. Nalita International Airport information November. 0800. ILS Zulu runway 34 right approach. Landing runway 34 right. Departure runway 34 left. Departure frequency 124.2. Taxiway Alpha 1 closed. Observe gear down operation procedure on final. Wind 330 degrees 13 knots. Visibility 35 kilometers. Few 3,000 feet cumulus. Broken heights unknown. Temperature 21. Dew point minus 1. QNH 1012 hectopascals 2990 inches. Advise you have information November. Nalitra International Airport information November. 0800. ILS Zulu runway 34 right approach. Landing runway 34 right. Departure runway 34 left. Departure frequency 124.2. Taxiway Alpha 1 closed. Observe gear down operation procedure on final. Wind 330 degrees 13 knots. Visibility 35 kilometers. Few 3,000 feet cumulus. Broken heights unknown. Temperature 21. Dew point minus 1. QNH 1012 hectopascals 2990 inches. Advise you have information November. Nalitra International Airport information November. 0800. ILS Zulu runway 34 right approach. Landing runway 34 right. Departure runway 34 left. Departure frequency 124.2. Taxiway Alpha 1 closed. Observe gear down operation procedure on final. Wind 330 degrees 13 knots. Visibility 35 kilometers. Few 3,000 feet cumulus. Broken heights unknown. Temperature 21. Dew point minus 1. QNH 1012 hectopascals 2990 inches. Advise you have information November. Nalitra International Airport information November. 0800. ILS Zulu runway 34 right approach. Landing runway 34 right. Departure runway 34 left. Departure frequency 124.2. Taxiway Alpha 1 closed. Observe gear down operation procedure on final. Wind 330 degrees 13 knots. Visibility 35 kilometers. Few 3,000 feet cumulus. Broken heights unknown. Temperature 21. Dew point minus 1. QNH 1012 hectopascals 2990 inches. Advise you have information November.
Nalitra International Airport Information November 0800 ILS Zulu Runway 34 right approach Landing Runway 34 right Departure Runway 34 left Departure Frequency 124.2 Taxiway Alpha 1 closed Observe gear down operation procedure on final Wind 330 degrees 13 knots Visibility 35 kilometers Few 3000 feet cumulus Broken heights unknown Temperature 21 Dew point minus 1 QNH 1012 hectopascals 29090 inches Advise you have information November Nalitra International Airport Information November 0800 ILS Zulu Runway 34 right approach Landing Runway 34 right Departure Runway 34 left Departure Frequency 124.2 Taxiway Alpha 1 closed Observe gear down operation procedure on final Wind 330 degrees 13 knots Visibility 35 kilometers Few 3000 feet cumulus Broken heights unknown Temperature 21 Dew point minus 1 QNH 1012 hectopascals 29090 inches Advise you have information November Nalitra International Airport Information November 0800 ILS Zulu Runway 34 right approach Landing Runway 34 right Departure Runway 34 left Departure Frequency 124.2 Taxiway Alpha 1 closed Observe gear down operation procedure on final Wind 330 degrees 13 knots Visibility 35 kilometers Few 3000 feet cumulus Broken heights unknown Temperature 21 Dew point minus 1 QNH 1012 hectopascals 29090 inches Advise you have information November Nalitra International Airport Information November 0800 ILS Zulu Runway 34 right approach Landing Runway 34 right Departure Runway 34 left Departure Frequency 124.2 Taxiway Alpha 1 closed Observe gear down operation procedure on final Wind 330 degrees 13 knots Visibility 35 kilometers Few 3000 feet cumulus Broken heights unknown Temperature 21 Dew point minus 1 QNH 1012 hectopascals 29090 inches Advise you have information November Nalitra International Airport Information November 0800 ILS Zulu Runway 34 right approach Landing Runway 34 right Departure Runway 34 left Departure Frequency 124.2 Taxiway Alpha 1 closed Observe gear down operation procedure on final Wind 330 degrees 13 knots Visibility 35 kilometers Few 3000 feet cumulus Broken heights unknown Temperature 21 Dew point minus 1 QNH 1012 hectopascals 29090 inches Advise you have information November Nalitra International Airport Information Oscar 0830 ILS Zulu Runway 34 right approach Landing Runway 34 right Departure Runway 34 left Departure Frequency 124.2 Taxiway Alpha 1 closed Observe gear down operation procedure on final Wind 330 degrees 11 knots Visibility 35 kilometers
Putrid 1000 feet cumulus. Broken heights unknown. Temperature 21. Dew point minus 1. QNH 1013 hectopascals 29 or 9 or 1 inches. Advise you have information, Oscar. Nalitra International Airport information, Oscar. 0830. ILS Zulu runway 34 right approach. Landing runway 34 right. Departure runway 34 left. Departure frequency 124.2. Taxiway Alpha 1 closed. Observe gear down operation procedure on final. Wind 330 degrees 11 knots. Visibility 35 kilometers. Few 3000 feet cumulus. Broken heights unknown. Temperature 21. Dew point minus 1. QNH 1013 hectopascals 29 or 9 or 1 inches. Advise you have information, Oscar. Nalitra International Airport information, Oscar. 0830. ILS Zulu runway 34 right approach. Landing runway 34 right. Departure runway 34 left. Departure frequency 124.2. Taxiway Alpha 1 closed. Observe gear down operation procedure on final. Wind 330 degrees 11 knots. Visibility 35 kilometers. Few 3000 feet cumulus. Broken heights unknown. Temperature 21. Dew point minus 1. QNH 1013 hectopascals 29 or 9 or 1 inches. Advise you have information, Oscar. Nalitra International Airport information, Oscar. 0830. ILS Zulu runway 34 right approach. Landing runway 34 right. Departure runway 34 left. Departure frequency 124.2. Taxiway Alpha 1 closed. Observe gear down operation procedure on final. Wind 330 degrees 11 knots. Visibility 35 kilometers. Few 3000 feet cumulus. Broken heights unknown. Temperature 21. Dew point minus 1. QNH 1013 hectopascals 29 or 9 or 1 inches. Advise you have information, Oscar. Nalitra International Airport information, Oscar. 0830. ILS Zulu runway 34 right approach. Landing runway 34 right. Departure runway 34 left. Departure frequency 124.2. Taxiway Alpha 1 closed. Observe gear down operation procedure on final. Wind 330 degrees 11 knots. Visibility 35 kilometers. Few 3000 feet cumulus. Broken heights unknown. Temperature 21. Dew point minus 1. QNH 1013 hectopascals 29 or 9 or 1 inches. Advise you have information, Oscar. Nalitra International Airport information, Oscar. 0830. ILS Zulu runway 34 right approach. Landing runway 34 right. Departure runway 34 left. Departure frequency 124.2. Taxiway Alpha 1 closed. Observe gear down operation procedure on final. Wind 330 degrees 11 knots. Visibility 35 kilometers. Few 3000 feet cumulus. Broken heights unknown. Temperature 21. Dew point minus 1. QNH 1013 hectopascals 29 or 9 or 1 inches. Advise you have information, Oscar. Nalitra International Airport information, Oscar. 0830. ILS Zulu runway 34 right approach. Landing runway 34 right. Departure runway 34 left. Departure frequency 124.2.
Taxiway Alpha 1 closed. Observe gear down operation procedure on final. Wind 330 degrees 11 knots. Visibility 35 kilometers. Few 3,000 feet cumulus. Broken heights unknown. Temperature 21. Dew point minus 1. QNH 1013 hectopascals 29991 inches. Advise you have information, Oscar. Nalitra International Airport information, Oscar. 0830. ILS Zulu runway 34 right approach. Landing runway 34 right. Departure runway 34 left. Departure frequency 124.2. Taxiway Alpha 1 closed. Observe gear down operation procedure on final. Wind 330 degrees 11 knots. Visibility 35 kilometers. Few 3,000 feet cumulus. Broken heights unknown. Temperature 21. Dew point minus 1. QNH 1013 hectopascals 29991 inches. Advise you have information, Oscar. Nalitra International Airport information, Oscar. 0830. ILS Zulu runway 34 right approach. Landing runway 34 right. Departure runway 34 left. Departure frequency 124.2. Taxiway Alpha 1 closed. Observe gear down operation procedure on final. Wind 330 degrees 11 knots. Visibility 35 kilometers. Few 3,000 feet cumulus. Broken heights unknown. Temperature 21. Dew point minus 1. QNH 1013 hectopascals 29991 inches. Advise you have information, Oscar. Nalitra International Airport information, Oscar. 0830. ILS Zulu runway 34 right approach. Landing runway 34 right. Departure runway 34 left. Departure frequency 124.2. Taxiway Alpha 1 closed. Observe gear down operation procedure on final. Wind 330 degrees 11 knots. Visibility 35 kilometers. Few 3,000 feet cumulus. Broken heights unknown. Temperature 21. Dew point minus 1. QNH 1013 hectopascals 29991 inches. Advise you have information, Oscar. Nalitra International Airport information, Oscar. 0830. ILS Zulu runway 34 right approach. Landing runway 34 right. Departure runway 34 left. Departure frequency 124.2. Taxiway Alpha 1 closed. Observe gear down operation procedure on final. Wind 330 degrees 11 knots. Visibility 35 kilometers. Few 3,000 feet cumulus. Broken heights unknown. Temperature 21. Dew point minus 1. QNH 1013 hectopascals 29991 inches. Advise you have information, Oscar. Nalitra International Airport information, Oscar. 0830. ILS Zulu runway 34 right approach. Landing runway 34 right. Departure runway 34 left. Departure frequency 124.2. Taxiway Alpha 1 closed. Observe gear down operation procedure on final. Wind 330 degrees 11 knots. Visibility 35 kilometers. Few 3,000 feet cumulus. Broken heights unknown. Temperature 21. Dew point minus 1. QNH 1013 hectopascals 29991 inches. Advise you have information, Oscar. Nalitra International Airport information, Oscar. 0830.
ILS Zulu runway 34 right approach.

kilometers. Few 3,000 feet cumulus. 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Temperature 21. Dew point minus 1. QNH 1013 hectopascals 2991 inches. Advise you have information, Oscar. Nalitra International Airport information, Oscar. 0830. ILS Zulu runway 34 right approach. Landing runway 34 right. Departure runway 34 left. Departure frequency 124.2. Taxiway Alpha 1 closed. Observe gear down operation procedure on final. Wind 330 degrees 11 knots. Visibility 35 kilometers. Few 3,000 feet cumulus. Broken heights unknown. Temperature 21. Dew point minus 1. QNH 1013 hectopascals 2991 inches. Advise you have information, Oscar. Nalitra International Airport information, Papa. 0830. ILS Zulu runway 34 right approach. Landing runway 34 right. Departure runway 34 left and 34 right. Departure frequency 124.2 from runway 34 left. 119.6 from runway 34 right. Taxiway Alpha 1 closed. Simultaneous parallel departures in progress. Check initial waypoint on FMS. Observe gear down operation procedure on final. Wind 330 degrees 11 knots. Visibility 35 kilometers. Few 3,000 feet cumulus. Broken heights unknown. Temperature 21. Dew point minus 1. QNH 1013 hectopascals 2991 inches. Advise you have information, Papa. Nalitra International Airport information, Papa. 0830. ILS Zulu runway 34 right approach. Landing runway 34 right. Departure runway 34 left and 34 right. Departure frequency 124.2 from runway 34 left. 119.6 from runway 34 right. Taxiway Alpha 1 closed. Simultaneous parallel departures in progress. Check initial waypoint on FMS. Observe gear down operation procedure on final. Wind 330 degrees 11 knots. Visibility 35 kilometers. Few 3,000 feet cumulus. Broken heights unknown. Temperature 21. Dew point minus 1. QNH 1013 hectopascals 2991 inches. Advise you have information, Papa. Nalitra International Airport information, Papa. 0830. ILS Zulu runway 34 right approach. Landing runway 34 right. Departure runway 34 left and 34 right. Departure frequency 124.2 from runway 34 left. 119.6 from runway 34 right. Taxiway Alpha 1 closed. Simultaneous parallel departures in progress. Check initial waypoint on FMS. Observe gear down operation procedure on final. Wind 330 degrees 11 knots. Visibility 35 kilometers. Few 3,000 feet cumulus. Broken heights unknown. Temperature 21. Dew point minus 1. QNH 1013 hectopascals 2991 inches. Advise you have information, Papa. Nalitra International Airport information, Papa. 0830. ILS Zulu runway 34 right approach. Landing runway 34 right. Departure runway 34 left and 34 right. Departure frequency 124.2 from runway 34 left. 119.6 from runway 34 right. Taxiway Alpha 1 closed.
Simultaneous parallel departures in progress. Check initial waypoint on FMS. Observe gear down operation procedure on final. Wind tree 0°11 knots. Visibility tree 5 kilometers. Few tree 1000 feet cumulus. Broken heights unknown. Temperature 21. Dew point -1. QNH 101 tree hectopascals 29 or 9 or 1 inches. Advise you have information pop off. Nalitra International Airport information pop off. 0830. ILS Zulu runway 34 right approach. Landing runway 34 right. Departure runway 34 left and 34 right. Departure frequency 124.2 from runway 34 left. 119.6 from runway 34 right. Taxiway Alpha 1 closed. Simultaneous parallel departures in progress. Check initial waypoint on FMS. Observe gear down operation procedure on final. Wind tree 0°11 knots. Visibility tree 5 kilometers. Few tree 1000 feet cumulus. Broken heights unknown. Temperature 21. Dew point -1. QNH 101 tree hectopascals 29 or 9 or 1 inches. Advise you have information pop off. Nalitra International Airport information pop off. 0830. ILS Zulu runway 34 right approach. Landing runway 34 right. Departure runway 34 left and 34 right. Departure frequency 124.2 from runway 34 left. 119.6 from runway 34 right. Taxiway Alpha 1 closed. Simultaneous parallel departures in progress. Check initial waypoint on FMS. Observe gear down operation procedure on final. Wind tree 0°11 knots. Visibility tree 5 kilometers. Few tree 1000 feet cumulus. Broken heights unknown. Temperature 21. Dew point -1. QNH 101 tree hectopascals 29 or 9 or 1 inches. Advise you have information pop off. Nalitra International Airport information pop off. 0830. ILS Zulu runway 34 right approach. Landing runway 34 right. Departure runway 34 left and 34 right. Departure frequency 124.2 from runway 34 left. 119.6 from runway 34 right. Taxiway Alpha 1 closed. Simultaneous parallel departures in progress. Check initial waypoint on FMS. Observe gear down operation procedure on final. Wind 0°11 knots. Visibility tree 5 kilometers. Few tree 1000 feet cumulus. Broken heights unknown. Temperature 21. Dew point -1. QNH 101 tree hectopascals 29 or 9 or 1 inches. Advise you have information pop off. Nalitra International Airport information pop off. 0830. ILS Zulu runway 34 right approach. Landing runway 34 right. Departure runway 34 left and 34 right. Departure frequency 124.2 from runway 34 left. 119.6 from runway 34 right. Taxiway Alpha 1 closed. Simultaneous parallel departures in progress. Check initial waypoint on FMS. Observe gear down operation procedure on final. Wind tree 0°11 knots. Visibility tree 5 kilometers. Few tree 1000 feet cumulus. Broken heights unknown. Temperature 21. Dew point -1. QNH 101 tree hectopascals 29 or 9 or 1 inches. Advise you have information pop off.
Now Litra International Airport information pop up. 0830. ILS Zulu runway 34 right approach. Landing runway 34 right. Departure runway 34 left and 34 right. Departure frequency 124.2 from runway 34 left. 119.6 from runway 34 right. Taxiway Alpha 1 closed. Simultaneous parallel departures in progress. Check initial waypoint on FMS. Observe gear down operation procedure on final. Wind 330 degrees 11 knots. Visibility 35 kilometers. Few 3,000 feet cumulus. Broken heights unknown. Temperature 21. Dew point minus 1. QNH 1013 hectopascals 29 or 9 or 1 inches. Advising health information pop off. Nalita International Airport information pop off. 0830. ILS Zulu runway 34 right approach. Landing runway 34 right. Departure runway 34 left and 34 right. Departure frequency 124.2 from runway 34 left. 119.6 from runway 34 right. Taxiway Alpha 1 closed. Simultaneous parallel departures in progress. Check initial waypoint on FMS. Observe gear down operation procedure on final. Wind 330 degrees 11 knots. Visibility 35 kilometers. Few 3,000 feet cumulus. Broken heights unknown. Temperature 21. Dew point minus 1. QNH 1013 hectopascals 29 or 9 or 1 inches. Advise you have information pop off. Nalitra International Airport information pop off. 0830. ILS Zulu runway 34 right approach. Landing runway 34 right. Departure runway 34 left and 34 right. Departure frequency 124.2 from runway 34 left. 119.6 from runway 34 right. Taxiway Alpha 1 closed. Simultaneous parallel departures in progress. Check initial waypoint on FMS. Observe gear down operation procedure on final. Wind 330 degrees 11 knots. Visibility 35 kilometers. Few 3,000 feet cumulus. Broken heights unknown. Temperature 21. Dew point minus 1. QNH 1013 hectopascals 29 or 9 or 1 inches. Advise you have information pop off. Nalitra International Airport information pop off. 0830. ILS Zulu runway 34 right approach. Landing runway 34 right. Departure runway 34 left and 34 right. Departure frequency 124.2 from runway 34 left. 119.6 from runway 34 right. Taxiway Alpha 1 closed. Simultaneous parallel departures in progress. Check initial waypoint on FMS. Observe gear down operation procedure on final. Wind 330 degrees 11 knots. Visibility 35 kilometers. Few 3,000 feet cumulus. Broken heights unknown. Temperature 21. Dew point minus 1. QNH 1013 hectopascals 29 or 9 or 1 inches. Advise you have information pop off. Nalitra International Airport information Quebec. 0900. ILS Zulu runway 34 right approach. Landing runway 34 right. Departure runway 34 left and 34 right. Departure frequency 124.2 from runway 34 left. 119.6 from runway 34 right. Taxiway Alpha 1 closed. Simultaneous parallel departures in progress.
Check initial waypoint on FMS. Observe gear down operation procedure on final. Wind 330 degrees 7 knots. Visibility 40 kilometers. Few 3,000 feet cumulus. Broken heights unknown. Temperature 20. Dew point 0. QNH 101 tree hectopascals 29 or 9 or 3 inches. Advise you have information Quebec. Nalitra International Airport information Quebec. 0900. ILS Zulu runway 34 right approach. Landing runway 34 right. Departure runway 34 left and 34 right. Departure frequency 124.2 from runway 34 left. 119.6 from runway 34 right. Taxiway Alpha 1 closed. Simultaneous parallel departures in progress. Check initial waypoint on FMS. Observe gear down operation procedure on final. Wind 330 degrees 7 knots. Visibility 40 kilometers. Few 3,000 feet cumulus. Broken heights unknown. Temperature 20. Dew point 0. QNH 101 tree hectopascals 29 or 9 or 3 inches. Advise you have information Quebec. Nalitra International Airport information Quebec. 0900. ILS Zulu runway 34 right approach. Landing runway 34 right. Departure runway 34 left and 34 right. Departure frequency 124.2 from runway 34 left. 119.6 from runway 34 right. Taxiway Alpha 1 closed. Simultaneous parallel departures in progress. Check initial waypoint on FMS. Observe gear down operation procedure on final. Wind 330 degrees 7 knots. Visibility 40 kilometers. Few 3,000 feet cumulus. Broken heights unknown. Temperature 20. Dew point 0. QNH 101 tree hectopascals 29 or 9 or 3 inches. Advise you have information Quebec. Nalitra International Airport information Quebec. 0900. ILS Zulu runway 34 right approach. Landing runway 34 right. Departure runway 34 left and 34 right. Departure frequency 124.2 from runway 34 left. 119.6 from runway 34 right. Taxiway Alpha 1 closed. Simultaneous parallel departures in progress. Check initial waypoint on FMS. Observe gear down operation procedure on final. Wind 330 degrees 7 knots. Visibility 40 kilometers. Few 3,000 feet cumulus. Broken heights unknown. Temperature 20. Dew point 0. QNH 101 tree hectopascals 29 or 9 or 3 inches. Advise you have information Quebec. Nalitra International Airport information Quebec. 0900. ILS Zulu runway 34 right approach. Landing runway 34 right. Departure runway 34 left and 34 right. Departure frequency 124.2 from runway 34 left. 119.6 from runway 34 right. Taxiway Alpha 1 closed. Simultaneous parallel departures in progress. Check initial waypoint on FMS. Observe gear down operation procedure on final. Wind 330 degrees 7 knots. Visibility 40 kilometers. Few 3,000 feet cumulus. Broken heights unknown. Temperature 20. Dew point 0. QNH 101 tree hectopascals 29 or 9 or 3 inches. Advise you have information Quebec. Nalitra International Airport information Quebec. 0900.
ILS Zulu runway 34 right approach. Landing runway 34 right. Departure runway 34 left and 34 right. Departure frequency 124.2 from runway 34 left. 119.6 from runway 34 right. Taxiway Alpha 1 closed. Simultaneous parallel departures in progress. Check initial waypoint on FMS. Observe gear down operation procedure on final. Wind tree 30 degrees 7 knots. Visibility 40 kilometers. Few tree 1,000 feet cumulus. Broken heights unknown. Temperature 20. Dew point 0. QNH 101 tree hectopascals 299 or 3 inches. Advise you have information Quebec. Nalitra International Airport information Quebec. 0900. ILS Zulu runway 34 right approach. Landing runway 34 right. Departure runway 34 left and 34 right. Departure frequency 124.2 from runway 34 left. 119.6 from runway 34 right. Taxiway Alpha 1 closed. Simultaneous parallel departures in progress. Check initial waypoint on FMS. Observe gear down operation procedure on final. Wind tree 30 degrees 7 knots. Visibility 40 kilometers. Few tree 1,000 feet cumulus. Broken heights unknown. Temperature 20. Dew point 0. QNH 101 tree hectopascals 299 or 3 inches. Advising health information Quebec. Nalita International Airport information Quebec. 0900. ILS Zulu runway 34 right approach. Landing runway 34 right. Departure runway 34 left and 34 right. Departure frequency 124.2 from runway 34 left. 119.6 from runway 34 right. Taxiway Alpha 1 closed. Simultaneous parallel departures in progress. Check initial waypoint on FMS. Observe gear down operation procedure on final. Wind tree 30 degrees 7 knots. Visibility 40 kilometers. Few tree 1,000 feet cumulus. Broken heights unknown. Temperature 20. Dew point 0. QNH 101 tree hectopascals 299 or 3 inches. Advise you have information Quebec. Nalitra International Airport information Quebec. 0900. ILS Zulu runway 34 right approach. Landing runway 34 right. Departure runway 34 left and 34 right. Departure frequency 124.2 from runway 34 left. 119.6 from runway 34 right. Taxiway Alpha 1 closed. Simultaneous parallel departures in progress. Check initial waypoint on FMS. Observe gear down operation procedure on final. Wind tree 30 degrees 7 knots. Visibility 40 kilometers. Few tree 1,000 feet cumulus. Broken heights unknown. Temperature 20. Dew point 0. QNH 101 tree hectopascals 299 or 3 inches. Advise you have information Quebec. Nalitra International Airport information Quebec. 0900. ILS Zulu runway 34 right approach. Landing runway 34 right. Departure runway 34 left and 34 right. Departure frequency 124.2 from runway 34 left. 119.6 from runway 34 right. Taxiway Alpha 1 closed. Simultaneous parallel departures in progress. Check initial waypoint on FMS. Observe gear down operation procedure on final. Wind tree 30 degrees 7 knots.
Visibility 40 kilometers. Few 3,000 feet cumulus. Broken heights unknown. Temperature 20. Dew point 0. QNH 1013 hectopascals 299 or 3 inches. Advise you have information Quebec. Nalitra International Airport information Quebec. 0900. ILS Zulu runway 34 right approach. Landing runway 34 right. Departure runway 34 left and 34 right. Departure frequency 124.2 from runway 34 left. 119.6 from runway 34 right. Taxiway Alpha 1 closed. Simultaneous parallel departures in progress. Check initial waypoint on FMS. Observe gear down operation procedure on final. Wind 330 degrees 7 knots. Visibility 40 kilometers. Few 3,000 feet cumulus. Broken heights unknown. Temperature 20. Dew point 0. QNH 1013 hectopascals 299 or 3 inches. Advise you have information Quebec. Nalitra International Airport information Quebec. 0900. ILS Zulu runway 34 right approach. Landing runway 34 right. Departure runway 34 left and 34 right. Departure frequency 124.2 from runway 34 left. 119.6 from runway 34 right. Taxiway Alpha 1 closed. Simultaneous parallel departures in progress. Check initial waypoint on FMS. Observe gear down operation procedure on final. Wind 330 degrees 7 knots. Visibility 40 kilometers. Few 3,000 feet cumulus. Broken heights unknown. Temperature 20. Dew point 0. QNH 1013 hectopascals 299 or 3 inches. Advise you have information Quebec. Nalitra International Airport information Quebec. 0900. ILS Zulu runway 34 right approach. Landing runway 34 right. Departure runway 34 left and 34 right. Departure frequency 124.2 from runway 34 left. 119.6 from runway 34 right. Taxiway Alpha 1 closed. Simultaneous parallel departures in progress. Check initial waypoint on FMS. Observe gear down operation procedure on final. Wind 330 degrees 7 knots. Visibility 40 kilometers. Few 3,000 feet cumulus. Broken heights unknown. Temperature 20. Dew point 0. QNH 1013 hectopascals 299 or 3 inches. Advise you have information Quebec. Nalitra International Airport information Quebec. 0900. ILS Zulu runway 34 right approach. Landing runway 34 right. Departure runway 34 left and 34 right. Departure frequency 124.2 from runway 34 left. 119.6 from runway 34 right. Taxiway Alpha 1 closed. Simultaneous parallel departures in progress. Check initial waypoint on FMS. Observe gear down operation procedure on final. Wind 330 degrees 7 knots. Visibility 40 kilometers. Few 3,000 feet cumulus. Broken heights unknown. Temperature 20. Dew point 0. QNH 1013 hectopascals 299 or 3 inches. Advise you have information Quebec. Nalitra International Airport information Quebec. 0900. ILS Zulu runway 34 right approach. Landing runway 34 right. Departure runway 34 left and 34 right.
Departure frequency 124.2 from runway 34 left. 119.6 from runway 34 right. Taxiway Alpha 1 closed. Simultaneous parallel departures in progress. Check initial waypoint on FMS. Observe gear down operation procedure on final. Wind 330 degrees 7 knots. Visibility 40 kilometers. Few 3,000 feet cumulus. Broken heights unknown. Temperature 20. Dew point 0. QNH 1013 hectopascals 299 or 3 inches. Advise you have information Quebec. Nalita International Airport information Quebec. 0900. ILS Zulu runway 34 right approach. Landing runway 34 right. Departure runway 34 left and 34 right. Departure frequency 124.2 from runway 34 left. 119.6 from runway 34 right. Taxiway Alpha 1 closed. Simultaneous parallel departures in progress. Check initial waypoint on FMS. Observe gear down operation procedure on final. Wind 330 degrees 7 knots. Visibility 40 kilometers. Few 3,000 feet cumulus. Broken heights unknown. Temperature 20. Dew point 0. QNH 1013 hectopascals 299 or 3 inches. Advise you have information Quebec. Nalita International Airport information Quebec. 0900. ILS Zulu runway 34 right approach. Landing runway 34 right. Departure runway 34 left and 34 right. Departure frequency 124.2 from runway 34 left. 119.6 from runway 34 right. Taxiway Alpha 1 closed. Simultaneous parallel departures in progress. Check initial waypoint on FMS. Observe gear down operation procedure on final. Wind 330 degrees 7 knots. Visibility 40 kilometers. Few 3,000 feet cumulus. Broken heights unknown. Temperature 20. Dew point 0. QNH 1013 hectopascals 299 or 3 inches. Advise you have information Quebec. Nalita International Airport information Quebec. 0900. ILS Zulu runway 34 right approach. Landing runway 34 right. Departure runway 34 left and 34 right. Departure frequency 124.2 from runway 34 left. 119.6 from runway 34 right. Taxiway Alpha 1 closed. Simultaneous parallel departures in progress. Check initial waypoint on FMS. Observe gear down operation procedure on final. Wind 330 degrees 7 knots. Visibility 40 kilometers. Few 3,000 feet cumulus. Broken heights unknown. Temperature 20. Dew point 0. QNH 1013 hectopascals 299 or 3 inches. Advise you have information Quebec. Nalita International Airport information Quebec. 0900. ILS Zulu runway 34 right approach. Landing runway 34 right. Departure runway 34 left and 34 right. Departure frequency 124.2 from runway 34 left. 119.6 from runway 34 right. Taxiway Alpha 1 closed. Simultaneous parallel departures in progress. Check initial waypoint on FMS. Observe gear down operation procedure on final. Wind 330 degrees 7 knots. Visibility 40 kilometers. Few 3,000 feet cumulus. Broken heights unknown. Temperature 20. Dew point 0.
QNH1013 hectopascals 29 or 9 or 3 inches. Advise you have information Quebec. Now Litra International Airport information Quebec. 09 or 00. ILS Zulu runway 34 right approach. Landing runway 34 right. Departure runway 34 left and 34 right. Departure frequency 124.2 from runway 34 left. 119.6 from runway 34 right. Taxiway Alpha 1 closed. Simultaneous parallel departures in progress. Check initial waypoint on FMS. Observe gear down operation procedure on final. Wind tree 30 degrees 7 knots. Visibility 40 kilometers. Few tree 1000 feet cumulus. Broken heights unknown. Temperature 20. Dew point 0. QNH1013 hectopascals 29 or 9 or 3 inches. Advise you have information Quebec. Now Litra International Airport information Quebec. 09 or 00. ILS Zulu runway 34 right approach. Landing runway 34 right. Departure runway 34 left and 34 right. Departure frequency 124.2 from runway 34 left. 119.6 from runway 34 right. Taxiway Alpha 1 closed. Simultaneous parallel departures in progress. Check initial waypoint on FMS. Observe gear down operation procedure on final. Wind tree 30 degrees 7 knots. Visibility 40 kilometers. Few tree 1000 feet cumulus. Broken heights unknown. Temperature 20. Dew point 0. QNH1013 hectopascals 29 or 9 or 3 inches. Advise you have information Quebec. Now Litra International Airport information Quebec. 09 or 00. ILS Zulu runway 34 right approach. Landing runway 34 right. Departure runway 34 left and 34 right. Departure frequency 124.2 from runway 34 left. 119.6 from runway 34 right. Taxiway Alpha 1 closed. Simultaneous parallel departures in progress. Check initial waypoint on FMS. Observe gear down operation procedure on final. Wind tree 30 degrees 7 knots. Visibility 40 kilometers. Few tree 1000 feet cumulus. Broken heights unknown. Temperature 20. Dew point 0. QNH1013 hectopascals 29 or 9 or 3 inches. Advise you have information Quebec. Now Litra International Airport information Quebec. 09 or 00. ILS Zulu runway 34 right approach. Landing runway 34 right. Departure runway 34 left and 34 right. Departure frequency 124.2 from runway 34 left. 119.6 from runway 34 right. Taxiway Alpha 1 closed. Simultaneous parallel departures in progress. Check initial waypoint on FMS. Observe gear down operation procedure on final. Wind tree 30 degrees 7 knots. Visibility 40 kilometers. Few tree 1000 feet cumulus. Broken heights unknown. Temperature 20. Dew point 0. QNH1013 hectopascals 29 or 9 or 3 inches. Advise you have information Quebec. Now Litra International Airport information Quebec. 09 or 00. ILS Zulu runway 34 right approach. Landing runway 34 right. Departure runway 34 left and 34 right. Departure frequency 124.2 from runway 34 left. 119.6 from runway 34 right. Taxiway Alpha 1 closed.
Simultaneous parallel departures in progress. Check initial waypoint on FMS. Observe gear down operation procedure on final. Wind tree tree 0 degrees 7 knots. Visibility 40 kilometers. Few tree 1000 feet cumulus. Broken heights unknown. Temperature 20. Dew point 0. QNH 101 tree hectopascals 29 or 9 or 3 inches. Advise you have information Quebec. Nalitra International Airport information Quebec. 09000. ILS Zulu runway 34 right approach. Landing runway 34 right. Departure runway 34 left and 34 right. Departure frequency 124.2 from runway 34 left. 119.6 from runway 34 right. Taxiway Alpha 1 closed. Simultaneous parallel departures in progress. Check initial waypoint on FMS. Observe gear down operation procedure on final. Wind tree tree 0 degrees 7 knots. Visibility 40 kilometers. Few tree 1000 feet cumulus. Broken heights unknown. Temperature 20. Dew point 0. QNH 101 tree hectopascals 29 or 9 or 3 inches. Advise you have information Quebec. Nalitra International Airport information Quebec. 09000. ILS Zulu runway 34 right approach. Landing runway 34 right. Departure runway 34 left and 34 right. Departure frequency 124.2 from runway 34 left. 119.6 from runway 34 right. Taxiway Alpha 1 closed. Simultaneous parallel departures in progress. Check initial waypoint on FMS. Observe gear down operation procedure on final. Wind tree tree 0 degrees 7 knots. Visibility 40 kilometers. Few tree 1000 feet cumulus. Broken heights unknown. Temperature 20. Dew point 0. QNH 101 tree hectopascals 29 or 9 or 3 inches. Advise you have information Quebec. Nalitra International Airport information Quebec. 09000. ILS Zulu runway 34 right approach. Landing runway 34 right. Departure runway 34 left and 34 right. Departure frequency 124.2 from runway 34 left. 119.6 from runway 34 right. Taxiway Alpha 1 closed. Simultaneous parallel departures in progress. Check initial waypoint on FMS. Observe gear down operation procedure on final. Wind tree tree 0 degrees 7 knots. Visibility 40 kilometers. Few tree 1000 feet cumulus. Broken heights unknown. Temperature 20. Dew point 0. QNH 101 tree hectopascals 29 or 9 or 3 inches. Advise you have information Quebec. Nalitra International Airport information Romeo. 09030. ILS Zulu runway 34 right approach. Landing runway 34 right. Departure runway 34 left and 34 right. Departure frequency 124.2 from runway 34 left. 119.6 from runway 34 right. Taxiway Alpha 1 closed. Simultaneous parallel departures in progress. Check initial waypoint on FMS. Observe gear down operation procedure on final. Wind tree tree 0 degrees 6 knots. Visibility 40 kilometers. Few tree 1000 feet cumulus. Broken heights unknown. Temperature 19. Dew point 0. QNH 1014 hectopascals 29 or 9 or 5 inches. Advise you have information Romeo.
Nalita International Airport Information Romeo 09 or 30. ILS Zulu runway 34 right approach. Landing runway 34 right. Departure runway 34 left and 34 right. Departure frequency 124.2 from runway 34 left. 119.6 from runway 34 right. Taxiway Alpha 1 closed. Simultaneous parallel departures in progress. Check initial waypoint on FMS. Observe gear down operation procedure on final. Wind 330 degrees 6 knots. Visibility 40 kilometers. Few 3,000 feet cumulus. Broken heights unknown. Temperature 19. Dew point 0. QNH 1014 hectopascals 29.95 inches. Advise you have information Romeo. Nalita International Airport information Romeo. 09 or 30. ILS Zulu runway 34 right approach. Landing runway 34 right. Departure runway 34 left and 34 right. Departure frequency 124.2 from runway 34 left. 119.6 from runway 34 right. Taxiway Alpha 1 closed. Simultaneous parallel departures in progress. Check initial waypoint on FMS. Observe gear down operation procedure on final. Wind 330 degrees 6 knots. Visibility 40 kilometers. Few 3,000 feet cumulus. Broken heights unknown. Temperature 19. Dew point 0. QNH 1014 hectopascals 29.95 inches. Advise you have information Romeo. Nalita International Airport information Romeo. 09 or 30. ILS Zulu runway 34 right approach. Landing runway 34 right. Departure runway 34 left and 34 right. Departure frequency 124.2 from runway 34 left. 119.6 from runway 34 right. Taxiway Alpha 1 closed. Simultaneous parallel departures in progress. Check initial waypoint on FMS. Observe gear down operation procedure on final. Wind 330 degrees 6 knots. Visibility 40 kilometers. Few 3,000 feet cumulus. Broken heights unknown. Temperature 19. Dew point 0. QNH 1014 hectopascals 29.95 inches. Advise you have information Romeo. Nalita International Airport information Romeo. 09 or 30. ILS Zulu runway 34 right approach. Landing runway 34 right. Departure runway 34 left and 34 right. Departure frequency 124.2 from runway 34 left. 119.6 from runway 34 right. Taxiway Alpha 1 closed. Simultaneous parallel departures in progress. Check initial waypoint on FMS. Observe gear down operation procedure on final. Wind 330 degrees 6 knots. Visibility 40 kilometers. Few 3,000 feet cumulus. Broken heights unknown. Temperature 19. Dew point 0. QNH 1014 hectopascals 29.95 inches. Advise you have information Romeo. Nalita International Airport information Romeo. 09 or 30. ILS Zulu runway 34 right approach. Landing runway 34 right. Departure runway 34 left and 34 right. Departure frequency 124.2 from runway 34 left. 119.6 from runway 34 right. Taxiway Alpha 1 closed. Simultaneous parallel departures in progress. Check initial waypoint on FMS. Observe gear down operation procedure on final.
Wind 30 degrees 6 knots. Visibility 40 kilometers. Few 3,000 feet cumulus. Broken heights unknown. Temperature 19. Dew point 0. QNH1014 hectopascals 29.95 inches. Advise you have information, Romeo. Now Litra International Airport information, Romeo. 09.30. ILS Zulu runway 34 right approach. Landing runway 34 right. Departure runway 34 left and 34 right. Departure frequency 124.2 from runway 34 left. 119.6 from runway 34 right. Taxiway Alpha 1 closed. Simultaneous parallel departures in progress. Check initial waypoint on FMS. Observe gear down operation procedure on final. Wind 330 degrees 6 knots. Visibility 40 kilometers. Few 3,000 feet cumulus. Broken heights unknown. Temperature 19. Dew point 0. QNH1014 hectopascals 29.95 inches. Advise you have information, Romeo. Now Litra International Airport information, Romeo. 09.30. ILS Zulu runway 34 right approach. Landing runway 34 right. Departure runway 34 left and 34 right. Departure frequency 124.2 from runway 34 left. 119.6 from runway 34 right. Taxiway Alpha 1 closed. Simultaneous parallel departures in progress. Check initial waypoint on FMS. Observe gear down operation procedure on final. Wind 330 degrees 6 knots. Visibility 40 kilometers. Few 3,000 feet cumulus. Broken heights unknown. Temperature 19. Dew point 0. QNH1014 hectopascals 29.95 inches. Advise you have information, Romeo. Now Litra International Airport information, Romeo. 09.30. ILS Zulu runway 34 right approach. Landing runway 34 right. Departure runway 34 left and 34 right. Departure frequency 124.2 from runway 34 left. 119.6 from runway 34 right. Taxiway Alpha 1 closed. Simultaneous parallel departures in progress. Check initial waypoint on FMS. Observe gear down operation procedure on final. Wind 330 degrees 6 knots. Visibility 40 kilometers. Few 3,000 feet cumulus. Broken heights unknown. Temperature 19. Dew point 0. QNH1014 hectopascals 29.95 inches. Advise you have information, Romeo. Now Litra International Airport information, Romeo. 09.30. ILS Zulu runway 34 right approach. Landing runway 34 right. Departure runway 34 left and 34 right. Departure frequency 124.2 from runway 34 left. 119.6 from runway 34 right. Taxiway Alpha 1 closed. Simultaneous parallel departures in progress. Check initial waypoint on FMS. Observe gear down operation procedure on final. Wind 330 degrees 6 knots. Visibility 40 kilometers. Few 3,000 feet cumulus. Broken heights unknown. Temperature 19. Dew point 0. QNH1014 hectopascals 29.95 inches. Advise you have information, Romeo. Now Litra International Airport information, Romeo. 09.30. ILS Zulu runway 34 right approach. Landing runway 34 right. Departure runway 34 left and 34 right.

One closed. Simultaneous parallel departures in progress. Check initial waypoint on SMS. Observe gear down operation procedure on final. Wind tree tree 0 degrees 6 knots. Visibility 40 kilometers. Few tree 1000 feet cumulus. Broken heights unknown. Temperature 19. Dew point 0. QNH 1014 hectopascals 2995 inches. Advise you have information Romeo. Nalita International Airport information Romeo. 09 or 30. ILS Zulu runway 34 right approach. Landing runway 34 right. Departure runway 34 left and 34 right. Departure frequency 124.2 from runway 34 left. 119.6 from runway 34 right. Taxiway Alpha 1 closed. Simultaneous parallel departures in progress. Check initial waypoint on SMS. Observe gear down operation procedure on final. Wind tree tree 0 degrees 6 knots. Visibility 40 kilometers. 3000 feet cumulus. Broken heights unknown. Temperature 19. Dew point 0. QNH 1014 hectopascals 2995 inches. Advise you have information Romeo. Nalita International Airport information Romeo. 09 or 30. ILS Zulu runway 34 right approach. Landing runway 34 right. Departure runway 34 left and 34 right. Departure frequency 124.2 from runway 34 left. 119.6 from runway 34 right. Taxiway Alpha 1 closed. Simultaneous parallel departures in progress. Check initial waypoint on SMS. Observe gear down operation procedure on final. Wind tree tree 0 degrees 6 knots. Visibility 40 kilometers. Few tree 1000 feet cumulus. Broken heights unknown. Temperature 19. Dew point 0. QNH 1014 hectopascals 2995 inches. Advise you have information Romeo. Nalita International Airport information Romeo. 09 or 30. ILS Zulu runway 34 right approach. Landing runway 34 right. Departure runway 34 left and 34 right. Departure frequency 124.2 from runway 34 left. 119.6 from runway 34 right. Taxiway Alpha 1 closed. Simultaneous parallel departures in progress. Check initial waypoint on SMS. Observe gear down operation procedure on final. Wind speed tree 0 degrees 6 knots. Visibility 40 kilometers. Few tree 1000 feet cumulus. Broken heights unknown. Temperature 19. Dew point 0. QNH 1014 hectopascals 2995 inches. Advise you have information Romeo. Nalita International Airport information Romeo. 09 or 30. ILS Zulu runway 34 right approach. Landing runway 34 right. Departure runway 34 left and 34 right. Departure frequency 124.2 from runway 34 left. 119.6 from runway 34 right. Taxiway Alpha 1 closed. Simultaneous parallel departures in progress. Check initial waypoint on SMS. Observe gear down operation procedure on final. Wind tree tree 0 degrees 6 knots. Visibility 40 kilometers. Few tree 1000 feet cumulus. Broken heights unknown. Temperature 19. Dew point 0. QNH 1014 hectopascals 2995 inches. Advise you have information Romeo. Nalita International Airport information Romeo.
09:30. ILS Zulu runway 34 right approach. Landing runway 34 right. Departure runway 34 left and 34 right. Departure frequency 124.2 from runway 34 left. 119.6 from runway 34 right. Taxiway Alpha 1 closed. Simultaneous parallel departures in progress. Check initial waypoint on FMS. Observe gear down operation procedure on final. Wind 330 degrees 6 knots. Visibility 40 kilometers. Few 3,000 feet cumulus. Broken heights unknown. Temperature 19. Dew point 0. QNH1014 hectopascals 29.95 inches. Advise you have information, Romeo. Now Litra International Airport information, Romeo. 09:30. ILS Zulu runway 34 right approach. Landing runway 34 right. Departure runway 34 left and 34 right. Departure frequency 124.2 from runway 34 left. 119.6 from runway 34 right. Taxiway Alpha 1 closed. Simultaneous parallel departures in progress. Check initial waypoint on FMS. Observe gear down operation procedure on final. Wind 330 degrees 6 knots. Visibility 40 kilometers. Few 3,000 feet cumulus. Broken heights unknown. Temperature 19. Dew point 0. QNH1014 hectopascals 29.95 inches. Advise you have information, Romeo. Now Litra International Airport information, Sierra. 09:30. ILS Zulu runway 34 right approach. Landing runway 34 right. Departure runway 34 left. Departure frequency 124.2. Taxiway Alpha 1 closed. Observe gear down operation procedure on final. Wind 330 degrees 6 knots. Visibility 40 kilometers. Few 3,000 feet cumulus. Broken heights unknown. Temperature 19. Dew point 0. QNH1014 hectopascals 29.95 inches. Advise you have information, Sierra. Now Litra International Airport information, Sierra. 09:30. ILS Zulu runway 34 right approach. Landing runway 34 right. Departure runway 34 left. Departure frequency 124.2. Taxiway Alpha 1 closed. Observe gear down operation procedure on final. Wind 330 degrees 6 knots. Visibility 40 kilometers. Few 3,000 feet cumulus. Broken heights unknown. Temperature 19. Dew point 0. QNH1014 hectopascals 29.95 inches. Advise you have information, Sierra. Now Litra International Airport information, Sierra. 09:30. ILS Zulu runway 34 right approach. Landing runway 34 right. Departure runway 34 left. Departure frequency 124.2. Taxiway Alpha 1 closed. Observe gear down operation procedure on final. Wind 330 degrees 6 knots. Visibility 40 kilometers. Few 3,000 feet cumulus. Broken heights unknown. Temperature 19. Dew point 0. QNH1014 hectopascals 29.95 inches. Advise you have information, Sierra. Now Litra International Airport information, Sierra. 09:30. ILS Zulu runway 34 right approach. Landing runway 34 right. Departure runway 34 left.
departure frequency 124.2. Taxiway Alpha 1 closed. Observe gear down operation procedure on final. Wind 330 degrees 6 knots. Visibility 40 kilometers. Few 3,000 feet cumulus. Broken heights unknown. Temperature 19. Dew point 0. QNH1014 hectopascals 2995 inches. Advise you have information Sierra. Nalitra International Airport information Sierra. 09 or 30. ILS Zulu runway 34 right approach. Landing runway 34 right. Departure runway 34 left. Departure frequency 124.2. Taxiway Alpha 1 closed. Observe gear down operation procedure on final. Wind 330 degrees 6 knots. Visibility 40 kilometers. Few 3,000 feet cumulus. Broken heights unknown. Temperature 19. Dew point 0. QNH1014 hectopascals 2995 inches. Advise you have information Sierra. Nalitra International Airport information Sierra. 09 or 30. ILS Zulu runway 34 right approach. Landing runway 34 right. Departure runway 34 left. Departure frequency 124.2. Taxiway Alpha 1 closed. Observe gear down operation procedure on final. Wind 330 degrees 6 knots. Visibility 40 kilometers. Few 3,000 feet cumulus. Broken heights unknown. Temperature 19. Dew point 0. QNH1014 hectopascals 2995 inches. Advise you have information Sierra. Nalitra International Airport information Sierra. 09 or 30. ILS Zulu runway 34 right approach. Landing runway 34 right. Departure runway 34 left. Departure frequency 124.2. Taxiway Alpha 1 closed. Observe gear down operation procedure on final. Wind 330 degrees 6 knots. Visibility 40 kilometers. Few 3,000 feet cumulus. Broken heights unknown. Temperature 19. Dew point 0. QNH1014 hectopascals 2995 inches. Advise you have information Sierra. Nalitra International Airport information Tango. 1000. ILS Zulu runway 34 right approach. Landing runway 34 right. Departure runway 34 left. Departure frequency 124.2. Taxiway Alpha 1 closed. Observe gear down operation procedure on final. Wind variable 2 knots. Visibility 40 kilometers. Few 3,000 feet cumulus. Broken heights unknown. Temperature 18. Dew point 1. QNH1014 hectopascals 2996 inches. Advise you have information Tango. Nalitra International Airport information Tango. 1000. ILS Zulu runway 34 right approach. Landing runway 34 right. Departure runway 34 left. Departure frequency 124.2. Taxiway Alpha 1 closed. Observe gear down operation procedure on final. Wind variable 2 knots. Visibility 40 kilometers. Few 3,000 feet cumulus. Broken heights unknown. Temperature 18. Dew point 1. QNH1014 hectopascals 2996 inches. Advise you have information Tango. Nalitra International Airport information Tango. 1000.
ILS Zulu runway 34 right approach. Landing runway 34 right. Departure runway 34 left. Departure frequency 124.2. Taxiway Alpha 1 closed. Observe gear down operation procedure on final. Wind variable 2 knots. Visibility 40 kilometers. Few tree 1000 feet cumulus. Broken heights unknown. Temperature 18. Dew point 1. QNH 1014 hectopascals 29 or 9 or 6 inches. Advise you have information tango. Nalitra International Airport information tango. 1000. ILS Zulu runway 34 right approach. Landing runway 34 right. Departure runway 34 left. Departure frequency 124.2. Taxiway Alpha 1 closed. Observe gear down operation procedure on final. Wind variable 2 knots. Visibility 40 kilometers. Few tree 1000 feet cumulus. Broken heights unknown. Temperature 18. Dew point 1. QNH 1014 hectopascals 29 or 9 or 6 inches. Advise you have information tango. Nalitra International Airport information tango. 1000. ILS Zulu runway 34 right approach. Landing runway 34 right. Departure runway 34 left. Departure frequency 124.2. Taxiway Alpha 1 closed. Observe gear down operation procedure on final. Wind variable 2 knots. Visibility 40 kilometers. Few tree 1000 feet cumulus. Broken heights unknown. Temperature 18. Dew point 1. QNH 1014 hectopascals 29 or 9 or 6 inches. Advise you have information tango. Nalitra International Airport information tango. 1000. ILS Zulu runway 34 right approach. Landing runway 34 right. Departure runway 34 left. Departure frequency 124.2. Taxiway Alpha 1 closed. Observe gear down operation procedure on final. Wind variable 2 knots. Visibility 40 kilometers. Few tree 1000 feet cumulus. Broken heights unknown. Temperature 18. Dew point 1. QNH 1014 hectopascals 29 or 9 or 6 inches. Advise you have information tango. Nalitra International Airport information tango. 1000. ILS Zulu runway 34 right approach. Landing runway 34 right. Departure runway 34 left. Departure frequency 124.2. Taxiway Alpha 1 closed. Observe gear down operation procedure on final. Wind variable 2 knots. Visibility 40 kilometers. Few tree 1000 feet cumulus. Broken heights unknown. Temperature 18. Dew point 1. QNH 1014 hectopascals 29 or 9 or 6 inches. Advise you have information tango. Nalitra International Airport information tango. 1000. ILS Zulu runway 34 right approach. Landing runway 34 right. Departure runway 34 left. Departure frequency 124.2. Taxiway Alpha 1 closed. Observe gear down operation procedure on final. Wind variable 2 knots. Visibility 40 kilometers. Few tree 1000 feet cumulus. Broken heights unknown. Temperature 18. Dew point 1. QNH 1014 hectopascals 29 or 9 or 6 inches. Advise you have information tango.
Nalita International Airport Information Tango 1000 ILS Zulu Runway 34 right approach Landing Runway 34 right Departure Runway 34 left Departure Frequency 124.2 Taxiway Alpha 1 closed Observe gear down operation procedure on final Wind variable 2 knots Visibility 40 kilometers Few 3000 feet cumulus Broken heights unknown Temperature 18 Dew point 1 QNH1014 hectopascals 29 or 9 or 6 inches Advise you have information tango Nalita International Airport information tango 1000 ILS Zulu runway 34 right approach Landing runway 34 right Departure runway 34 left Departure frequency 124.2 Taxiway Alpha 1 closed Observe gear down operation procedure on final Wind variable 2 knots Visibility 40 kilometers Few 3000 feet cumulus Broken heights unknown Temperature 18 Dew point 1 QNH1014 hectopascals 29 or 9 or 6 inches. Advise you have information tango. Nalita International Airport information tango. 1000. ILS Zulu runway 34 right approach. Landing runway 34 right. Departure runway 34 left. Departure frequency 124.2. Taxiway Alpha 1 closed. Observe gear down operation procedure on final. Wind variable 2 knots. Visibility 40 kilometers. Few 3000 feet cumulus. Broken heights unknown. Temperature 18. Dew point 1. QNH1014 hectopascals 29 or 9 or 6 inches. Advise you have information tango. Nalita International Airport Information Tango 1000 ILS Zulu Runway 34 right approach Landing Runway 34 right Departure Runway 34 left Departure Frequency 124.2 Taxiway Alpha 1 closed Observe gear down operation procedure on final Wind variable 2 knots Visibility 40 kilometers. Few 3000 feet cumulus. Broken heights unknown. Temperature 18. Dew point 1. QNH1014 hectopascals 29 or 9 or 6 inches. Advise you have information tango. Nalita International Airport information tango. 1000. ILS Zulu runway 34 right approach. Landing runway 34 right. Departure runway 34 left. Departure frequency 124.2. Taxiway Alpha 1 closed. Observe gear down operation procedure on final. Wind variable 2 knots. Visibility 40 kilometers. Few 3000 feet cumulus. Broken heights unknown. Temperature 18. Dew point 1. QNH1014 hectopascals 29 or 9 or 6 inches. Advise you have information tango. Nalita International Airport information tango. 1000. ILS Zulu runway 34 right approach. Landing runway 34 right. Departure runway 34 left. Departure frequency 124.2. Taxiway Alpha 1 closed. Observe gear down operation procedure on final. Wind variable 2 knots. Visibility 40 kilometers. Few 3000 feet cumulus. Broken heights unknown. Temperature 18. Dew point 1.
QNH1014 hectopascals 299 or 6 inches. Advise you have information Tango. Nalitra International Airport information Tango. 1000. ILS Zulu runway 34 right approach. Landing runway 34 right. Departure runway 34 left. Departure frequency 124.2. Taxiway Alpha 1 closed. Observe gear down operation procedure on final. Wind variable 2 knots. Visibility 40 kilometers. Few 3,000 feet cumulus. Broken heights unknown. Temperature 1.8. Dew point 1. QNH1014 hectopascals 299 or 6 inches. Advise you have information Tango. Nalitra International Airport information Tango. 1000. ILS Zulu runway 34 right approach. Landing runway 34 right. Departure runway 34 left. Departure frequency 124.2. Taxiway Alpha 1 closed. Observe gear down operation procedure on final. Wind variable 2 knots. Visibility 40 kilometers. Few 3,000 feet cumulus. Broken heights unknown. Temperature 1.8. Dew point 1. QNH1014 hectopascals 299 or 6 inches. Advise you have information Tango. Nalitra International Airport information Tango. 1000. ILS Zulu runway 34 right approach. Landing runway 34 right. Departure runway 34 left. Departure frequency 124.2. Taxiway Alpha 1 closed. Observe gear down operation procedure on final. Wind variable 2 knots. Visibility 40 kilometers. Few 3,000 feet cumulus. Broken heights unknown. Temperature 1.8. Dew point 1. QNH1014 hectopascals 299 or 6 inches. Advise you have information Tango. Nalitra International Airport information Tango. 1000. ILS Zulu runway 34 right approach. Landing runway 34 right. Departure runway 34 left. Departure frequency 124.2. Taxiway Alpha 1 closed. Observe gear down operation procedure on final. Wind variable 2 knots. Visibility 40 kilometers. Few 3,000 feet cumulus. Broken heights unknown. Temperature 1.8. Dew point 1. QNH1014 hectopascals 299 or 6 inches. Advise you have information Tango. Nalitra International Airport information Tango. 1000. ILS Zulu runway 34 right approach. Landing runway 34 right. Departure runway 34 left. Departure frequency 124.2. Taxiway Alpha 1 closed. Observe gear down operation procedure on final. Wind variable 2 knots. Visibility 40 kilometers. Few 3,000 feet cumulus. Broken heights unknown. Temperature 1.8. Dew point 1. QNH1014 hectopascals 299 or 6 inches. Advise you have information Tango. Nalitra International Airport information Tango. 1000. ILS Zulu runway 34 right approach. Landing runway 34 right. Departure runway 34 left. Departure frequency 124.2. Taxiway Alpha 1 closed. Observe gear down operation procedure on final. Wind variable 2 knots. Visibility 40 kilometers. Few 3,000 feet cumulus.
Broken heights unknown. Temperature 18. Dew point 1. QNH1014 hectopascals 29 or 9 or 6 inches. Advise you have information Tango. Nalitra International Airport information Tango. 1000. ILS Zulu runway 34 right approach. Landing runway 34 right. Departure runway 34 left. Departure frequency 124.2. Taxiway Alpha 1 closed. Observe gear down operation procedure on final. Wind variable 2 knots. Visibility 40 kilometers. Few 3,000 feet cumulus. Broken heights unknown. Temperature 18. Dew point 1. QNH1014 hectopascals 29 or 9 or 6 inches. Advise you have information Tango. Nalitra International Airport information Tango. 1000. ILS Zulu runway 34 right approach. Landing runway 34 right. Departure runway 34 left. Departure frequency 124.2. Taxiway Alpha 1 closed. Observe gear down operation procedure on final. Wind variable 2 knots. Visibility 40 kilometers. Few 3,000 feet cumulus. Broken heights unknown. Temperature 18. Dew point 1. QNH1014 hectopascals 29 or 9 or 6 inches. Advise you have information Tango. Nalitra International Airport information Tango. 1000. ILS Zulu runway 34 right approach. Landing runway 34 right. Departure runway 34 left. Departure frequency 124.2. Taxiway Alpha 1 closed. Observe gear down operation procedure on final. Wind variable 2 knots. Visibility 40 kilometers. Few 3,000 feet cumulus. Broken heights unknown. Temperature 18. Dew point 1. QNH1014 hectopascals 29 or 9 or 6 inches. Advise you have information Tango. Nalitra International Airport information Tango. 1000. ILS Zulu runway 34 right approach. Landing runway 34 right. Departure runway 34 left. Departure frequency 124.2. Taxiway Alpha 1 closed. Observe gear down operation procedure on final. Wind variable 2 knots. Visibility 40 kilometers. Few 3,000 feet cumulus. Broken heights unknown. Temperature 18. Dew point 1. QNH1014 hectopascals 29 or 9 or 6 inches. Advise you have information Tango. Nalitra International Airport information Tango. 1000. ILS Zulu runway 34 right approach. Landing runway 34 right. Departure runway 34 left. Departure frequency 124.2. Taxiway Alpha 1 closed. Observe gear down operation procedure on final. Wind variable 2 knots. Visibility 40 kilometers. Few 3,000 feet cumulus. Broken heights unknown. Temperature 18. Dew point 1. QNH1014 hectopascals 29 or 9 or 6 inches. Advise you have information Tango. Nalitra International Airport information Tango. 1000. ILS Zulu runway 34 right approach. Landing runway 34 right. Departure runway 34 left. Departure frequency 124.2. Taxiway Alpha 1 closed. Observe gear down operation procedure on final. Wind variable 2 knots.
Visibility 40 kilometers. Few tree 1,000 feet cumulus. Broken heights unknown. Temperature 18. Dew point 1. QNH1014 hectopascals 29 or 9 or 6 inches. Advise you have information tango. Nalita International Airport information tango. 1000. ILS Zulu runway 34 right approach. Landing runway 34 right. Departure runway 34 left. Departure frequency 124.2. Taxiway Alpha 1 closed. Observe gear down operation procedure on final. Wind variable 2 knots. Visibility 40 kilometers. Few tree 1,000 feet cumulus. Broken heights unknown. Temperature 18. Dew point 1. QNH1014 hectopascals 29 or 9 or 6 inches. Advise you have information tango. Nalitra International Airport information tango. 1000. ILS Zulu runway 34 right approach. Landing runway 34 right. Departure runway 34 left. Departure frequency 124.2. Taxiway Alpha 1 closed. Observe gear down operation procedure on final. Wind variable 2 knots. Visibility 40 kilometers. Few tree 1,000 feet cumulus. Broken heights unknown. Temperature 18. Dew point 1. QNH1014 hectopascals 29 or 9 or 6 inches. Advise you have information tango. Nalitra International Airport information tango. 1000. ILS Zulu runway 34 right approach. Landing runway 34 right. Departure runway 34 left. Departure frequency 124.2. Taxiway Alpha 1 closed. Observe gear down operation procedure on final. Wind variable 2 knots. Visibility 40 kilometers. Few tree 1,000 feet cumulus. Broken heights unknown. Temperature 18. Dew point 1. QNH1014 hectopascals 29 or 9 or 6 inches. Advise you have information tango. Nalitra International Airport information tango. 1000. ILS Zulu runway 34 right approach. Landing runway 34 right. Departure runway 34 left. Departure frequency 124.2. Taxiway Alpha 1 closed. Observe gear down operation procedure on final. Wind variable 2 knots. Visibility 40 kilometers. Few tree 1,000 feet cumulus. Broken heights unknown. Temperature 18. Dew point 1. QNH1014 hectopascals 29 or 9 or 6 inches. Advise you have information tango. Nalitra International Airport information tango. 1000. ILS Zulu runway 34 right approach. Landing runway 34 right. Departure runway 34 left. Departure frequency 124.2. Taxiway Alpha 1 closed. Observe gear down operation procedure on final. Wind variable 2 knots. Visibility 40 kilometers. Few tree 1,000 feet cumulus. Broken heights unknown. Temperature 18. Dew point 1. QNH1014 hectopascals 29 or 9 or 6 inches. Advise you have information tango. Nalitra International Airport information tango. 1000. ILS Zulu runway 34 right approach. Landing runway 34 right. Departure runway 34 left. Departure frequency 124.2. Taxiway Alpha 1 closed.
Observe gear down operation procedure on final. Wind variable 2 knots. Visibility 40 kilometers. Few tree 1,000 feet cumulus. Broken heights unknown. Temperature 18. Dew point 1. QNH1014 hectopascals 29 or 9 or 6 inches. Advise you have information tango. Nalita International Airport information tango. 1000. ILS Zulu runway 34 right approach. Landing runway 34 right. Departure runway 34 left. Departure frequency 124.2. Taxiway Alpha 1 closed. Observe gear down operation procedure on final. Wind variable 2 knots. Visibility 40 kilometers. Few tree 1,000 feet cumulus. Broken heights unknown. Temperature 18. Dew point 1. QNH1014 hectopascals 29 or 9 or 6 inches. Advise you have information tango. Nalita International Airport information tango. 1000. ILS Zulu runway 34 right approach. Landing runway 34 right. Departure runway 34 left. Departure frequency 124.2. Taxiway Alpha 1 closed. Observe gear down operation procedure on final. Wind variable 2 knots. Visibility 40 kilometers. Few tree 1,000 feet cumulus. Broken heights unknown. Temperature 18. Dew point 1. QNH1014 hectopascals 29 or 9 or 6 inches. Advise you have information tango. Nalita International Airport information tango. 1000. ILS Zulu runway 34 right approach. Landing runway 34 right. Departure runway 34 left. Departure frequency 124.2. Taxiway Alpha 1 closed. Observe gear down operation procedure on final. Wind variable 2 knots. Visibility 40 kilometers. Few tree 1,000 feet cumulus. Broken heights unknown. Temperature 18. Dew point 1. QNH1014 hectopascals 29 or 9 or 6 inches. Advise you have information tango. Nalita International Airport information tango. 1000. ILS Zulu runway 34 right approach. Landing runway 34 right. Departure runway 34 left. Departure frequency 124.2. Taxiway Alpha 1 closed. Observe gear down operation procedure on final. Wind variable 2 knots. Visibility 40 kilometers. Few tree 1,000 feet cumulus. Broken heights unknown. Temperature 18. Dew point 1. QNH1014 hectopascals 29 or 9 or 6 inches. Advise you have information tango. Nalita International Airport information uniform. 1030. ILS Zulu runway 34 right approach. Landing runway 34 right. Departure runway 34 left. Departure frequency 124.2. Taxiway Alpha 1 closed. Observe gear down operation procedure on final. Wind 300 degrees 3 knots. Direction variable between 270 and 330 degrees. Visibility 40 kilometers. Few tree 1,000 feet cumulus. Broken heights unknown. Temperature 18. Dew point 2. QNH1015 hectopascals 29 or 9 or 7 inches. Advise you have information uniform. Nalita International Airport information uniform. 1030. ILS Zulu runway 34 right approach.
Landing runway 34 right. Departure runway 34 left. Departure frequency 124.2. Taxiway Alpha 1 closed. Observe gear down operation procedure on final. Wind 300 degrees 3 knots. Direction variable between 270 and 330 degrees. Visibility 40 kilometers. Few 3,000 feet cumulus. Broken height unknown. Temperature 18. Viewpoint 2. QNH 1015 hectopascals 29 or 9 or 7 inches. Advise you have information uniform. Nalitra International Airport information uniform. 1030. ILS Zulu runway 34 right approach. Landing runway 34 right. Departure runway 34 left. Departure frequency 124.2. Taxiway Alpha 1 closed. Observe gear down operation procedure on final. Wind 300 degrees 3 knots. Direction variable between 270 and 330 degrees. Visibility 40 kilometers. Few 3,000 feet cumulus. Broken heights unknown. Temperature 18. Dew point 2. QNH 1015 hectopascals 29 or 9 or 7 inches. Advise you have information uniform. Nalitra International Airport information uniform. 1030. ILS Zulu runway 34 right approach. Landing runway 34 right. Departure runway 34 left. Departure frequency 124.2. Taxiway Alpha 1 closed. Observe gear down operation procedure on final. Wind 300 degrees 3 knots. Direction variable between 270 and 330 degrees. Visibility 40 kilometers. Few 3,000 feet cumulus. Broken heights unknown. Temperature 18. 2.2. QNH 1015 hectopascals 29 or 9 or 7 inches. Advise you have information uniform. Nalitra International Airport information uniform. 1030. ILS Zulu runway 34 right approach. Landing runway 34 right. Departure runway 34 left. Departure frequency 124.2. Taxiway Alpha 1 closed. Observe gear down operation procedure on final. Wind 300 degrees 3 knots. Direction variable between 270 and 330 degrees. Visibility 40 kilometers. Few 3,000 feet cumulus. Broken heights unknown. Temperature 18. Dew point 2. QNH 1015 hectopascals 29 or 9 or 7 inches. Advise you have information uniform. Nalitra International Airport information uniform. 1030. ILS Zulu runway 34 right approach. Landing runway 34 right. Departure runway 34 left. Departure frequency 124.2. Taxiway Alpha 1 closed. Observe gear down operation procedure on final. Wind 300 degrees 3 knots. Direction variable between 270 and 330 degrees. Visibility 40 kilometers. Few 3,000 feet cumulus. Broken heights unknown. Temperature 18. Dew point 2. QNH 1015 hectopascals 29 or 9 or 7 inches. Advise you have information uniform. Nalitra International Airport information uniform. 1030. ILS Zulu runway 34 right approach. Landing runway 34 right. Departure runway 34 left. Departure frequency 124.2. Taxiway Alpha 1 closed. Observe gear down operation procedure on final.
Wind 300 degrees 3 knots. Direction variable between 270 and 330 degrees. Visibility 40 kilometers. Few 3,000 feet cumulus. Broken heights unknown. Temperature 18. Dew point 2. QNH 1015 hectopascals 29 or 9 or 7 inches. Advise you have information uniform. Nalitra International Airport information uniform. 1030. ILS Zulu runway 34 right approach. Landing runway 34 right. Departure runway 34 left. Departure frequency 124.2. Taxiway Alpha 1 closed. Observe gear down operation procedure on final. Wind 300 degrees 3 knots. Direction variable between 270 and 330 degrees. Visibility 40 kilometers. Few 3,000 feet cumulus. Broken heights unknown. Temperature 18. Dew point 2. QNH 1015 hectopascals 29 or 9 or 7 inches. Advise you have information uniform. Nalitra International Airport information uniform. 1030. ILS Zulu runway 34 right approach. Landing runway 34 right. Departure runway 34 left. Departure frequency 124.2. Taxiway Alpha 1 closed. Observe gear down operation procedure on final. Wind 300 degrees 3 knots. Direction variable between 270 and 330 degrees. Visibility 40 kilometers. Few 3,000 feet cumulus. Broken heights unknown. Temperature 18. Dew point 2. QNH 1015 hectopascals 29 or 9 or 7 inches. Advise you have information uniform. Nalitra International Airport information uniform. 1030. ILS Zulu runway 34 right approach. Landing runway 34 right. Departure runway 34 left. Departure frequency 124.2. Taxiway Alpha 1 closed. Observe gear down operation procedure on final. Wind 300 degrees 3 knots. Direction variable between 270 and 330 degrees. Visibility 40 kilometers. Few 3,000 feet cumulus. Broken heights unknown. Temperature 18. Dew point 2. QNH 1015 hectopascals 29 or 9 or 7 inches. Advise you have information uniform. Nalitra International Airport information uniform. 1030. ILS Zulu runway 34 right approach. Landing runway 34 right. Departure runway 34 left. Departure frequency 124.2. Taxiway Alpha 1 closed. Observe gear down operation procedure on final. Wind 300 degrees 3 knots. Direction variable between 270 and 330 degrees. Visibility 40 kilometers. 3,000 feet cumulus. Broken heights unknown. Temperature 18. Dew point 2. QNH 1015 hectopascals 29 or 9 or 7 inches. Advise you have information uniform. Nalitra International Airport information uniform. 1030. ILS Zulu runway 34 right approach. Landing runway 34 right. Departure runway 34 left. Departure frequency 124.2. Taxiway Alpha 1 closed. Observe gear down operation procedure on final. Wind 300 degrees 3 knots. Direction variable between 270 and 330 degrees. Visibility 40 kilometers. Few 3,000 feet cumulus. Broken heights unknown. Temperature 18. Dew point 2.
QNH1015 Hectopascals 2 9 or 9 or 7 inches. Advise you have information.

Heights unknown. Temperature 1.8. Dew point 2. QNH 1015 hectopascals 29907 inches. Advise you have information uniform. Now Lisa International Airport information uniform. 1030. ILS Zulu runway 34 right approach. Landing runway 34 right. Departure runway 34 left. Departure frequency 124.2. Taxiway Alpha 1 closed. Observe gear down operation procedure on final. Wind 300 degrees 3 knots. Direction variable between 270 and 330 degrees. Visibility 40 kilometers. Few 3,000 feet cumulus. Broken heights unknown. Temperature 1.8. Dew point 2. QNH 1015 hectopascals 29907 inches. 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ILS Zulu runway 34 right approach. Landing runway 34 right. Departure runway 34 left. Departure frequency 124.2. Taxiway Alpha 1 closed. Observe gear down operation procedure on final. Wind 300 degrees 3 knots. Direction variable between 270 and 330 degrees. Visibility 40 kilometers. Few 3,000 feet cumulus. Broken heights unknown. Temperature 1.8. Dew point 2. QNH 1015 hectopascals 29907 inches. 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ILS Zulu runway 34 right approach. Landing runway 34 right. Departure runway 34 left. Departure frequency 124.2. Taxiway Alpha 1 closed. Observe gear down operation procedure on final. Wind 300 degrees 3 knots. Direction variable between 270 and 330 degrees. Visibility 40 kilometers. Few 3,000 feet cumulus. Broken heights unknown. Temperature 1.8. Dew point 2. QNH 1015 hectopascals 29907 inches. 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ILS Zulu runway 34 right approach. Landing runway 34 right. Departure runway 34 left. Departure frequency 124.2. Taxiway Alpha 1 closed. Observe gear down operation procedure on final. Wind 300 degrees 3 knots. Direction variable between 270 and 330 degrees. Visibility 40 kilometers. Few 3,000 feet cumulus. Broken heights unknown. Temperature 1.8. Dew point 2. QNH 1015 hectopascals 29907 inches. 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ILS Zulu runway 34 right approach. Landing runway 34 right. Departure runway 34 left. Departure frequency 124.2. Taxiway Alpha 1 closed. Observe gear down operation procedure on final. Wind 300 degrees 3 knots. Direction variable between 270 and 330 degrees. Visibility 40 kilometers. Few 3,000 feet cumulus. Broken heights unknown. Temperature 1.8. Dew point 2. QNH 1015 hectopascals 29907 inches. 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
1030. ILS Zulu runway 34 right approach. Landing runway 34 right. Departure runway 34 left. Departure frequency 124.2. Taxiway Alpha 1 closed. Observe gear down operation procedure on final. Wind 300 degrees 3 knots. Direction variable between 270 and 330 degrees. Visibility 40 kilometers. Few 3,000 feet cumulus. Broken heights unknown. Temperature 18. Dew point 2. QNH 1015 hectopascals 29 or 9 or 7 inches. Advise you have information uniform. Nalitra International Airport information uniform. 1030. ILS Zulu runway 34 right approach. Landing runway 34 right. Departure runway 34 left. Departure frequency 124.2. Taxiway Alpha 1 closed. Observe gear down operation procedure on final. Wind 300 degrees 3 knots. Direction variable between 270 and 330 degrees. Visibility 40 kilometers. Few 3,000 feet cumulus. Broken heights unknown. Temperature 18. Dew point 2. QNH 1015 hectopascals 29 or 9 or 7 inches. Advise you have information uniform. Nalitra International Airport information uniform. 1030. ILS Zulu runway 34 right approach. Landing runway 34 right. Departure runway 34 left. Departure frequency 124.2. Taxiway Alpha 1 closed. Observe gear down operation procedure on final. Wind 300 degrees 3 knots. Direction variable between 270 and 330 degrees. Visibility 40 kilometers. Few 3,000 feet cumulus. Broken heights unknown. Temperature 18. Dew point 2. QNH 1015 hectopascals 29 or 9 or 7 inches. Advise you have information uniform. Nalitra International Airport information uniform. 1030. ILS Zulu runway 34 right approach. Landing runway 34 right. Departure runway 34 left. Departure frequency 124.2. Taxiway Alpha 1 closed. Observe gear down operation procedure on final. Wind 300 degrees 3 knots. Direction variable between 270 and 330 degrees. Visibility 40 kilometers. Few 3,000 feet cumulus. Broken heights unknown. Temperature 18. Dew point 2. QNH 1015 hectopascals 29 or 9 or 7 inches. Advise you have information uniform. Nalitra International Airport information uniform. 1030. ILS Zulu runway 34 right approach. Landing runway 34 right. Departure runway 34 left. Departure frequency 124.2. Taxiway Alpha 1 closed. Observe gear down operation procedure on final. Wind 300 degrees 3 knots. Direction variable between 270 and 330 degrees. Visibility 40 kilometers. Few 3,000 feet cumulus. Broken heights unknown. Temperature 18. Dew point 2. QNH 1015 hectopascals 29 or 9 or 7 inches. 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Nalitra International Airport information uniform. 1030. ILS Zulu runway 34 right approach. Landing runway 34 right. Departure runway 34 left. Departure frequency 124.2. Taxiway Alpha 1 closed.
Observe gear down operation procedure on final. Wind 300 degrees 3 knots. Direction variable between 270 and 330 degrees. Visibility 40 kilometers. Few 3,000 feet cumulus. Broken heights unknown. Temperature 18. Dew point 2. QNH 1015 hectopascals 2997 inches. Advise you have information uniform. Nalitra International Airport information uniform. 1030. ILS Zulu runway 34 right approach. Landing runway 34 right. Departure runway 34 left. Departure frequency 124.2. Taxiway Alpha 1 closed. Observe gear down operation procedure on final. Wind 300 degrees 3 knots. Direction variable between 270 and 330 degrees. Visibility 40 kilometers. Few 3,000 feet cumulus. Broken heights unknown. Temperature 18. Dew point 2. QNH 1015 hectopascals 2997 inches. 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Nalitra International Airport information uniform. 1030. ILS Zulu runway 34 right approach. Landing runway 34 right. Departure runway 34 left. Departure frequency 124.2. Taxiway Alpha 1 closed. Observe gear down operation procedure on final. Wind 300 degrees 3 knots. Direction variable between 270 and 330 degrees. Visibility 40 kilometers. Few 3,000 feet cumulus. Broken heights unknown. Temperature 18. Dew point 2. QNH 1015 hectopascals 2997 inches. 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Nalitra International Airport information uniform. 1030. ILS Zulu runway 34 right approach. Landing runway 34 right. Departure runway 34 left. Departure frequency 124.2. Taxiway Alpha 1 closed. Observe gear down operation procedure on final. Wind 300 degrees 3 knots. Direction variable between 270 and 330 degrees. Visibility 40 kilometers. Few 3,000 feet cumulus. Broken heights unknown. Temperature 18. Dew point 2. QNH 1015 hectopascals 2997 inches. 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Nalitra International Airport information uniform. 1030. ILS Zulu runway 34 right approach. Landing runway 34 right. Departure runway 34 left. Departure frequency 124.2. Taxiway Alpha 1 closed. Observe gear down operation procedure on final. Wind 300 degrees 3 knots. Direction variable between 270 and 330 degrees. Visibility 40 kilometers. Few 3,000 feet cumulus. Broken heights unknown. Temperature 18. Dew point 2. QNH 1015 hectopascals 2997 inches. Advise you have information uniform. Nalitra International Airport information uniform. 1030. ILS Zulu runway 34 right approach. Landing runway 34 right. Departure runway 34 left. Departure frequency 124.2. Taxiway Alpha 1 closed. Observe gear down operation procedure on final. Wind 300 degrees 3 knots. Direction variable between 270 and 330 degrees. Visibility 40 kilometers. Few 3,000 feet cumulus. Broken heights unknown.
temperature 18. Dew point 2. QNH1015 hectopascals 29 or 9 or 7 inches. Advise you have information uniform. Nalitra International Airport information uniform. 1030. Lulu runway 34 right approach. Landing runway 34 right. Departure runway 34 left. Departure frequency 124.2. Taxiway Alpha 1 closed. Observe gear down operation procedure on final. Wind 300 degrees 3 knots. Direction variable between 270 and 330 degrees. Visibility 40 kilometers. Few 3,000 feet cumulus. Broken heights unknown. Temperature 18. Dew point 2. QNH1015 hectopascals 29 or 9 or 7 inches. Advise you have information uniform. Nalitra International Airport information uniform. 1030. ILS Zulu runway 34 right approach. Landing runway 34 right. Departure runway 34 left. Departure frequency 124.2. Taxiway Alpha 1 closed. Observe gear down operation procedure on final. Wind 300 degrees 3 knots. Direction variable between 270 and 330 degrees. Visibility 40 kilometers. Few 3,000 feet cumulus. Broken heights unknown. Temperature 18. Dew point 2. QNH1015 hectopascals 29 or 9 or 7 inches. Advise you have information uniform. Nalitra International Airport information uniform. 1030. ILS Zulu runway 34 right approach. Landing runway 34 right. Departure runway 34 left. Departure frequency 124.2. Taxiway Alpha 1 closed. Observe gear down operation procedure on final. Wind 300 degrees 3 knots. Direction variable between 270 and 330 degrees. Visibility 40 kilometers. Few 3,000 feet cumulus. Broken heights unknown. Temperature 18. Dew point 2. QNH1015 hectopascals 29 or 9 or 7 inches. Advise you have information uniform. Nalitra International Airport information Victor. 1100. ILS Zulu runway 34 right approach. Landing runway 34 right. Departure runway 34 left. Departure frequency 124.2. Taxiway Alpha 1 closed. Observe gear down operation procedure on final. Wind 310 degrees 3 knots. Direction variable between 270 and 340 degrees. Visibility 35 kilometers. Few 3,000 feet cumulus. Broken heights unknown. Temperature 15. Dew point 3. QNH1015 hectopascals 29 or 9 or 9 or inches. Advise you have information Victor. Nalitra International Airport information Victor. 1100. ILS Zulu runway 34 right approach. Landing runway 34 right. Departure runway 34 left. Departure frequency 124.2. Taxiway Alpha 1 closed. Observe gear down operation procedure on final. Wind 310 degrees 3 knots. Direction variable between 270 and 340 degrees. Visibility 35 kilometers. Few 3,000 feet cumulus. Broken heights unknown. Temperature 15. Dew point 3. QNH1015 hectopascals 29 or 9 or 9 or inches. Advise you have information Victor. Nalitra International Airport information Victor.
1100. ILS Zulu runway 34 right approach. Landing runway 34 right. Departure runway 34 left. Departure frequency 124.2. Taxiway Alpha 1 closed. Observe gear down operation procedure on final. Wind 310 degrees 3 knots. Direction variable between 270 and 340 degrees. Visibility 35 kilometers. Few 3,000 feet cumulus. Broken heights unknown. Temperature 15. Dew point 3. QNH 1015 hectopascals 2999 inches. Advise you have information, Victor. Nalitra International Airport information, Victor. 1100. ILS Zulu runway 34 right approach. Landing runway 34 right. Departure runway 34 left. Departure frequency 124.2. Taxiway Alpha 1 closed. Observe gear down operation procedure on final. Wind 310 degrees 3 knots. Direction variable between 270 and 340 degrees. Visibility 35 kilometers. Few 3,000 feet cumulus. Broken heights unknown. Temperature 15. Dew point 3. QNH 1015 hectopascals 2999 inches. Advise you have information, Victor. Nalitra International Airport information, Victor. 1100. ILS Zulu runway 34 right approach. Landing runway 34 right. Departure runway 34 left. Departure frequency 124.2. Taxiway Alpha 1 closed. Observe gear down operation procedure on final. Wind 310 degrees 3 knots. Direction variable between 270 and 340 degrees. Visibility 35 kilometers. Few 3,000 feet cumulus. Broken heights unknown. Temperature 15. Dew point 3. QNH 1015 hectopascals 2999 inches. Advise you have information, Victor. Nalitra International Airport information, Victor. 1100. ILS Zulu runway 34 right approach. Landing runway 34 right. Departure runway 34 left. Departure frequency 124.2. Taxiway Alpha 1 closed. Observe gear down operation procedure on final. Wind 310 degrees 3 knots. Direction variable between 270 and 340 degrees. Visibility 35 kilometers. Few 3,000 feet cumulus. Broken heights unknown. Temperature 15. Dew point 3. QNH 1015 hectopascals 2999 inches. Advise you have information, Victor. Nalitra International Airport information, Victor. 1100. ILS Zulu runway 34 right approach. Landing runway 34 right. Departure runway 34 left. Departure frequency 124.2. Taxiway Alpha 1 closed. Observe gear down operation procedure on final. Wind 310 degrees 3 knots. Direction variable between 270 and 340 degrees. Visibility 35 kilometers. Few 3,000 feet cumulus. Broken heights unknown. Temperature 15. Dew point 3. QNH 1015 hectopascals 2999 inches. Advise you have information, Victor. Nalitra International Airport information, Victor. 1100. ILS Zulu runway 34 right approach. Landing runway 34 right. Departure runway 34 left. Departure frequency 124.2.
Taxiway Alpha 1 closed. Observe gear down operation procedure on final. Wind 310 degrees 3 knots. Direction variable between 270 and 340 degrees. Visibility 35 kilometers. Few 3,000 feet cumulus. Broken heights unknown. Temperature 15. Dew point 3. QNH 1015 hectopascals 2999 inches. Advise you have information, Victor. Nalitra International Airport information, Victor. 1100. ILS Zulu runway 34 right approach. Landing runway 34 right. Departure runway 34 left. Departure frequency 124.2. Taxiway Alpha 1 closed. Observe gear down operation procedure on final. Wind 310 degrees 3 knots. Direction variable between 270 and 340 degrees. Visibility 35 kilometers. Few 3,000 feet cumulus. Broken heights unknown. Temperature 15. Dew point 3. QNH 1015 hectopascals 2999 inches. Advise you have information, Victor. Nalitra International Airport information, Victor. 1100. ILS Zulu runway 34 right approach. Landing runway 34 right. Departure runway 34 left. Departure frequency 124.2. Taxiway Alpha 1 closed. Observe gear down operation procedure on final. Wind 310 degrees 3 knots. Direction variable between 270 and 340 degrees. Visibility 35 kilometers. Few 3,000 feet cumulus. Broken heights unknown. Temperature 15. Dew point 3. QNH 1015 hectopascals 2999 inches. Advise you have information, Victor. Nalitra International Airport information, Victor. 1100. ILS Zulu runway 34 right approach. Landing runway 34 right. Departure runway 34 left. Departure frequency 124.2. Taxiway Alpha 1 closed. Observe gear down operation procedure on final. Wind 310 degrees 3 knots. Direction variable between 270 and 340 degrees. Visibility 35 kilometers. Few 3,000 feet cumulus. Broken heights unknown. Temperature 15. Dew point 3. QNH 1015 hectopascals 2999 inches. Advise you have information, Victor. Nalitra International Airport information, Victor. 1100. ILS Zulu runway 34 right approach. Landing runway 34 right. Departure runway 34 left. Departure frequency 124.2. Taxiway Alpha 1 closed. Observe gear down operation procedure on final. Wind 310 degrees 3 knots. Direction variable between 270 and 340 degrees. Visibility 35 kilometers. Few 3,000 feet cumulus. Broken heights unknown. Temperature 15. Dew point 3. QNH 1015 hectopascals 2999 inches. Advise you have information, Victor. Nalitra International Airport information, Victor. 1100. ILS Zulu runway 34 right approach. Landing runway 34 right. Departure runway 34 left. Departure frequency 124.2. Taxiway Alpha 1 closed. Observe gear down operation procedure on final. Wind 310 degrees 3 knots. Direction variable between 270 and 340 degrees. Visibility 35 kilometers.
Few 3,000 feet cumulus. Broken heights unknown. Temperature 15. Dew point 3. QNH 1015 hectopascals 29 or 9 or 9 inches. Advise you have information, Victor. Nalitra International Airport information, Victor. 1100. ILS Zulu runway 34 right approach. Landing runway 34 right. Departure runway 34 left. Departure frequency 124.2. Taxiway Alpha 1 closed. Observe gear down operation procedure on final. Wind 310 degrees 3 knots. Direction variable between 270 and 340 degrees. Visibility 35 kilometers. Few 3,000 feet cumulus. Broken heights unknown. Temperature 15. Dew point 3. QNH 1015 hectopascals 29 or 9 or 9 inches. Advise you have information, Victor. Nalitra International Airport information, Victor. 1100. ILS Zulu runway 34 right approach. Landing runway 34 right. Departure runway 34 left. Departure frequency 124.2. Taxiway Alpha 1 closed. Observe gear down operation procedure on final. Wind 310 degrees 3 knots. Direction variable between 270 and 340 degrees. Visibility 35 kilometers. Few 3,000 feet cumulus. Broken heights unknown. Temperature 15. Dew point 3. QNH 1015 hectopascals 29 or 9 or 9 inches. Advise you have information, Victor. Nalitra International Airport information, Victor. 1100. ILS Zulu runway 34 right approach. Landing runway 34 right. Departure runway 34 left. Departure frequency 124.2. Taxiway Alpha 1 closed. Observe gear down operation procedure on final. Wind 310 degrees 3 knots. Direction variable between 270 and 340 degrees. Visibility 35 kilometers. 3,000 feet cumulus. Broken heights unknown. Temperature 15. Dew point 3. QNH 1015 hectopascals 29 or 9 or 9 inches. Advise you have information, Victor. Nalitra International Airport information, Victor. 1100. ILS Zulu runway 34 right approach. Landing runway 34 right. Departure runway 34 left. Departure frequency 124.2. Taxiway Alpha 1 closed. Observe gear down operation procedure on final. Wind 310 degrees 3 knots. Direction variable between 270 and 340 degrees. Visibility 35 kilometers. Few 3,000 feet cumulus. Broken heights unknown. Temperature 15. Dew point 3. QNH 1015 hectopascals 29 or 9 or 9 inches. Advise you have information, Victor. Nalitra International Airport information, Victor. 1100. ILS Zulu runway 34 right approach. Landing runway 34 right. Departure runway 34 left. Departure frequency 124.2. Taxiway Alpha 1 closed. Observe gear down operation procedure on final. Wind 310 degrees 3 knots. Direction variable between 270 and 340 degrees. Visibility 35 kilometers. Few 3,000 feet cumulus. Broken heights unknown. Temperature 15. Dew point 3. QNH 1015 hectopascals 29 or 9 or 9 inches. Advise you have information, Victor.
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down operation procedure on final Wind 310 degrees 3 knots Direction variable between 270 and 340 degrees Visibility 35 kilometers Few 3000 feet cumulus Broken heights unknown Temperature 15 Dew point 3 QNH 1015 hectopascals 2999 inches Advise you have information Victor Nalita International Airport Information Victor 1100 ILS Zulu Runway 34 right approach Landing Runway 34 right Departure Runway 34 left Departure Frequency 124.2 Taxiway Alpha 1 closed Observe gear down operation procedure on final Wind 310 degrees 3 knots. Direction variable between 270 and 340 degrees. Visibility 35 kilometers. Few 3000 feet cumulus. Broken heights unknown. Temperature 15. Dew point 3. QNH 1015 hectopascals 2999 inches. Advise you have information Victor. Nalita International Airport Information Victor 1100 ILS Zulu Runway 34 right approach Landing Runway 34 right Departure Runway 34 left Departure Frequency 124.2 Taxiway Alpha 1 closed Observe gear down operation procedure on final Wind 310 degrees 3 knots. Direction variable between 270 and 340 degrees. Visibility 35 kilometers. Few 3000 feet cumulus. Broken heights unknown. Temperature 15. Dew point 3. QNH 1015 hectopascals 2999 inches. Advise you have information Victor. Nalita International Airport Information Victor 1100 ILS Zulu Runway 34 right approach Landing Runway 34 right Departure Runway 34 left Departure Frequency 124.2 Taxiway Alpha 1 closed Observe gear down operation procedure on final Wind 310 degrees 3 knots. Direction variable between 270 and 340 degrees. Visibility 35 kilometers. Few 3000 feet cumulus. Broken heights unknown. Temperature 15. Dew point 3. QNH 1015 hectopascals 2999 inches. Advise you have information Victor. Nalita International Airport Information Victor 1100 ILS Zulu Runway 34 right approach Landing Runway 34 right Departure Runway 34 left Departure Frequency 124.2 Taxiway Alpha 1 closed Observe gear down operation procedure on final Wind 310 degrees 3 knots. Direction variable between 270 and 340 degrees. Visibility 35 kilometers. Few 3000 feet cumulus. Broken heights unknown. Temperature 15. Dew point 3. QNH 1015 hectopascals 2999 inches. Advise you have information Victor. Nalita International Airport Information Victor 1100 ILS Zulu Runway 34 right approach Landing Runway 34 right Departure Runway 34 left
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Taxiway Alpha 1 closed. Observe gear down operation procedure on final. Wind 310 degrees 3 knots. Direction variable between 270 and 340 degrees. Visibility 35 kilometers. Few 3,000 feet cumulus. Broken heights unknown. Temperature 15. Dew point 3. QNH 1015 hectopascals 2999 inches. Advise you have information, Victor. Nalitra International Airport information, Victor. 1100. ILS Zulu runway 34 right approach. Landing runway 34 right. Departure runway 34 left. Departure frequency 124.2. Taxiway Alpha 1 closed. Observe gear down operation procedure on final. Wind 310 degrees 3 knots. Direction variable between 270 and 340 degrees. Visibility 35 kilometers. Few 3,000 feet cumulus. Broken heights unknown. Temperature 15. Dew point 3. QNH 1015 hectopascals 2999 inches. Advise you have information, Victor. Nalitra International Airport information, Victor. 1100. ILS Zulu runway 34 right approach. Landing runway 34 right. Departure runway 34 left. Departure frequency 124.2. Taxiway Alpha 1 closed. Observe gear down operation procedure on final. Wind 310 degrees 3 knots. Direction variable between 270 and 340 degrees. Visibility 35 kilometers. Few 3,000 feet cumulus. Broken heights unknown. Temperature 15. Dew point 3. QNH 1015 hectopascals 2999 inches. Advise you have information, Victor. Nalitra International Airport information, Victor. 1100. ILS Zulu runway 34 right approach. Landing runway 34 right. Departure runway 34 left. Departure frequency 124.2. Taxiway Alpha 1 closed. Observe gear down operation procedure on final. Wind 310 degrees 3 knots. Direction variable between 270 and 340 degrees. Visibility 35 kilometers. Few 3,000 feet cumulus. Broken heights unknown. Temperature 15. Dew point 3. QNH 1015 hectopascals 2999 inches. Advise you have information, Victor. Nalitra International Airport information, Victor. 1100. ILS Zulu runway 34 right approach. Landing runway 34 right. Departure runway 34 left. Departure frequency 124.2. Taxiway Alpha 1 closed. Observe gear down operation procedure on final. Wind 310 degrees 3 knots. Direction variable between 270 and 340 degrees. Visibility 35 kilometers. Few 3,000 feet cumulus. Broken heights unknown. Temperature 15. Dew point 3. QNH 1015 hectopascals 2999 inches. Advise you have information, Victor. Nalitra International Airport information, Victor. 1100. ILS Zulu runway 34 right approach. Landing runway 34 right. Departure runway 34 left. Departure frequency 124.2. Taxiway Alpha 1 closed. Observe gear down operation procedure on final. Wind 310 degrees 3 knots.
Direction variable between 270 and 340 degrees. Visibility 35 kilometers. Few 3,000 feet cumulus. Broken heights unknown. Temperature 15. Dew point 3. QNH 1015 hectopascals 29 or 9 inches. Advise you have information, Victor. Nalitra International Airport information, Victor. 1100. ILS Zulu runway 34 right approach. Landing runway 34 right. Departure runway 34 left. Departure frequency 124.2. Taxiway Alpha 1 closed. Observe gear down operation procedure on final. Wind 310 degrees 3 knots. Direction variable between 270 and 340 degrees. Visibility 35 kilometers. 3,000 feet cumulus. Broken heights unknown. Temperature 15. Dew point 3. QNH 1015 hectopascals 29 or 9 inches. Advise you have information, Victor. Nalitra International Airport information, Victor. 1100. ILS Zulu runway 34 right approach. Landing runway 34 right. Departure runway 34 left. Departure frequency 124.2. Taxiway Alpha 1 closed. Observe gear down operation procedure on final. Wind 310 degrees 3 knots. Direction variable between 270 and 340 degrees. Visibility 35 kilometers. 3,000 feet cumulus. Broken heights unknown. Temperature 15. Dew point 3. QNH 1015 hectopascals 29 or 9 inches. Advise you have information, Victor. Nalitra International Airport information, Whiskey. 1130. ILS Zulu runway 34 right approach. Landing runway 34 right. Departure runway 34 left. Departure frequency 124.2. Taxiway Alpha 1 closed. Observe gear down operation procedure on final. Wind 300 degrees 3 knots. Visibility 35 kilometers. Broken heights unknown. Temperature 14. Dew point 3. QNH 1016 hectopascals. 3000 inches. 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Nalitra International Airport information, Whiskey. 1130. ILS Zulu runway 34 right approach. Landing runway 34 right. Departure runway 34 left. Departure frequency 124.2. Taxiway Alpha 1 closed. Observe gear down operation procedure on final. Wind 300 degrees 3 knots. Visibility 35 kilometers. Broken heights unknown. Temperature 14. Dew point 3. QNH 1016 hectopascals. 3000 inches. 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ILS Zulu runway 34 right approach. Landing runway 34 right. Departure runway 34 left. Departure frequency 124.2. Taxiway Alpha 1 closed. Observe gear down operation procedure on final. Wind 300 degrees 3 knots. Visibility 35 kilometers. Broken heights unknown. Temperature 14. Dew point 3. QNH 1016 hectopascals. 3000 inches. 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
ILS Zulu runway 34 right approach. Landing runway 34 right. Departure runway 34 left. Departure frequency 124.2. Taxiway Alpha 1 closed. Observe gear down operation procedure on final. Wind 300 degrees 3 knots. Visibility 35 kilometers. Broken heights unknown. Temperature 14. Dew point 3. QNH 1016 hectopascals. 3000 inches. Advise you have information whiskey. Nalita International Airport information whiskey. 1130. ILS Zulu runway 34 right approach. Landing runway 34 right. Departure runway 34 left. Departure frequency 124.2. Taxiway Alpha 1 closed. Observe gear down operation procedure on final. Wind 300 degrees 3 knots. Visibility 35 kilometers. Broken heights unknown. Temperature 14. Dew point 3. QNH 1016 hectopascals. 3000 inches. Advise you have information whiskey. Nalita International Airport information whiskey. 1130. ILS Zulu runway 34 right approach. Landing runway 34 right. Departure runway 34 left. Departure frequency 124.2. Taxiway Alpha 1 closed. Observe gear down operation procedure on final. Wind 300 degrees 3 knots. Visibility 35 kilometers. Broken heights unknown. Temperature 14. Dew point 3. QNH 1016 hectopascals. 3000 inches. Advise you have information whiskey. Nalita International Airport information whiskey. 1130. ILS Zulu runway 34 right approach. Landing runway 34 right. Departure runway 34 left. Departure frequency 124.2. Taxiway Alpha 1 closed. Observe gear down operation procedure on final. Wind 300 degrees 3 knots. Visibility 35 kilometers. Broken heights unknown. Temperature 14. Dew point 3. QNH 1016 hectopascals. 3000 inches. Advise you have information whiskey. Nalita International Airport information whiskey. 1130. ILS Zulu runway 34 right approach. Landing runway 34 right. Departure runway 34 left. Departure frequency 124.2. Taxiway Alpha 1 closed. Observe gear down operation procedure on final. Wind 300 degrees 3 knots. Visibility 35 kilometers. Broken heights unknown. Temperature 14. Dew point 3. QNH 1016 hectopascals. 3000 inches. Advise you have information whiskey. Nalita International Airport information whiskey. 1130. ILS Zulu runway 34 right approach. Landing runway 34 right. Departure runway 34 left. Departure frequency 124.2. Taxiway Alpha 1 closed. Observe gear down operation procedure on final. Wind 300 degrees 3 knots. Visibility 35 kilometers. Broken heights unknown. Temperature 14. Dew point 3. QNH 1016 hectopascals. 3000 inches. Advise you have information whiskey. Nalita International Airport information whiskey.
1130. ILS Zulu runway 34 right approach. Landing runway 34 right. Departure runway 34 left. Departure frequency 124.2. Taxiway Alpha 1 closed. Observe gear down operation procedure on final. Wind 300 degrees 3 knots. Visibility 35 kilometers. Broken heights unknown. Temperature 14. Dew point 3. QNH 1016 hectopascals. 3000 inches. Advise you have information whiskey. Now Litra International Airport information whiskey. 1130. ILS Zulu runway 34 right approach. Landing runway 34 right. Departure runway 34 left. Departure frequency 124.2. Taxiway Alpha 1 closed. Observe gear down operation procedure on final. Wind 300 degrees 3 knots. Visibility 35 kilometers. Broken heights unknown. Temperature 14. Dew point 3. QNH 1016 hectopascals. 3000 inches. Advise you have information whiskey. Now Litra International Airport information whiskey. 1130. ILS Zulu runway 34 right approach. Landing runway 34 right. Departure runway 34 left. Departure frequency 124.2. Taxiway Alpha 1 closed. Observe gear down operation procedure on final. Wind 300 degrees 3 knots. Visibility 35 kilometers. Broken heights unknown. Temperature 14. Dew point 3. QNH 1016 hectopascals. 3000 inches. Advise you have information whiskey. Now Litra International Airport information whiskey. 1130. ILS Zulu runway 34 right approach. Landing runway 34 right. Departure runway 34 left. Departure frequency 124.2. Taxiway Alpha 1 closed. Observe gear down operation procedure on final. Wind 300 degrees 3 knots. Visibility 35 kilometers. Broken heights unknown. Temperature 14. Dew point 3. QNH 1016 hectopascals. 3000 inches. Advise you have information whiskey. Now Litra International Airport information whiskey. 1130. ILS Zulu runway 34 right approach. Landing runway 34 right. Departure runway 34 left. Departure frequency 124.2. Taxiway Alpha 1 closed. Observe gear down operation procedure on final. Wind 300 degrees 3 knots. Visibility 35 kilometers. Broken heights unknown. Temperature 14. Dew point 3. QNH 1016 hectopascals. 3000 inches. Advise you have information whiskey. Now Litra International Airport information whiskey. 1130. ILS Zulu runway 34 right approach. Landing runway 34 right. Departure runway 34 left. Departure frequency 124.2. Taxiway Alpha 1 closed. Observe gear down operation procedure on final. Wind 300 degrees 3 knots. Visibility 35 kilometers. Broken heights unknown. Temperature 14. Dew point 3. QNH 1016 hectopascals. 3000 inches. Advise you have information whiskey.
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ILS Zulu Runway 34 right up.

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Nalitra International Airport information whiskey. 1130. ILS Zulu runway 34 right approach. Landing runway 34 right. Departure runway 34 left. Departure frequency 124.2. Taxiway Alpha 1 closed. Observe gear down operation procedure on final. Wind 300 degrees 3 knots. Visibility 35 kilometers. Broken heights unknown. Temperature 14. Dew point 3. QNH 1016 hectopascals. 3000 inches. Advise you have information whiskey. Nalitra International Airport information whiskey. 1130. ILS Zulu runway 34 right approach. Landing runway 34 right. Departure runway 34 left. Departure frequency 124.2. Taxiway Alpha 1 closed. Observe gear down operation procedure on final. Wind 300 degrees 3 knots. Visibility 35 kilometers. Broken heights unknown. Temperature 14. Dew point 3. QNH 1016 hectopascals. 3000 inches. Advise you have information whiskey. Nalitra International Airport information whiskey. 1130. ILS Zulu runway 34 right approach. Landing runway 34 right. Departure runway 34 left. Departure frequency 124.2. Taxiway Alpha 1 closed. Observe gear down operation procedure on final. Wind 300 degrees 3 knots. Visibility 35 kilometers. Broken heights unknown. Temperature 14. Dew point 3. QNH 1016 hectopascals. 3000 inches. Advise you have information whiskey. Nalitra International Airport information whiskey. 1130. ILS Zulu runway 34 right approach. Landing runway 34 right. Departure runway 34 left. Departure frequency 124.2. Taxiway Alpha 1 closed. Observe gear down operation procedure on final. Wind 300 degrees 3 knots. Visibility 35 kilometers. Broken heights unknown. Temperature 14. Dew point 3. QNH 1016 hectopascals. 3000 inches. Advise you have information whiskey. Nalitra International Airport information whiskey. 1130. ILS Zulu runway 34 right approach. Landing runway 34 right. Departure runway 34 left. Departure frequency 124.2. Taxiway Alpha 1 closed. Observe gear down operation procedure on final. Wind 300 degrees 3 knots. Visibility 35 kilometers. Broken heights unknown. Temperature 14. Dew point 3. QNH 1016 hectopascals. 3000 inches. Advise you have information whiskey. Nalitra International Airport information whiskey. 1130. ILS Zulu runway 34 right approach. Landing runway 34 right. Departure runway 34 left. Departure frequency 124.2. Taxiway Alpha 1 closed. Observe gear down operation procedure on final. Wind 300 degrees 3 knots. Visibility 35 kilometers. Broken heights unknown. Temperature 14. Dew point 3.
QNH1016 hectopascals, tree 000 inches. Advise you have information whiskey. Nalita International Airport information whiskey. 1130. ILS Zulu runway 34 right approach. Landing runway 34 right. Departure runway 34 left. Departure frequency 124.2. Taxiway Alpha 1 closed. Observe gear down operation procedure on final. Wind 300 degrees tree knots. Visibility 35 kilometers. Broken heights unknown. Temperature 14. Dew point 3. QNH1016 hectopascals. Tree 000 inches. Advise you have information whiskey. Nalita International Airport information whiskey. 1130. ILS Zulu runway 34 right approach. Landing runway 34 right. Departure runway 34 left. Departure frequency 124.2. Taxiway Alpha 1 closed. Observe gear down operation procedure on final. Wind 300 degrees tree knots. Visibility 35 kilometers. Broken heights unknown. Temperature 14. Dew point 3. QNH1016 hectopascals. Tree 000 inches. Advise you have information whiskey. Nalita International Airport information whiskey. 1130. ILS Zulu runway 34 right approach. Landing runway 34 right. Departure runway 34 left. Departure frequency 124.2. Taxiway Alpha 1 closed. Observe gear down operation procedure on final. Wind 300 degrees tree knots. Visibility 35 kilometers. Broken heights unknown. Temperature 14. Dew point 3. QNH1016 hectopascals. Tree 000 inches. Advise you have information whiskey. Nalita International Airport information whiskey. 1130. ILS Zulu runway 34 right approach. Landing runway 34 right. Departure runway 34 left. Departure frequency 124.2. Taxiway Alpha 1 closed. Observe gear down operation procedure on final. Wind 300 degrees tree knots. Visibility 35 kilometers. Broken heights unknown. Temperature 14. Dew point 3. QNH1016 hectopascals. Tree 000 inches. Advise you have information whiskey. Nalita International Airport information whiskey. 1130. ILS Zulu runway 34 right approach. Landing runway 34 right. Departure runway 34 left. Departure frequency 124.2. Taxiway Alpha 1 closed. Observe gear down operation procedure on final. Wind 300 degrees tree knots. Visibility 35 kilometers. Broken heights unknown. Temperature 14. Dew point 3. QNH1016 hectopascals. Tree 000 inches. Advise you have information whiskey. Nalita International Airport information whiskey. 1130. ILS Zulu runway 34 right approach. Landing runway 34 right. Departure runway 34 left. Departure frequency 124.2. Taxiway Alpha 1 closed. Observe gear down operation procedure on final. Wind 300 degrees tree knots. Visibility 35 kilometers. Broken heights unknown. Temperature 14.
Dew point tree. QNH 1016 hectopascals. Tree 000 inches. Advise you have information whiskey. Nalitra International Airport information whiskey. 1130. ILS Zulu runway 34 right approach. Landing runway 34 right. Departure runway 34 left. Departure frequency 124.2. Taxiway Alpha 1 closed. Observe gear down operation procedure on final. Wind 300 degrees 3 knots. Visibility 35 kilometers. Broken heights unknown. Temperature 14. Dew point 3. QNH 1016 hectopascals. Tree 000 inches. Advise you have information whiskey. Nalitra International Airport information whiskey. 1130. ILS Zulu runway 34 right approach. Landing runway 34 right. Departure runway 34 left. Departure frequency 124.2. Taxiway Alpha 1 closed. Observe gear down operation procedure on final. Wind 300 degrees 3 knots. Visibility 35 kilometers. Broken heights unknown. Temperature 14. Dew point 3. QNH 1016 hectopascals. Tree 000 inches. Advise you have information whiskey. Nalitra International Airport information X-ray. 1200. ILS Zulu runway 34 right approach. Landing runway 34 right. Departure runway 34 left. Departure frequency 124.2. Taxiway Alpha 1 closed. Observe gear down operation procedure on final. Wind 190 degrees 3 knots. Visibility 35 kilometers. Broken heights unknown. Temperature 12. Dew point 5. QNH 1016 hectopascals. Tree 001 inches. Advise you have information X-ray. Nalitra International Airport information X-ray. 1200. ILS Zulu runway 34 right approach. Landing runway 34 right. Departure runway 34 left. Departure frequency 124.2. Taxiway Alpha 1 closed. Observe gear down operation procedure on final. Wind 190 degrees 3 knots. Visibility 35 kilometers. Broken heights unknown. Temperature 12. Dew point 5. QNH 1016 hectopascals. Tree 001 inches. 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Nalitra International Airport information X-ray. 1200. ILS Zulu runway 34 right approach. Landing runway 34 right. Departure runway 34 left. Departure frequency 124.2. Taxiway Alpha 1 closed. Observe gear down operation procedure on final. Wind 190 degrees 3 knots. Visibility 35 kilometers. Broken heights unknown. Temperature 12. Dew point 5. QNH 1016 hectopascals. Tree 001 inches. Advise you have information X-ray. Nalitra International Airport information X-ray. 1200. ILS Zulu runway 34 right approach. Landing runway 34 right. Departure runway 34 left. Departure frequency 124.2. Taxiway Alpha 1 closed. Observe gear down operation procedure on final. Wind 190 degrees 3 knots. Visibility 35 kilometers.
broken heights unknown. Temperature 12. Dew point 5. QNH 1016 hectopascals. Tree 001 inches. 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Nalita International Airport information x-ray. 1200. ILS Zulu runway 34 right approach. Landing runway 34 right. Departure runway 34 left. Departure frequency 124.2. Taxiway Alpha 1 closed. Observe gear down operation procedure on final. Wind 190 degrees 3 knots. Visibility 35 kilometers. Broken heights unknown. Temperature 12. Dew point 5. QNH 1016 hectopascals. Tree 001 inches. 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Nalita International Airport information x-ray. 1200. ILS Zulu runway 34 right approach. Landing runway 34 right. Departure runway 34 left. Departure frequency 124.2. Taxiway Alpha 1 closed. Observe gear down operation procedure on final. Wind 190 degrees 3 knots. Visibility 35 kilometers. Broken heights unknown. Temperature 12. Dew point 5. QNH 1016 hectopascals. Tree 001 inches. 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Nalita International Airport information x-ray. 1200. ILS Zulu runway 34 right approach. Landing runway 34 right. Departure runway 34 left. Departure frequency 124.2. Taxiway Alpha 1 closed. Observe gear down operation procedure on final. Wind 190 degrees 3 knots. Visibility 35 kilometers. Broken heights unknown. Temperature 12. Dew point 5. QNH 1016 hectopascals. Tree 001 inches. 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Nalita International Airport information x-ray. 1200. ILS Zulu runway 34 right approach. Landing runway 34 right. Departure runway 34 left. Departure frequency 124.2. Taxiway Alpha 1 closed. Observe gear down operation procedure on final. Wind 190 degrees 3 knots. Visibility 35 kilometers. Broken heights unknown. Temperature 12. Dew point 5. QNH 1016 hectopascals. Tree 001 inches. 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Nalita International Airport information x-ray. 1200. ILS Zulu runway 34 right approach. Landing runway 34 right. Departure runway 34 left. Departure frequency 124.2. Taxiway Alpha 1 closed. Observe gear down operation procedure on final. Wind 190 degrees 3 knots. Visibility 35 kilometers. Broken heights unknown. Temperature 12. Dew point 5. QNH 1016 hectopascals. Tree 001 inches. 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Nalita International Airport information x-ray. 1200. ILS Zulu runway 34 right approach. Landing runway 34 right. Departure runway 34 left. Departure frequency 124.2. Taxiway Alpha 1 closed. Observe gear down operation procedure on final. Wind 190 degrees 3 knots.
Visibility, tree 5 kilometers. Broken heights unknown. Temperature 1-2. Dew point 5. QNH 1016 hectopascals. Tree 001 inches. 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Nalitra International Airport information x-ray. 1200. ILS Zulu runway 34 right approach. Landing runway 34 right. Departure runway 34 left. Departure frequency 124.2. Taxiway Alpha 1 closed. Observe gear down operation procedure on final. Wind 190 degrees tree knots. Visibility tree 5 kilometers. Broken heights unknown. Temperature 1-2. Dew point 5. QNH 1016 hectopascals. Tree 001 inches. 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ILS Zulu runway 34 right approach. Landing runway 34 right. Departure runway 34 left. Departure frequency 124.2. Taxiway Alpha 1 closed. Observe gear down operation procedure on final. Wind 190 degrees tree knots. Visibility tree 5 kilometers. Broken heights unknown. Temperature 1-2. Dew point 5. QNH 1016 hectopascals. Tree 001 inches. 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ILS Zulu runway 34 right approach. Landing runway 34 right. Departure runway 34 left. Departure frequency 124.2. Taxiway Alpha 1 closed. Observe gear down operation procedure on final. Wind 190 degrees tree knots. Visibility tree 5 kilometers. Broken heights unknown. Temperature 1-2. Dew point 5. QNH 1016 hectopascals. Tree 001 inches. 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Nalitra International Airport information x-ray. 1200. ILS Zulu runway 34 right approach. Landing runway 34 right. Departure runway 34 left. Departure frequency 124.2. Taxiway Alpha 1 closed. Observe gear down operation procedure on final. Wind 190 degrees tree knots. Visibility tree 5 kilometers. Broken heights unknown. Temperature 1-2. Dew point 5. QNH 1016 hectopascals. Tree 001 inches. 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ILS Zulu runway 34 right approach. Landing runway 34 right. Departure runway 34 left. Departure frequency 124.2. Taxiway Alpha 1 closed. Observe gear down operation procedure on final. Wind 190 degrees tree knots. Visibility tree 5 kilometers. Broken heights unknown. Temperature 1-2. Dew point 5. QNH 1016 hectopascals. Tree 001 inches. 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ILS Zulu runway 34 right approach. Landing runway 34 right. Departure runway 34 left. Departure frequency 124.2. Taxiway Alpha 1 closed. Observe gear down operation procedure on final.
Wind 190 degrees tree knots. Visibility tree 5 kilometers. Broken heights unknown. Temperature 12. Dew point 5. QNH 1016 hectopascals. Tree 001 inches. 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Na Litra International Airport information x-ray. 1200. ILS Zulu runway 34 right approach. Landing runway 34 right. Departure runway 34 left. Departure frequency 124.2. Taxiway Alpha 1 closed. Observe gear down operation procedure on final. Wind 190 degrees tree knots. Visibility tree 5 kilometers. Broken heights unknown. Temperature 12. Dew point 5. QNH 1016 hectopascals. Tree 001 inches. 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Na Litra International Airport information x-ray. 1200. ILS Zulu runway 34 right approach. Landing runway 34 right. Departure runway 34 left. Departure frequency 124.2. Taxiway Alpha 1 closed. Observe gear down operation procedure on final. Wind 190 degrees tree knots. Visibility tree 5 kilometers. Broken heights unknown. Temperature 12. Dew point 5. QNH 1016 hectopascals. Tree 001 inches. 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Na Litra International Airport information x-ray. 1200. ILS Zulu runway 34 right approach. Landing runway 34 right. Departure runway 34 left. Departure frequency 124.2. Taxiway Alpha 1 closed. Observe gear down operation procedure on final. Wind 190 degrees tree knots. Visibility tree 5 kilometers. Broken heights unknown. Temperature 12. Dew point 5. QNH 1016 hectopascals. Tree 001 inches. 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Na Litra International Airport information x-ray. 1200. ILS Zulu runway 34 right approach. Landing runway 34 right. Departure runway 34 left. Departure frequency 124.2. Taxiway Alpha 1 closed. Observe gear down operation procedure on final. Wind 190 degrees tree knots. Visibility tree 5 kilometers. Broken heights unknown. Temperature 12. Dew point 5. QNH 1016 hectopascals. Tree 001 inches. 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Na Litra International Airport information x-ray. 1200. ILS Zulu runway 34 right approach. Landing runway 34 right. Departure runway 34 left. Departure frequency 124.2. Taxiway Alpha 1 closed. Observe gear down operation procedure on final. Wind 190 degrees tree knots. Visibility tree 5 kilometers. Broken heights unknown. Temperature 12. Dew point 5. QNH 1016 hectopascals. Tree 001 inches. 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Na Litra International Airport information x-ray. 1200. ILS Zulu runway 34 right approach. Landing runway 34 right. Departure runway 34 left. Departure frequency 124.2. Taxiway Alpha 1 closed.
Observe gear down operation procedure on final. Wind 190 degrees tree knots. Visibility tree 5 kilometers. Broken heights unknown. Temperature 12. Dew point 5. QNH 1016 hectopascals. Tree 001 inches. 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Na Litra International Airport information X-ray. 1200. ILS Zulu runway 34 right approach. Landing runway 34 right. Departure runway 34 left. Departure frequency 124.2. Taxiway Alpha 1 closed. Observe gear down operation procedure on final. Wind 190 degrees tree knots. Visibility tree 5 kilometers. Broken heights unknown. Temperature 12. Dew point 5. QNH 1016 hectopascals. Tree 001 inches. 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Na Litra International Airport information X-ray. 1200. ILS Zulu runway 34 right approach. Landing runway 34 right. Departure runway 34 left. Departure frequency 124.2. Taxiway Alpha 1 closed. Observe gear down operation procedure on final. Wind 190 degrees tree knots. Visibility tree 5 kilometers. Broken heights unknown. Temperature 12. Dew point 5. QNH 1016 hectopascals. Tree 001 inches. 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ILS Zulu runway 34 right approach. Landing runway 34 right. Departure runway 34 left. 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Taxiway Alpha 1 closed. Observe gear down operation procedure on final. Wind 190 degrees tree knots. Visibility tree 5 kilometers. Broken heights unknown. Temperature 12. Dew point 5. QNH 1016 hectopascals. Tree 001 inches. 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ILS Zulu runway 34 right approach. Landing runway 34 right. Departure runway 34 left. Departure frequency 124.2. Taxiway Alpha 1 closed. Observe gear down operation procedure on final. Wind 190 degrees tree knots. Visibility tree 5 kilometers. Broken heights unknown. Temperature 12. Dew point 5. QNH 1016 hectopascals. Tree 001 inches. 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ILS Zulu runway 34 right approach. Landing runway 34 right. Departure runway 34 left. Departure frequency 124.2. Taxiway Alpha 1 closed. Observe gear down operation procedure on final. Wind 190 degrees tree knots. Visibility tree 5 kilometers. Broken heights unknown. Temperature 12. Dew point 5. QNH 1016 hectopascals. 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ILS Zulu runway 34 right approach. Landing runway 34 right. Departure runway 34 left. Departure frequency 124.2.
Taxiway Alpha 1 closed. Observe gear down operation procedure on final. Wind 190 degrees 3 knots. Visibility 35 kilometers. Broken heights unknown. Temperature 12. Dew point 5. QNH 1016 hectopascals. 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ILS Zulu runway 34 right approach. Landing runway 34 right. Departure runway 34 left. Departure frequency 124.2. Taxiway Alpha 1 closed. Observe gear down operation procedure on final. Wind 190 degrees 3 knots. Visibility 35 kilometers. Broken heights unknown. Temperature 12. Dew point 5. QNH 1016 hectopascals. 3001 inches. 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ILS Zulu runway 34 right approach. Landing runway 34 right. Departure runway 34 left. Departure frequency 124.2. Taxiway Alpha 1 closed. Observe gear down operation procedure on final. Wind 190 degrees 3 knots. Visibility 35 kilometers. Broken heights unknown. Temperature 12. Dew point 5. QNH 1016 hectopascals. Tree 001 inches. 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Nalitra International Airport information X-ray. 1200. ILS Zulu runway 34 right approach. Landing runway 34 right. Departure runway 34 left. Departure frequency 124.2. Taxiway Alpha 1 closed. Observe gear down operation procedure on final. Wind 190 degrees 3 knots. Visibility 35 kilometers. Broken heights unknown. Temperature 12. Dew point 5. QNH 1016 hectopascals. Tree 001 inches. 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ILS Zulu runway 34 right approach. Landing runway 34 right. Departure runway 34 left. Departure frequency 124.2. Taxiway Alpha 1 closed. Observe gear down operation procedure on final. Wind 190 degrees 3 knots. Visibility 35 kilometers. Broken heights unknown. Temperature 12. Dew point 5. QNH 1016 hectopascals. Tree 001 inches. 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ILS Zulu runway 34 right approach. Landing runway 34 right. Departure runway 34 left. Departure frequency 124.2. Taxiway Alpha 1 closed. Observe gear down operation procedure on final. Wind 190 degrees 3 knots. Visibility 35 kilometers. Broken heights unknown. Temperature 12. Dew point 5. QNH 1016 hectopascals. Tree 001 inches. 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ILS Zulu runway 34 right approach. Landing runway 34 right. Departure runway 34 left.
Departure frequency 124.2. Taxiway Alpha 1 closed. Observe gear down operation procedure on final. Wind 190 degrees 3 knots. Visibility 35 kilometers. Broken heights unknown. Temperature 12. Dew point 5. QNH 1016 hectopascals. Tree 001 inches. 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ILS Zulu runway 34 right approach. Landing runway 34 right. Departure runway 34 left. Departure frequency 124.2. Taxiway Alpha 1 closed. Observe gear down operation procedure on final. Wind 190 degrees 3 knots. Visibility 35 kilometers. Broken heights unknown. Temperature 12. Dew point 5. QNH 1016 hectopascals. Tree 001 inches. 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Nalitra International Airport information X-ray. 1200. ILS Zulu runway 34 right approach. Landing runway 34 right. Departure runway 34 left. Departure frequency 124.2. Taxiway Alpha 1 closed. Observe gear down operation procedure on final. Wind 190 degrees 3 knots. Visibility 35 kilometers. Broken heights unknown. Temperature 12. Dew point 5. QNH 1016 hectopascals. Tree 001 inches. Advise you have information X-ray. Nalitra International Airport information Yankee. 1230. ILS Zulu runway 34 right approach. Landing runway 34 right. Departure runway 34 left. Departure frequency 124.2. Taxiway Alpha 1 closed. Observe gear down operation procedure on final. Wind 210 degrees 3 knots. Direction variable between 170 and 260 degrees. Visibility 35 kilometers. Broken heights unknown. Temperature 13. Dew point 4. QNH 1016 hectopascals. Tree 002 inches. Advise you have information Yankee. Nalitra International Airport information Yankee. 1230. ILS Zulu runway 34 right approach. Landing runway 34 right. Departure runway 34 left. Departure frequency 124.2. Taxiway Alpha 1 closed. Observe gear down operation procedure on final. Wind 210 degrees 3 knots. Direction variable between 170 and 260 degrees. Visibility 35 kilometers. Broken heights unknown. Temperature 13. Dew point 4. QNH 1016 hectopascals. Tree 002 inches. Advise you have information Yankee. Nalitra International Airport information Yankee. 1230. ILS Zulu runway 34 right approach. Landing runway 34 right. Departure runway 34 left. Departure frequency 124.2. Taxiway Alpha 1 closed. Observe gear down operation procedure on final. Wind 210 degrees 3 knots. Direction variable between 170 and 260 degrees. Visibility 35 kilometers. Broken heights unknown. Temperature 13. Dew point 4. QNH 1016 hectopascals. Tree 002 inches. Advise you have information Yankee.
Nalita International Airport Information Yankee 1230 ILS Zulu Runway 34 right approach Landing Runway 34 right Departure Runway 34 left Departure Frequency 124.2 Taxiway Alpha 1 closed Observe gear down operation procedure on final Wind to 10 degrees 3 knots Direction variable between 170 and 260 degrees Visibility 35 kilometers Broken heights unknown Temperature 13 Dew point 4 QNH 1016 hectopascals 3002 inches Advise you have information Yankee Nalita International Airport Information Yankee 1230 ILS Zulu Runway 34 right approach Landing Runway 34 right Departure Runway 34 left Departure Frequency 124.2 Taxiway Alpha 1 closed Observe gear down operation procedure on final Wind to 10 degrees 3 knots Direction variable between 170 and 260 degrees Visibility 35 kilometers Broken heights unknown Temperature 13 Dew point 4 QNH 1016 hectopascals 3002 inches Advise you have information Yankee Nalita International Airport Information Yankee 1230 ILS Zulu Runway 34 right approach Landing Runway 34 right Departure Runway 34 left Departure Frequency 124.2 Taxiway Alpha 1 closed Observe gear down operation procedure on final Wind to 10 degrees 3 knots Direction variable between 170 and 260 degrees Visibility 35 kilometers Broken heights unknown Temperature 13 Dew point 4 QNH 1016 hectopascals 3002 inches Advise you have information Yankee Nalita International Airport Information Yankee 1230 ILS Zulu Runway 34 right approach Landing Runway 34 right Departure Runway 34 left Departure Frequency 124.2 Taxiway Alpha 1 closed Observe gear down operation procedure on final Wind to 10 degrees 3 knots Direction variable between 170 and 260 degrees Visibility 35 kilometers Broken heights unknown Temperature 13 Dew point 4 QNH 1016 hectopascals 3002 inches Advise you have information Yankee Nalita International Airport Information Yankee 1230 ILS Zulu Runway 34 right approach Landing Runway 34 right Departure Runway 34 left Departure Frequency 124.2 Taxiway Alpha 1 closed Observe gear down operation procedure on final Wind to 10 degrees 3 knots Direction variable between 170 and 260 degrees Visibility 35 kilometers Broken heights unknown Temperature 13 Dew point 4 QNH 1016 hectopascals 3002 inches Advise you have information Yankee Nalita International Airport Information Yankee 1230 ILS Zulu Runway 34 right approach Landing Runway 34 right Departure Runway 34 left Departure Frequency 124.2 Taxiway Alpha 1 closed Observe gear down operation procedure on final
Wind 210 degrees 3 knots. Direction variable between 170 and 260 degrees. Visibility 35 kilometers. Broken heights unknown. Temperature 13. Dew point 4. QNH 1016 hectopascals. Tree 002 inches. Advise you have information Yankee. Nalitra International Airport information Yankee. 1230. ILS Zulu runway 34 right approach. Landing runway 34 right. Departure runway 34 left. Departure frequency 124.2. Taxiway Alpha 1 closed. Observe gear down operation procedure on final. Wind 210 degrees 3 knots. Direction variable between 170 and 260 degrees. Visibility 35 kilometers. Broken heights unknown. Temperature 13. Dew point 4. QNH 1016 hectopascals. Tree 002 inches. Advise you have information Yankee. Nalitra International Airport information Yankee. 1230. ILS Zulu runway 34 right approach. Landing runway 34 right. Departure runway 34 left. Departure frequency 124.2. Taxiway Alpha 1 closed. Observe gear down operation procedure on final. Wind 210 degrees 3 knots. Direction variable between 170 and 260 degrees. Visibility 35 kilometers. Broken heights unknown. Temperature 13. Dew point 4. QNH 1016 hectopascals. Tree 002 inches. Advise you have information Yankee. Nalitra International Airport information Yankee. 1230. ILS Zulu runway 34 right approach. Landing runway 34 right. Departure runway 34 left. Departure frequency 124.2. Taxiway Alpha 1 closed. Observe gear down operation procedure on final. Wind 210 degrees 3 knots. Direction variable between 170 and 260 degrees. Visibility 35 kilometers. Broken heights unknown. Temperature 13. Dew point 4. QNH 1016 hectopascals. Tree 002 inches. Advise you have information Yankee. Nalitra International Airport information Yankee. 1230. ILS Zulu runway 34 right approach. Landing runway 34 right. Departure runway 34 left. Departure frequency 124.2. Taxiway Alpha 1 closed. Observe gear down operation procedure on final. Wind 210 degrees 3 knots. Direction variable between 170 and 260 degrees. Visibility 35 kilometers. Broken heights unknown. Temperature 13. Dew point 4. QNH 1016 hectopascals. Tree 002 inches. Advise you have information Yankee. Nalitra International Airport information Yankee. 1230. ILS Zulu runway 34 right approach. Landing runway 34 right. Departure runway 34 left. Departure frequency 124.2. Taxiway Alpha 1 closed. Observe gear down operation procedure on final. Wind 210 degrees 3 knots. Direction variable between 170 and 260 degrees. Visibility 35 kilometers. Broken heights unknown. Temperature 13. Dew point 4. QNH 1016 hectopascals. Tree 002 inches. Advise you have information Yankee.
Nalitra International Airport Information Yankee. 1230.

2.4 QNH1016 hectopascals 3002 inches. Advise you have information Yankee. Now Litra International Airport information Yankee. 1230. ILS Zulu runway 34 right approach. Landing runway 34 right. Departure runway 34 left. Departure frequency 124.2. Taxiway Alpha 1 closed. Observe gear down operation procedure on final. Wind 210 degrees 3 knots. Direction variable between 170 and 260 degrees. Visibility 35 kilometers. Broken heights unknown. Temperature 13. Dew point 4. QNH1016 hectopascals. 3002 inches. Advise you have information Yankee. Now Litra International Airport information Yankee. 1230. ILS Zulu runway 34 right approach. Landing runway 34 right. Departure runway 34 left. Departure frequency 124.2. Taxiway Alpha 1 closed. Observe gear down operation procedure on final. Wind 210 degrees 3 knots. Direction variable between 170 and 260 degrees. Visibility 35 kilometers. Broken heights unknown. Temperature 13. Dew point 4. QNH1016 hectopascals. 3002 inches. Advise you have information Yankee. Now Litra International Airport information Yankee. 1230. ILS Zulu runway 34 right approach. Landing runway 34 right. Departure runway 34 left. Departure frequency 124.2. Taxiway Alpha 1 closed. Observe gear down operation procedure on final. Wind 210 degrees 3 knots. Direction variable between 170 and 260 degrees. Visibility 35 kilometers. Broken heights unknown. Temperature 13. Dew point 4. QNH1016 hectopascals. 3002 inches. Advise you have information Yankee. Now Litra International Airport information Yankee. 1230. ILS Zulu runway 34 right approach. Landing runway 34 right. Departure runway 34 left. Departure frequency 124.2. Taxiway Alpha 1 closed. Observe gear down operation procedure on final. Wind 210 degrees 3 knots. Direction variable between 170 and 260 degrees. Visibility 35 kilometers. Broken heights unknown. Temperature 13. Dew point 4. QNH1016 hectopascals. 3002 inches. Advise you have information Yankee. Now Litra International Airport information Yankee. 1230. ILS Zulu runway 34 right approach. Landing runway 34 right. Departure runway 34 left. Departure frequency 124.2. Taxiway Alpha 1 closed. Observe gear down operation procedure on final. Wind 210 degrees 3 knots. Direction variable between 170 and 260 degrees. Visibility 35 kilometers. Broken heights unknown. Temperature 13. Dew point 4. QNH1016 hectopascals. 3002 inches. Advise you have information Yankee. Now Litra International Airport information Yankee. 1230. ILS Zulu runway 34 right approach. Landing runway 34 right. Departure runway 34 left.
Departure frequency 124.2. Taxiway Alpha 1 closed. Observe gear down operation procedure on final. Wind 210 degrees 3 knots. Direction variable between 170 and 260 degrees. Visibility 35 kilometers. Broken height unknown. Temperature 1°C. Dew point 4. QNH 1016 hectopascals. 3002 inches. Advise you have information Yankee. Nalitra International Airport information Yankee. 1230. ILS Zulu runway 34 right approach. Landing runway 34 right. Departure runway 34 left. Departure frequency 124.2. Taxiway Alpha 1 closed. Observe gear down operation procedure on final. Wind 210 degrees 3 knots. Direction variable between 170 and 260 degrees. Visibility 35 kilometers. Broken heights unknown. Temperature 1°C. Dew point 4. QNH 1016 hectopascals. 3002 inches. Advise you have information Yankee. Nalitra International Airport information Yankee. 1230. ILS Zulu runway 34 right approach. Landing runway 34 right. Departure runway 34 left. Departure frequency 124.2. Taxiway Alpha 1 closed. Observe gear down operation procedure on final. Wind 210 degrees 3 knots. Direction variable between 170 and 260 degrees. Visibility 35 kilometers. Broken heights unknown. Temperature 1°C. Dew point 4. QNH 1016 hectopascals. 3002 inches. Advise you have information Yankee. Nalitra International Airport information Yankee. 1230. ILS Zulu runway 34 right approach. Landing runway 34 right. Departure runway 34 left. Departure frequency 124.2. Taxiway Alpha 1 closed. Observe gear down operation procedure on final. Wind 210 degrees 3 knots. Direction variable between 170 and 260 degrees. Visibility 35 kilometers. Broken heights unknown. Temperature 1°C. Dew point 4. QNH 1016 hectopascals. 3002 inches. Advise you have information Yankee. Nalitra International Airport information Yankee. 1230. ILS Zulu runway 34 right approach. Landing runway 34 right. Departure runway 34 left. Departure frequency 124.2. Taxiway Alpha 1 closed. Observe gear down operation procedure on final. Wind 210 degrees 3 knots. Direction variable between 170 and 260 degrees. Visibility 35 kilometers. Broken heights unknown. Temperature 1°C. Dew point 4. QNH 1016 hectopascals. 3002 inches. Advise you have information Yankee. Nalitra International Airport information Yankee. 1230. ILS Zulu runway 34 right approach. Landing runway 34 right. Departure runway 34 left. Departure frequency 124.2. Taxiway Alpha 1 closed. Observe gear down operation procedure on final. Wind 210 degrees 3 knots. Direction variable between 170 and 260 degrees. Visibility 35 kilometers. Broken heights unknown. Temperature 1°C. Dew point 4.
QNH1016 hectopascals, 3002 inches. Advise you have information Yankee. Nalita International Airport information Yankee. 1230. ILS Zulu runway 34 right approach. Landing runway 34 right. Departure runway 34 left. Departure frequency 124.2. Taxiway Alpha 1 closed. Observe gear down operation procedure on final. Wind 210 degrees 3 knots. Direction variable between 170 and 260 degrees. Visibility 35 kilometers. Broken heights unknown. Temperature 13. Dew point 4. QNH1016 hectopascals. 3002 inches. Advise you have information Yankee. Nalita International Airport information Yankee. 1230. ILS Zulu runway 34 right approach. Landing runway 34 right. Departure runway 34 left. Departure frequency 124.2. Taxiway Alpha 1 closed. Observe gear down operation procedure on final. Wind 210 degrees 3 knots. Direction variable between 170 and 260 degrees. Visibility 35 kilometers. Broken heights unknown. Temperature 13. Dew point 4. QNH1016 hectopascals. 3002 inches. Advise you have information Yankee. Nalita International Airport information Yankee. 1230. ILS Zulu runway 34 right approach. Landing runway 34 right. Departure runway 34 left. Departure frequency 124.2. Taxiway Alpha 1 closed. Observe gear down operation procedure on final. Wind 210 degrees 3 knots. Direction variable between 170 and 260 degrees. Visibility 35 kilometers. Broken heights unknown. Temperature 13. Dew point 4. QNH1016 hectopascals. 3002 inches. Advise you have information Yankee. Nalita International Airport information Yankee. 1230. ILS Zulu runway 34 right approach. Landing runway 34 right. Departure runway 34 left. Departure frequency 124.2. Taxiway Alpha 1 closed. Observe gear down operation procedure on final. Wind 210 degrees 3 knots. Direction variable between 170 and 260 degrees. Visibility 35 kilometers. Broken heights unknown. Temperature 13. Dew point 4. QNH1016 hectopascals. 3002 inches. Advise you have information Yankee. Nalita International Airport information Yankee. 1230. ILS Zulu runway 34 right approach. Landing runway 34 right. Departure runway 34 left. Departure frequency 124.2. Taxiway Alpha 1 closed. Observe gear down operation procedure on final. Wind 210 degrees 3 knots. Direction variable between 170 and 260 degrees. Visibility 35 kilometers. Broken heights unknown. Temperature 13. Dew point 4. QNH1016 hectopascals. 3002 inches. Advise you have information Yankee. Nalita International Airport information Yankee. 1230. ILS Zulu runway 34 right approach. Landing runway 34 right. Departure runway 34 left.
Departure frequency 124.2. Taxiway Alpha 1 closed. Observe gear down operation procedure on final. Wind 210 degrees 3 knots. Direction variable between 170 and 260 degrees. Visibility 35 kilometers. Broken heights unknown. Temperature 13. Dew point 4. QNH 1016 hectopascals. 3002 inches. Advise you have information Yankee. Nalitra International Airport information Yankee. 1230. ILS Zulu runway 34 right approach. Landing runway 34 right. Departure runway 34 left. Departure frequency 124.2. Taxiway Alpha 1 closed. Observe gear down operation procedure on final. Wind 210 degrees 3 knots. Direction variable between 170 and 260 degrees. Visibility 35 kilometers. Broken heights unknown. Temperature 13. Dew point 4. QNH 1016 hectopascals. 3002 inches. Advise you have information Yankee. Nalitra International Airport information Yankee. 1230. ILS Zulu runway 34 right approach. Landing runway 34 right. Departure runway 34 left. Departure frequency 124.2. Taxiway Alpha 1 closed. Observe gear down operation procedure on final. Wind 210 degrees 3 knots. Direction variable between 170 and 260 degrees. Visibility 35 kilometers. Broken heights unknown. Temperature 13. Dew point 4. QNH 1016 hectopascals. 3002 inches. Advise you have information Yankee. Nalitra International Airport information Zulu. 1300. ILS runway 34 left approach and ILS Zulu runway 34 right approach. Using runway 34 left and 34 right. Departure frequency 124.2. Taxiway Alpha 1 closed. Parallel approaches in progress. Runway 16 left and 34 right will be closed. From 1410. Observe gear down operation procedure on final. Wind 210 degrees 2 knots. Visibility 35 kilometers. Broken heights unknown. Temperature 12. Dew point 5. QNH 1016 hectopascals. 3002 inches. Advise you have information Zulu. Nalitra International Airport information Zulu. 1300. ILS runway 34 left approach and ILS Zulu runway 34 right approach. Using runway 34 left and 34 right. Departure frequency 124.2. Taxiway Alpha 1 closed. Parallel approaches in progress. Runway 16 left and 34 right will be closed. From 1410. Observe gear down operation procedure on final. Wind 210 degrees 2 knots. Visibility 35 kilometers. Broken heights unknown. Temperature 12. Dew point 5. QNH 1016 hectopascals. 3002 inches. Advise you have information Zulu. Nalitra International Airport information Zulu. 1300. ILS runway 34 left approach and ILS Zulu runway 34 right approach. Using runway 34 left and 34 right. Departure frequency 124.2. Taxiway Alpha 1 closed. Parallel approaches in progress. Runway 16 left and 34 right will be closed. From 1410.
Observe gear down operation procedure on final. Wind 210 degrees 2 knots. Visibility tree 5 kilometers. Broken heights unknown. Temperature 12. Dew point 5. QNH 1016 hectopascals. Tree 002 inches. Advise you have information Zulu. Nalita International Airport information Zulu. 1300. ILS runway 34 left approach and ILS Zulu runway 34 right approach. Using runway 34 left and 34 right. Departure frequency 124.2. Taxiway Alpha 1 closed. Parallel approaches in progress. Runway 16 left and 34 right will be closed. From 1410. Observe gear down operation procedure on final. Wind 210 degrees 2 knots. Visibility tree 5 kilometers. Broken heights unknown. Temperature 12. Dew point 5. QNH 1016 hectopascals. Tree 002 inches. Advise you have information Zulu. Nalita International Airport information Zulu. 1300. ILS runway 34 left approach and ILS Zulu runway 34 right approach. Using runway 34 left and 34 right. Departure frequency 124.2. Taxiway Alpha 1 closed. Parallel approaches in progress. Runway 16 left and 34 right will be closed. From 1410. Observe gear down operation procedure on final. Wind 210 degrees 2 knots. Visibility tree 5 kilometers. Broken heights unknown. Temperature 12. Dew point 5. QNH 1016 hectopascals. Tree 002 inches. Advise you have information Zulu. Nalita International Airport information Zulu. 1300. ILS runway 34 left approach and ILS Zulu runway 34 right approach. Using runway 34 left and 34 right. Departure frequency 124.2. Taxiway Alpha 1 closed. Parallel approaches in progress. Runway 16 left and 34 right will be closed. From 1410. Observe gear down operation procedure on final. Wind 210 degrees 2 knots. Visibility tree 5 kilometers. Broken heights unknown. Temperature 12. Dew point 5. QNH 1016 hectopascals. Tree 002 inches. Advise you have information Zulu. Nalita International Airport information Zulu. 1300. ILS runway 34 left approach and ILS Zulu runway 34 right approach. Using runway 34 left and 34 right. Departure frequency 124.2. Taxiway Alpha 1 closed. Parallel approaches in progress. Runway 16 left and 34 right will be closed. From 1410. Observe gear down operation procedure on final. Wind 210 degrees 2 knots. Visibility tree 5 kilometers. Broken heights unknown. Temperature 12. Dew point 5. QNH 1016 hectopascals. Tree 002 inches. Advise you have information Zulu. Nalita International Airport information Zulu. 1300. ILS runway 34 left approach and ILS Zulu runway 34 right approach. Using runway 34 left and 34 right. Departure frequency 124.2. Taxiway Alpha 1 closed. Parallel approaches in progress. Runway 16 left and 34 right will be closed. From 1410. Observe gear down operation procedure on final.
Wind 210 degrees 2 knots. Visibility 35 kilometers. Broken heights unknown. Temperature 12. Dew point 5. QNH 1016 hectopascals. Tree 002 inches. Advise you have information Zulu. Nalitra International Airport information Zulu. 1300. ILS runway 34 left approach and ILS Zulu runway 34 right approach. Using runway 34 left and 34 right. Departure frequency 124.2. Taxiway Alpha 1 closed. Parallel approaches in progress. Runway 16 left and 34 right will be closed. From 1410. Observe gear down operation procedure on final. Wind 210 degrees 2 knots. Visibility 35 kilometers. Broken heights unknown. Temperature 12. Dew point 5. QNH 1016 hectopascals. Tree 002 inches. Advise you have information Zulu. Nalitra International Airport information Zulu. 1300. ILS runway 34 left approach and ILS Zulu runway 34 right approach. Using runway 34 left and 34 right. Departure frequency 124.2. Taxiway Alpha 1 closed. Parallel approaches in progress. Runway 16 left and 34 right will be closed. From 1410. Observe gear down operation procedure on final. Wind 210 degrees 2 knots. Visibility 35 kilometers. Broken heights unknown. Temperature 12. Dew point 5. QNH 1016 hectopascals. Tree 002 inches. Advise you have information Zulu. Nalitra International Airport information Zulu. 1300. ILS runway 34 left approach and ILS Zulu runway 34 right approach. Using runway 34 left and 34 right. Departure frequency 124.2. Taxiway Alpha 1 closed. Parallel approaches in progress. Runway 16 left and 34 right will be closed. From 1410. Observe gear down operation procedure on final. Wind 210 degrees 2 knots. Visibility 35 kilometers. Broken heights unknown. Temperature 12. Dew point 5. QNH 1016 hectopascals. Tree 002 inches. Advise you have information Zulu. Nalitra International Airport information Zulu. 1300. ILS runway 34 left approach and ILS Zulu runway 34 right approach. Using runway 34 left and 34 right. Departure frequency 124.2. Taxiway Alpha 1 closed. Parallel approaches in progress. Runway 16 left and 34 right will be closed. From 1410. Observe gear down operation procedure on final. Wind 210 degrees 2 knots. Visibility 35 kilometers. Broken heights unknown. Temperature 12. Dew point 5. QNH 1016 hectopascals. Tree 002 inches. Advise you have information Zulu. Nalitra International Airport information Zulu. 1300. ILS runway 34 left approach and ILS Zulu runway 34 right approach. Using runway 34 left and 34 right. Departure frequency 124.2. Taxiway Alpha 1 closed. Parallel approaches in progress. Runway 16 left and 34 right will be closed. From 1410. Observe gear down operation procedure on final. Wind 210 degrees 2 knots.
Visibility 3-5 kilometers. Broken heights unknown. Temperature 2. Dew point 5. QNH 1016 hectopascals. Tree 002 inches. Advise you have information Zulu. Nalitra International Airport information Zulu. 1300. ILS runway 34 left approach and ILS Zulu runway 34 right approach. Using runway 34 left and 34 right. Departure frequency 124.2. Taxiway Alpha 1 closed. Parallel approaches in progress. Runway 16 left and 34 right will be closed. From 1410. Observe gear down operation procedure on final. Wind 210 degrees 2 knots. Visibility 35 kilometers. Broken heights unknown. Temperature 12. Dew point 5. QNH 1016 hectopascals. Tree 002 inches. Advise you have information Zulu. Nalitra International Airport information Zulu. 1300. ILS runway 34 left approach and ILS Zulu runway 34 right approach. Using runway 34 left and 34 right. Departure frequency 124.2. Taxiway Alpha 1 closed. Parallel approaches in progress. Runway 16 left and 34 right will be closed. From 1410. Observe gear down operation procedure on final. Wind 210 degrees 2 knots. Visibility 35 kilometers. Broken heights unknown. Temperature 12. Dew point 5. QNH 1016 hectopascals. 3002 inches. Advise you have information Zulu. Nalitra International Airport information Zulu. 1300. ILS runway 34 left approach and ILS Zulu runway 34 right approach. Using runway 34 left and 34 right. Departure frequency 124.2. Taxiway Alpha 1 closed. Parallel approaches in progress. Runway 16 left and 34 right will be closed. From 1410. Observe gear down operation procedure on final. Wind 210 degrees 2 knots. Visibility 35 kilometers. Broken heights unknown. Temperature 12. Dew point 5. QNH 1016 hectopascals. Tree 002 inches. Advise you have information Zulu. Nalitra International Airport information Zulu. 1300. ILS runway 34 left approach and ILS Zulu runway 34 right approach. Using runway 34 left and 34 right. Departure frequency 124.2. Taxiway Alpha 1 closed. Parallel approaches in progress. Runway 16 left and 34 right will be closed. From 1410. Observe gear down operation procedure on final. Wind 210 degrees 2 knots. Visibility 35 kilometers. Broken heights unknown. Temperature 12. Dew point 5. QNH 1016 hectopascals. Tree 002 inches. Advise you have information Zulu. Nalitra International Airport information Zulu. 1300. ILS runway 34 left approach and ILS Zulu runway 34 right approach. Using runway 34 left and 34 right. Departure frequency 124.2. Taxiway Alpha 1 closed. Parallel approaches in progress. Runway 16 left and 34 right will be closed. From 1410. Observe gear down operation procedure on final. Wind 210 degrees 2 knots. Visibility 35 kilometers. Broken heights unknown.
temperature 12, dew point 5, QNH 1016 hectopascals, tree 002 inches. Advise you have information Zulu. Nalitra International Airport information Zulu. 1300. ILS runway 34 left approach and ILS Zulu runway 34 right approach. Using runway 34 left and 34 right. Departure frequency 124.2. Taxiway Alpha 1 closed. Parallel approaches in progress. Runway 16 left and 34 right will be closed. From 1410. Observe gear down operation procedure on final. Wind 210 degrees 2 knots. Visibility 35 kilometers. Broken heights unknown. Temperature 12. Dew point 5. QNH 1016 hectopascals. Tree 002 inches. Advise you have information Zulu. Nalitra International Airport information Zulu. 1300. ILS runway 34 left approach and ILS Zulu runway 34 right approach. Using runway 34 left and 34 right. Departure frequency 124.2. Taxiway Alpha 1 closed. Parallel approaches in progress. Runway 16 left and 34 right will be closed. From 1410. Observe gear down operation procedure on final. Wind 210 degrees 2 knots. Visibility 35 kilometers. Broken heights unknown. Temperature 12. Dew point 5. QNH 1016 hectopascals. Tree 002 inches. Advise you have information Zulu. Nalitra International Airport information Zulu. 1300. ILS runway 34 left approach and ILS Zulu runway 34 right approach. Using runway 34 left and 34 right. Departure frequency 124.2. Taxiway Alpha 1 closed. Parallel approaches in progress. Runway 16 left and 34 right will be closed. From 1410. Observe gear down operation procedure on final. Wind 210 degrees 2 knots. Visibility 35 kilometers. Broken heights unknown. Temperature 12. Dew point 5. QNH 1016 hectopascals. Tree 002 inches. Advise you have information Zulu. Nalitra International Airport information Zulu. 1300. ILS runway 34 left approach and ILS Zulu runway 34 right approach. Using runway 34 left and 34 right. Departure frequency 124.2. Taxiway Alpha 1 closed. Parallel approaches in progress. Runway 16 left and 34 right will be closed. From 1410. Observe gear down operation procedure on final. Wind 210 degrees 2 knots. Visibility 35 kilometers. Broken heights unknown. Temperature 12. Dew point 5. QNH 1016 hectopascals. Tree 002 inches. Advise you have information Zulu. Nalitra International Airport information Zulu. 1300. ILS runway 34 left approach and ILS Zulu runway 34 right approach. Using runway 34 left and 34 right. Departure frequency 124.2. Taxiway Alpha 1 closed. Parallel approaches in progress. Runway 16 left and 34 right will be closed. From 1410. Observe gear down operation procedure on final. Wind 210 degrees 2 knots. Visibility 35 kilometers. Broken heights unknown. Temperature 12. Dew point 5. Q
QNH1016 hectopascals, 3002 inches. Advise you have information Zulu. Nalitra International Airport information Zulu. 1300. ILS runway 34 left approach and ILS Zulu runway 34 right approach. Using runway 34 left and 34 right. Departure frequency 124.2. Taxiway Alpha 1 closed. Parallel approaches in progress. Runway 16 left and 34 right will be closed. From 1410. Observe gear down operation procedure on final. Wind 210 degrees 2 knots. Visibility 35 kilometers. Broken heights unknown. Temperature 12. Dew point 5. QNH1016 hectopascals. 3002 inches. Advise you have information Zulu. Nalitra International Airport information Zulu. 1300. ILS runway 34 left approach and ILS Zulu runway 34 right approach. Using runway 34 left and 34 right. Departure frequency 124.2. Taxiway Alpha 1 closed. Parallel approaches in progress. Runway 16 left and 34 right will be closed. From 1410. Observe gear down operation procedure on final. Wind 210 degrees 2 knots. Visibility 35 kilometers. Broken heights unknown. Temperature 12. Dew point 5. QNH1016 hectopascals. 3002 inches. Advise you have information Zulu. Nalitra International Airport information Zulu. 1300. ILS runway 34 left approach and ILS Zulu runway 34 right approach. Using runway 34 left and 34 right. Departure frequency 124.2. Taxiway Alpha 1 closed. Parallel approaches in progress. Runway 16 left and 34 right will be closed. From 1410. Observe gear down operation procedure on final. Wind 210 degrees 2 knots. Visibility 35 kilometers. Broken heights unknown. Temperature 12. Dew point 5. QNH1016 hectopascals. 3002 inches. Advise you have information Zulu. Nalitra International Airport information Zulu. 1300. ILS runway 34 left approach and ILS Zulu runway 34 right approach. Using runway 34 left and 34 right. Departure frequency 124.2. Taxiway Alpha 1 closed. Parallel approaches in progress. Runway 16 left and 34 right will be closed. From 1410. Observe gear down operation procedure on final. Wind 210 degrees 2 knots. Visibility 35 kilometers. Broken heights unknown. Temperature 12. Dew point 5. QNH1016 hectopascals. 3002 inches. Advise you have information Zulu. Nalitra International Airport information Zulu. 1300. ILS runway 34 left approach and ILS Zulu runway 34 right approach. Using runway 34 left and 34 right. Departure frequency 124.2. Taxiway Alpha 1 closed. Parallel approaches in progress. Runway 16 left and 34 right will be closed. From 1410. Observe gear down operation procedure on final. Wind 210 degrees 2 knots. Visibility 35 kilometers. Broken heights unknown. Temperature 12. Dew point 5. QNH1016 hectopascals.
3002 inches. Advise you have information Zulu. Nalita International Airport information Zulu. 1300. ILS runway 34 left approach and ILS Zulu runway 34 right approach. Using runway 34 left and 34 right. Departure frequency 124.2. Taxiway Alpha 1 closed. Parallel approaches in progress. Runway 16 left and 34 right will be closed. From 1410. Observe gear down operation procedure on final. Wind 210 degrees 2 knots. Visibility 35 kilometers. Broken heights unknown. Temperature 12. Dew point 5. QNH 1016 hectopascals. 3002 inches. Advise you have information Zulu. Nalita International Airport information Alpha. 1330. ILS runway 34 left approach and ILS Zulu runway 34 right approach. Using runway 34 left and 34 right. Departure frequency 124.2. Taxiway Alpha 1 closed. Parallel approaches in progress. Runway 16 left and 34 right will be closed. From 1410. Observe gear down operation procedure on final. Wind variable 2 knots. Visibility 35 kilometers. Broken heights unknown. Temperature 11. Dew point 6. QNH 1017 hectopascals. 3003 inches. Advise you have information Alpha. Nalita International Airport information Alpha. 1330. ILS runway 34 left approach and ILS Zulu runway 34 right approach. Using runway 34 left and 34 right. Departure frequency 124.2. Taxiway Alpha 1 closed. Parallel approaches in progress. Runway 16 left and 34 right will be closed. From 1410. Observe gear down operation procedure on final. Wind variable 2 knots. Visibility 35 kilometers. Broken heights unknown. Temperature 11. Dew point 6. QNH 1017 hectopascals. 3003 inches. Advise you have information Alpha. Nalita International Airport information Alpha. 1330. ILS runway 34 left approach and ILS Zulu runway 34 right approach. Using runway 34 left and 34 right. Departure frequency 124.2. Taxiway Alpha 1 closed. Parallel approaches in progress. Runway 16 left and 34 right will be closed. From 1410. Observe gear down operation procedure on final. Wind variable 2 knots. Visibility 35 kilometers. Broken heights unknown. Temperature 11. Dew point 6. QNH 1017 hectopascals. 3003 inches. Advise you have information Alpha. Nalita International Airport information Alpha. 1330. ILS runway 34 left approach and ILS Zulu runway 34 right approach. Using runway 34 left and 34 right. Departure frequency 124.2. Taxiway Alpha 1 closed. Parallel approaches in progress. Runway 16 left and 34 right will be closed. From 1410. Observe gear down operation procedure on final. Wind variable 2 knots. Visibility 35 kilometers. Broken heights unknown. Temperature 11. Dew point 6. QNH 1017 hectopascals. 3003 inches. Advise you have information Alpha.
Nalita International Airport Information Alpha 1330 ILS runway 34 left approach and ILS Zulu runway 34 right approach. Using runway 34 left and 34 right. Departure frequency 124.2. Taxiway Alpha 1 closed. Parallel approaches in progress. Runway 16 left and 34 right will be closed. From 1410. Observe gear down operation procedure on final. Wind variable 2 knots. Visibility 35 kilometers. Broken heights unknown. Temperature 11. Dew point 6. QNH 1017 hectopascals. Tree 003 inches. Advise you have information alpha. Nalita International Airport Information Alpha. 1330. ILS runway 34 left approach and ILS Zulu runway 34 right approach. Using runway 34 left and 34 right. Departure frequency 124.2. Taxiway Alpha 1 closed. Parallel approaches in progress. Runway 16 left and 34 right will be closed. From 1410. Observe gear down operation procedure on final. Wind variable 2 knots. Visibility 35 kilometers. Broken heights unknown. Temperature 11. Dew point 6. QNH 1017 hectopascals. Tree 003 inches. Advise you have information alpha. Nalita International Airport Information Alpha. 1330. ILS runway 34 left approach and ILS Zulu runway 34 right approach. Using runway 34 left and 34 right. Departure frequency 124.2. Taxiway Alpha 1 closed. Parallel approaches in progress. Runway 16 left and 34 right will be closed. From 1410. Observe gear down operation procedure on final. Wind variable 2 knots. Visibility 35 kilometers. Broken heights unknown. Temperature 11. Dew point 6. QNH 1017 hectopascals. Tree 003 inches. Advise you have information alpha. Nalita International Airport Information Alpha. 1330. ILS runway 34 left approach and ILS Zulu runway 34 right approach. Using runway 34 left and 34 right. Departure frequency 124.2. Taxiway Alpha 1 closed. Parallel approaches in progress. Runway 16 left and 34 right will be closed. From 1410. Observe gear down operation procedure on final. Wind variable 2 knots. Visibility 35 kilometers. Broken heights unknown. Temperature 11. Dew point 6. QNH 1017 hectopascals. Tree 003 inches. Advise you have information alpha. Nalita International Airport Information Alpha. 1330. ILS runway 34 left approach and ILS Zulu runway 34 right approach. Using runway 34 left and 34 right. Departure frequency 124.2. Taxiway Alpha 1 closed. Parallel approaches in progress. Runway 16 left and 34 right will be closed. From 1410. Observe gear down operation procedure on final. Wind variable 2 knots. Visibility 35 kilometers. Broken heights unknown. Temperature 11. Dew point 6. QNH 1017 hectopascals. Tree 003 inches. Advise you have information alpha. Nalita International Airport Information Alpha. 1330.
ILS runway 34 left approach and ILS Zulu runway 34 right approach. Using runway 34 left and 34 right. Departure frequency 124.2. Taxiway Alpha 1 closed. Parallel approaches in progress. Runway 16 left and 34 right will be closed. From 1410. Observe gear down operation procedure on final. Wind variable 2 knots. Visibility 35 kilometers. Broken heights unknown. Temperature 11. Dew point 6. QNH 1017 hectopascals. Tree 00 tree inches. Advise you have information alpha. Nalita International Airport information alpha. 1330. ILS runway 34 left approach and ILS Zulu runway 34 right approach. Using runway 34 left and 34 right. Departure frequency 124.2. Taxiway Alpha 1 closed. Parallel approaches in progress. Runway 16 left and 34 right will be closed. From 1410. Observe gear down operation procedure on final. Wind variable 2 knots. Visibility 35 kilometers. Broken heights unknown. Temperature 11. Dew point 6. QNH 1017 hectopascals. Tree 00 tree inches. Advise you have information alpha. Nalita International Airport information alpha. 1330. ILS runway 34 left approach and ILS Zulu runway 34 right approach. Using runway 34 left and 34 right. Departure frequency 124.2. Taxiway Alpha 1 closed. Parallel approaches in progress. Runway 16 left and 34 right will be closed. From 1410. Observe gear down operation procedure on final. Wind variable 2 knots. Visibility 35 kilometers. Broken heights unknown. Temperature 11. Dew point 6. QNH 1017 hectopascals. Tree 00 tree inches. Advise you have information alpha. Nalita International Airport information alpha. 1330. ILS runway 34 left approach and ILS Zulu runway 34 right approach. Using runway 34 left and 34 right. Departure frequency 124.2. Taxiway Alpha 1 closed. Parallel approaches in progress. Runway 16 left and 34 right will be closed. From 1410. Observe gear down operation procedure on final. Wind variable 2 knots. Visibility 35 kilometers. Broken heights unknown. Temperature 11. Dew point 6. QNH 1017 hectopascals. Tree 00 tree inches. Advise you have information alpha. Nalita International Airport information alpha. 1330. ILS runway 34 left approach and ILS Zulu runway 34 right approach. Using runway 34 left and 34 right. Departure frequency 124.2. Taxiway Alpha 1 closed. Parallel approaches in progress. Runway 16 left and 34 right will be closed. From 1410. Observe gear down operation procedure on final. Wind variable 2 knots. Visibility 35 kilometers. Broken heights unknown. Temperature 11. Dew point 6. QNH 1017 hectopascals. Tree 00 tree inches. Advise you have information alpha. Nalita International Airport information alpha. 1330. ILS runway 34 left approach and ILS Zulu runway 34 right approach. Using runway 34 left and 34 right.
departure frequency 124.2. Taxiway Alpha 1 closed. Parallel approaches in progress.

CLS Zulu runway 34 right approach. Using runway 34 left and 34 right. Departure frequency 124.2. Taxiway Alpha 1 closed. Parallel approaches in progress. Runway 16 left and 34 right will be closed. From 1410. Observe gear down operation procedure on final. Wind variable 2 knots. Visibility 35 kilometers. Broken heights unknown. Temperature 11. Dew point 6. QNH 1017 hectopascals. Tree 003 inches. Advise you have information alpha. Nalita International Airport information alpha. 1330. ILS runway 34 left approach and ILS Zulu runway 34 right approach. Using runway 34 left and 34 right. Departure frequency 124.2. Taxiway Alpha 1 closed. Parallel approaches in progress. Runway 16 left and 34 right will be closed. From 1410. Observe gear down operation procedure on final. Wind variable 2 knots. Visibility 35 kilometers. Broken heights unknown. Temperature 11. Dew point 6. QNH 1017 hectopascals. 3003 inches. Advise you have information alpha. Nalita International Airport information alpha. 1330. ILS runway 34 left approach and ILS Zulu runway 34 right approach. Using runway 34 left and 34 right. Departure frequency 124.2. Taxiway Alpha 1 closed. Parallel approaches in progress. Runway 16 left and 34 right will be closed. From 1410. Observe gear down operation procedure on final. Wind variable 2 knots. Visibility 35 kilometers. Broken heights unknown. Temperature 11. Dew point 6. QNH 1017 hectopascals. Tree 003 inches. Advise you have information alpha. Nalita International Airport information alpha. 1330. ILS runway 34 left approach and ILS Zulu runway 34 right approach. Using runway 34 left and 34 right. Departure frequency 124.2. Taxiway Alpha 1 closed. Parallel approaches in progress. Runway 16 left and 34 right will be closed. From 1410. Observe gear down operation procedure on final. Wind variable 2 knots. Visibility 35 kilometers. Broken heights unknown. Temperature 11. Dew point 6. QNH 1017 hectopascals. Tree 003 inches. Advise you have information alpha. Nalita International Airport information alpha. 1330. ILS runway 34 left approach and ILS Zulu runway 34 right approach. Using runway 34 left and 34 right. Departure frequency 124.2. Taxiway Alpha 1 closed. Parallel approaches in progress. Runway 16 left and 34 right will be closed. From 1410. Observe gear down operation procedure on final. Wind variable 2 knots. Visibility 35 kilometers. Broken heights unknown. Temperature 11. Dew point 6. QNH 1017 hectopascals. Tree 003 inches. Advise you have information alpha. Nalita International Airport information alpha. 1330. ILS runway 34 left approach and ILS Zulu runway 34 right approach. Using runway 34 left and 34 right.
Departure frequency 124.2. Taxiway Alpha 1 closed. Parallel approaches in progress. Runway 16 left and 34 right will be closed. From 1410. Observe gear down operation procedure on final. Wind variable 2 knots. Visibility 35 kilometers. Broken heights unknown. Temperature 11. Dew point 6. QNH 1017 hectopascals. Tree 003 inches. Advise you have information alpha. Nalitra International Airport information alpha. 1330. ILS runway 34 left approach and ILS Zulu runway 34 right approach. Using runway 34 left and 34 right. Departure frequency 124.2. Taxiway Alpha 1 closed. Parallel approaches in progress. Runway 16 left and 34 right will be closed. From 1410. Observe gear down operation procedure on final. Wind variable 2 knots. Visibility 35 kilometers. Broken heights unknown. Temperature 11. Dew point 6. QNH 1017 hectopascals. Tree 003 inches. Advise you have information alpha. Nalitra International Airport information alpha. 1330. ILS runway 34 left approach and ILS Zulu runway 34 right approach. Using runway 34 left and 34 right. Departure frequency 124.2. Taxiway Alpha 1 closed. Parallel approaches in progress. Runway 16 left and 34 right will be closed. From 1410. Observe gear down operation procedure on final. Wind variable 2 knots. Visibility 35 kilometers. Broken heights unknown. Temperature 11. Dew point 6. QNH 1017 hectopascals. Tree 003 inches. Advise you have information alpha. Nalitra International Airport information alpha. 1330. ILS runway 34 left approach and ILS Zulu runway 34 right approach. Using runway 34 left and 34 right. Departure frequency 124.2. Taxiway Alpha 1 closed. Parallel approaches in progress. Runway 16 left and 34 right will be closed. From 1410. Observe gear down operation procedure on final. Wind variable 2 knots. Visibility 35 kilometers. Broken heights unknown. Temperature 11. Dew point 6. QNH 1017 hectopascals. Tree 003 inches. Advise you have information alpha. Nalitra International Airport information alpha. 1330. ILS runway 34 left approach and ILS Zulu runway 34 right approach. Using runway 34 left and 34 right. Departure frequency 124.2. Taxiway Alpha 1 closed. Parallel approaches in progress. Runway 16 left and 34 right will be closed. From 1410. Observe gear down operation procedure on final. Wind variable 2 knots. Visibility 35 kilometers. Broken heights unknown. Temperature 11. Dew point 6. QNH 1017 hectopascals. Tree 003 inches. Advise you have information alpha. Nalitra International Airport information alpha. 1330. ILS runway 34 left approach and ILS Zulu runway 34 right approach. Using runway 34 left and 34 right. Departure frequency 124.2. Taxiway Alpha 1 closed. Parallel approaches in progress.
runway 16 left and tree 4 right will be closed from 1410. Observe gear down operation procedure on final. Wind variable 2 knots. Visibility tree 5 kilometers. Broken heights unknown. Temperature 11. Dew point 6. QNH 1017 hectopascals. Tree 00 tree inches. Advise you have information alpha. Now Litra International Airport information alpha. 1330. ILS runway 34 left approach and ILS Zulu runway 34 right approach. Using runway 34 left and 34 right. Departure frequency 124.2. Taxiway Alpha 1 closed. Parallel approaches in progress. Runway 16 left and 34 right will be closed. From 1410. Observe gear down operation procedure on final. Wind variable 2 knots. Visibility tree 5 kilometers. Broken heights unknown. Temperature 11. Dew point 6. QNH 1017 hectopascals. Tree 00 tree inches. Advise you have information alpha. Now Litra International Airport information alpha. 1330. ILS runway 34 left approach and ILS Zulu runway 34 right approach. Using runway 34 left and 34 right. Departure frequency 124.2. Taxiway Alpha 1 closed. Parallel approaches in progress. Runway 16 left and 34 right will be closed. From 1410. Observe gear down operation procedure on final. Wind variable 2 knots. Visibility tree 5 kilometers. Broken heights unknown. Temperature 11. Dew point 6. QNH 1017 hectopascals. Tree 00 tree inches. Advise you have information alpha. Now Litra International Airport information alpha. 1330. ILS runway 34 left approach and ILS Zulu runway 34 right approach. Using runway 34 left and 34 right. Departure frequency 124.2. Taxiway Alpha 1 closed. Parallel approaches in progress. Runway 16 left and 34 right will be closed. From 1410. Observe gear down operation procedure on final. Wind variable 2 knots. Visibility tree 5 kilometers. Broken heights unknown. Temperature 11. Dew point 6. QNH 1017 hectopascals. Tree 00 tree inches. Advise you have information alpha. Now Litra International Airport information alpha. 1330. ILS runway 34 left approach and ILS Zulu runway 34 right approach. Using runway 34 left and 34 right. Departure frequency 124.2. Taxiway Alpha 1 closed. Parallel approaches in progress. Runway 16 left and 34 right will be closed. From 1410. Observe gear down operation procedure on final. Wind variable 2 knots. Visibility tree 5 kilometers. Broken heights unknown. Temperature 11. Dew point 6. QNH 1017 hectopascals. Tree 00 tree inches. Advise you have information alpha. Now Litra International Airport information alpha. 1330. ILS runway 34 left approach and ILS Zulu runway 34 right approach. Using runway 34 left and 34 right. Departure frequency 124.2. Taxiway Alpha 1 closed. Parallel approaches in progress. Runway 16 left and 34 right will be closed. From 1410. Observe gear down operation procedure on final.
Wind variable 2 knots. Visibility tree 5 kilometers. Broken heights unknown. Temperature 11. Dew point 6. QNH 1017 hectopascals. Tree 00 tree inches. Advise you have information alpha. Nalitra International Airport information alpha. 1 tree tree 0. ILS runway 34 left approach and ILS Zulu runway 34 right approach. Using runway 34 left and 34 right. Departure frequency 124.2. Taxiway Alpha 1 closed. Parallel approaches in progress. Runway 16 left and 34 right will be closed. From 1410. Observe gear down operation procedure on final. Wind variable 2 knots. Visibility tree 5 kilometers. Broken heights unknown. Temperature 11. Dew point 6. QNH 1017 hectopascals. Tree 00 tree inches. Advise you have information alpha. Nalitra International Airport information alpha. 1 tree tree 0. ILS runway 34 left approach and ILS Zulu runway 34 right approach. Using runway 34 left and 34 right. Departure frequency 124.2. Taxiway Alpha 1 closed. Parallel approaches in progress. Runway 16 left and 34 right will be closed. From 1410. Observe gear down operation procedure on final. Wind variable 2 knots. Visibility tree 5 kilometers. Broken heights unknown. Temperature 11. Dew point 6. QNH 1017 hectopascals. Tree 00 tree inches. Advise you have information alpha. Nalitra International Airport information Bravo. 1400. ILS runway 34 left approach. Using runway 34 left. Departure frequency 124.2. Taxiway Alpha 1 closed. Runway 16 left and 34 right will be closed. From 1410. Observe gear down operation procedure on final. Wind 160 degrees tree knots. Visibility 10 kilometers. No cloud detected. Temperature 11. Dew point 7. QNH 1017 hectopascals. Tree 00 tree inches. Advise you have information Bravo. Nalitra International Airport information Bravo. 1400. ILS runway 34 left approach. Using runway 34 left. Departure frequency 124.2. Taxiway Alpha 1 closed. Runway 16 left and 34 right will be closed. From 1410. Observe gear down operation procedure on final. Wind 160 degrees tree knots. Visibility 10 kilometers. No cloud detected. Temperature 11. Dew point 7. QNH 1017 hectopascals. Tree 00 tree inches. Advise you have information Bravo. Nalitra International Airport information Bravo. 1400. ILS runway 34 left approach. Using runway 34 left. Departure frequency 124.2. Taxiway Alpha 1 closed. Runway 16 left and 34 right will be closed. From 1410. Observe gear down operation procedure on final. Wind 160 degrees tree knots. Visibility 10 kilometers. No cloud detected. Temperature 11. Dew point 7. QNH 1017 hectopascals. Tree 00 tree inches. Advise you have information Bravo. Nalitra International Airport information Bravo.
1400. ILS runway 34 left approach. Using runway 34 left. Departure frequency 124.2. Taxiway Alpha 1 closed. Runway 16 left and 34 right will be closed. From 1410. Observe gear down operation procedure on final. Wind 160 degrees 3 knots. Visibility 10 kilometers. No cloud detected. Temperature 11. Dew point 7. QNH 1017 hectopascals. Tree 003 inches. Advise you have information Bravo. Nalita International Airport information Bravo. 1400. ILS runway 34 left approach. Using runway 34 left. Departure frequency 124.2. Taxiway Alpha 1 closed. Runway 16 left and 34 right will be closed. From 1410. Observe gear down operation procedure on final. Wind 160 degrees 3 knots. Visibility 10 kilometers. No cloud detected. Temperature 11. Dew point 7. QNH 1017 hectopascals. Tree 003 inches. Advise you have information Bravo. Nalita International Airport information Bravo. 1400. ILS runway 34 left approach. Using runway 34 left. Departure frequency 124.2. Taxiway Alpha 1 closed. Runway 16 left and 34 right will be closed. From 1410. Observe gear down operation procedure on final. Wind 160 degrees 3 knots. Visibility 10 kilometers. No cloud detected. Temperature 11. Dew point 7. QNH 1017 hectopascals. Tree 003 inches. Advise you have information Bravo. Nalita International Airport information Bravo. 1400. ILS runway 34 left approach. Using runway 34 left. Departure frequency 124.2. Taxiway Alpha 1 closed. Runway 16 left and 34 right will be closed. From 1410. Observe gear down operation procedure on final. Wind 160 degrees 3 knots. Visibility 10 kilometers. No cloud detected. Temperature 11. Dew point 7. QNH 1017 hectopascals. Tree 003 inches. Advise you have information Bravo. Nalita International Airport information Bravo. 1400. ILS runway 34 left approach. Using runway 34 left. Departure frequency 124.2. Taxiway Alpha 1 closed. Runway 16 left and 34 right will be closed. From 1410. Observe gear down operation procedure on final. Wind 160 degrees 3 knots. Visibility 10 kilometers. No cloud detected. Temperature 11. Dew point 7. QNH 1017 hectopascals. Tree 003 inches. Advise you have information Bravo. Nalita International Airport information Bravo. 1400. ILS runway 34 left approach. Using runway 34 left. Departure frequency 124.2. Taxiway Alpha 1 closed. Runway 16 left and 34 right will be closed. From 1410. Observe gear down operation procedure on final. Wind 160 degrees 3 knots. Visibility 10 kilometers. No cloud detected. Temperature 11.
2.7. QNH1017 hectopascals. Tree 00 tree inches. Advise you have information Bravo. Nalita International Airport information Charlie. 1400. ILS runway 34 left approach. Using runway 34 left. Departure frequency 124.2. Taxiway Alpha 1 closed. Runway 16 left and 34 right closed. Until 2030. Runway 16 right and 34 left will be closed. From 1510. Accept aircraft with prior permission. Observe gear down operation procedure on final. Wind 160 degrees 3 knots. Visibility 10 kilometers. No cloud detected. Temperature 11. Dew point 7. QNH1017 hectopascals. Tree 00 tree inches. Advise you have information Charlie. Nalita International Airport information Charlie. 1400. ILS runway 34 left approach. Using runway 34 left. Departure frequency 124.2. Taxiway Alpha 1 closed. Runway 16 left and 34 right closed. Until 2030. Runway 16 right and 34 left will be closed. From 1510. Accept aircraft with prior permission. Observe gear down operation procedure on final. Wind 160 degrees 3 knots. Visibility 10 kilometers. No cloud detected. Temperature 11. Dew point 7. QNH1017 hectopascals. Tree 00 tree inches. Advise you have information Charlie. Nalita International Airport information Charlie. 1400. ILS runway 34 left approach. Using runway 34 left. Departure frequency 124.2. Taxiway Alpha 1 closed. Runway 16 left and 34 right closed. Until 2030. Runway 16 right and 34 left will be closed. From 1510. Accept aircraft with prior permission. Observe gear down operation procedure on final. Wind 160 degrees 3 knots. Visibility 10 kilometers. No cloud detected. Temperature 11. Dew point 7. QNH1017 hectopascals. Tree 00 tree inches. Advise you have information Charlie. Nalita International Airport information Charlie. 1400. ILS runway 34 left approach. Using runway 34 left. Departure frequency 124.2. Taxiway Alpha 1 closed. Runway 16 left and 34 right closed. Until 2030. Runway 16 right and 34 left will be closed. From 1510. Accept aircraft with prior permission. Observe gear down operation procedure on final. Wind 160 degrees 3 knots. Visibility 10 kilometers. No cloud detected. Temperature 11. Dew point 7. QNH1017 hectopascals. Tree 00 tree inches. Advise you have information Charlie. Nalita International Airport information Charlie. 1400. ILS runway 34 left approach. Using runway 34 left. Departure frequency 124.2. Taxiway Alpha 1 closed. Runway 16 left and 34 right closed. Until 2030. Runway 16 right and 34 left will be closed. From 1510. Accept aircraft with prior permission.
Observe gear down operation procedure on final. Wind 160 degrees 3 knots. Visibility 10 kilometers. No cloud detected. Temperature 11. Dew point 7. QNH 1017 hectopascals. Tree 003 inches. Advise you have information, Charlie. Nalita International Airport information, Charlie. 1400. ILS runway 34 left approach. Using runway 34 left. Departure frequency 124.2. Taxiway Alpha 1 closed. Runway 16 left and 34 right closed. Until 2030. Runway 16 right and 34 left will be closed. From 1510. Accept aircraft with prior permission. Observe gear down operation procedure on final. Wind 160 degrees 3 knots. Visibility 10 kilometers. No cloud detected. Temperature 11. Dew point 7. QNH 1017 hectopascals. Tree 003 inches. Advise you have information, Charlie. Nalita International Airport information, Charlie. 1400. ILS runway 34 left approach. Using runway 34 left. Departure frequency 124.2. Taxiway Alpha 1 closed. Runway 16 left and 34 right closed. Until 2030. Runway 16 right and 34 left will be closed. From 1510. Accept aircraft with prior permission. Observe gear down operation procedure on final. Wind 160 degrees 3 knots. Visibility 10 kilometers. No cloud detected. Temperature 11. Dew point 7. QNH 1017 hectopascals. Tree 003 inches. Advise you have information, Charlie. Nalita International Airport information, Charlie. 1400. ILS runway 34 left approach. Using runway 34 left. Departure frequency 124.2. Taxiway Alpha 1 closed. Runway 16 left and 34 right closed. Until 2030. Runway 16 right and 34 left will be closed. From 1510. Accept aircraft with prior permission. Observe gear down operation procedure on final. Wind 160 degrees 3 knots. Visibility 10 kilometers. No cloud detected. Temperature 11. Dew point 7. QNH 1017 hectopascals. Tree 003 inches. Advise you have information, Charlie. Nalita International Airport information, Charlie. 1400. ILS runway 34 left approach. Using runway 34 left. Departure frequency 124.2. Taxiway Alpha 1 closed. Runway 16 left and 34 right closed. Until 2030. Runway 16 right and 34 left will be closed. From 1510. Accept aircraft with prior permission. Observe gear down operation procedure on final. Wind 160 degrees 3 knots. Visibility 10 kilometers. No cloud detected. Temperature 11. Dew point 7. QNH 1017 hectopascals. Tree 003 inches. Advise you have information, Charlie. Nalita International Airport information, Charlie. 1400. ILS runway 34 left approach. Using runway 34 left. Departure frequency 124.2. Taxiway Alpha 1 closed. Runway 16 left and 34 right closed. Until 2030.
runway 16 right and 34 left will be closed from 1510. Accept aircraft with prior permission. Observe gear down operation procedure on final. Wind 160 degrees 3 knots. Visibility 10 kilometers. No cloud detected. Temperature 11. Dew point 7. QNH 1017 hectopascals. Tree 003 inches. Advise you have information, Charlie. Nalita International Airport information, Charlie. 1400. ILS runway 34 left approach. Using runway 34 left. Departure frequency 124.2. Taxiway Alpha 1 closed. Runway 16 left and 34 right closed. Until 2030. Runway 16 right and 34 left will be closed. From 1510. Accept aircraft with prior permission. Observe gear down operation procedure on final. Wind 160 degrees 3 knots. Visibility 10 kilometers. No cloud detected. Temperature 11. Dew point 7. QNH 1017 hectopascals. Tree 003 inches. Advise you have information, Charlie. Nalita International Airport information, Charlie. 1400. ILS runway 34 left approach. Using runway 34 left. Departure frequency 124.2. Taxiway Alpha 1 closed. Runway 16 left and 34 right closed. Until 2030. Runway 16 right and 34 left will be closed. From 1510. Accept aircraft with prior permission. Observe gear down operation procedure on final. Wind 160 degrees 3 knots. Visibility 10 kilometers. No cloud detected. Temperature 11. Dew point 7. QNH 1017 hectopascals. Tree 003 inches. Advise you have information, Charlie. Nalita International Airport information, Charlie. 1400. ILS runway 34 left approach. Using runway 34 left. Departure frequency 124.2. Taxiway Alpha 1 closed. Runway 16 left and 34 right closed. Until 2030. Runway 16 right and 34 left will be closed. From 1510. Accept aircraft with prior permission. Observe gear down operation procedure on final. Wind 160 degrees 3 knots. Visibility 10 kilometers. No cloud detected. Temperature 11. Dew point 7. QNH 1017 hectopascals. Tree 003 inches. Advise you have information, Charlie. Nalita International Airport information, Charlie. 1400. ILS runway 34 left approach. Using runway 34 left. Departure frequency 124.2. Taxiway Alpha 1 closed. Runway 16 left and 34 right closed. Until 2030. Runway 16 right and 34 left will be closed. From 1510. Accept aircraft with prior permission. Observe gear down operation procedure on final. Wind 160 degrees 3 knots. Visibility 10 kilometers. No cloud detected. Temperature 11. Dew point 7. QNH 1017 hectopascals. Tree 003 inches. Advise you have information, Charlie. Nalita International Airport information, Charlie. 1400. ILS runway 34 left approach. Using runway 34 left. Departure frequency 124.2.
Taxiway Alpha 1 closed. Runway 16 left and 34 right closed. Until 2030. Runway 16 right and 34 left will be closed. From 1510. Accept aircraft with prior permission. Observe gear down operation procedure on final. Wind 160 degrees 3 knots. Visibility 10 kilometers. No cloud detected. Temperature 11. Dew point 7. QNH 1017 hectopascals. 3003 inches. Advise you have information, Charlie. Nalita International Airport information, Charlie. 1400. ILS runway 34 left approach. Using runway 34 left. Departure frequency 124.2. Taxiway Alpha 1 closed. Runway 16 left and 34 right closed. Until 2030. Runway 16 right and 34 left will be closed. From 1510. Accept aircraft with prior permission. Observe gear down operation procedure on final. Wind 160 degrees 3 knots. Visibility 10 kilometers. No cloud detected. Temperature 11. Dew point 7. QNH 1017 hectopascals. 3003 inches. Advise you have information, Charlie. Nalita International Airport information, Charlie. 1400. ILS runway 34 left approach. Using runway 34 left. Departure frequency 124.2. Taxiway Alpha 1 closed. Runway 16 left and 34 right closed. Until 2030. Runway 16 right and 34 left will be closed. From 1510. Accept aircraft with prior permission. Observe gear down operation procedure on final. Wind 160 degrees 3 knots. Visibility 10 kilometers. No cloud detected. Temperature 11. Dew point 7. QNH 1017 hectopascals. 3003 inches. Advise you have information, Charlie. Nalita International Airport information, Charlie. 1400. ILS runway 34 left approach. Using runway 34 left. Departure frequency 124.2. Taxiway Alpha 1 closed. Runway 16 left and 34 right closed. Until 2030. Runway 16 right and 34 left will be closed. From 1510. Accept aircraft with prior permission. Observe gear down operation procedure on final. Wind 160 degrees 3 knots. Visibility 10 kilometers. No cloud detected. Temperature 11. Dew point 7. QNH 1017 hectopascals. 3003 inches. Advise you have information, Charlie. Nalita International Airport information, Charlie. 1400. ILS runway 34 left approach. Using runway 34 left. Departure frequency 124.2. Taxiway Alpha 1 closed. Runway 16 left and 34 right closed. Until 2030. Runway 16 right and 34 left will be closed. From 1510. Accept aircraft with prior permission. Observe gear down operation procedure on final. Wind 160 degrees 3 knots. Visibility 10 kilometers. No cloud detected. Temperature 11. Dew point 7. QNH 1017 hectopascals. 3003 inches. Advise you have information, Charlie. Nalita International Airport information, Charlie. 1400.
ILS runway 34 left approach. Using runway 34 left. Departure frequency 124.2. Taxiway Alpha 1 closed. Runway 16 left and 34 right closed. Until 2030. Runway 16 right and 34 left will be closed. From 1510. Accept aircraft with prior permission. Observe gear down operation procedure on final. Wind 160 degrees 3 knots. Visibility 10 kilometers. No cloud detected. Temperature 11. Dew point 7. QNH 1017 hectopascals. 3003 inches. Advise you have information, Charlie. Nalitra International Airport Information Delta. 1430. ILS runway 34 left approach. Using runway 34 left. Departure frequency 124.2. Taxiway Alpha 1 closed. Runway 16 left and 34 right closed. Until 2030. Runway 16 right and 34 left will be closed. From 1510. Accept aircraft with prior permission. Observe gear down operation procedure on final. Wind 150 degrees 3 knots. Visibility 10 kilometers. No cloud detected. Temperature 10. Dew point 7. QNH 1017 hectopascals. 3005 inches. Advise you have information Delta. Nalitra International Airport Information Delta. 1430. ILS runway 34 left approach. Using runway 34 left. Departure frequency 124.2. Taxiway Alpha 1 closed. Runway 16 left and 34 right closed. Until 2030. Runway 16 right and 34 left will be closed. From 1510. Accept aircraft with prior permission. Observe gear down operation procedure on final. Wind 150 degrees 3 knots. Visibility 10 kilometers. No cloud detected. Temperature 10. Dew point 7. QNH 1017 hectopascals. 3005 inches. Advise you have information Delta. Nalitra International Airport Information Delta. 1430. ILS runway 34 left approach. Using runway 34 left. Departure frequency 124.2. Taxiway Alpha 1 closed. Runway 16 left and 34 right closed. Until 2030. Runway 16 right and 34 left will be closed. From 1510. Accept aircraft with prior permission. Observe gear down operation procedure on final. Wind 150 degrees 3 knots. Visibility 10 kilometers. No cloud detected. Temperature 10. Dew point 7. QNH 1017 hectopascals. 3005 inches. Advise you have information Delta. Nalitra International Airport Information Delta. 1430. ILS runway 34 left approach. Using runway 34 left. Departure frequency 124.2. Taxiway Alpha 1 closed. Runway 16 left and 34 right closed. Until 2030. Runway 16 right and 34 left will be closed. From 1510. Accept aircraft with prior permission. Observe gear down operation procedure on final. Wind 150 degrees 3 knots. Visibility 10 kilometers. No cloud detected. Temperature 10. Dew point 7. QNH 1017 hectopascals. 3005 inches.
advise you have information delta. Nalitra International Airport information delta. 1430. ILS runway 34 left approach. Using runway 34 left. Departure frequency 124.2. Taxiway Alpha 1 closed. Runway 16 left and 34 right closed. Until 2030. Runway 16 right and 34 left will be closed. From 1510. Except aircraft with prior permission. Observe gear down operation procedure on final. Wind 150 degrees 3 knots. Visibility 10 kilometers. No cloud detected. Temperature 10. Dew point 7. QNH 1017 hectopascals. 3005 inches. Advise you have information delta. Nalitra International Airport information delta. 1430. ILS runway 34 left approach. Using runway 34 left. Departure frequency 124.2. Taxiway Alpha 1 closed. Runway 16 left and 34 right closed. Until 2030. Runway 16 right and 34 left will be closed. From 1510. Except aircraft with prior permission. Observe gear down operation procedure on final. Wind 150 degrees 3 knots. Visibility 10 kilometers. No cloud detected. Temperature 10. Dew point 7. QNH 1017 hectopascals. 3005 inches. Advise you have information delta. Nalitra International Airport information delta. 1430. ILS runway 34 left approach. Using runway 34 left. Departure frequency 124.2. Taxiway Alpha 1 closed. Runway 16 left and 34 right closed. Until 2030. Runway 16 right and 34 left will be closed. From 1510. Except aircraft with prior permission. Observe gear down operation procedure on final. Wind 150 degrees 3 knots. Visibility 10 kilometers. No cloud detected. Temperature 10. Dew point 7. QNH 1017 hectopascals. 3005 inches. Advise you have information delta. Nalitra International Airport information delta. 1430. ILS runway 34 left approach. Using runway 34 left. Departure frequency 124.2. Taxiway Alpha 1 closed. Runway 16 left and 34 right closed. Until 2030. Runway 16 right and 34 left will be closed. From 1510. Except aircraft with prior permission. Observe gear down operation procedure on final. Wind 150 degrees 3 knots. Visibility 10 kilometers. No cloud detected. Temperature 10. Dew point 7. QNH 1017 hectopascals. 3005 inches. Advise you have information delta. Nalitra International Airport information delta. 1430. ILS runway 34 left approach. Using runway 34 left. Departure frequency 124.2. Taxiway Alpha 1 closed. Runway 16 left and 34 right closed. Until 2030. Runway 16 right and 34 left will be closed. From 1510. Except aircraft with prior permission. Observe gear down operation procedure on final. Wind 150 degrees 3 knots. Visibility 10 kilometers. No cloud detected.
temperature 10, dew point 7, QNH 1017 hectopascals, tree 005 inches. Advise you have information delta. Nalitra International Airport information delta. 1430. ILS runway 34 left approach. Using runway 34 left. Departure frequency 124.2. Taxiway Alpha 1 closed. Runway 16 left and 34 right closed. Until 2030. Runway 16 right and 34 left will be closed. From 1510. Accept aircraft with prior permission. Observe gear down operation procedure on final. Wind 150 degrees 3 knots. Visibility 10 kilometers. No cloud detected. Temperature 10. Dew point 7. QNH 1017 hectopascals. Tree 005 inches. Advise you have information delta. Nalitra International Airport information delta. 1430. ILS runway 34 left approach. Using runway 34 left. Departure frequency 124.2. Taxiway Alpha 1 closed. Runway 16 left and 34 right closed. Until 2030. Runway 16 right and 34 left will be closed. From 1510. Accept aircraft with prior permission. Observe gear down operation procedure on final. Wind 150 degrees 3 knots. Visibility 10 kilometers. No cloud detected. Temperature 10. Dew point 7. QNH 1017 hectopascals. Tree 005 inches. Advise you have information delta. Nalitra International Airport information delta. 1430. ILS runway 34 left approach. Using runway 34 left. Departure frequency 124.2. Taxiway Alpha 1 closed. Runway 16 left and 34 right closed. Until 2030. Runway 16 right and 34 left will be closed. From 1510. Accept aircraft with prior permission. Observe gear down operation procedure on final. Wind 150 degrees 3 knots. Visibility 10 kilometers. No cloud detected. Temperature 10. Dew point 7. QNH 1017 hectopascals. Tree 005 inches. Advise you have information delta. Nalitra International Airport information delta. 1430. ILS runway 34 left approach. Using runway 34 left. Departure frequency 124.2. Taxiway Alpha 1 closed. Runway 16 left and 34 right closed. Until 2030. Runway 16 right and 34 left will be closed. From 1510. Accept aircraft with prior permission. Observe gear down operation procedure on final. Wind 150 degrees 3 knots. Visibility 10 kilometers. No cloud detected. Temperature 10. Dew point 7. QNH 1017 hectopascals. Tree 005 inches. Advise you have information delta. Nalitra International Airport information delta. 1430. ILS runway 34 left approach. Using runway 34 left. Departure frequency 124.2. Taxiway Alpha 1 closed. Runway 16 left and 34 right closed. Until 2030. Runway 16 right and 34 left will be closed. From 1510. Accept aircraft with prior permission.
Observe gear down operation procedure on final.

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Nalitra International Airport Information Alpha. 2000. Taxiway Alpha 1 closed. Runway 16 right and tree 4 left and 16 left and tree 4 right closed. Until 2030. Using runway will be tree 4 left and tree 4 right from 2030. Wind variable 2 knots. Visibility 10 kilometers. Few 8,000 feet, cloud type unknown. Temperature 8. Dew point 6. QNH 1020 hectopascals. Tree 012 inches. Advise you have information alpha. Nalitra International Airport information alpha. 2000. Taxiway alpha 1 closed. Runway 16 right and tree 4 left and 16 left and tree 4 right closed. Until 2030. Using runway will be tree 4 left and tree 4 right from 2030. Wind variable 2 knots. Visibility 10 kilometers. Few 8,000 feet, cloud type unknown. Temperature 8. Dew point 6. QNH 1020 hectopascals. Tree 012 inches. 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Nalitra International Airport information alpha. 2000. Taxiway alpha 1 closed. Runway 16 right and tree 4 left and 16 left and tree 4 right closed. Until 2030. Using runway will be tree 4 left and tree 4 right from 2030. Wind variable 2 knots. Visibility 10 kilometers. Few 8,000 feet, cloud type unknown. Temperature 8. Dew point 6. QNH 1020 hectopascals. Tree 012 inches. 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Nalitra International Airport information alpha. 2000. Taxiway alpha 1 closed. Runway 16 right and tree 4 left and 16 left and tree 4 right closed. Until 2030. Using runway will be tree 4 left and tree 4 right from 2030. Wind variable 2 knots. Visibility 10 kilometers. Few 8,000 feet, cloud type unknown. Temperature 8. Dew point 6. QNH 1020 hectopascals. Tree 012 inches. 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Nalitra International Airport information alpha. 2000. Taxiway alpha 1 closed. Runway 16 right and tree 4 left and 16 left and tree 4 right closed. Until 2030. Using runway will be tree 4 left and tree 4 right from 2030. Wind variable 2 knots. Visibility 10 kilometers. Few 8,000 feet, cloud type unknown. Temperature 8. Dew point 6. QNH 1020 hectopascals. Tree 012 inches. 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Nalitra International Airport information alpha. 2000. Taxiway alpha 1 closed. Runway 16 right and tree 4 left and 16 left and tree 4 right closed. Until 2030.
using runway will be tree 4 left and tree 4 right from 2030. Wind variable 2 knots. Visibility 10 kilometers. View 8,000 feet, cloud type unknown. Temperature 8. Dew point 6. QNH 1020 hectopascals. Tree 012 inches. 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Nalitra International Airport information alpha. 2000. Taxiway alpha 1 closed. Runway 16 right and tree 4 left and 16 left and tree 4 right closed. Until 2030. Using runway will be tree 4 left and tree 4 right from 2030. Wind variable 2 knots. Visibility 10 kilometers. View 8,000 feet, cloud type unknown. Temperature 8. Dew point 6. QNH 1020 hectopascals. Tree 012 inches. 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Taxiway alpha 1 closed. Runway 16 right and tree 4 left and 16 left and tree 4 right closed. Until 2030. Using runway will be tree 4 left and tree 4 right from 2030. Wind variable 2 knots. Visibility 10 kilometers. View 8,000 feet, cloud type unknown. Temperature 8. Dew point 6. QNH 1020 hectopascals. Tree 012 inches. 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Taxiway alpha 1 closed. Runway 16 right and tree 4 left and 16 left and tree 4 right closed. Until 2030. Using runway will be tree 4 left and tree 4 right from 2030. Wind variable 2 knots. Visibility 10 kilometers. View 8,000 feet, cloud type unknown. Temperature 8. Dew point 6. QNH 1020 hectopascals. Tree 012 inches. 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Nalitra International Airport information alpha. 2000. Taxiway alpha 1 closed. Runway 16 right and tree 4 left and 16 left and tree 4 right closed. Until 2030. Using runway will be tree 4 left and tree 4 right from 2030. Wind variable 2 knots. Visibility 10 kilometers. View 8,000 feet, cloud type unknown. Temperature 8. Dew point 6. QNH 1020 hectopascals. 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Taxiway alpha 1 closed. Runway 16 right and tree 4 left and 16 left and tree 4 right closed. Until 2030. Using runway will be tree 4 left and tree 4 right from 2030. Wind variable 2 knots. Visibility 10 kilometers. View 8,000 feet, cloud type unknown. Temperature 8. Dew point 6. QNH 1020 hectopascals. 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Taxiway alpha 1 closed. Runway 16 right and tree 4 left and 16 left and tree 4 right closed. Until 2030. Using runway will be tree 4 left and tree 4 right from 2030. Wind variable 2 knots. Visibility 10 kilometers. View 8,000 feet, cloud type unknown. Temperature 8. Dew point 6. QNH 1020 hectopascals. 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
Taxiway Alpha 1 closed. Runway 16 right and 34 left and 16 left and 34 right closed. Until 2030. Using runway will be 34 left and 34 right from 2030. Wind variable 2 knots. Visibility 10 kilometers. View 8,000 feet. Cloud type unknown. Temperature 8. Dew point 6. QNH 1020 hectopascals. 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Taxiway Alpha 1 closed. Runway 16 right and 34 left and 16 left and 34 right closed. Until 2030. Using runway will be 34 left and 34 right from 2030. Wind variable 2 knots. Visibility 10 kilometers. View 8,000 feet. Cloud type unknown. Temperature 8. Dew point 6. QNH 1020 hectopascals. Tree 012 inches. 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Taxiway Alpha 1 closed. Runway 16 right and 34 left and 16 left and 34 right closed. Until 2030. Using runway will be 34 left and 34 right from 2030. Wind variable 2 knots. Visibility 10 kilometers. View 8,000 feet. Cloud type unknown. Temperature 8. Dew point 6. QNH 1020 hectopascals. Tree 012 inches. 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Taxiway Alpha 1 closed. Runway 16 right and 34 left and 16 left and 34 right closed. Until 2030. Using runway will be 34 left and 34 right from 2030. Wind variable 2 knots. Visibility 10 kilometers. View 8,000 feet. Cloud type unknown. Temperature 8. Dew point 6. QNH 1020 hectopascals. Tree 012 inches. 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Taxiway Alpha 1 closed. Runway 16 right and 34 left and 16 left and 34 right closed. Until 2030. Using runway will be 34 left and 34 right from 2030. Wind variable 2 knots. Visibility 10 kilometers. View 8,000 feet. Cloud type unknown. Temperature 8. Dew point 6. QNH 1020 hectopascals. 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Taxiway Alpha 1 closed. Runway 16 right and 34 left and 16 left and 34 right closed. Until 2030. Using runway will be 34 left and 34 right from 2030. Wind variable 2 knots. Visibility 10 kilometers. View 8,000 feet. Cloud type unknown. Temperature 8. Dew point 6. QNH 1020 hectopascals. 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Taxiway Alpha 1 closed. Runway 16 right and 34 left and 16 left and 34 right closed. Until 2030. Using runway will be 34 left and 34 right from 2030. Wind variable 2 knots. Visibility 10 kilometers. View 8,000 feet. Cloud type unknown. Temperature 8. Dew point 6. QNH 1020 hectopascals.
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Taxiway alpha 1 closed. Runway 16 right and 34 left and 16 left and 34 right closed. Until 2030. Using runway will be 34 left and 34 right from 2030. Wind variable 2 knots. Visibility 10 kilometers. View 8,000 feet. Cloud type unknown. Temperature 8. Dew point 6. QNH 1020 hectopascals. 3012 inches. 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Taxiway alpha 1 closed. Runway 16 right and 34 left and 16 left and 34 right closed. Until 2030. Using runway will be 34 left and 34 right from 2030. Wind variable 2 knots. Visibility 10 kilometers. View 8,000 feet. Cloud type unknown. Temperature 8. Dew point 6. QNH 1020 hectopascals. 3012 inches. 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Taxiway alpha 1 closed. Runway 16 right and 34 left and 16 left and 34 right closed. Until 2030. Using runway will be 34 left and 34 right from 2030. Wind variable 2 knots. Visibility 10 kilometers. View 8,000 feet. Cloud type unknown. Temperature 8. Dew point 6. QNH 1020 hectopascals. 3012 inches. 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Taxiway alpha 1 closed. Runway 16 right and 34 left and 16 left and 34 right closed. Until 2030. Using runway will be 34 left and 34 right from 2030. Wind variable 2 knots. Visibility 10 kilometers. View 8,000 feet. Cloud type unknown. Temperature 8. Dew point 6. QNH 1020 hectopascals. 3012 inches. 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Taxiway alpha 1 closed. Runway 16 right and 34 left and 16 left and 34 right closed. Until 2030. Using runway will be 34 left and 34 right from 2030. Wind variable 2 knots. Visibility 10 kilometers. View 8,000 feet. Cloud type unknown. Temperature 8. Dew point 6. QNH 1020 hectopascals. 3012 inches. 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Taxiway alpha 1 closed. Runway 16 right and 34 left and 16 left and 34 right closed. Until 2030. Using runway will be 34 left and 34 right from 2030. Wind variable 2 knots. Visibility 10 kilometers. View 8,000 feet. Cloud type unknown. Temperature 8. Dew point 6. QNH 1020 hectopascals. 3012 inches. 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Taxiway alpha 1 closed. Runway 16 right and 34 left and 16 left and 34 right closed. Until 2030. Using runway will be 34 left and 34 right from 2030. Wind variable 2 knots.
Visibility 10 kilometers. View 8,000 feet. Cloud type unknown. Temperature 8. Dew point 6. QNH 1020 hectopascals. 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Taxiway alpha 1 closed. Runway 16 right and tree 4 left and 16 left and tree 4 right closed. Until 2030. Using runway will be tree 4 left and tree 4 right from 2030. Wind variable 2 knots. Visibility 10 kilometers. View 8,000 feet. Cloud type unknown. Temperature 8. Dew point 6. QNH 1020 hectopascals. 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Taxiway alpha 1 closed. Runway 16 right and tree 4 left and 16 left and tree 4 right closed. Until 2030. Using runway will be tree 4 left and tree 4 right from 2030. Wind variable 2 knots. Visibility 10 kilometers. View 8,000 feet. Cloud type unknown. Temperature 8. Dew point 6. QNH 1020 hectopascals. 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Taxiway alpha 1 closed. Runway 16 right and tree 4 left and 16 left and tree 4 right closed. Until 2030. Using runway will be tree 4 left and tree 4 right from 2030. Wind variable 2 knots. Visibility 10 kilometers. View 8,000 feet. Cloud type unknown. Temperature 8. Dew point 6. QNH 1020 hectopascals. 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Taxiway alpha 1 closed. Runway 16 right and tree 4 left and 16 left and tree 4 right closed. Until 2030. Using runway will be tree 4 left and tree 4 right from 2030. Wind variable 2 knots. Visibility 10 kilometers. View 8,000 feet. Cloud type unknown. Temperature 8. Dew point 6. QNH 1020 hectopascals. 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Taxiway alpha 1 closed. Runway 16 right and tree 4 left and 16 left and tree 4 right closed. Until 2030. Using runway will be tree 4 left and tree 4 right from 2030. Wind variable 2 knots. Visibility 10 kilometers. View 8,000 feet. Cloud type unknown. Temperature 8. Dew point 6. QNH 1020 hectopascals. 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Taxiway alpha 1 closed. Runway 16 right and tree 4 left and 16 left and tree 4 right closed. Until 2030. Using runway will be tree 4 left and tree 4 right from 2030. Wind variable 2 knots. Visibility 10 kilometers. View 8,000 feet. Cloud type unknown. Temperature 8. Dew point 6. QNH 1020 hectopascals. 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Taxiway alpha 1 closed.
runway 16 right and tree 4 left and 16 left and tree 4 right closed. Until 2030. Using runway will be tree 4 left and tree 4 right from 2030. Wind variable 2 knots. Visibility 10 kilometers. View 8,000 feet. Cloud type unknown. Temperature 8. Dew point 6. QNH 1020 hectopascals. 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Taxiway alpha 1 closed. Runway 16 right and tree 4 left and 16 left and tree 4 right closed. Until 2030. Using runway will be tree 4 left and tree 4 right from 2030. Wind variable 2 knots. Visibility 10 kilometers. View 8,000 feet. Cloud type unknown. Temperature 8. Dew point 6. QNH 1020 hectopascals. 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Taxiway alpha 1 closed. Runway 16 right and tree 4 left and 16 left and tree 4 right closed. Until 2030. Using runway will be tree 4 left and tree 4 right from 2030. Wind variable 2 knots. Visibility 10 kilometers. View 8,000 feet. Cloud type unknown. Temperature 8. Dew point 6. QNH 1020 hectopascals. 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Taxiway alpha 1 closed. Runway 16 right and tree 4 left and 16 left and tree 4 right closed. Until 2030. Using runway will be tree 4 left and tree 4 right from 2030. Wind variable 2 knots. Visibility 10 kilometers. View 8,000 feet. Cloud type unknown. Temperature 8. Dew point 6. QNH 1020 hectopascals. 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Taxiway alpha 1 closed. Runway 16 right and tree 4 left and 16 left and tree 4 right closed. Until 2030. Using runway will be tree 4 left and tree 4 right from 2030. Wind variable 2 knots. Visibility 10 kilometers. View 8,000 feet. Cloud type unknown. Temperature 8. Dew point 6. QNH 1020 hectopascals. Tree 012 inches. 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Taxiway alpha 1 closed. Runway 16 right and tree 4 left and 16 left and tree 4 right closed. Until 2030. Using runway will be tree 4 left and tree 4 right from 2030. Wind variable 2 knots. Visibility 10 kilometers. View 8,000 feet. Cloud type unknown. Temperature 8. Dew point 6. QNH 1020 hectopascals. 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Nalitra International Airport information alpha. 2000. Taxiway alpha 1 closed. Runway 16 right and tree 4 left and 16 left and tree 4 right closed. Until 2030. Using runway will be tree 4 left and tree 4 right from 2030. Wind variable 2 knots. Visibility 10 kilometers. View 8,000 feet. Cloud type unknown. Temperature 8. Dew point 6. QNH 1020 hectopascals. Tree 012 inches.
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Na Li Tra International Airport information alpha. 2000. Taxiway alpha 1 closed. Runway 16 right and 34 left and 16 left and 34 right closed. Until 2030. Using runway will be 34 left and 34 right from 2030. Wind variable 2 knots. Visibility 10 kilometers. View 8,000 feet. Cloud type unknown. Temperature 8. Dew point 6. QNH 1020 hectopascals. Tree 012 inches. Advise you have information alpha. Na Li Tra International Airport information alpha. 2000. Taxiway alpha 1 closed. Runway 16 right and 34 left and 16 left and 34 right closed. Until 2030. Using runway will be 34 left and 34 right from 2030. Wind variable 2 knots. Visibility 10 kilometers. View 8,000 feet. Cloud type unknown. Temperature 8. Dew point 6. QNH 1020 hectopascals. Tree 012 inches. Advise you have information alpha. Na Li Tra International Airport information Bravo. 2030. ILS Zulu runway 34 right approach. Landing runway 34 right. Departure runway 34 left. Departure frequency 124.2. Taxiway Alpha 1 closed. Observe gear down operation procedure on final. Wind variable 1 knot. Visibility 10 kilometers. Broken 8,000 feet. Cloud type unknown. Temperature 10. Dew point 7. QNH 1020 hectopascals. Tree 01 tree inches. Advise you have information Bravo. Na Li Tra International Airport information Bravo. 2030. ILS Zulu runway 34 right approach. Landing runway 34 right. Departure runway 34 left. Departure frequency 124.2. Taxiway Alpha 1 closed. Observe gear down operation procedure on final. Wind variable 1 knot. Visibility 10 kilometers. Broken 8,000 feet. Cloud type unknown. Temperature 10. Dew point 7. QNH 1020 hectopascals. Tree 01 tree inches. Advise you have information Bravo. Na Li Tra International Airport information Bravo. 2030. ILS Zulu runway 34 right approach. Landing runway 34 right. Departure runway 34 left. Departure frequency 124.2. Taxiway Alpha 1 closed. Observe gear down operation procedure on final. Wind variable 1 knot. Visibility 10 kilometers. Broken 8,000 feet. Cloud type unknown. Temperature 10. Dew point 7. QNH 1020 hectopascals. Tree 01 tree inches. Advise you have information Bravo. Na Li Tra International Airport information Bravo. 2030. ILS Zulu runway 34 right approach. Landing runway 34 right. Departure runway 34 left. Departure frequency 124.2. Taxiway Alpha 1 closed. Observe gear down operation procedure on final. Wind variable 1 knot. Visibility 10 kilometers. Broken 8,000 feet. Cloud type unknown. Temperature 10. Dew point 7. QNH 1020 hectopascals. Tree 01 tree inches. Advise you have information Bravo. Na Li Tra International Airport information Bravo. 2030.
ILS Zulu runway 34 right approach. Landing runway 34 right. Departure runway 34 left. Departure frequency 124.2. Taxiway Alpha 1 closed. Observe gear down operation procedure on final. Wind variable 1 knot. Visibility 10 kilometers. Broken 8,000 feet cloud type unknown. Temperature 10. Dew point 7. QNH 1020 hectopascals. Tree 01 tree inches. Advise you have information Bravo. Nalitra International Airport information Bravo. 2030. ILS Zulu runway 34 right approach. Landing runway 34 right. Departure runway 34 left. Departure frequency 124.2. Taxiway Alpha 1 closed. Observe gear down operation procedure on final. Wind variable 1 knot. Visibility 10 kilometers. Broken 8,000 feet cloud type unknown. Temperature 10. Dew point 7. QNH 1020 hectopascals. Tree 01 tree inches. Advise you have information Bravo. Nalitra International Airport information Bravo. 2030. ILS Zulu runway 34 right approach. Landing runway 34 right. Departure runway 34 left. Departure frequency 124.2. Taxiway Alpha 1 closed. Observe gear down operation procedure on final. Wind variable 1 knot. Visibility 10 kilometers. Broken 8,000 feet cloud type unknown. Temperature 10. Dew point 7. QNH 1020 hectopascals. Tree 01 tree inches. Advise you have information Bravo. Nalitra International Airport information Bravo. 2030. ILS Zulu runway 34 right approach. Landing runway 34 right. Departure runway 34 left. Departure frequency 124.2. Taxiway Alpha 1 closed. Observe gear down operation procedure on final. Wind variable 1 knot. Visibility 10 kilometers. Broken 8,000 feet cloud type unknown. Temperature 10. Dew point 7. QNH 1020 hectopascals. Tree 01 tree inches. Advise you have information Bravo. Nalitra International Airport information Bravo. 2030. ILS Zulu runway 34 right approach. Landing runway 34 right. Departure runway 34 left. Departure frequency 124.2. Taxiway Alpha 1 closed. Observe gear down operation procedure on final. Wind variable 1 knot. Visibility 10 kilometers. Broken 8,000 feet cloud type unknown. Temperature 10. Dew point 7. QNH 1020 hectopascals. Tree 01 tree inches. Advise you have information Bravo. Nalitra International Airport information Bravo. 2030. ILS Zulu runway 34 right approach. Landing runway 34 right. Departure runway 34 left. Departure frequency 124.2. Taxiway Alpha 1 closed. Observe gear down operation procedure on final. Wind variable 1 knot. Visibility 10 kilometers. Broken 8,000 feet cloud type unknown. Temperature 10. Dew point 7. QNH 1020 hectopascals. Tree 01 tree inches. Advise you have information Bravo. Nalitra International Airport information Bravo. 2030.
ILS Zulu runway 34 right approach. Landing runway 34 right. Departure runway 34 left. Departure frequency 124.2. Taxiway Alpha 1 closed. Observe gear down operation procedure on final. Wind variable 1 knot. Visibility 10 kilometers. Broken 8,000 feet cloud type unknown. Temperature 10. Dew point 7. QNH 1020 hectopascals. Tree 01 tree inches. Advise you have information Bravo. Now Litra International Airport information Bravo. 2030. ILS Zulu runway 34 right approach. Landing runway 34 right. Departure runway 34 left. Departure frequency 124.2. Taxiway Alpha 1 closed. Observe gear down operation procedure on final. Wind variable 1 knot. Visibility 10 kilometers. Broken 8,000 feet cloud type unknown. Temperature 10. Dew point 7. QNH 1020 hectopascals. Tree 01 tree inches. Advise you have information Bravo. Now Litra International Airport information Bravo. 2030. ILS Zulu runway 34 right approach. Landing runway 34 right. Departure runway 34 left. Departure frequency 124.2. Taxiway Alpha 1 closed. Observe gear down operation procedure on final. Wind variable 1 knot. Visibility 10 kilometers. Broken 8,000 feet cloud type unknown. Temperature 10. Dew point 7. QNH 1020 hectopascals. Tree 01 tree inches. Advise you have information Bravo. Now Litra International Airport information Bravo. 2030. ILS Zulu runway 34 right approach. Landing runway 34 right. Departure runway 34 left. Departure frequency 124.2. Taxiway Alpha 1 closed. Observe gear down operation procedure on final. Wind variable 1 knot. Visibility 10 kilometers. Broken 8,000 feet cloud type unknown. Temperature 10. Dew point 7. QNH 1020 hectopascals. Tree 01 tree inches. Advise you have information Bravo. Now Litra International Airport information Bravo. 2030. ILS Zulu runway 34 right approach. Landing runway 34 right. Departure runway 34 left. Departure frequency 124.2. Taxiway Alpha 1 closed. Observe gear down operation procedure on final. Wind variable 1 knot. Visibility 10 kilometers. Broken 8,000 feet cloud type unknown. Temperature 10. Dew point 7. QNH 1020 hectopascals. Tree 01 tree inches. Advise you have information Bravo. Now Litra International Airport information Bravo. 2030. ILS Zulu runway 34 right approach. Landing runway 34 right. Departure runway 34 left. Departure frequency 124.2. Taxiway Alpha 1 closed. Observe gear down operation procedure on final. Wind variable 1 knot. Visibility 10 kilometers. Broken 8,000 feet cloud type unknown. Temperature 10. Dew point 7. QNH 1020 hectopascals. Tree 01 tree inches. Advise you have information Bravo. Now Litra International Airport information Bravo. 2030.
ILS Zulu runway 34 right approach. Landing runway 34 right. Departure runway 34 left. Departure frequency 124.2. Taxiway Alpha 1 closed. Observe gear down operation procedure on final. Wind variable 1 knot. Visibility 10 kilometers. Broken 8,000 feet cloud type unknown. Temperature 10. Dew point 7. QNH 1020 hectopascals. Tree 01 tree inches. Advise you have information Bravo. Nalitra International Airport information Bravo. 2030. ILS Zulu runway 34 right approach. Landing runway 34 right. Departure runway 34 left. Departure frequency 124.2. Taxiway Alpha 1 closed. Observe gear down operation procedure on final. Wind variable 1 knot. Visibility 10 kilometers. Broken 8,000 feet cloud type unknown. Temperature 10. Dew point 7. QNH 1020 hectopascals. Tree 01 tree inches. Advise you have information Bravo. Nalitra International Airport information Bravo. 2030. ILS Zulu runway 34 right approach. Landing runway 34 right. Departure runway 34 left. Departure frequency 124.2. Taxiway Alpha 1 closed. Observe gear down operation procedure on final. Wind variable 1 knot. Visibility 10 kilometers. Broken 8,000 feet cloud type unknown. Temperature 10. Dew point 7. QNH 1020 hectopascals. Tree 01 tree inches. Advise you have information Bravo. Nalitra International Airport information Bravo. 2030. ILS Zulu runway 34 right approach. Landing runway 34 right. Departure runway 34 left. Departure frequency 124.2. Taxiway Alpha 1 closed. Observe gear down operation procedure on final. Wind variable 1 knot. Visibility 10 kilometers. Broken 8,000 feet cloud type unknown. Temperature 10. Dew point 7. QNH 1020 hectopascals. 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ILS Zulu runway 34 right approach. Landing runway 34 right. Departure runway 34 left. 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

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Broken 8,000 feet, cloud type unknown. Temperature 10. Dew point 7. QNH 1020 hectopascals. 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ILS Zulu runway 34 right approach. 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Observe gear down operation procedure on final. Wind variable 1 knot. Visibility 10 kilometers. Broken 8,000 feet, cloud type unknown. Temperature 10. Dew point 7. QNH 1020 hectopascals. 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Nalitra International Airport information, Bravo. 2030. ILS Zulu runway 34 right approach. Landing runway 34 right. Departure runway 34 left. Departure frequency 124.2. 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Observe gear down operation procedure on final. Wind variable 1 knot. Visibility 10 kilometers. Broken 8,000 feet, cloud type unknown. Temperature 10. Dew point 7. QNH 1020 hectopascals. 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ILS Zulu runway 34 right approach. Landing runway 34 right. Departure runway 34 left. Departure frequency 124.2. 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Wind variable 1 knot. Visibility 10 kilometers. Broken 8,000 feet, cloud type unknown. Temperature 10. Dew point 7. QNH 1020 hectopascals. 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Nalitra International Airport information, Bravo. 2030. ILS Zulu runway 34 right approach. Landing runway 34 right. Departure runway 34 left. Departure frequency 124.2. 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Wind variable 1 knot. Visibility 10 kilometers. Broken 8,000 feet, cloud type unknown. Temperature 10. Dew point 7. QNH 1020 hectopascals. 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Nalitra International Airport information, Bravo. 2030. ILS Zulu runway 34 right approach. Landing runway 34 right. Departure runway 34 left. Departure frequency 124.2. 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Observe gear down operation procedure on final. Wind variable 1 knot. Visibility 10 kilometers. Broken 8,000 feet, cloud type unknown. Temperature 10. 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QNH 1020 hectopascals. 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Nalitra International Airport information, Bravo. 2030. ILS Zulu runway 34 right approach. Landing runway 34 right. Departure runway 34 left. Departure frequency 124.2. Taxiway Alpha 1 closed. Observe gear down operation procedure on final. Wind variable 1 knot.
Visibility 10 kilometers. Broken 8,000 feet. Cloud type unknown. Temperature 10. Dew point 7. QNH 1020 hectopascals. 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Advise you have information Bravo. Nalitra International Airport information Bravo. 2030. ILS Zulu runway 34 right approach. Landing runway 34 right. Departure runway 34 left. Departure frequency 124.2. Taxiway Alpha 1 closed. Observe gear down operation procedure on final. Wind variable 1 knot. Visibility 10 kilometers. Broken 8,000 feet. Cloud type unknown. Temperature 10. Dew point 7. QNH 1020 hectopascals. 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Advise you have information Bravo. Nalitra International Airport information Bravo. 2030. ILS Zulu runway 34 right approach. Landing runway 34 right. Departure runway 34 left. Departure frequency 124.2. Taxiway Alpha 1 closed. Observe gear down operation procedure on final. Wind variable 1 knot. Visibility 10 kilometers. Broken 8,000 feet. Cloud type unknown. Temperature 10. Dew point 7. QNH 1020 hectopascals. Tree 01 tree inches. Advise you have information Bravo. Nalitra International Airport information Charlie. 2100. ILS Zulu runway 34 right approach. Landing runway 34 right. Departure runway 34 left. Departure frequency 124.2. Taxiway Alpha 1 closed. Observe gear down operation procedure on final. Wind 360 degrees 2 knots. Visibility 25 kilometers. Few 3,000 feet cumulus. Scattered 8,000 feet alto cumulus. Temperature 12. Dew point 7. QNH 1020 hectopascals. Tree 014 inches. Advise you have information Charlie. Nalitra International Airport information Charlie. 2100. ILS Zulu runway 34 right approach. Landing runway 34 right. Departure runway 34 left. Departure frequency 124.2. Taxiway Alpha 1 closed. Observe gear down operation procedure on final. Wind 360 degrees 2 knots. Visibility 25 kilometers. Few 3,000 feet cumulus. Scattered 8,000 feet alto cumulus. Temperature 12. Dew point 7. QNH 1020 hectopascals. Tree 014 inches. Advise you have information Charlie. Nalitra International Airport information Charlie. 2100. ILS Zulu runway 34 right approach. Landing runway 34 right. Departure runway 34 left. Departure frequency 124.2. Taxiway Alpha 1 closed. Observe gear down operation procedure on final. Wind 360 degrees 2 knots. Visibility 25 kilometers. Few 3,000 feet cumulus. Scattered 8,000 feet alto cumulus. Temperature 12. Dew point 7. QNH 1020 hectopascals. Tree 014 inches. Advise you have information Charlie. Nalitra International Airport information Charlie. 2100. ILS Zulu runway 34 right approach. Landing runway 34 right. Departure runway 34 left. Departure frequency 124.2.
Taxiway Alpha 1 closed. Observe gear down operation procedure on final. Wind 360 degrees 2 knots. Visibility 25 kilometers. Few 3,000 feet cumulus. Scattered 8,000 feet alto cumulus. Temperature 12. Dew point 7. QNH 1020 hectopascals. Tree 014 inches. Advise you have information, Charlie. Now Litra International Airport information, Charlie. 2100. ILS Zulu runway 34 right approach. Landing runway 34 right. Departure runway 34 left. Departure frequency 124.2. Taxiway Alpha 1 closed. Observe gear down operation procedure on final. Wind 360 degrees 2 knots. Visibility 25 kilometers. Few 3,000 feet cumulus. Scattered 8,000 feet alto cumulus. Temperature 12. Dew point 7. QNH 1020 hectopascals. Tree 014 inches. Advise you have information, Charlie. Now Litra International Airport information, Charlie. 2100. ILS Zulu runway 34 right approach. Landing runway 34 right. Departure runway 34 left. Departure frequency 124.2. Taxiway Alpha 1 closed. Observe gear down operation procedure on final. Wind 360 degrees 2 knots. Visibility 25 kilometers. Few 3,000 feet cumulus. Scattered 8,000 feet alto cumulus. Temperature 12. Dew point 7. QNH 1020 hectopascals. Tree 014 inches. Advise you have information, Charlie. Now Litra International Airport information, Charlie. 2100. ILS Zulu runway 34 right approach. Landing runway 34 right. Departure runway 34 left. Departure frequency 124.2. Taxiway Alpha 1 closed. Observe gear down operation procedure on final. Wind 360 degrees 2 knots. Visibility 25 kilometers. Few 3,000 feet cumulus. Scattered 8,000 feet alto cumulus. Temperature 12. Dew point 7. QNH 1020 hectopascals. Tree 014 inches. Advise you have information, Charlie. Now Litra International Airport information, Charlie. 2100. ILS Zulu runway 34 right approach. Landing runway 34 right. Departure runway 34 left. Departure frequency 124.2. Taxiway Alpha 1 closed. Observe gear down operation procedure on final. Wind 360 degrees 2 knots. Visibility 25 kilometers. Few 3,000 feet cumulus. Scattered 8,000 feet alto cumulus. Temperature 12. Dew point 7. QNH 1020 hectopascals. Tree 014 inches. Advise you have information, Charlie. Now Litra International Airport information, Charlie. 2100. ILS Zulu runway 34 right approach. Landing runway 34 right. Departure runway 34 left. Departure frequency 124.2. Taxiway Alpha 1 closed. Observe gear down operation procedure on final. Wind 360 degrees 2 knots. Visibility 25 kilometers. Few 3,000 feet cumulus. Scattered 8,000 feet alto cumulus. Temperature 12. Dew point 7. QNH 1020 hectopascals. Tree 014 inches. Advise you have information, Charlie. Now Litra International Airport information, Charlie.
2100. ILS Zulu runway 34 right approach. Landing runway 34 right. Departure runway 34 left. Departure frequency 124.2. Taxiway Alpha 1 closed. Observe gear down operation procedure on final. Wind 360 degrees 2 knots. Visibility 25 kilometers. View 3,000 feet cumulus. Scattered 8,000 feet alto cumulus. Temperature 12. Dew point 7. QNH 1020 hectopascals. Tree 014 inches. Advise you have information, Charlie. Nalita International Airport information, Charlie. 2100. ILS Zulu runway 34 right approach. Landing runway 34 right. Departure runway 34 left. Departure frequency 124.2. Taxiway Alpha 1 closed. Observe gear down operation procedure on final. Wind 360 degrees 2 knots. Visibility 25 kilometers. View 3,000 feet cumulus. Scattered 8,000 feet alto cumulus. Temperature 12. Dew point 7. QNH 1020 hectopascals. Tree 014 inches. Advise you have information, Charlie. Nalita International Airport information, Charlie. 2100. ILS Zulu runway 34 right approach. Landing runway 34 right. Departure runway 34 left. Departure frequency 124.2. Taxiway Alpha 1 closed. Observe gear down operation procedure on final. Wind 360 degrees 2 knots. Visibility 25 kilometers. View 3,000 feet cumulus. Scattered 8,000 feet alto cumulus. Temperature 12. Dew point 7. QNH 1020 hectopascals. Tree 014 inches. Advise you have information, Charlie. Nalita International Airport information, Charlie. 2100. ILS Zulu runway 34 right approach. Landing runway 34 right. Departure runway 34 left. Departure frequency 124.2. Taxiway Alpha 1 closed. Observe gear down operation procedure on final. Wind 360 degrees 2 knots. Visibility 25 kilometers. View 3,000 feet cumulus. Scattered 8,000 feet alto cumulus. Temperature 12. Dew point 7. QNH 1020 hectopascals. Tree 014 inches. Advise you have information, Charlie. Nalita International Airport information, Charlie. 2100. ILS Zulu runway 34 right approach. Landing runway 34 right. Departure runway 34 left. Departure frequency 124.2. Taxiway Alpha 1 closed. Observe gear down operation procedure on final. Wind 360 degrees 2 knots. Visibility 25 kilometers. View 3,000 feet cumulus. Scattered 8,000 feet alto cumulus. Temperature 12. Dew point 7. QNH 1020 hectopascals. Tree 014 inches. Advise you have information, Charlie. Nalita International Airport information, Charlie. 2100. ILS Zulu runway 34 right approach. Landing runway 34 right. Departure runway 34 left. Departure frequency 124.2. Taxiway Alpha 1 closed. Observe gear down operation procedure on final. Wind 360 degrees 2 knots. Visibility 25 kilometers. View 3,000 feet cumulus. Scattered 8,000 feet alto cumulus.
Temperature 1-2. Dew point 7. QNH 1020 hectopascals. Tree 014 inches. Advise you have information, Charlie. Nalita International Airport information, Charlie. 2100. ILS Zulu runway 34 right approach. Landing runway 34 right. Departure runway 34 left. Departure frequency 124.2. Taxiway Alpha 1 closed. Observe gear down operation procedure on final. Wind 360 degrees 2 knots. Visibility 25 kilometers. Few 3,000 feet cumulus. Scattered 8,000 feet alto cumulus. Temperature 1-2. Dew point 7. QNH 1020 hectopascals. Tree 014 inches. Advise you have information, Charlie. Nalita International Airport information, Charlie. 2100. ILS Zulu runway 34 right approach. Landing runway 34 right. Departure runway 34 left. Departure frequency 124.2. Taxiway Alpha 1 closed. Observe gear down operation procedure on final. Wind 360 degrees 2 knots. Visibility 25 kilometers. Few 3,000 feet cumulus. Scattered 8,000 feet alto cumulus. Temperature 1-2. Dew point 7. QNH 1020 hectopascals. Tree 014 inches. Advise you have information, Charlie. Nalita International Airport information, Charlie. 2100. ILS Zulu runway 34 right approach. Landing runway 34 right. Departure runway 34 left. Departure frequency 124.2. Taxiway Alpha 1 closed. Observe gear down operation procedure on final. Wind 360 degrees 2 knots. Visibility 25 kilometers. Few 3,000 feet cumulus. Scattered 8,000 feet alto cumulus. Temperature 1-2. Dew point 7. QNH 1020 hectopascals. Tree 014 inches. Advise you have information, Charlie. Nalita International Airport information, Charlie. 2100. ILS Zulu runway 34 right approach. Landing runway 34 right. Departure runway 34 left. Departure frequency 124.2. Taxiway Alpha 1 closed. Observe gear down operation procedure on final. Wind 360 degrees 2 knots. Visibility 25 kilometers. Few 3,000 feet cumulus. Scattered 8,000 feet alto cumulus. Temperature 1-2. Dew point 7. QNH 1020 hectopascals. Tree 014 inches. Advise you have information, Charlie. Nalita International Airport information, Charlie. 2100. ILS Zulu runway 34 right approach. Landing runway 34 right. Departure runway 34 left. Departure frequency 124.2. Taxiway Alpha 1 closed. Observe gear down operation procedure on final. Wind 360 degrees 2 knots. Visibility 25 kilometers. Few 3,000 feet cumulus. Scattered 8,000 feet alto cumulus. Temperature 1-2. Dew point 7. QNH 1020 hectopascals. Tree 014 inches. Advise you have information, Charlie. Nalita International Airport information, Charlie. 2100. ILS Zulu runway 34 right approach. Landing runway 34 right. Departure runway 34 left. Departure frequency 124.2.
Taxiway Alpha 1 closed. Observe gear down operation procedure on final. Wind 360 degrees 2 knots. Visibility 25 kilometers. Few 3,000 feet cumulus. Scattered 8,000 feet alto cumulus. Temperature 12. Dew point 7. QNH 1020 hectopascals. Tree 014 inches. Advise you have information, Charlie. Nalitra International Airport information, Charlie. 2100. ILS Zulu runway 34 right approach. Landing runway 34 right. Departure runway 34 left. Departure frequency 124.2. Taxiway Alpha 1 closed. Observe gear down operation procedure on final. Wind 360 degrees 2 knots. Visibility 25 kilometers. Few 3,000 feet cumulus. Scattered 8,000 feet alto cumulus. Temperature 12. Dew point 7. QNH 1020 hectopascals. Tree 014 inches. Advise you have information, Charlie. Nalitra International Airport information, Charlie. 2100. ILS Zulu runway 34 right approach. Landing runway 34 right. Departure runway 34 left. Departure frequency 124.2. Taxiway Alpha 1 closed. Observe gear down operation procedure on final. Wind 360 degrees 2 knots. Visibility 25 kilometers. Few 3,000 feet cumulus. Scattered 8,000 feet alto cumulus. Temperature 12. Dew point 7. QNH 1020 hectopascals. Tree 014 inches. Advise you have information, Charlie. Nalitra International Airport information, Charlie. 2100. ILS Zulu runway 34 right approach. Landing runway 34 right. Departure runway 34 left. Departure frequency 124.2. Taxiway Alpha 1 closed. Observe gear down operation procedure on final. Wind 360 degrees 2 knots. Visibility 25 kilometers. Few 3,000 feet cumulus. Scattered 8,000 feet alto cumulus. Temperature 12. Dew point 7. QNH 1020 hectopascals. Tree 014 inches. Advise you have information, Charlie. Nalitra International Airport information, Charlie. 2100. ILS Zulu runway 34 right approach. Landing runway 34 right. Departure runway 34 left. Departure frequency 124.2. Taxiway Alpha 1 closed. Observe gear down operation procedure on final. Wind 360 degrees 2 knots. Visibility 25 kilometers. Few 3,000 feet cumulus. Scattered 8,000 feet alto cumulus. Temperature 12. Dew point 7. QNH 1020 hectopascals. Tree 014 inches. Advise you have information, Charlie. Nalitra International Airport information, Charlie. 2100. ILS Zulu runway 34 right approach. Landing runway 34 right. Departure runway 34 left. Departure frequency 124.2. Taxiway Alpha 1 closed. Observe gear down operation procedure on final. Wind 360 degrees 2 knots. Visibility 25 kilometers. Few 3,000 feet cumulus. Scattered 8,000 feet alto cumulus. Temperature 12. Dew point 7. QNH 1020 hectopascals. Tree 014 inches. Advise you have information, Charlie. Nalitra International Airport information, Charlie.
2100. ILS Zulu runway 34 right approach. Landing runway 34 right. Departure runway 34 left. Departure frequency 124.2. Taxiway Alpha 1 closed. Observe gear down operation procedure on final. Wind 360 degrees 2 knots. Visibility 25 kilometers. Few 3,000 feet cumulus. Scattered 8,000 feet alto cumulus. Temperature 12. Dew point 7. QNH 1020 hectopascals. 3014 inches. Advise you have information, Charlie. Now Litra International Airport information, Charlie. 2100. ILS Zulu runway 34 right approach. Landing runway 34 right. Departure runway 34 left. Departure frequency 124.2. Taxiway Alpha 1 closed. Observe gear down operation procedure on final. Wind 360 degrees 2 knots. Visibility 25 kilometers. Few 3,000 feet cumulus. Scattered 8,000 feet alto cumulus. Temperature 12. Dew point 7. QNH 1020 hectopascals. 3014 inches. Advise you have information, Charlie. Now Litra International Airport information, Charlie. 2100. ILS Zulu runway 34 right approach. Landing runway 34 right. Departure runway 34 left. Departure frequency 124.2. Taxiway Alpha 1 closed. Observe gear down operation procedure on final. Wind 360 degrees 2 knots. Visibility 25 kilometers. Few 3,000 feet cumulus. Scattered 8,000 feet alto cumulus. Temperature 12. Dew point 7. QNH 1020 hectopascals. 3014 inches. Advise you have information, Charlie. Now Litra International Airport information, Charlie. 2100. ILS Zulu runway 34 right approach. Landing runway 34 right. Departure runway 34 left. Departure frequency 124.2. Taxiway Alpha 1 closed. Observe gear down operation procedure on final. Wind 360 degrees 2 knots. Visibility 25 kilometers. Few 3,000 feet cumulus. Scattered 8,000 feet alto cumulus. Temperature 12. Dew point 7. QNH 1020 hectopascals. 3014 inches. Advise you have information, Charlie. Now Litra International Airport information, Charlie. 2100. ILS Zulu runway 34 right approach. Landing runway 34 right. Departure runway 34 left. Departure frequency 124.2. Taxiway Alpha 1 closed. Observe gear down operation procedure on final. Wind 360 degrees 2 knots. Visibility 25 kilometers. Few 3,000 feet cumulus. Scattered 8,000 feet alto cumulus. Temperature 12. Dew point 7. QNH 1020 hectopascals. 3014 inches. Advise you have information, Charlie. Now Litra International Airport information, Charlie. 2100. ILS Zulu runway 34 right approach. Landing runway 34 right. Departure runway 34 left. Departure frequency 124.2. Taxiway Alpha 1 closed. Observe gear down operation procedure on final. Wind 360 degrees 2 knots. Visibility 25 kilometers. Few 3,000 feet cumulus. Scattered 8,000 feet alto cumulus.
Temperature 1-2. Dew point 7. QNH 1020 hectopascals. Tree 014 inches. Advise you have information, Charlie. Nalita International Airport information, Charlie. 2100. ILS Zulu runway 34 right approach. Landing runway 34 right. Departure runway 34 left. Departure frequency 124.2. Taxiway Alpha 1 closed. Observe gear down operation procedure on final. Wind 360 degrees 2 knots. Visibility 25 kilometers. Few 3,000 feet cumulus. Scattered 8,000 feet alto cumulus. Temperature 1-2. Dew point 7. QNH 1020 hectopascals. Tree 014 inches. Advise you have information, Charlie. Nalita International Airport information, Charlie. 2100. ILS Zulu runway 34 right approach. Landing runway 34 right. Departure runway 34 left. Departure frequency 124.2. Taxiway Alpha 1 closed. Observe gear down operation procedure on final. Wind 360 degrees 2 knots. Visibility 25 kilometers. Few 3,000 feet cumulus. Scattered 8,000 feet alto cumulus. Temperature 1-2. Dew point 7. QNH 1020 hectopascals. Tree 014 inches. Advise you have information, Charlie. Nalita International Airport information, Delta. 2130. ILS Zulu runway 34 right approach. Landing runway 34 right. Departure runway 34 left. Departure frequency 124.2. Taxiway Alpha 1 closed. Observe gear down operation procedure on final. Wind 360 degrees 4 knots. Visibility 35 kilometers. Few 3,000 feet cumulus. Scattered 8,000 feet alto cumulus. Temperature 1-4. Dew point 7. QNH 1020 hectopascals. 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Advise you have information, Delta. Nalita International Airport information, Delta. 2130. ILS Zulu runway 34 right approach. Landing runway 34 right. Departure runway 34 left. Departure frequency 124.2. Taxiway Alpha 1 closed. Observe gear down operation procedure on final. Wind 360 degrees 4 knots. Visibility 35 kilometers. Few 3,000 feet cumulus. Scattered 8,000 feet alto cumulus. Temperature 1-4. Dew point 7. QNH 1020 hectopascals. 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Advise you have information, Delta. Nalita International Airport information, Delta. 2130. ILS Zulu runway 34 right approach. Landing runway 34 right. Departure runway 34 left. Departure frequency 124.2. Taxiway Alpha 1 closed. Observe gear down operation procedure on final. Wind 360 degrees 4 knots. Visibility 35 kilometers. Few 3,000 feet cumulus. Scattered 8,000 feet alto cumulus. Temperature 1-4. Dew point 7. QNH 1020 hectopascals. 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Advise you have information, Delta. Nalita International Airport information, Delta. 2130. ILS Zulu runway 34 right approach. Landing runway 34 right. Departure runway 34 left.
departure frequency 124.2. Taxiway Alpha 1 closed. Observe gear down operation procedure on final. Wind 360 degrees 4 knots. Visibility 35 kilometers. Few 3,000 feet cumulus. Scattered 8,000 feet alto cumulus. Temperature 14. Dew point 7. QNH 1020 hectopascals. 3014 inches. Advise you have information delta. Nalita International Airport information delta. 2130. ILS Zulu runway 34 right approach. Landing runway 34 right. Departure runway 34 left. Departure frequency 124.2. Taxiway Alpha 1 closed. Observe gear down operation procedure on final. Wind 360 degrees 4 knots. Visibility 35 kilometers. Few 3,000 feet cumulus. Scattered 8,000 feet alto cumulus. Temperature 14. Dew point 7. QNH 1020 hectopascals. 3014 inches. Advise you have information delta. Nalita International Airport information delta. 2130. ILS Zulu runway 34 right approach. Landing runway 34 right. Departure runway 34 left. Departure frequency 124.2. Taxiway Alpha 1 closed. Observe gear down operation procedure on final. Wind 360 degrees 4 knots. Visibility 35 kilometers. Few 3,000 feet cumulus. Scattered 8,000 feet alto cumulus. Temperature 14. Dew point 7. QNH 1020 hectopascals. 3014 inches. Advise you have information delta. Nalita International Airport information delta. 2130. ILS Zulu runway 34 right approach. Landing runway 34 right. Departure runway 34 left. Departure frequency 124.2. Taxiway Alpha 1 closed. Observe gear down operation procedure on final. Wind 360 degrees 4 knots. Visibility 35 kilometers. Few 3,000 feet cumulus. Scattered 8,000 feet alto cumulus. Temperature 14. Dew point 7. QNH 1020 hectopascals. 3014 inches. Advise you have information delta. Nalita International Airport information delta. 2130. ILS Zulu runway 34 right approach. Landing runway 34 right. Departure runway 34 left. Departure frequency 124.2. Taxiway Alpha 1 closed. Observe gear down operation procedure on final. Wind 360 degrees 4 knots. Visibility 35 kilometers. Few 3,000 feet cumulus. Scattered 8,000 feet alto cumulus. Temperature 14. Dew point 7. QNH 1020 hectopascals. 3014 inches. Advise you have information delta. Nalita International Airport information delta. 2130. ILS Zulu runway 34 right approach. Landing runway 34 right. Departure runway 34 left. Departure frequency 124.2. Taxiway Alpha 1 closed. Observe gear down operation procedure on final. Wind 360 degrees 4 knots. Visibility 35 kilometers. Few 3,000 feet cumulus. Scattered 8,000 feet alto cumulus. Temperature 14. Dew point 7. QNH 1020 hectopascals. 3014 inches.
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Nalita International Airport information delta. 2130. ILS Zulu runway 34 right approach. Landing runway 34 right. Departure runway 34 left. Departure frequency 124.2. Taxiway Alpha 1 closed. Observe gear down operation procedure on final. Wind 360 degrees 4 knots. Visibility 35 kilometers. Few 3,000 feet cumulus. Scattered 8,000 feet alto cumulus. Temperature 14. Dew point 7. QNH 1020 hectopascals. 3014 inches. Advise you have information delta. Nalita International Airport information delta. 2130. ILS Zulu runway 34 right approach. Landing runway 34 right. Departure runway 34 left. Departure frequency 124.2. Taxiway Alpha 1 closed. Observe gear down operation procedure on final. Wind 360 degrees 4 knots. Visibility 35 kilometers. Few 3,000 feet cumulus. Scattered 8,000 feet alto cumulus. Temperature 14. Dew point 7. QNH 1020 hectopascals. 3014 inches. Advise you have information delta. Nalita International Airport information delta. 2130. ILS Zulu runway 34 right approach. Landing runway 34 right. Departure runway 34 left. Departure frequency 124.2. Taxiway Alpha 1 closed. Observe gear down operation procedure on final. Wind 360 degrees 4 knots. Visibility 35 kilometers. Few 3,000 feet cumulus. Scattered 8,000 feet alto cumulus. Temperature 14. Dew point 7. QNH 1020 hectopascals. 3014 inches. Advise you have information delta. Nalita International Airport information delta. 2130. ILS Zulu runway 34 right approach. Landing runway 34 right. Departure runway 34 left. Departure frequency 124.2. Taxiway Alpha 1 closed. Observe gear down operation procedure on final. Wind 360 degrees 4 knots. Visibility 35 kilometers. Few 3,000 feet cumulus. Scattered 8,000 feet alto cumulus. Temperature 14. Dew point 7. QNH 1020 hectopascals. 3014 inches. 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Nalita International Airport information delta. 2130. ILS Zulu runway 34 right approach. Landing runway 34 right. Departure runway 34 left. Departure frequency 124.2. Taxiway Alpha 1 closed. Observe gear down operation procedure on final. Wind 360 degrees 4 knots. Visibility 35 kilometers. Few 3,000 feet cumulus. Scattered 8,000 feet alto cumulus. Temperature 14. Dew point 7. QNH 1020 hectopascals. 3014 inches. Advise you have information delta. Nalita International Airport information delta. 2130. ILS Zulu runway 34 right approach. Landing runway 34 right. Departure runway 34 left. Departure frequency 124.2. Taxiway Alpha 1 closed. Observe gear down operation procedure on final.
Wind 360 degrees 4 knots. Visibility 35 kilometers. Few 3,000 feet cumulus. Scattered 8,000 feet alto cumulus. Temperature 14. Dew point 7. QNH 1020 hectopascals. Tree 014 inches. Advise you have information delta. Now Litra International Airport information delta. 2130. ILS Zulu runway 34 right approach. Landing runway 34 right. Departure runway 34 left. Departure frequency 124.2. Taxiway Alpha 1 closed. Observe gear down operation procedure on final. Wind 360 degrees 4 knots. Visibility 35 kilometers. Few 3,000 feet cumulus. Scattered 8,000 feet alto cumulus. Temperature 14. Dew point 7. QNH 1020 hectopascals. Tree 014 inches. Advise you have information delta. Now Litra International Airport information delta. 2130. ILS Zulu runway 34 right approach. Landing runway 34 right. Departure runway 34 left. Departure frequency 124.2. Taxiway Alpha 1 closed. Observe gear down operation procedure on final. Wind 360 degrees 4 knots. Visibility 35 kilometers. Few 3,000 feet cumulus. Scattered 8,000 feet alto cumulus. Temperature 14. Dew point 7. QNH 1020 hectopascals. Tree 014 inches. Advise you have information delta. Now Litra International Airport information delta. 2130. ILS Zulu runway 34 right approach. Landing runway 34 right. Departure runway 34 left. Departure frequency 124.2. Taxiway Alpha 1 closed. Observe gear down operation procedure on final. Wind 360 degrees 4 knots. Visibility 35 kilometers. Few 3,000 feet cumulus. Scattered 8,000 feet alto cumulus. Temperature 14. Dew point 7. QNH 1020 hectopascals. Tree 014 inches. Advise you have information delta. Now Litra International Airport information delta. 2130. ILS Zulu runway 34 right approach. Landing runway 34 right. Departure runway 34 left. Departure frequency 124.2. Taxiway Alpha 1 closed. Observe gear down operation procedure on final. Wind 360 degrees 4 knots. Visibility 35 kilometers. Few 3,000 feet cumulus. Scattered 8,000 feet alto cumulus. Temperature 14. Dew point 7. QNH 1020 hectopascals. Tree 014 inches. Advise you have information delta. Now Litra International Airport information delta. 2130. ILS Zulu runway 34 right approach. Landing runway 34 right. Departure runway 34 left. Departure frequency 124.2. Taxiway Alpha 1 closed. Observe gear down operation procedure on final. Wind 360 degrees 4 knots. Visibility 35 kilometers. Few 3,000 feet cumulus. Scattered 8,000 feet alto cumulus. Temperature 14. Dew point 7. QNH 1020 hectopascals. Tree 014 inches. Advise you have information delta. Now Litra International Airport information delta. 2130.

Observe gear down operation procedure on final. Wind 360 degrees 4 knots. Visibility 35 kilometers. Few 3,000 feet cumulus. Scattered 8,000 feet alto cumulus. Temperature 14. Dew point 7. QNH 1020 hectopascals. Tree 014 inches. Advise you have information delta. Nalitra International Airport information delta. 2130. ILS Zulu runway 34 right approach. Landing runway 34 right. Departure runway 34 left. Departure frequency 124.2. Taxiway Alpha 1 closed. Observe gear down operation procedure on final. Wind 360 degrees 4 knots. Visibility 35 kilometers. Few 3,000 feet cumulus. Scattered 8,000 feet alto cumulus. Temperature 14. Dew point 7. QNH 1020 hectopascals. Tree 014 inches. Advise you have information delta. Nalitra International Airport information delta. 2130. ILS Zulu runway 34 right approach. Landing runway 34 right. Departure runway 34 left. Departure frequency 124.2. Taxiway Alpha 1 closed. Observe gear down operation procedure on final. Wind 360 degrees 4 knots. Visibility 35 kilometers. Few 3,000 feet cumulus. Scattered 8,000 feet alto cumulus. Temperature 14. Dew point 7. QNH 1020 hectopascals. Tree 014 inches. Advise you have information delta. Nalitra International Airport information delta. 2130. ILS Zulu runway 34 right approach. Landing runway 34 right. Departure runway 34 left. Departure frequency 124.2. Taxiway Alpha 1 closed. Observe gear down operation procedure on final. Wind 360 degrees 4 knots. Visibility 35 kilometers. Few 3,000 feet cumulus. Scattered 8,000 feet alto cumulus. Temperature 14. Dew point 7. QNH 1020 hectopascals. Tree 014 inches. Advise you have information delta. Nalitra International Airport information delta. 2130. ILS Zulu runway 34 right approach. Landing runway 34 right. Departure runway 34 left. Departure frequency 124.2. Taxiway Alpha 1 closed. Observe gear down operation procedure on final. Wind 360 degrees 4 knots. Visibility 35 kilometers. Few 3,000 feet cumulus. Scattered 8,000 feet alto cumulus. Temperature 14. Dew point 7. QNH 1020 hectopascals. Tree 014 inches. Advise you have information delta. Nalitra International Airport information delta. 2130. ILS Zulu runway 34 right approach. Landing runway 34 right. Departure runway 34 left. Departure frequency 124.2. Taxiway Alpha 1 closed. Observe gear down operation procedure on final. Wind 360 degrees 4 knots. Visibility 35 kilometers. Few 3,000 feet cumulus. Scattered 8,000 feet alto cumulus. Temperature 14. Dew point 7. QNH 1020 hectopascals. Tree 014 inches. Advise you have information delta. Nalitra International Airport information delta.
21230. ILS Zulu runway 34 right approach. Landing runway 34 right. Departure runway 34 left. Departure frequency 124.2. Taxiway Alpha 1 closed. Observe gear down operation procedure on final. Wind 360 degrees 4 knots. Visibility 35 kilometers. Few 3,000 feet cumulus. Scattered 8,000 feet alto cumulus. Temperature 14. Dew point 7. QNH 1020 hectopascals. Tree 014 inches. Advise you have information delta. Now Litra International Airport information echo. 2200. ILS Zulu runway 34 right approach. Landing runway 34 right. Departure runway 34 left. Departure frequency 124.2. Taxiway Alpha 1 closed. Observe gear down operation procedure on final. Wind 030 degrees 5 knots. Direction variable between 360 and 060 degrees. Visibility 35 kilometers. Few 3,000 feet cumulus. Temperature 17. Dew point 4. QNH 1020 hectopascals. Tree 015 inches. Advise you have information echo. Now Litra International Airport information echo. 2200. ILS Zulu runway 34 right approach. Landing runway 34 right. Departure runway 34 left. Departure frequency 124.2. Taxiway Alpha 1 closed. Observe gear down operation procedure on final. Wind 030 degrees 5 knots. Direction variable between 360 and 060 degrees. Visibility 35 kilometers. Few 3,000 feet cumulus. Temperature 17. Dew point 4. QNH 1020 hectopascals. Tree 015 inches. Advise you have information echo. Now Litra International Airport information echo. 2200. ILS Zulu runway 34 right approach. Landing runway 34 right. Departure runway 34 left. Departure frequency 124.2. Taxiway Alpha 1 closed. Observe gear down operation procedure on final. Wind 030 degrees 5 knots. Direction variable between 360 and 060 degrees. Visibility 35 kilometers. Few 3,000 feet cumulus. Temperature 17. Dew point 4. QNH 1020 hectopascals. Tree 015 inches. Advise you have information echo. Now Litra International Airport information echo. 2200. ILS Zulu runway 34 right approach. Landing runway 34 right. Departure runway 34 left. Departure frequency 124.2. Taxiway Alpha 1 closed. Observe gear down operation procedure on final. Wind 030 degrees 5 knots. Direction variable between 360 and 060 degrees. Visibility 35 kilometers. Few 3,000 feet cumulus. Temperature 17. Dew point 4. QNH 1020 hectopascals. Tree 015 inches. Advise you have information echo. Now Litra International Airport information echo. 2200. ILS Zulu runway 34 right approach. Landing runway 34 right. Departure runway 34 left. Departure frequency 124.2. Taxiway Alpha 1 closed. Observe gear down operation procedure on final.
Wind 030 degrees 5 knots. Direction variable between 360 and 060 degrees. Visibility 35 kilometers. Few tree 1000 feet cumulus. Temperature 17. Dew point 4. QNH 1020 hectopascals. Tree 015 inches. Advise you have information echo. Nalitra International Airport information echo. 2200. ILS Zulu runway 34 right approach. Landing runway 34 right. Departure runway 34 left. Departure frequency 124.2. Taxiway Alpha 1 closed. Observe gear down operation procedure on final. Wind 030 degrees 5 knots. Direction variable between 360 and 060 degrees. Visibility 35 kilometers. Few tree 1000 feet cumulus. Temperature 17. Dew point 4. QNH 1020 hectopascals. Tree 015 inches. Advise you have information echo. Nalitra International Airport information echo. 2200. ILS Zulu runway 34 right approach. Landing runway 34 right. Departure runway 34 left. Departure frequency 124.2. Taxiway Alpha 1 closed. Observe gear down operation procedure on final. Wind 030 degrees 5 knots. Direction variable between 360 and 060 degrees. Visibility 35 kilometers. Few tree 1000 feet cumulus. Temperature 17. Dew point 4. QNH 1020 hectopascals. Tree 015 inches. Advise you have information echo. Nalitra International Airport information echo. 2200. ILS Zulu runway 34 right approach. Landing runway 34 right. Departure runway 34 left. Departure frequency 124.2. Taxiway Alpha 1 closed. Observe gear down operation procedure on final. Wind 030 degrees 5 knots. Direction variable between 360 and 060 degrees. Visibility 35 kilometers. Few tree 1000 feet cumulus. Temperature 17. Dew point 4. QNH 1020 hectopascals. Tree 015 inches. Advise you have information echo. Nalitra International Airport information echo. 2200. ILS Zulu runway 34 right approach. Landing runway 34 right. Departure runway 34 left. Departure frequency 124.2. Taxiway Alpha 1 closed. Observe gear down operation procedure on final. Wind 030 degrees 5 knots. Direction variable between 360 and 060 degrees. Visibility 35 kilometers. Few tree 1000 feet cumulus. Temperature 17. Dew point 4. QNH 1020 hectopascals. Tree 015 inches. Advise you have information echo. Nalitra International Airport information echo. 2200. ILS Zulu runway 34 right approach. Landing runway 34 right. Departure runway 34 left. Departure frequency 124.2. Taxiway Alpha 1 closed. Observe gear down operation procedure on final. Wind 030 degrees 5 knots. Direction variable between 360 and 060 degrees. Visibility 35 kilometers. Few tree 1000 feet cumulus. Temperature 17. Dew point 4. QNH 1020 hectopascals. Tree 015 inches. Advise you have information echo.
Nalita International Airport Information Echo 2200 ILS Zulu Runway 34 Right Approach Landing Runway 34 Right Departure Runway 34 Left Departure Frequency 124.2 Taxiway Alpha 1 Closed Observe Gear Down Operation Procedure on Final Wind 030 degrees 5 knots. Direction variable between 360 and 060 degrees. Visibility 35 kilometers. View 3,000 feet cumulus. Temperature 17. Dew point 4. QNH 1020 hectopascals. 3015 inches. Advise you have information echo. Nalita International Airport information echo. 2200 ILS Zulu Runway 34 Right Approach Landing Runway 34 Right Departure Runway 34 Left Departure Frequency 124.2 Taxiway Alpha 1 Closed Observe Gear Down Operation Procedure on Final Wind 030 degrees 5 knots Direction variable between 360 and 060 degrees. Visibility 35 kilometers. View 3,000 feet cumulus. Temperature 17. Dew point 4. QNH 1020 hectopascals. 3015 inches. Advise you have information echo. Nalita International Airport information echo. 2200. ILS Zulu Runway 34 Right Approach Landing Runway 34 Right Departure Runway 34 Left Departure Frequency 124.2 Taxiway Alpha 1 Closed Observe Gear Down Operation Procedure on Final Wind 030 degrees 5 knots Direction Variable between 360 and 060 degrees Visibility 35 kilometers. View 3,000 feet cumulus. Temperature 17. Dew point 4. QNH 1020 hectopascals. 3015 inches. Advise you have information echo. Nalita International Airport information echo. 2200. ILS Zulu runway 34 right approach. Landing runway 34 right. Departure runway 34 left. Departure frequency 124.2. Taxiway Alpha 1 closed. Observe gear down operation procedure on final. Wind 030 degrees 5 knots. Direction variable between 360 and 060 degrees. Visibility 35 kilometers. View 3,000 feet cumulus. Temperature 17, dew point 4, QNH 1020 hectopascals, 3015 inches. Advise you have information echo. Nalita International Airport information echo. 2200. ILS Zulu runway 34 right approach. Landing runway 34 right. Departure runway 34 left. Departure frequency 124.2. Taxiway Alpha 1 closed. Observe gear down operation procedure on final. Wind 030 degrees 5 knots. Direction variable between 360 and 060 degrees. Visibility 35 kilometers. View 3,000 feet cumulus. Temperature 17. Dew point 4. QNH 1020 hectopascals. 3015 inches. 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Nalita International Airport information echo. 2200. ILS Zulu runway 34 right approach. Landing runway 34 right. Departure runway 34 left. Departure frequency 124.2. Taxiway Alpha 1 closed.
Observe gear down operation procedure on final. Wind 030 degrees 5 knots. Direction variable between 360 and 060 degrees. Visibility 35 kilometers. View 3,000 feet cumulus. Temperature 17. Dew point 4. QNH 1020 hectopascals. Tree 015 inches. Advise you have information echo. Nalitra International Airport information echo. 2200. ILS Zulu runway 34 right approach. Landing runway 34 right. Departure runway 34 left. Departure frequency 124.2. Taxiway Alpha 1 closed. Observe gear down operation procedure on final. Wind 030 degrees 5 knots. Direction variable between 360 and 060 degrees. Visibility 35 kilometers. View 3,000 feet cumulus. Temperature 17. Dew point 4. QNH 1020 hectopascals. Tree 015 inches. Advise you have information echo. Nalitra International Airport information echo. 2200. ILS Zulu runway 34 right approach. Landing runway 34 right. Departure runway 34 left. Departure frequency 124.2. Taxiway Alpha 1 closed. Observe gear down operation procedure on final. Wind 030 degrees 5 knots. Direction variable between 360 and 060 degrees. Visibility 35 kilometers. View 3,000 feet cumulus. Temperature 17. Dew point 4. QNH 1020 hectopascals. Tree 015 inches. Advise you have information echo. Nalitra International Airport information echo. 2200. ILS Zulu runway 34 right approach. Landing runway 34 right. Departure runway 34 left. Departure frequency 124.2. Taxiway Alpha 1 closed. Observe gear down operation procedure on final. Wind 030 degrees 5 knots. Direction variable between 360 and 060 degrees. Visibility 35 kilometers. View 3,000 feet cumulus. Temperature 17. Dew point 4. QNH 1020 hectopascals. Tree 015 inches. Advise you have information echo. Nalitra International Airport information echo. 2200. ILS Zulu runway 34 right approach. Landing runway 34 right. Departure runway 34 left. Departure frequency 124.2. Taxiway Alpha 1 closed. Observe gear down operation procedure on final. Wind 030 degrees 5 knots. Direction variable between 360 and 060 degrees. Visibility 35 kilometers. View 3,000 feet cumulus. Temperature 17. Dew point 4. QNH 1020 hectopascals. Tree 015 inches. Advise you have information echo. Nalitra International Airport information echo. 2200. ILS Zulu runway 34 right approach. Landing runway 34 right. Departure runway 34 left. Departure frequency 124.2. Taxiway Alpha 1 closed. Observe gear down operation procedure on final. Wind 030 degrees 5 knots. Direction variable between 360 and 060 degrees. Visibility 35 kilometers. View 3,000 feet cumulus. Temperature 17. Dew point 4. QNH 1020 hectopascals.
3015 inches. Advise you have information echo. Nalitra International Airport information echo. 2200. ILS Zulu runway 34 right approach. Landing runway 34 right. Departure runway 34 left. Departure frequency 124.2. Taxiway Alpha 1 closed. Observe gear down operation procedure on final. Wind 030 degrees 5 knots. Direction variable between 360 and 060 degrees. Visibility 35 kilometers. View 3000 feet cumulus. Temperature 17. Dew point 4. QNH 1020 hectopascals. 3015 inches. Advise you have information echo. Nalitra International Airport information echo. 2200. ILS Zulu runway 34 right approach. Landing runway 34 right. Departure runway 34 left. Departure frequency 124.2. Taxiway Alpha 1 closed. Observe gear down operation procedure on final. Wind 030 degrees 5 knots. Direction variable between 360 and 060 degrees. Visibility 35 kilometers. View 3000 feet cumulus. Temperature 17. Dew point 4. QNH 1020 hectopascals. 3015 inches. Advise you have information echo. Nalitra International Airport information echo. 2200. ILS Zulu runway 34 right approach. Landing runway 34 right. Departure runway 34 left. Departure frequency 124.2. Taxiway Alpha 1 closed. Observe gear down operation procedure on final. Wind 030 degrees 5 knots. Direction variable between 360 and 060 degrees. Visibility 35 kilometers. View 3000 feet cumulus. Temperature 17. Dew point 4. QNH 1020 hectopascals. 3015 inches. Advise you have information echo. Nalitra International Airport information echo. 2200. ILS Zulu runway 34 right approach. Landing runway 34 right. Departure runway 34 left. Departure frequency 124.2. Taxiway Alpha 1 closed. Observe gear down operation procedure on final. Wind 030 degrees 5 knots. Direction variable between 360 and 060 degrees. Visibility 35 kilometers. View 3000 feet cumulus. Temperature 17. Dew point 4. QNH 1020 hectopascals. 3015 inches. Advise you have information echo. Nalitra International Airport information echo. 2200. ILS Zulu runway 34 right approach. Landing runway 34 right. Departure runway 34 left. Departure frequency 124.2. Taxiway Alpha 1 closed. Observe gear down operation procedure on final. Wind 030 degrees 5 knots. Direction variable between 360 and 060 degrees. Visibility 35 kilometers. View 3000 feet cumulus. Temperature 17. Dew point 4. QNH 1020 hectopascals. 3015 inches. Advise you have information echo. Nalitra International Airport information echo. 2200. ILS Zulu runway 34 right approach. Landing runway 34 right. Departure runway 34 left.
departure frequency 124.2. Taxiway Alpha 1 closed. Observe gear down operation procedure on final. Wind 030 degrees 5 knots. Direction variable between 360 and 060 degrees. Visibility 35 kilometers. View 3000 feet cumulus. Temperature 17. Dew point 4. QNH 1020 hectopascals. 3015 inches. Advise you have information echo. Nalitra International Airport information echo. 2200. ILS Zulu runway 34 right approach. Landing runway 34 right. Departure runway 34 left. Departure frequency 124.2. Taxiway Alpha 1 closed. Observe gear down operation procedure on final. Wind 030 degrees 5 knots. Direction variable between 360 and 060 degrees. Visibility 35 kilometers. View 3000 feet cumulus. Temperature 17. Dew point 4. QNH 1020 hectopascals. 3015 inches. Advise you have information echo. Nalitra International Airport information echo. 2200. ILS Zulu runway 34 right approach. Landing runway 34 right. Departure runway 34 left. Departure frequency 124.2. Taxiway Alpha 1 closed. Observe gear down operation procedure on final. Wind 030 degrees 5 knots. Direction variable between 360 and 060 degrees. Visibility 35 kilometers. View 3000 feet cumulus. Temperature 17. Dew point 4. QNH 1020 hectopascals. 3015 inches. Advise you have information echo. Nalitra International Airport information echo. 2200. ILS Zulu runway 34 right approach. Landing runway 34 right. Departure runway 34 left. Departure frequency 124.2. Taxiway Alpha 1 closed. Observe gear down operation procedure on final. Wind 030 degrees 5 knots. Direction variable between 360 and 060 degrees. Visibility 35 kilometers. View 3000 feet cumulus. Temperature 17. Dew point 4. QNH 1020 hectopascals. 3015 inches. Advise you have information echo. Nalitra International Airport information echo. 2200. ILS Zulu runway 34 right approach. Landing runway 34 right. Departure runway 34 left. Departure frequency 124.2. Taxiway Alpha 1 closed. Observe gear down operation procedure on final. Wind 030 degrees 5 knots. Direction variable between 360 and 060 degrees. Visibility 35 kilometers. View 3000 feet cumulus. Temperature 17. Dew point 4. QNH 1020 hectopascals. 3015 inches. Advise you have information echo. Nalitra International Airport information echo. 2200. ILS Zulu runway 34 right approach. Landing runway 34 right. Departure runway 34 left. Departure frequency 124.2. Taxiway Alpha 1 closed. Observe gear down operation procedure on final. Wind 030 degrees 5 knots. Direction variable between 360 and 060 degrees. Visibility 35 kilometers. View 3000 feet cumulus. Temperature 17.
Dew point 4. QNH 1020 hectopascals. Tree 015 inches. Advise you have information echo. Nalitra International Airport information echo. 2200. ILS Zulu runway 34 right approach. Landing runway 34 right. Departure runway 34 left. Departure frequency 124.2. Taxiway Alpha 1 closed. Observe gear down operation procedure on final. Wind 030 degrees 5 knots. Direction variable between 360 and 060 degrees. Visibility 35 kilometers. Few 3,000 feet cumulus. Temperature 17. Dew point 4. QNH 1020 hectopascals. Tree 015 inches. Advise you have information echo. Nalitra International Airport information foxtrot. 2230. ILS Zulu runway 34 right approach. Landing runway 34 right. Departure runway 34 left. Departure frequency 124.2. Taxiway Alpha 1 closed. Observe gear down operation procedure on final. Wind 030 degrees 6 knots. Direction variable between 360 and 070 degrees. Visibility 35 kilometers. Few 3,000 feet cumulus. Temperature 18. Dew point 6. QNH 1021 hectopascals. 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Advise you have information foxtrot. Nalitra International Airport information foxtrot. 2230. ILS Zulu runway 34 right approach. Landing runway 34 right. Departure runway 34 left. Departure frequency 124.2. Taxiway Alpha 1 closed. Observe gear down operation procedure on final. Wind 030 degrees 6 knots. Direction variable between 360 and 070 degrees. Visibility 35 kilometers. Few 3,000 feet cumulus. Temperature 18. Dew point 6. QNH 1021 hectopascals. 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Advise you have information foxtrot. 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ILS Zulu runway 34 right approach. Landing runway 34 right. Departure runway 34 left. Departure frequency 124.2. Taxiway Alpha 1 closed. Observe gear down operation procedure on final. Wind 030 degrees 6 knots. Direction variable between 360 and 070 degrees. Visibility 35 kilometers. Few 3,000 feet cumulus. Temperature 18. Dew point 6. QNH 1021 hectopascals. 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ILS Zulu runway 34 right approach. Landing runway 34 right. Departure runway 34 left. Departure frequency 124.2. Taxiway Alpha 1 closed. Observe gear down operation procedure on final. Wind 030 degrees 6 knots. Direction variable between 360 and 070 degrees. Visibility 35 kilometers. Few 3,000 feet cumulus. Temperature 18. Dew point 6. QNH 1021 hectopascals. 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ILS Zulu runway 34 right approach.
Landing runway 34 right. Departure runway 34 left. Departure frequency 124.2. Taxiway Alpha 1 closed. Observe gear down operation procedure on final. Wind 030 degrees 6 knots. Direction variable between 360 and 070 degrees. Visibility 35 kilometers. View 3,000 feet cumulus. Temperature 18. Dew point 6. QNH 1021 hectopascals. 3015 inches. Advise you have information Foxtrot. 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ILS Zulu runway 34 right approach. Landing runway 34 right. Departure runway 34 left. Departure frequency 124.2. Taxiway Alpha 1 closed. Observe gear down operation procedure on final. Wind 030 degrees 6 knots. Direction variable between 360 and 070 degrees. Visibility 35 kilometers. View 3,000 feet cumulus. Temperature 18. Dew point 6. QNH 1021 hectopascals. 3015 inches. Advise you have information Foxtrot. 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ILS Zulu runway 34 right approach. Landing runway 34 right. Departure runway 34 left. Departure frequency 124.2. Taxiway Alpha 1 closed. Observe gear down operation procedure on final. Wind 030 degrees 6 knots. Direction variable between 360 and 070 degrees. Visibility 35 kilometers. View 3,000 feet cumulus. Temperature 18. Dew point 6. QNH 1021 hectopascals. 3015 inches. 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ILS Zulu runway 34 right approach. Landing runway 34 right. Departure runway 34 left. Departure frequency 124.2. Taxiway Alpha 1 closed. Observe gear down operation procedure on final. Wind 030 degrees 6 knots. Direction variable between 360 and 070 degrees. Visibility 35 kilometers. View 3,000 feet cumulus. Temperature 18. Dew point 6. QNH 1021 hectopascals. 3015 inches. Advise you have information Foxtrot. 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ILS Zulu runway 34 right approach. Landing runway 34 right. Departure runway 34 left. Departure frequency 124.2. Taxiway Alpha 1 closed. Observe gear down operation procedure on final. Wind 030 degrees 6 knots. Direction variable between 360 and 070 degrees. Visibility 35 kilometers. View 3,000 feet cumulus. Temperature 18. Dew point 6. QNH 1021 hectopascals. 3015 inches. 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ILS Zulu runway 34 right approach. Landing runway 34 right. Departure runway 34 left. Departure frequency 124.2. Taxiway Alpha 1 closed. Observe gear down operation procedure on final. Wind 030 degrees 6 knots.
Direction variable between 360 and 070 degrees. Visibility tree 5 kilometers. View tree 1000 feet cumulus. Temperature 18. Dew point 6. QNH 1021 hectopascals. 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ILS Zulu runway 34 right approach. Landing runway 34 right. Departure runway 34 left. Departure frequency 124.2. Taxiway Alpha 1 closed. Observe gear down operation procedure on final. Wind 030 degrees 6 knots. Direction variable between 360 and 070 degrees. Visibility tree 5 kilometers. View tree 1000 feet cumulus. Temperature 18. Dew point 6. QNH 1021 hectopascals. 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ILS Zulu runway 34 right approach. Landing runway 34 right. Departure runway 34 left. Departure frequency 124.2. Taxiway Alpha 1 closed. Observe gear down operation procedure on final. Wind 030 degrees 6 knots. Direction variable between 360 and 070 degrees. Visibility tree 5 kilometers. View tree 1000 feet cumulus. Temperature 18. Dew point 6. QNH 1021 hectopascals. 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ILS Zulu runway 34 right approach. Landing runway 34 right. Departure runway 34 left. Departure frequency 124.2. Taxiway Alpha 1 closed. Observe gear down operation procedure on final. Wind 030 degrees 6 knots. Direction variable between 360 and 070 degrees. Visibility tree 5 kilometers. View tree 1000 feet cumulus. Temperature 18. Dew point 6. QNH 1021 hectopascals. 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Advise you have information Foxtrot. 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ILS Zulu runway 34 right approach. Landing runway 34 right. Departure runway 34 left. Departure frequency 124.2. Taxiway Alpha 1 closed. Observe gear down operation procedure on final. Wind 030 degrees 6 knots. Direction variable between 360 and 070 degrees. Visibility tree 5 kilometers. View tree 1000 feet cumulus. Temperature 18. Dew point 6. QNH 1021 hectopascals. 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ILS Zulu runway 34 right approach. Landing runway 34 right. Departure runway 34 left. Departure frequency 124.2. Taxiway Alpha 1 closed. Observe gear down operation procedure on final. Wind 030 degrees 6 knots. Direction variable between 360 and 070 degrees. Visibility tree 5 kilometers. View tree 1000 feet cumulus. Temperature 18. Dew point 6. QNH 1021 hectopascals. Tree 015 inches. Advise you have information Foxtrot.
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Down Operation Procedure on final Wind 030 degrees 6 knots Direction Variable between 360 and 070 degrees Visibility 35 kilometers View 3000 feet cumulus Temperature 18 Dew point 6 QNH 1021 hectopascals 3015 inches Advise you have information Foxtrot Nalitra International Airport Information Foxtrot 2230 ILS Zulu Runway 34 right approach Landing Runway 34 right Departure Runway 34 left Departure Frequency 124.2 Taxiway Alpha 1 closed Observe Gear Down Operation Procedure on final Wind 030 degrees 6 knots Direction Variable between 360 and 070 degrees Visibility 35 kilometers View 3000 feet cumulus Temperature 18 Dew point 6 QNH 1021 hectopascals 3015 inches Advise you have information Foxtrot Nalitra International Airport Information Foxtrot 2230 ILS Zulu Runway 34 right approach Landing Runway 34 right Departure Runway 34 left Departure Frequency 124.2 Taxiway Alpha 1 closed Observe Gear Down Operation Procedure on final Wind 030 degrees 6 knots Direction Variable between 360 and 070 degrees Visibility 35 kilometers View 3000 feet cumulus Temperature 18 Dew point 6 QNH 1021 hectopascals 3015 inches Advise you have information Foxtrot Nalitra International 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Procedure on final Wind 030 degrees 6 knots Direction Variable between 360 and 070 degrees Visibility 35 kilometers View 3000 feet cumulus Temperature 18 Dew point 6 QNH 1021 hectopascals 3015 inches Advise you have information Foxtrot Nalitra International Airport Information Foxtrot 2230 ILS Zulu Runway 34 right approach Landing Runway 34 right Departure Runway 34 left Departure Frequency 124.2 Taxiway Alpha 1 closed Observe Gear Down Operation Procedure on final Wind 030 degrees 6 knots Direction Variable between 360 and 070 degrees Visibility 35 kilometers View 3000 feet cumulus Temperature 18 Dew point 6 QNH 1021 hectopascals 3015 inches Advise you have information Foxtrot Nalitra International Airport Information Foxtrot 2230 ILS Zulu Runway 34 right approach Landing Runway 34 right Departure Runway 34 left Departure Frequency 124.2 Taxiway Alpha 1 closed
Observe gear down operation procedure on final.

QNH1021 hectopascals, tree 015 inches. 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ILS Zulu runway 34 right approach. Landing runway 34 right. Departure runway 34 left. Departure frequency 124.2. Taxiway Alpha 1 closed. Observe gear down operation procedure on final. Wind 030 degrees 6 knots. Direction variable between 360 and 070 degrees. Visibility 35 kilometers. View 3000 feet cumulus. Temperature 18. Dew point 6. QNH1021 hectopascals. Tree 015 inches. Advise you have information Foxtrot. 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ILS Zulu runway 34 right approach. Landing runway 34 right. Departure runway 34 left. Departure frequency 124.2. Taxiway Alpha 1 closed. Observe gear down operation procedure on final. Wind 030 degrees 6 knots. Direction variable between 360 and 070 degrees. Visibility 35 kilometers. View 3000 feet cumulus. Temperature 18. Dew point 6. QNH1021 hectopascals. Tree 015 inches. Advise you have information Foxtrot. Now Litra International Airport information Foxtrot. 2230. ILS Zulu runway 34 right approach. Landing runway 34 right. Departure runway 34 left. Departure frequency 124.2. Taxiway Alpha 1 closed. Observe gear down operation procedure on final. Wind 030 degrees 6 knots. Direction variable between 360 and 070 degrees. Visibility 35 kilometers. View 3000 feet cumulus. Temperature 18. Dew point 6. QNH1021 hectopascals. Tree 015 inches. Advise you have information Foxtrot. Now Litra International Airport information Foxtrot. 2230. ILS Zulu runway 34 right approach. Landing runway 34 right. Departure runway 34 left. Departure frequency 124.2. Taxiway Alpha 1 closed. Observe gear down operation procedure on final. Wind 030 degrees 6 knots. Direction variable between 360 and 070 degrees. Visibility 35 kilometers. View 3000 feet cumulus. Temperature 18. Dew point 6. QNH1021 hectopascals. Tree 015 inches. Advise you have information Foxtrot. Now Litra International Airport information Golf. 2300. ILS Zulu runway 34 right approach. Landing runway 34 right. Departure runway 34 left. Departure frequency 124.2. Taxiway Alpha 1 closed. Observe gear down operation procedure on final. Wind 020 degrees 6 knots. Direction variable between 350 and 060 degrees. Visibility 35 kilometers. View 3000 feet cumulus. Temperature 18. Dew point 4. QNH1021 hectopascals. Tree 016 inches. Advise you have information Golf. Now Litra International Airport information Golf. 2300. ILS Zulu runway 34 right approach. Landing runway 34
4 right. Departure runway 34 left. Departure frequency 124.2. Taxiway Alpha 1 closed. Observe gear down operation procedure on final. Wind 020 degrees 6 knots. Direction variable between 350 and 060 degrees. Visibility 35 kilometers. View 3,000 feet cumulus. Temperature 18. Dew point 4. QNH 1021 hectopascals. Tree 016 inches. 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To tree 00. ILS Zulu runway 34 right approach. Landing runway 34 right. Departure runway 34 left. Departure frequency 124.2. Taxiway Alpha 1 closed. Observe gear down operation procedure on final. Wind 020 degrees 6 knots. Direction variable between 350 and 060 degrees. Visibility 35 kilometers. View 3,000 feet cumulus. Temperature 18. Dew point 4. QNH 1021 hectopascals. Tree 016 inches. 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To tree 00. ILS Zulu runway 34 right approach. Landing runway 34 right. Departure runway 34 left. Departure frequency 124.2. Taxiway Alpha 1 closed. Observe gear down operation procedure on final. Wind 020 degrees 6 knots. Direction variable between 350 and 060 degrees. Visibility 35 kilometers. View 3,000 feet cumulus. Temperature 18. Dew point 4. QNH 1021 hectopascals. Tree 016 inches. 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To tree 00. ILS Zulu runway 34 right approach. Landing runway 34 right. Departure runway 34 left. Departure frequency 124.2. Taxiway Alpha 1 closed. Observe gear down operation procedure on final. Wind 020 degrees 6 knots. Direction variable between 350 and 060 degrees. Visibility 35 kilometers. View 3,000 feet cumulus. Temperature 18. Dew point 4. QNH 1021 hectopascals. Tree 016 inches. 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To tree 00. ILS Zulu runway 34 right approach. Landing runway 34 right. Departure runway 34 left. Departure frequency 124.2. Taxiway Alpha 1 closed. Observe gear down operation procedure on final. Wind 020 degrees 6 knots. Direction variable between 350 and 060 degrees. Visibility 35 kilometers. View 3,000 feet cumulus. Temperature 18. Dew point 4. QNH 1021 hectopascals. Tree 016 inches. 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To tree 00. ILS Zulu runway 34 right approach. Landing runway 34 right. Departure runway 34 left. Departure frequency 124.2. Taxiway Alpha 1 closed. Observe gear down operation procedure on final. Wind 020 degrees 6 knots. Direction variable between 350 and 060 degrees. Visibility 35 kilometers.
Few 3,000 feet cumulus. Temperature 18. Dew point 4. QNH 1021 hectopascals. 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ILS Zulu runway 34 right approach. Landing runway 34 right. Departure runway 34 left. Departure frequency 124.2. Taxiway Alpha 1 closed. Observe gear down operation procedure on final. Wind 020 degrees 6 knots. Direction variable between 350 and 060 degrees. Visibility 35 kilometers. Few 3,000 feet cumulus. Temperature 18. Dew point 4. QNH 1021 hectopascals. 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ILS Zulu runway 34 right approach. Landing runway 34 right. Departure runway 34 left. Departure frequency 124.2. Taxiway Alpha 1 closed. Observe gear down operation procedure on final. Wind 020 degrees 6 knots. Direction variable between 350 and 060 degrees. Visibility 35 kilometers. Few 3,000 feet cumulus. Temperature 18. Dew point 4. QNH 1021 hectopascals. 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ILS Zulu runway 34 right approach. Landing runway 34 right. Departure runway 34 left. Departure frequency 124.2. Taxiway Alpha 1 closed. Observe gear down operation procedure on final. Wind 020 degrees 6 knots. Direction variable between 350 and 060 degrees. Visibility 35 kilometers. Few 3,000 feet cumulus. Temperature 18. Dew point 4. QNH 1021 hectopascals. 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ILS Zulu runway 34 right approach. Landing runway 34 right. Departure runway 34 left. Departure frequency 124.2. Taxiway Alpha 1 closed. Observe gear down operation procedure on final. Wind 020 degrees 6 knots. Direction variable between 350 and 060 degrees. Visibility 35 kilometers. Few 3,000 feet cumulus. Temperature 18. Dew point 4. QNH 1021 hectopascals. 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ILS Zulu runway 34 right approach. Landing runway 34 right. Departure runway 34 left. Departure frequency 124.2. Taxiway Alpha 1 closed. Observe gear down operation procedure on final. Wind 020 degrees 6 knots. Direction variable between 350 and 060 degrees. Visibility 35 kilometers. Few 3,000 feet cumulus. Temperature 18. Dew point 4. QNH 1021 hectopascals. 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ILS Zulu runway 34 right approach.
Landing runway 34 right. Departure runway 34 left. Departure frequency 124.2. Taxiway Alpha 1 closed. Observe gear down operation procedure on final. Wind 020 degrees 6 knots. Direction variable between 350 and 060 degrees. Visibility 35 kilometers. Few 3,000 feet cumulus. Temperature 18. Dew point 4. QNH 1021 hectopascals. Tree 016 inches. 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Now Litra International Airport information golf. 2300. ILS Zulu runway 34 right approach. Landing runway 34 right. Departure runway 34 left. Departure frequency 124.2. Taxiway Alpha 1 closed. Observe gear down operation procedure on final. Wind 020 degrees 6 knots. Direction variable between 350 and 060 degrees. Visibility 35 kilometers. Few 3,000 feet cumulus. Temperature 18. Dew point 4. QNH 1021 hectopascals. Tree 016 inches. 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Now Litra International Airport information golf. 2300. ILS Zulu runway 34 right approach. Landing runway 34 right. Departure runway 34 left. Departure frequency 124.2. Taxiway Alpha 1 closed. Observe gear down operation procedure on final. Wind 020 degrees 6 knots. Direction variable between 350 and 060 degrees. Visibility 35 kilometers. Few 3,000 feet cumulus. Temperature 18. Dew point 4. QNH 1021 hectopascals. Tree 016 inches. 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Now Litra International Airport information golf. 2300. ILS Zulu runway 34 right approach. Landing runway 34 right. Departure runway 34 left. Departure frequency 124.2. Taxiway Alpha 1 closed. Observe gear down operation procedure on final. Wind 020 degrees 6 knots. Direction variable between 350 and 060 degrees. Visibility 35 kilometers. Few 3,000 feet cumulus. Temperature 18. Dew point 4. QNH 1021 hectopascals. Tree 016 inches. 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Now Litra International Airport information golf. 2300. ILS Zulu runway 34 right approach. Landing runway 34 right. Departure runway 34 left. Departure frequency 124.2. Taxiway Alpha 1 closed. Observe gear down operation procedure on final. Wind 020 degrees 6 knots. Direction variable between 350 and 060 degrees. Visibility 35 kilometers. Few 3,000 feet cumulus. Temperature 18. Dew point 4. QNH 1021 hectopascals. Tree 016 inches. 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ILS Zulu runway 34 right approach. Landing runway 34 right. Departure runway 34 left. Departure frequency 124.2. Taxiway Alpha 1 closed. Observe gear down operation procedure on final. Wind 020 degrees 6 knots. Direction variable between 350 and 060 degrees.
Visibility 35 kilometers. Few tree 1,000 feet cumulus. Temperature 18. Dew point 4. QNH 1021 hectopascals. Tree 016 inches. 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To tree 00. ILS Zulu runway tree 4 right approach. Landing runway 34 right. Departure runway 34 left. Departure frequency 124.2. Taxiway Alpha 1 closed. Observe gear down operation procedure on final. Wind 020 degrees 6 knots. Direction variable between 350 and 060 degrees. Visibility 35 kilometers. Few tree 1,000 feet cumulus. Temperature 18. Dew point 4. QNH 1021 hectopascals. 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To tree 00. ILS Zulu runway 34 right approach. Landing runway 34 right. Departure runway 34 left. Departure frequency 124.2. Taxiway Alpha 1 closed. Observe gear down operation procedure on final. Wind 020 degrees 6 knots. Direction variable between 350 and 060 degrees. Visibility 35 kilometers. Few tree 1,000 feet cumulus. Temperature 18. Dew point 4. QNH 1021 hectopascals. Tree 016 inches. 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To tree 00. ILS Zulu runway 34 right approach. Landing runway 34 right. Departure runway 34 left. Departure frequency 124.2. Taxiway Alpha 1 closed. Observe gear down operation procedure on final. Wind 020 degrees 6 knots. Direction variable between 350 and 060 degrees. Visibility 35 kilometers. Few tree 1,000 feet cumulus. Temperature 18. Dew point 4. QNH 1021 hectopascals. Tree 016 inches. 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To tree 00. ILS Zulu runway 34 right approach. Landing runway 34 right. Departure runway 34 left. Departure frequency 124.2. Taxiway Alpha 1 closed. Observe gear down operation procedure on final. Wind 020 degrees 6 knots. Direction variable between 350 and 060 degrees. Visibility 35 kilometers. Few tree 1,000 feet cumulus. Temperature 18. Dew point 4. QNH 1021 hectopascals. 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To tree 00. ILS Zulu runway 34 right approach. Landing runway 34 right. Departure runway 34 left. Departure frequency 124.2. Taxiway Alpha 1 closed. Observe gear down operation procedure on final. Wind 020 degrees 6 knots. Direction variable between 350 and 060 degrees. Visibility 35 kilometers. Few tree 1,000 feet cumulus. Temperature 18. Dew point 4. QNH 1021 hectopascals. Tree 016 inches. 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
ILS Zulu runway 34 right approach. Landing runway 34 right. Departure runway 34 left. Departure frequency 124.2. Taxiway Alpha 1 closed. Observe gear down operation procedure on final. Wind 020 degrees 6 knots. Direction variable between 350 and 060 degrees. Visibility 35 kilometers. View 3,000 feet cumulus. Temperature 18. Dew point 4. QNH 1021 hectopascals. Tree 016 inches. 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Nalita International Airport information golf. 2300. ILS Zulu runway 34 right approach. Landing runway 34 right. Departure runway 34 left. Departure frequency 124.2. Taxiway Alpha 1 closed. Observe gear down operation procedure on final. Wind 020 degrees 6 knots. Direction variable between 350 and 060 degrees. Visibility 35 kilometers. View 3,000 feet cumulus. Temperature 18. Dew point 4. QNH 1021 hectopascals. Tree 016 inches. 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Nalita International Airport information golf. 2300. ILS Zulu runway 34 right approach. Landing runway 34 right. Departure runway 34 left. Departure frequency 124.2. Taxiway Alpha 1 closed. Observe gear down operation procedure on final. Wind 020 degrees 6 knots. Direction variable between 350 and 060 degrees. Visibility 35 kilometers. View 3,000 feet cumulus. Temperature 18. Dew point 4. QNH 1021 hectopascals. Tree 016 inches. 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Nalita International Airport information golf. 2300. ILS Zulu runway 34 right approach. Landing runway 34 right. Departure runway 34 left. Departure frequency 124.2. Taxiway Alpha 1 closed. Observe gear down operation procedure on final. Wind 020 degrees 6 knots. Direction variable between 350 and 060 degrees. Visibility 35 kilometers. View 3,000 feet cumulus. Temperature 18. Dew point 4. QNH 1021 hectopascals. Tree 016 inches. 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Nalita International Airport information golf. 2300. ILS Zulu runway 34 right approach. Landing runway 34 right. Departure runway 34 left. Departure frequency 124.2. Taxiway Alpha 1 closed. Observe gear down operation procedure on final. Wind 020 degrees 6 knots. Direction variable between 350 and 060 degrees. Visibility 35 kilometers. View 3,000 feet cumulus. Temperature 18. Dew point 4. QNH 1021 hectopascals. 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ILS Zulu runway 34 right approach. Landing runway 34 right. Departure runway 34 left. Departure frequency 124.2. Taxiway Alpha 1 closed. Observe gear down operation procedure on final. Wind 020 degrees 6 knots.
Direction variable between 350 and 060 degrees. Visibility 35 kilometers. Few 3,000 feet cumulus. Temperature 18. Dew point 4. QNH 1021 hectopascals. 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ILS Zulu runway 34 right approach. Landing runway 34 right. Departure runway 34 left. Departure frequency 124.2. Taxiway Alpha 1 closed. Observe gear down operation procedure on final. Wind 020 degrees 6 knots. Direction variable between 350 and 060 degrees. Visibility 35 kilometers. Few 3,000 feet cumulus. Temperature 18. Dew point 4. QNH 1021 hectopascals. 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ILS Zulu runway 34 right approach. Landing runway 34 right. Departure runway 34 left. Departure frequency 124.2. Taxiway Alpha 1 closed. Observe gear down operation procedure on final. Wind 020 degrees 6 knots. Direction variable between 350 and 060 degrees. Visibility 35 kilometers. Few 3,000 feet cumulus. Temperature 18. Dew point 4. QNH 1021 hectopascals. 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ILS Zulu runway 34 right approach. Landing runway 34 right. Departure runway 34 left. Departure frequency 124.2. Taxiway Alpha 1 closed. Observe gear down operation procedure on final. Wind 020 degrees 6 knots. Direction variable between 350 and 060 degrees. Visibility 35 kilometers. Few 3,000 feet cumulus. Temperature 18. Dew point 4. QNH 1021 hectopascals. 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ILS Zulu runway 34 right approach. Landing runway 34 right. Departure runway 34 left. Departure frequency 124.2. Taxiway Alpha 1 closed. Observe gear down operation procedure on final. Wind 020 degrees 6 knots. Direction variable between 350 and 060 degrees. Visibility 35 kilometers. Few 3,000 feet cumulus. Temperature 18. Dew point 4. QNH 1021 hectopascals. 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ILS Zulu runway 34 right approach. Landing runway 34 right. Departure runway 34 left. Departure frequency 124.2. Taxiway Alpha 1 closed. Observe gear down operation procedure on final. Wind 050 degrees 6 knots. Direction variable between 320 and 100 degrees. Visibility 35 kilometers. Few 3,000 feet cumulus. Temperature 19. Dew point 4. QNH 1021 hectopascals. 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Advise you have information hotel.
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Direction variable between 320 and 100 degrees. Visibility 35 kilometers. View 3000 feet cumulus. Temperature 19. Dew point 4. QNH 1021 hectopascals. 3016 inches. 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Visibility 35 kilometers. View 3000 feet cumulus. Temperature 19. Dew point 4. QNH 1021 hectopascals. 3016 inches. 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ILS Zulu Runway 34 right approach. Landing Runway 34 right. Departure Runway 34 left. Departure Frequency 124.2. Taxiway Alpha 1 closed. Observe Gear Down Operation Procedure on final. Wind 050 degrees 6 knots. Direction variable between 320 and 100 degrees. Visibility 35 kilometers. View 3000 feet cumulus. Temperature 19. Dew point 4. QNH 1021 hectopascals. 3016 inches. 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ILS Zulu Runway 34 right approach. Landing runway 34 right. Departure runway 34 left. Departure frequency 124.2. Taxiway Alpha 1 closed. Observe gear down operation procedure on final. Wind 050 degrees 6 knots. Direction variable between 320 and 100 degrees. Visibility 35 kilometers. View 3000 feet cumulus. Temperature 19. Dew point 4. QNH 1021 hectopascals. 3016 inches. 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ILS Zulu Runway 34 right approach. Landing Runway 34 right. Departure Runway 34 left. Departure frequency 124.2. Taxiway Alpha 1 closed. Observe gear down operation procedure on final. Wind 050 degrees 6 knots. Direction variable between 320 and 100 degrees. Visibility 35 kilometers. View 3000 feet cumulus. Temperature 19. Dew point 4. QNH 1021 hectopascals. 3016 inches. 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ILS Zulu Runway 34 right approach. Landing Runway 34 right. Departure Runway 34 left. Departure Frequency 124.2. 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
Observe gear down operation procedure on final. Wind 050 degrees 6 knots. Direction variable between tree 20 and 100 degrees. Visibility tree 5 kilometers. View tree 1000 feet cumulus. Temperature 19. Dew point 4. QNH 1021 hectopascals. 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ILS Zulu Runway 34 right approach. Landing runway 34 right. Departure runway 34 left. Departure frequency 124.2. Taxiway Alpha 1 closed. Observe gear down operation procedure on final. Wind 050 degrees 6 knots. Direction variable between tree 20 and 100 degrees. Visibility tree 5 kilometers. View tree 1000 feet cumulus. Temperature 19. Dew point 4. QNH 1021 hectopascals. 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ILS Zulu Runway 34 right approach. Landing runway 34 right. Departure runway 34 left. Departure frequency 124.2. 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Observe gear down operation procedure on final. Wind 050 degrees 6 knots. Direction variable between tree 20 and 100 degrees. Visibility tree 5 kilometers. View tree 1000 feet cumulus. Temperature 19. Dew point 4. QNH 1021 hectopascals. 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Advise you have information hotel. Nalitra International Airport Information Hotel. 2330. ILS Zulu Runway 34 right approach. Landing runway 34 right. Departure runway 34 left. Departure frequency 124.2. Taxiway Alpha 1 closed. Observe gear down operation procedure on final. Wind 050 degrees 6 knots. Direction variable between tree 20 and 100 degrees. Visibility tree 5 kilometers. View tree 1000 feet cumulus. Temperature 19. Dew point 4. QNH 1021 hectopascals. Tree 016 inches. Advise you have information hotel. Nalitra International Airport Information Hotel. 2330. ILS Zulu Runway 34 right approach. Landing runway 34 right. Departure runway 34 left. Departure frequency 124.2. Taxiway Alpha 1 closed. Observe gear down operation procedure on final. Wind 050 degrees 6 knots. Direction variable between tree 20 and 100 degrees. Visibility tree 5 kilometers. View tree 1000 feet cumulus. Temperature 19. Dew point 4. QNH 1021 hectopascals. Tree 016 inches. Advise you have information hotel. Nalitra International Airport Information Hotel. 2330. ILS Zulu Runway 34 right approach. Landing runway 34 right. Departure runway 34 left. Departure frequency 124.2. Taxiway Alpha 1 closed. Observe gear down operation procedure on final. Wind 050 degrees 6 knots. Direction variable between tree 20 and 100 degrees. Visibility tree 5 kilometers. View tree 1000 feet cumulus. Temperature 19. Dew point 4. QNH 1021 hectopascals.
3016 inches. Advise you have information hotel. Nalita International Airport Information Hotel. 2330. ILS Zulu Runway 34 right approach. Landing runway 34 right. Departure runway 34 left. Departure frequency 124.2. Taxiway Alpha 1 closed. Observe gear down operation procedure on final. Wind 050 degrees 6 knots. Direction variable between 320 and 100 degrees. Visibility 35 kilometers. View 3000 feet cumulus. Temperature 19. Dew point 4. QNH 1021 hectopascals. 3016 inches. Advise you have information hotel. Nalita International Airport Information Hotel. 2330. ILS Zulu Runway 34 right approach. Landing runway 34 right. Departure runway 34 left. Departure frequency 124.2. Taxiway Alpha 1 closed. Observe gear down operation procedure on final. Wind 050 degrees 6 knots. Direction variable between 320 and 100 degrees. Visibility 35 kilometers. View 3000 feet cumulus. Temperature 19. Dew point 4. QNH 1021 hectopascals. 3016 inches. Advise you have information hotel. Nalita International Airport Information Hotel. 2330. ILS Zulu Runway 34 right approach. Landing runway 34 right. Departure runway 34 left. Departure frequency 124.2. Taxiway Alpha 1 closed. Observe gear down operation procedure on final. Wind 050 degrees 6 knots. Direction variable between 320 and 100 degrees. Visibility 35 kilometers. View 3000 feet cumulus. Temperature 19. Dew point 4. QNH 1021 hectopascals. 3016 inches. Advise you have information hotel. Nalita International Airport Information Hotel. 2330. ILS Zulu Runway 34 right approach. Landing runway 34 right. Departure runway 34 left. Departure frequency 124.2. Taxiway Alpha 1 closed. Observe gear down operation procedure on final. Wind 050 degrees 6 knots. Direction variable between 320 and 100 degrees. Visibility 35 kilometers. View 3000 feet cumulus. Temperature 19. Dew point 4. QNH 1021 hectopascals. 3016 inches. Advise you have information hotel. Nalita International Airport Information Hotel. 2330. ILS Zulu Runway 34 right approach. Landing runway 34 right. Departure runway 34 left. Departure frequency 124.2. Taxiway Alpha 1 closed. Observe gear down operation procedure on final. Wind 050 degrees 6 knots. Direction variable between 320 and 100 degrees. Visibility 35 kilometers. View 3000 feet cumulus. Temperature 19. Dew point 4. QNH 1021 hectopascals. 3016 inches. Advise you have information hotel. Nalita International Airport Information Hotel. 2330. ILS Zulu Runway 34 right approach. Landing runway 34 right. Departure runway 34 left.
Departure frequency 124.2. Taxiway Alpha 1 closed. Observe gear down operation procedure on final. Wind 050 degrees 6 knots. Direction variable between tree 20 and 100 degrees. Visibility tree 5 kilometers. Few tree 1000 feet cumulus. Temperature 19. Dew point 4. QNH 1021 hectopascals. Tree 016 inches. Advise you have information hotel. Nalitra International Airport Information Hotel. 2330. ILS Zulu Runway 34 right approach. Landing runway 34 right. Departure runway 34 left. Departure frequency 124.2. Taxiway Alpha 1 closed. Observe gear down operation procedure on final. Wind 050 degrees 6 knots. Direction variable between tree 20 and 100 degrees. Visibility tree 5 kilometers. Few tree 1000 feet cumulus. Temperature 19. Dew point 4. QNH 1021 hectopascals. Tree 016 inches. Advise you have information hotel. 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ILS Zulu Runway 34 right approach. Landing runway 34 right. Departure runway 34 left. Departure frequency 124.2. Taxiway Alpha 1 closed. Observe gear down operation procedure on final. Wind 050 degrees 6 knots. Direction variable between tree 20 and 100 degrees. Visibility tree 5 kilometers. Few tree 1000 feet cumulus. Temperature 19. Dew point 4. QNH 1021 hectopascals. 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Nalitra International Airport Information Hotel. 2330. ILS Zulu Runway 34 right approach. Landing runway 34 right. Departure runway 34 left. Departure frequency 124.2. Taxiway Alpha 1 closed. Observe gear down operation procedure on final. Wind 050 degrees 6 knots. Direction variable between tree 20 and 100 degrees. Visibility tree 5 kilometers. Few tree 1000 feet cumulus. Temperature 19. Dew point 4. QNH 1021 hectopascals. 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ILS Zulu Runway 34 right approach. Landing runway 34 right. Departure runway 34 left. Departure frequency 124.2. Taxiway Alpha 1 closed. Observe gear down operation procedure on final. Wind 050 degrees 6 knots. Direction variable between tree 2.

millis. Temperature 1-niner. 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QNH 1021 hectopascals. 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ILS Zulu Runway 34 right approach. Landing runway 34 right. Departure runway 34 left. Departure frequency 124.2. Taxiway Alpha 1 closed. Observe gear down operation procedure on final. Wind 050 degrees 6 knots. Direction variable between 320 and 100 degrees. Visibility 35 kilometers. View 3000 feet cumulus. Temperature 1-niner. Dew point 4. QNH 1021 hectopascals. 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ILS Zulu Runway 34 right approach. Landing runway 34 right. Departure runway 34 left. Departure frequency 124.2. Taxiway Alpha 1 closed. Observe gear down operation procedure on final. Wind 050 degrees 6 knots. Direction variable between 320 and 100 degrees. Visibility 35 kilometers. View 3000 feet cumulus. Temperature 1-niner. Dew point 4. QNH 1021 hectopascals. Tree 016 inches. Advise you have information hotel. Nalitra International Airport Information India. 2330. ILS Yankee Runway 16 left approach. Landing runway 16 left. Departure runway 16 right. Departure frequency 124.2. Taxiway Alpha 1 closed. Wind 050 degrees 6 knots. Direction variable between 320 and 100 degrees. Visibility 35 kilometers. View 3000 feet cumulus. Temperature 1-niner. Dew point 4. QNH 1021 hectopascals. Tree 016 inches. Advise you have information India. Nalitra International Airport Information India. 2330. ILS Yankee Runway 16 left approach. Landing runway 16 left. Departure runway 16 right. Departure frequency 124.2. Taxiway Alpha 1 closed. Wind 050 degrees 6 knots. Direction variable between 320 and 100 degrees. Visibility 35 kilometers. View 3000 feet cumulus. Temperature 1-niner. Dew point 4. QNH 1021 hectopascals. 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Advise you have information India. Nalitra International Airport Information India. 2330. ILS Yankee Runway 16 left approach. Landing runway 16 left. Departure runway 16 right. 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Taxiway Alpha 1 closed. Wind 050 degrees 6 knots. Direction variable between 320 and 100 degrees. Visibility 35 kilometers. View 3000 feet cumulus. Temperature 1-niner. Dew point 4. QNH 1021 hectopascals. Tree 016 inches. Advise you have information India. Nalitra International Airport Information Juliet. 0000. ILS Yankee Runway 16 left approach. Landing runway 16 left. Departure runway 16 right.